0: me malaria. 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
0: 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Father man 0244 702 65. 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
1: Jesus.
0: No, no, hey. 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
1: Hey. 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
0: Jesus.

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I feel was it for come on what drew crane and you want us. And you may use any pan and a Jesus alive about the amount. What say and he say yeah, Jesus is alive. Jesus is alive. Prophet Kingsford 8, the star reader. Are you brave? Can you a man walk? Now what do you too much at your chair? No feeling quadras here. I said, Bonus soon, soon, someone. Yeah, soon, soon, Barbara, but I know a Bianca can also understand it.

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Yeah, and you may be D and come on. Let him watch over will be say come on out here. 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

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What is that meaning? I'm in a person putting pussy in the Rasusu. 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It's not me catcher was a new piano, so do soon Sumabra was an answer. They won't call for me one more where you are so for the last one too much. And you go ahead. Prophet Kings for the Eddie, one of your star reader. What kind was Roman or Mushambre? Baby, I was all didn't ever become what's on in the name we are saying. You move a cuckoo here, see any more brabubia, your boy, you want to know a true baby, and age the baby. Would him know me? Would him diabo? 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Ya, one Casa Crab, a Kutia, and only a bay and I am. 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
0: Okay.
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0: 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Yami Mobs will be my adobe mediana, because of a mre,
1: Debbie.
0: That's what you say, you were shabby. The artist will want one shabby and this one, you yasuabi or mebre. 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
1: bre.
0: A fearful
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0: yet to know how to so, Sabra bebre.
1: If you
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0: 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But ya ma so bre e so ba ko.
1: Moja ba ko.
0: Moja ko so ba ko. Ma ne ba ko. E jo ba ko. Uche mi. But afa e di ye. Afa so ni ye adenti.
1: Adenti a.
0: That's what you put on motion stream. As a branch, Shemu, Yamon Brasa, Yamon Pire, Babia Otiaka, Suta Semon Pire, Ahe, Jesus is alive, Kaswa Brigade, Yamon Pire, Yerava Si, Oyamitron Fasidan Kat Udi and Nedenso. When I put down such a tribute at Brassi, the Payam Empire, Ahomati, and the Pay a Yanadi, and then put down Sarah Show Hanum Yam, or Kaby Otianka, Ura, the How Dana Bravo So. The Abra, the number Koye, Bible so sing it to Sanswaje, a reponjansa, Tonotoma, Humamabo, so be a Jacobia, Osusuma, with the Maja Jessica de Mano, Doma, Nashoman of Yam, and when the Fuga Fiaqua Alcorum, then the Paya Desi, I was just a sedimenty, I don't amen.
1: Amen. Abusia wena afediye sa
2: Asempa FM.
1: Makacha say Jesus is alive. The star reader Prophet Kingsford Edu tina say highly spiritual. I am very highly spiritual. Say say ye di sunsumu nkomo. Na ye ka sunsumu ase. Ti papa ne ye ka no.
0: Okay.
1: Say me mama me na na bia
0: ye kone. Okay. Good.
1: E na sunsunsu aso.
0: Okay.
1: Me me na e ba aso.
0: O say me can say eye pipeline. Good, Jimmy.
1: They go across a friend of bloodline.
0: Good. That's what makes you what's a pipeline.
1: That's
0: what I said. Mr. Chance, I don't know. It is a mammy coffer by Papa Yafusobi, Mammy Fusobia, and you soon saw so bad muscle and that just. Samuel, Papa, the rest of the son, and also the rest of the son, and Mosu, and there's a zone in Pedias here. Oh, a bravo on board. Who tell you?
1: Me too.
0: Oh, bra, oh, bo. And to anoint us to make money, and so try to manage the shemu. I just saw bread. They might be famous, but famous. And so our tenacity, sad but sad, turn us on. But we try to move.
1: We need to move. But we can't so try to move. I said, "Yeah, we could be saying, 'Jesus Christ, for the king, I'm fast hand, you man, and today.'"
0: And then
1: see a copy of the boom.
0: And then the last second one, and before say, "Who person the number?"
1: And I say, "Can't carry."
0: Who tell you? And the million person the number. Yeah, but probably by my child, right?
1: Okay.
0: Neba small boy. When you're 11 years time, why you so penny?
1: Okay.
0: Who tell me?
1: Mitchell.
0: Papa, FM. Now you're gonna transfer another country. No, another bad boy. Don't go to mission house for an address to off. Now the money trash here. When you're trying.
1: Also for penny.
0: I'm so for tell me. If you bring a buyer, Papa Charapa.
1: Okay.
0: Now so I'm so for. Oh, degree. Under a so under tomorrow, Papa. Yeah, get so smart. So don't kiss yourself.
1: Okay.
0: Say get too smart. Unfold yourself.
1: Unfold your man penny.
0: Debbie. So to form my penny. Unfold your MP. Unfold yourself. The body chair. Don't go Michelle that day. Now the body. And I don't want to be trashy here. Up to there. But plenty. I'm not turning to that. And nobody will be ready to go to bar. And trust you there. And no one there. It's so near.
1: There's a sooner you're coming your new moon.
0: Papa.
1: And no one number is out all yet before.
0: That's why to be first soon.
1: Okay.
0: Obi ma mentai na me fi tema mra kwantre ese bi wa ade di ne so ade ku tia no na me di wa ade aka no
1: okay
0: u tie mi
1: mi tie o
0: that's what son of pa ya tinas ya jemre
1: okay
0: mi ndo bi kom obi ensunsun so bi obi aye bibi ade ku tia no
1: ama nya su
0: na ju afi so
1: okay
0: o ye school time am no your young boy am no your young girl no your son no but na ju self ade fi ho but afia sa
1: Nese, what news are dinner or any titibrebi a chimney? A bit did it sooner.
0: Tier Sir Cassidy of Swan, 100 years of a medal so. Quite a
1: cast
0: to
1: me also,
0: and never
1: touch
0: him.
1: Cassidy, I know because I really a main topic.
0: God bless you.
1: Yeah, and you may decast won't come on.
0: Okay.
1: Because I'm not for my brain, Namwa, they are cast, but talking him so on.
0: Of course.
1: Not maybe that one.
0: Okay,
1: I make a
0: show. Sir Cassidy of Swan, what to my dear? Who to talk to? That's a guess. It's a guess, is you are. Yeah, that's a guess. I'll say about it.
2: A simple FM.
0: Yes, but you are. See what's sound of pride? No, so good to make a guess. So what for me? No, my guess you are. You have no suffer. So I'm going to come back. I said, between guess and so.
1: There's a guess, and what do you?
0: Guess, and what do you?
1: And then, say, your Bible, God, no, Adam, yeah, no.
0: God bless you. God bless you.
1: Because, mama, you must say a new people as I need
0: to. Of course.
1: And then, may I trust one by this? It is for me, every bit not cast it, and so I'm warning.
0: I'm warning. Not cast it, that's why, and you did. After the order that one book, you.
1: Okay.
0: Now, I mean,
1: okay.
0: And then, you do what you open in now. What is all Bob Brown? We are car. And I tell 6 months, as guys, sir, that's a cat, or never say, or nobody that can, or no some of the best or yet be, or yet I did here, I do so, so that I bravo.
1: I was here, and you've been watching me, maybe, I suppose.
3: na ye be mo ahunu niema bi case no asem na ye kan na eno na ye main topic ene ne nkomo case pa ye ye be die case no ene ne nkomo case be die baba baba mame san famro chika kan
0: se su
3: se se ya hwe ye hunu se niema bi wonu maye nananom ne ye mame no mo aye
0: okay
3: amenya nsunsu aso wo ye so
0: okay
3: na se efie bia mu e wo so obi kwa ebisa
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3: na papa why ho ne ye ko ne yakoh sa de
0: no esense enter because odin pabia ya spiritual father and so petty for o pabio also to susana ma o se wati o se de ko so brabo me bobra nya ye no ma ko ye o tell
3: me me tell pa
0: I say me ho ade akotia me me ma tnasi me dia ko so me ye to eri beti se me ya ka de fi mi sa why
3: adentia
0: that's what you should have brabo
3: tell so obi kwa bi sa
0: and the first said so o te fa kwa
3: o te wa ye so
4: a simple fm
0: me ye ma fam piara no na ye the whole year me put 700 million aha so o should know me
3: as wa ye juma
0: as wa ye juma papa onka onku na chi wa ye so wa wa ye de sabadini adeta no yawa kasa ni o purpose of o ba so sika sam yawa kasa bi hada bro yawa kasa so ho
3: eh papa chen kase ni ye wo munchichemu
0: kase di chemu
3: are you ready you kase video di free ha waso be he ye din komo eh prophet kings for the Jesus is alive kaso be get watch na what na say wo hesunsu munse na waka sunsu munse na waka nyame adwen so a chere wo kase ye mu intichemu
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3: okay
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0: odin predict the susum odin predict the susum Ya gun hammer, you will be a dear penny. But on Krabata, who tell me, you were MP, you were soldier, you were soldier, all low rank, you were soldier, high rank, Santa Cassis, I say. So big Cassua, whoa, Obama was a good idea, Susan Natural, a high.
3: Okay,
0: who tell me, and talk Cassuman, Cassin, and then Nassau Yedma.
3: Cassin, and
0: then Nassau Yedma. Cass that Nassau Yedma.
3: Okay,
0: Cass the Diabo.
3: Kes ne ti se biabo.
0: 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As some as duabo, some ni bi go for bo, you are cat you pronounce so.
3: Ya di ano ne.
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3: Na nyango poka we di ntro ni.
0: Of course. 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E so the ni week be do no, na empty hand.
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0: 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And for Baba Sam Kotosuda, upon for it.
3: Hey.
0: Yes.
3: And I said, I want it for me.
0: Tia, Obia, I want it. Uno compa, and Fafinka. So who could not remember from that swan? What is fake, Mamano? Remember, only you do that.
3: And then you say, Manu Bebrena, so funny question of Yadia Bena, Bemajmai Baza.
0: Of course.
3: And then you're great.
0: And pa, and pa, whisk. And pa,
3: matrimonia,
0: and just one, and just one compa hoofy. And to a baby boy, one player, or cook to the pound, and press and press for and press to me. And to a beer or beer on any other thing, and then you quote it, no quote to cry, or God, well, for Bama for the Passoir, or the Cassac Bamano, Bama will be as over that supper or for Cass of Honor, because I'm Panahotte.
3: I was a cousin Sumun Samacho. Yabay, Sumun Samuanyaka, Jesus is Alive International Ministries. I am Continental, Jesus is Alive. A band of Susu Moon said, Mother Star Reader, Castle Brigade. What's na? Brabajo Susu Moon says, answer. Ebia no, here now with them, now which now with them, a big twerby. But Cass, Papa Musa, a ketwa.
0: Cass, Bianca, Ketwa.
3: Okay.
0: Cass, Bianca, Ketwa.
3: Papa 0245 33 33 25 0245 33 33 25. Yeah, Jesus is alive. Any din come on way any soon sem any eke. And what do you
0: papa? It's ya cat cast ya won't and was it? And to obi brown bonus, papa be papa tell or we're doing the unity.
3: Okay.
0: Onunia koso ed oba na ko fira chini boni odi fia ba kanu
3: mhm
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0: en te sadia jano se wonya jano ne te no yere hwade boya honamba ko me honamba ko so you are better. What the point of number?
3: Okay. Okay.
0: A best of Susu.
3: Okay.
0: So about Eddie, your mama, but them are not so footy and no demo or defeat or defeat.
3: Sounds on a bad money, yes.
0: The same thing. The same thing. It was our totals or as Adela Coso or for Sun Piara or Bobby Pilgrim Brava
3: and you man quay
0: a society and social drama and social drama because Ababrebon also make us a bit more or more be
3: mobile.
0: The truth was also.
3: Eti no me no tumi se obi adwuma
0: no me
3: no me no tumi se obi awade
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3: ntie wa busu bi okra won unya 30 years unya do 29 years so
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0: can I move do my for her? Because my name said, well, bribe be a war yet to me and my crowns on the Nelson's as always. So I know what you're saying. I walk forward, chin would Papa says,
1: yeah, I never quite. Hey, yeah, I love strong. Won't come by the crap.
0: Oh.
1: What's the problem? As in so, what opens a guy yet? Who tried to go yet? What did fear I can a panel? What did fear can a juma? What did fear I can take us up? Only I can only cast a canoe. I never cast no.
0: And he said, a cock of banners has a seer. Quabem, your first referee.
1: That's a ten cent brandy bath also. Or maybe I'll back a patch of my phone. Fachame, says the sea. Even Obama catcher, but my print to animal, no good at it. I love to be in the word juma. And that guess on the cell over on pie. Your guess was one added a canoe. So open all the Hobayan who never went to
0: one. That's not what you want. Quancher,
1: I want Quancher. I develop a crunch, uncle. Be better a crunch, eh? And then no make the nip on the guess and swap and so turn about. Then I'm your top papa. Papa Bobby, papa, the Bobby Shinny, the twisters can bump some. And the devil, but 1 month is careful, sir, will be a rubber hand to mouth. I didn't see.
0: You only know Eddie.
2: A simple
1: effort.
0: We'll be on your house. Watch now, near maybe any so be any of his own child and watch not near me be a one or a few on Wakai, Papa Tianche, and near my bensa activities bay, and at the cases in the bay.
1: Cast ground will be. Cast ground will be. Who forbid it to be cast with me?
0: Who forbid it?
1: Wow. Who forbid the cast with him? Say, yeah, you didn't put a one, you're playing one, you're saying, and different. But who forbid it? And no make cast to my throat.
0: There were two any tia dear.
1: Ah, one, I know nothing. Two, Obi no be down car. I'm not a promise card, and it came.
0: Oh, now that card, you're me and me car matto.
1: Kaya soon. You told the car board you're young. Kaya spread Kaya to me.
0: You told the car board
1: you. Yeah. I only okay. You told me young colors wrong. You told the car board you. Me some of my car identity.
0: No, I never said that.
1: Ever see?
0: No, I who?
1: No, ever see? Obi no be down came. And blah blah.
0: I'm not a problem.
1: Baby, I'm so tired as a spread. Baby, I'm so tired as soon. Baby, I'm so charm now. No, so good, but who met them? It was a swimming pool. But I'll be talking to me what? You're to be good, sir, as I didn't say good, sir.
0: Swimming pool, I am busy.
1: I can't chop you.
0: And I'm not sure, Bray, and no,
1: I can't chop you. Meaning, I'll be a favorite, ma'am.
0: Okay,
1: I'm a cousin, so.
0: Okay, me too.
1: What top baby's toy? Baby's Toby.
0: I told
1: you, I'm going to be a person. Mammy from US.
0: Okay.
1: Okay, so now it's Chobi and Impossible. Oh, you Chobi no. Zemiye. Mammy girl called Juma. No, the Chobi fights with Impasso, Nepasso, and Benabano. Oh, Babano, not Chobi never go from.
0: Ah,
1: Chobi come somewhere.
0: Chobi me vote. Chobi noir. What's that? Your man, is your friend Teddy Bed?
1: Tell him good.
0: And no, you're on the good.
1: Ben Brown, you never get Impasso.
0: What walk over down on their shelly roof? This is my boyfriend.
1: Yes. And Basso, I didn't get in part.
0: Hey. Chobino,
1: make it a chop.
0: Obra ni wa wudo.
1: Make it chop. A name part. And the side, Ah, sit there ni na. Or go to mom. No, they're going to pan a bad native war. Maybe the sooner that. Other battle, not that tough one. And one day, one of us are. Let me never say, maybe in the castle. Let me be able to catch them.
0: Papa me wo. Mentinia, maybe I say. Chobinoa. one more talking in person.
1: Papa,
0: what be friend you, my banner? Some more question will lay bed in
1: wood.
0: Toby, the woman,
1: I'm a banner, Toby, and other good form. Tonight you feel so. Answer, I'm going to go to the other good. You get to a friend because my name.
0: We
1: be able to buy new clothes. Soon, soon, we need to be able to see ano. And the case you are,
0: it's my man. They are me person. It's my man.
1: It's my man. Friend, get us. My man, we say to be a good demo. What is that? As I mean, you do me so. No, I'm quite sane. No, I'm not true. Ebro, demo, Ebro, tell.
0: Okay.
1: I'm quite sane. No.
0: Okay.
1: As I mean, I'm quite be quiet.
0: Wow.
1: Soon, soon, be fear. Or try, baby. And don't be just me poor. Me just say good air privacy. Something need here, but we need to make them. And so when we come out, you go inside. Then you identity. And you show kind of thing go inside. You go mahaya. We not try. No so temper. So sweet them. Every time.
0: I see.
1: What are talking about, Papa? You catch you someone. You find a matter of concomitant with them. Concomitant with them. And my so swam with them. And you know.
0: Near Bompa. You catch you someone,
1: Papa. Obia ah na ka so mo ba ba pa dere ba na onyo sofo akro onya gashie levin yes and na ko benya tre adenti papa ha ha ni po ko kure cha adenti e mo tu ko su
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0: okay. There's a book ran up, Berman, and yes, Berman, I am on you. But who soon soon be a duet? You didn't know me be a doubt.
1: Of course,
0: a payaka say will be soon because I want the same.
1: I didn't see on independent tea and the gym.
0: Can you have a power?
1: Young man, I have 2 years to say, Berman.
0: Oh, I'm not to bow.
1: Ah, Susan, the first to send Yagro. Say, I can't say first to send Yagro. Susan, and I'm a Yashi. I'm a Yashi Yasimo. And to be on this 70 to 20, or be on this 70 to 20.
0: And then another baby said, now a trimmer just walk away in the numbers. I say, it is what it is. We are saying, what it is in a spiritual life. Soon, sooner, bravo and fan home. To Nemo Dianquan or Yanipano, bravo.
1: Or be on this 70 to 20. And we be a question, we built two night to the room. And then also,
0: okay, a bump of room.
1: A bump of room, and then I was spotted. But that nursing. Blasimo. Problem wall, pay for wanting to be. Name professor, but in my day, what's the gang?
0: If the Anusana Banasana, so for Biana, see a con 1 year copper,
1: yes, we
0: are,
1: and you're one are trapped to London, when you see the stadium,
0: girl,
1: and you know, and you're my brother, and you're my brother, and you're my brother, and you're my
0: brother, and you're my ah, so for the
1: other papa,
0: on right,
1: me a for
0: on right to channel.
1: I must make a castle if you just know. I saw for my chain.
0: Hey,
1: me myself for me cooking on my left for the
0: man. I did so.
1: A control of two breaking. So, whatever, and so soon do a tell, whatever, papa, and the fire, or bomb by a song. Don't bear fast on my brother. And the drag, the two son, the put it down.
0: That'll bear fast and call between your brother.
1: Ah, who are so that way? Who was so far over that?
0: There's a phone no more or control.
1: Or control.
0: Time or pet.
1: Good. Or yeah, or self so control.
0: Where are we?
1: Ah. So who not paddy yet? So who not paddy yet? As what to my free moon. obit saying ma bra bon ko ye
0: why so hunna pede enti wo wo de na nwumre wo da wa ase wo ba so twetwe ho no nya enya na o ma
1: da bra bra wa ye yo tumi nai sadia no ye sadia papa eh wo ye sadia wo ye sadia na won won mon pa papa wo tumi nai won mon pa tumi wale o wale pa wane megu enya tu so ba ko Yaba ho. Yes,
0: yeah. And then come on your chaffer, baby. Oh, yeah, Rosunsum, Yakasunsum, and Sabach. When yet, dear, one who said you have a park, and when I travel to London, and I
1: then. No. When you see the street, it's very big. And I know.
0: And then, where is Susum was him?
1: Yakasunsum.
0: Not Susum was him, and you said, where do
1: I be satisfied?
0: Susum was there on Zoo and Wako school. Where was Wako school, Yadia?
1: Susum for school. Me come me come be face le go come on pa ma no
0: okay
1: me nya do fio pa le me ti ah me ye me face akraman me ko papa na papa na ho na na ba o put akraman
0: oh
1: akra what sanka say
0: oh oscar no for
1: ne
0: o
1: put akraman me ye me se me susun for so mp susun for so man pini susun for so ukita de bre susun for sadan so tumi kwa de benya so tumi wa
2: asempa fe
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0: Et wo ba bo tia shrepe but bi bi kwaso
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0: eh what you
1: what are talking about satisfy this one yankwa yankwa
3: angel
1: etire
3: ke di
0: asadum
1: aha
3: I say
1: everybody
3: one
1: me ham na everybody one na
0: one me
1: ham o tio dem dey say everybody one na that's hospital bi you dey call yet
0: me so obi a suspect
1: to say everybody one na
0: and me ham
1: e ye general wa catch wo
0: come one near me ham na
4: one na one me call enko
1: aha
4: So a chamin katanim na sorry babuame.
1: Uh-huh.
4: Kepiasi wana watama.
1: I said Kepiasi wana.
4: What time
1: will be bread? Oh and pamela may class. That you bread.
0: Jesus is
1: so son yeka. Oh yeah, what's it? Well real school, no one mano. Or set member to 2-4. Or no send no muscle. Or set it 2-4. I have 6 months as I do so.
0: Because I want you.
1: Baby no crap. Baby super.
0: I bought one is here 2 one day.
1: Sure. I know now. To make trust with Osun, but go near Hunye. Where free group or teacher group be allowed to be, you turn to Abba Bukra.
0: Ah, Toma, you
1: turn to Toma, yes.
0: Oh, then you didn't go anywhere as you.
1: Papa,
0: you didn't say, oh.
1: Yeah, but you have a baby, so. So, the casino baby be a nipper foot. Okay, it was an area getting him. Never put some local father. Papa, or so, Papa, I'm a chandra. Or say, or never come. And who to be sorry, I know I check. I go come back on another.
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1: I'm not swearing.
0: Hey, I'm a member. Hey, someone is sick, Roma. Jesus is alive. Jesus is alive. Prophet Kingsbody, the star reader. Papa wouldn't know. TV so, radio so. Baby, as soon as you send your chrome, what is he saying? One hour for. What's it there? Papa, what's it there?
1: Oh, yeah, I know. Oh, Semper Pam. Oh, Johnny Bassa Pam. Maybe some of Saturday. Or say. On Yakuko, so you go for a lady. No, or sir, or what they send us so, no sucker for or what, not to remember. While you're to midnight, Namika was several of the demo, or so for
0: ah,
1: or maybe
0: what's up for one,
1: maybe come about the guitar, me daughter to the casa,
0: wow,
1: or by a bus and then take over to the car,
0: yeah,
1: and no, on Yakuko, a potter farm, or so what, one not Sakuko, but I'm called for the seven of the wine Bible, then my daughter, or take the grammar, papa.
0: So,
1: don't you suffer
0: for me?
1: Akoko, a foul, never die. I mean, what do you mean, Regima?
0: Ah, what do you
1: mean? Well, sir, I was so for a Dassolano.
0: Oh,
1: I was such a mass on a small Dasso Manasa. It's out of the cell, so or be, or be, sir, or impart it. on the status of the problem. Make a good job. So I do it also once, yeah. No, no, so I do
0: it so I can't do it. You,
1: Papa.
0: And you will be like
1: and this is the same. The pressure here, baby. The pressure here.
0: Ma, ma, ma, ma, ma, ma, ma, ma, ma, ma, ma, ma, ma, ma, ma, ma, ma, ma, ma, ma, ma, ma, ma, ma, ma, ma, ma, ma, ma, ma, ma, ma, ma, ma, ma, ma, ma, ma, ma, ma, ma, ma, ma, ma, ma, ma, ma, ma, ma, ma, ma, ma, ma, ma, ma, ma, ma, ma, ma, ma, ma, ma, ma, ma, ma, ma, ma, ma, ma, ma, ma, ma, ma, ma, ma, ma, ma, ma, ma, ma, ma, ma, ma, ma, ma, ma, ma, ma, ma, ma, ma, ma, ma, ma, ma, ma, ma, ma, ma, 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
0: Okay.
1: No, Mr. Sophie Kessobi. Me Kessu no young man. One at once, that will cost so on Sophie Kofan, and I don't go final. Never get a wood to me. And I do not so much trust in Pompeii. Mr. Resist, I should know. I don't yet know. Make me damn it. As we never know.
0: Who's there? Would you panic Kessin?
1: Oh, Kessin, Kessu Kessin, and then write so Kessin. Because I say, and then you ask Gunner, who is there? As we move ya, not so for a cassette, no get a BB, and to me, I'm not loser or cassette, I'm not a yamaya.
0: Now, so control,
1: or now, so more upper hand, so soften. It would be best you never trust it. As I demand, but so for you, me Danny, I was uncle for so be a cassette if you want.
0: At Nazar soon, as they say, no, Monsu Amatisu Munza Massano. Monsu Mumu politics are more your
1: home. Oh,
0: be a trend, remember them.
1: Yes, without the rank.
0: Okay.
1: Oh, me put you up, me put you up, Casso, a year's going. That's my brother, me going up. And that's my brother, me put the difference to understand that. Me put you up to Miss Bibbs, Ediano.
0: No one for sure.
1: Yes, to see your neck. Yes, to see your neck.
0: And then the end of credit.
1: Papa,
0: and then
1: my son is massam. I could do some. That's a young neck. To be out, all you have to say. Oh, I'm sharp, I'm not going to be able to get a little bit of a little bit of a little bit of a little bit of a
2: little bit of a little
1: bit of a little
3: bit
0: of a little bit of NSA. 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
1: Mi ko studa ba de mi ko studa. 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
0: but say come to me the what Jesus is say me ade we there me here
1: papa obi e master base obi e master base o si tin person ya bio and so what that say no say no no obi me to pass my try almost 6 years my to me die why you to me die papa ya cases e mu don but ne ko deep yeah, I was the 2 minutes so. And some down my champion.
2: A simple FM.
0: My champion.
1: I'm a champ. Adria, Edubra. Maybe 2 months repair for that.
0: Now, who said who didn't do Brana?
1: I was on the same start up by Usa. No, I'm a figure by our baby.
0: Okay,
1: that's 20%.
0: Okay,
1: I'm a Yaduma. Then probably tell me for some repair the dialect.
0: Wow,
1: guess it was me a finish so.
0: Then an animal for me, I was on some.
1: And never so so. I never so so. Wouldn't him penetration something mechanic. Utemi, when you talk cancer, yes, I'm going to do for Bassa.
0: No crap,
1: but the Habit Yajuma, my 20 is almost 3% of Petra, and yet, the Nepo, Catalan, so that do or Brenda Koye, or not to say maybe Sabrabo, then you just kept us Matuno, Yara Bona, Omana, Fabre, Yabedua, then Yaposa, that's a home.
0: Let's have a pen catch, he said, well, no me done this with you, your free soul.
1: Yes, we, but no me ever, that give a upper hand. And sometimes I can say,
0: I need this one.

0: me make it a dumb. Okay. Okay. Okay. Okay. Okay. Okay. Okay. Okay. Okay. Okay. Okay. Okay. Okay. Okay. Okay. Okay. Okay. Okay. Okay. Okay. Okay. Okay. Okay. Okay.
1: Okay. Okay. Okay.
0: Okay. Okay. Okay. Okay. Okay. Okay. Okay. Okay. Okay. Okay. Okay. Okay. Okay. Okay. Okay. Okay. Okay. Okay. Okay. Okay. Okay. Okay. Okay. Okay. Okay. Okay. Okay. Okay. Okay.
1: Okay. Okay. Okay. Okay. Okay. Okay. Okay. Okay. Okay.
0: Okay. Okay. Okay. Okay. Okay. Okay. Okay. Okay. Okay. Okay. Okay.
2: Don't touch my nonsense.
1: No credit. You won't go school bad or rough for capa.

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1: Only Prophet Kings for the one
2: Castle. Hello.
3: Yeah, hello.
2: But what's a man can? On the phone crowd. Hello. What's a man can? Ma on the so casa free. Uti message in the day. 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Ti emre ye bon pai wo menka central. 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
1: Okay.
2: But ojie so finfi.
1: Oh.
2: Enso je tese on mo bekun nanim da. 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
2: We don't cross the gate.
3: Yeah.
2: And I promise me won't why.
3: Hello. Hello. What's in the
2: car? Yeah. Amen.
3: Amen.
2: What way?
3: Oak Massey.
2: What is that thing? What thing? Oh, a lot of business. Hello?
5: Hello?
2: Okay, sir. Friend. Hello? Never call me. Oh, a lot of business. Hello?
1: Hello?
2: What is that? I can't do. Okay, sir. Friend.
4: A simple FM.
2: Biniba, there no problem.
6: Binana
2: yari serious. My chief. Yeah, mon pa mano. Yes, my jamu. But then for the sank, I do it. Amen. Ah, oh mami, more 2 months on as I say. More 2 months on.
4: Powerful.
2: Catch my miss on to the home. Now on to the home now. Eh yeah, wouldn't be good, ho. What? 1 year for the auntie fwa. And the woman, God bless you. 0245 0245 33 33 33 33. Hello,
1: 25.
2: Hello, hello,
1: Nana Jam.
2: Nana Jam. Okay, sir. Friend,
7: no,
2: okay, sir. Friend, how was she? There, no problem, father. Hello, Lani May. Hello.
7: Hello?
2: Tell I busy. Okay, sir, friend. I was there, no problem. Now, me, I don't have a pass. Only brigade home. Oh, there, oh, fuck, so I could so brigade. Tontine, my dantine, a dantine. Unim Antony, a dantine. Yeah, trouble to see the pet. Let me find you, damn farmer, and a pet, mama, baby, why? What's it? Already so. 0245 0245 33 33 33 25 25 0245 0245 0245 0245 0245 0245 0245 0245 0245 0245 0245 0245 0245 0245 0245 0245 0245 0245 0245 0245 0245 0245 0245 0245 0245 0245 0245 0245 0245 0245 0245 0245 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Hello? Hello?
0: Good morning.
2: Okay, Safri.
0: There
2: are no problem.
0: I'm going to try.
2: Your castle brigade, my men, a woofer, no, no, no, wife, or baby, nothing, no, bandy, or bandy for auntie, sewa, sewa, sewa, but our Germany. Now, my old papa, ja, or bano out, or yaw, so come my men, so before the good brutally. No, no, but far, or no, but far, a downfall, a pump of fraudity, or wouldn't see you, and yaka, Mujim, and yaka, Mujim, the wife, and the Nippon, who may be, or maybe won't. Why? God bless you. You have hello? Hello?
6: Hello?
2: Pastor Kasefe.
6: Pastor
2: Kasefe,
6: big farm.
2: Who are passport?
6: Achai.
2: Who are passport?
6: Achai.
2: Who are passport?
7: Powerful.
2: Bro, I don't know frame and party end of this year. Want to be free Ghana. Say no sika and no sika. Obibabua, why? And Obibabua, me pacho. When you are bad, have a sense.
6: But just say,
2: when you are better, sia, not getting a bonus so much when they die.
6: Pacho, yeah, and a crap.
2: Me pacho with the feet, I can't cry. Robin with the feet, Mamma Cass Macho. And Menwa Casada, Menwa Casada. Pacho,
6: and then
2: me Pacho, Menwa Penucomo, Menya, me Posa, Bread, right? The one to bring us Adeno, cause Usunsun Pas Adeno, would he see Akokra, but my threat, but him, yes, to the Miscasa, amen.
7: Jesus.
2: Talk, Adam, or your Muslim?
6: Pacho, me Muslim, yeah.
2: And then,
6: Patron,
2: what brigade, so far, can so can be so brigade. Why?
6: Patrol, the tenants said, me a street in New Orleans. Weekend, Moduto, unless Saturday, Sunday.
2: And then, if I Sunday, why?
6: Patrol, Sunday, you send me to my back.
2: God bless you, Mr. Alaji. Make sure you're
7: powerful.
6: I mean,
2: God bless you. 0245.
7: 0245.
2: Yeah, for call. No, I'm not busy.
7: Cash.
2: Hello? Hello? Hello? For first, about for hello, hello, 0245. Hello, hello,
8: be up.
2: I mean, if I remember, hello,
7: powerful,
2: but what's happening? Come, for first, hello, hello, what's the video now, too? Hello? Hello?
8: Ajamion.
2: Hello? 0245. 0245. 0245. 0245. 0245. 0245. 0245. 0245. 0245. 0245. 0245. 0245. 0245. 0245. 0245. 0245. 0245. 0245. 0245. 0245. 0245. 0245. 0245. 0245. 0245. 0245. 0245. 0245. 0245. 0245. 0245. 0245. 0245. 0245. 0245. 0245. 0245. 0245. 0245. 0245. 0245. 0245. 0245. 0245. 0245. 0245. 0245. 0245. 0245. 0245. 0245. 0245. 0245. 0245. 0245. 0245. 0245. 0245. 0245. 0245. 0245. 0245. 0245. 0245. 0245. 0245. 0245. 0245. 0245. 0245. 0245. 0245. 0245. 0245. 0245. 0245. 0245. 0245. 0245. 0245. 0245. 0245. 0245. 0245. 0245. 0245. 0245. 0245. 0245. 0245. 0245. 0245. 0245. 0245. 0245. 0245. Okasa frame. Amasama. Me bomb pile away yes mojamu. When I'm good on beer cram out,
7: Jesus.
2: The baby in your farm out,
7: Jesus.
2: I do see amen.
7: Amen.
2: Wa wale. Oh, wale. And one puff of our own. One shot, a bad thing. Because me was spiritual married. Na sadly, kutosikasam. A kutu kutosikasam. Now, so I never masra, may be a crying amount.
7: Jesus.
2: May you have sumu abahemu, Jesus. Amen.
7: Amen.
2: We now cry to put a vortic, my good vortic, my good man. Why? Vortic. God bless you. Hello? Hello?
8: Hello, good evening.
2: So for a moment to say? Okay, sir, friend.
8: I'm going to call
2: you. When you brigade home? Okay.
8: And I'm sure. And
2: there's no problem. What do you want? My son, my bomb pie.
7: Jesus.
2: Me do me a swear, Jemu.
7: Jesus.
2: I pay me a dollar, so may you have free move. I don't say amen.
7: Amen.
2: When you can't pay me, why? God bless you. 0245
1: 0245.
2: And
9: Jesus is alive.
2: God bless you, Kasa friend. Okay, there no problem. Me bumpaya de my yes my jamu.
7: Jesus.
2: I may be a sim, may you a few more.
7: Jesus.
2: Amen.
7: Amen.
2: Ozu kasafri.
9: Kasafri botiano.
2: Botiano. What's up? I'm going to be why? Every man go up, come. Everybody show. Hello. Every man go up. Hello. Hello. Hello.
10: Odifo, good evening.
2: So, what are you saying?
10: I'm not the man of God.
2: Hey, over the mood, pal. I don't know what's up now.
10: I am a church cracker.
2: No, I know. Okay, sir.
10: Cantonment.
2: We are so full. Yamu Empire. Me bumpire we are sudemo.
7: Jesus.
2: Me pia kwa diamo.
7: Jesus.
2: Adi bia kwa fatito susu.
7: Yes.
2: Me tem adumuti. Amen.
7: Amen.
10: Amen.
2: Me wu prison why papa? Me wu prison. Me wu pillars. Now safe. Who is your prison? So for we are the head of the family. But what Empire papa? Who to mendo? Akwasi amon town. In the spot, I'm on town. But sir, I didn't friend and pa, eh? Be cook, to cook, but I'm cook. Now, I'm going to play jolly. Be woman, why? Wife, why?
10: I'm going to be here.
2: Oh, if you?
10: Me, I'm going to be here.
2: Why then, why are you?
10: I'm not trying.
2: I'm not for you to move.
10: I'm not trying.
2: I'm not for you to move.
10: I'm not trying.
2: Eh, your soldier, one year careful, no man to match it. But also, almost so done your boy, Jenny Moose. I'm not to match it. Now, why they met in the side? I'm not for the castle. My main castle, I'm sorry. Give me more cream. You're very careful. Give me more cream. Give me or your fair. You see, or your bank. But you're very careful. What kind of pet? What kind of asthma?
10: Patrick, you.
2: Asemba
10: FM.
2: Patrick,
10: you, man of God.
2: Mashuwen, God bless you.
10: Amen.
2: Careful, come here. Hello.
9: Hello.
2: Sofu.
9: Jesus is alive.
2: Oh, what's up, Fabio? Penicase, what's up, Fabio? Hello. Hello? Hello? Hello? Hello?
11: Hello?
2: Okay, sir, you're for call back, maybe. Hello?
11: Hello?
2: Yes, okay, sir, friend. I'm not busy, Jay. Hello?
11: Yes,
2: hello? Okay, sir, friend. Boss, okay, sir, friend.
11: Sir, I
2: was so kind. Then go perform in your mouth.
11: Okay.
2: me pocho ma me kasa no chro ani dia mu ya mo mpa ma me bompa yesu baje mu
7: jesus
2: wo yankopa bia kwa ma yesu ye adumit amen
7: amen
2: open ni wote me kan ma me kasa ma ne how woni abrante bi ye master bi mo ye we I can say I'm be patro me kan kro me kan me kan me fancy me bo challenge me bo when I brought to you, when you some say, can say, gay, I, Papa, and in tia, Gani was shop, Gani was shop, or was shop, Bennett, Bennett, eh? Bennett, Bennett, open the Bennett, you want your Bennett?
11: Okay, sir. Philip Bennett.
2: Eh? Bennett.
11: Yeah, Philip Bennett.
2: What's your friend Bennett? That's how we are. Hello, Casa, hello.
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11: Casa for the.
2: What's that? Oh, on your game, on your game.
1: That's
2: all. You eh, because I am not a good piano, or the fake credit, or the fee a credit, or the fee. Of course, I am on it, baby, that's it. And the guy's a gun at the house boy. No, not gun at shop, man, but don't talk about one in the gay. Or the fake tomorrow. Maybe not true. Call out. Maybe carry ready. Hello.
8: Hello.
2: Hello.
8: Okay,
2: sir. Friend.
8: I'm a
2: farmer. Mama, 2020 star. We serve a case table.
8: I'm
2: 40. Mama, 2020. We serve a case table. But that's all. 2020. We serve a case table. What's it? Ready to be a crime. What's it? See, mama, one year careful. Be masturbation. One year careful. My mom, Pamo, me bomb pie, yes, what you move.
7: Me
2: be a kind. Choose me a sauce where you were from.
7: Jesus.
2: Amen.
7: Amen.
2: When you come, I'll be in the new come. Why? Oh, my boy.
8: Oh,
2: you crew. Oh, you crew. Come on. Hello? Hello? Man, I'm busy.
12: Hello?
2: Go me the language. Hello? Hello?
12: Oh,
2: Casa friend.
12: Casa Fita Padi.
2: Hey, question, sir. Hey, there no problem.
12: Papa.
2: Yes.
12: Why
2: did the party influence them? Oh, why? Oh, I'm going to mana.
12: Oh, I'm going to.
2: So, also find it. Who can find it? I'm going to. Oh, no, you're about one for it. In sense, I'm going to. And then, in sense, I'm going to. And that's some girl. I'm going to court. And I'm going to. Eh? Ode bonso kasa ana me chon tro
4: asempa fm
2: wana sabia asabia wana asabia
12: samala
2: mr ben so ben
12: sabane muku
2: ya me so baba otobe mu me ya for call for so a hello
8: o
2: kasa fre hen
8: kasoa
2: o tie ye won there no problem o se hello. Okay. Yes, sir. Upon my. Okay. Okay, sir. Friend. So for my mom, Pamon, the bomb pie with your
7: Jesus.
2: When you go by me, come on.
7: Yes.
2: I do not say sorry about some trim.
7: Jesus.
2: Amen.
7: Amen.
2: Father, Bokodi and Way.
13: But
2: I'm here. Me, who say? Ye cha amana utie amana ni so de cha amana eh utie mi
13: pa mi tie mi tie fa
2: ye na prokopa unam ene so de unam na watia amana wu twa dada kata so but we hu ene so we hu na wat chas adna bu agum ya hweye won top problem mi wo in sohwe wo be nya asem kase but onyame di masre amose e radi fren fren mo wati wife we
13: owa
2: kwantum ye careful be obi ofo nya court so me nim da ye ahweye no obi ofo nya court me wuse issue na be court but me twem wo yesu no kasa amen
7: amen
2: ah woni wa firi wa ba mo wa ba
13: baso me nsa
2: wo ba me nsa nkwara no wai
13: omo wa ha
2: omo wa nchen wa hu
13: de do omo ta kwa de ne sister
2: wa kwa da wa kwa da
13: baso de
2: bi won kwa da ewade mie kwan ewade show me nyam all my dishes when you farm out, Adumti, amen.
7: Amen.
2: We don't catch me. For the man to jump for call for. Hello?
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2: Hey, you be that. Hello? 0245.
7: 0245.
2: Hello? But father, okay, sir, friend.
11: Okay, sir, madam, Josh.
2: Madam, I don't have a problem.
11: If I chew, my mom UK.
2: Mommy was there, always say?
11: Mommy UK, UK.
2: Mommy UK, okay,
11: Yeah. Nah, the beer of a sober for my qua, no jay. Where is all of my qua, no jay.
2: Me,
11: One flip,
2: Mr. Oya Rasta, my man, me boa, Oya Rasta, other man, me boa, and as I'm trying to draw. There be Emmanuel, whether you manu, there was not trust me, became a prophet, Emmanuel, why a Rasta, no, your Rasta. If you so, I mean, the minimum if you so, if Oya Rasta, your Rasta,
4: Semper FM.
2: One flip.
11: Flip him, Papa.
2: And? I want to say, I'm not as a Richard, I'm not a friend.
7: Oh,
2: I'm not as a friend.
7: 0245
2: Hello?
14: Hello?
2: I promise to say.
14: Hello?
2: Oh, Casa Frey.
14: Casua.
2: I ready show. There's no problem.
14: The problem is to be Bobo, I
2: mean, eh?
14: Me
2: bom paye Yesu demo. Awurade mi akwam adum ti amen.
7: Amen.
2: Ocha de hume why? God bless. Don't like busy. Enko so hello. Father.
15: Good morning.
2: Mo no kasa friend.
15: Hello sir.
2: Good morning. Me ton go kasa friend.
15: Kasa friend man dey now so.
2: Okay, there no problem.
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2: When you walk, check when you're a subsabi Menkana.
7: Oh, cook,
2: what got check it, Sabi? What got to get HIV?
15: I'm not going to check it, but you're
2: checking. But when you're a when you're HIV, why?
7: Cook,
2: what check in the chromic atopy? Oh, mama, you're in the suit, so you're soon. The man also has a bop on it, the man also does a bop on it.
15: 6 months
2: in me. Esther, one Esther.
15: Go and test me while I
2: know. My patch was somewhere why? Don't go and test why? And the public with
15: me? No, but I don't go and I'm in Kuha.
2: There be one in Kuha. If one in Kuha, if you don't must make cancer, I'm going to put it in for example. My patch was cancer. One of my Kuha test why?
15: I'm
2: ready to show. And the public with me, come on. HIV. Hello? Hello?
14: Hello?
2: Fadoka Safri?
14: Yeah, but because I'm in Newtown.
2: in New Town. There no problem.
16: Yeah,
2: the May you have Suma Bahemu, I didn't be a quiet. I don't say
16: amen.
2: Amen. Also, Casafu New Town. What's up with me? Why? God bless you. Hello? Upon where?
16: I will bless you.
2: Hello? Hello? Hello? Good evening, boss.
11: Good evening.
2: How to say?
4: A Semper FM.
7: Oh, Ozzy, he wants to speak English.
2: Please, speak. I'm yelling you. I probably have to bet it's one who matching.
11: I have a client in UK.
2: You have what?
11: Client.
2: I'm not doing distance, please. I'm not doing distance.
7: Pastor said he's not interested in those kind of things. He doesn't do that.
2: Okay, God bless you. Bye bye. 0245.
7: 0245.
2: 33.
7: 33.
2: 33. 25.
17: 0245.
2: 33.
17: 33.
2: 33. 25. Hello? Yeah, hello. I'm going to say hello. Why? God bless you. Hello, Mr. Ni. Hello? Mr. Nusson Shebron, sorry. Hello? Hello?
16: Hello?
2: Apo mwen? O kasa frehi? Hello?
18: I'm speaking for
2: Sprinters. You're speaking for what? You're speaking for where?
7: Sprinters.
2: Okay, please, what's the problem? Wait a minute, Michael. What's the problem?
18: I'm sick, serious. I'm going to operate many places, but soon.
7: Can you come again?
18: I'm sick, serious.
7: Also, Harry.
2: You are sick, serious.
18: Yes.
2: Yes, sir. It's pressure, right? Pressure.
18: Yes, it's pressure.
2: Pressure. Come and see me tomorrow morning. So I'll pray for you. Come and see me tomorrow morning. You went to hospital before, and want to make Canada. You went to hospital before.
7: Have you been to the hospital to check whether you have pressure?
18: Yes.
2: Yeah. Okay. Where? Who is Esther? Who can I say?
4: It's me.
2: Come on. What's your husband? It's inside stroke inside room.
7: Is your husband also sick?
2: With stroke.
7: Has your husband been struck down by stroke?
18: Yes.
2: Okay. God bless you. Come and see me tomorrow morning. You know Castle Brigade. Screw it,
18: I've heard before.
2: Okay, come and see me tomorrow morning. Tomorrow is a council. Come and see me, okay?
18: Thank you.
2: May God bless you.
7: 0245.
2: Oh, Who's also in your orca? Or sing your orca? So, the talk of Madano, Nanka, go find a magus, guess what my dear be on Penubi. On Penubi. But your castle's small. Tell me, see, if you can say, oh, this will do a tea, do control. Well, Papa, the phone number also not. No, why are Bassa? Well, you.
7: Kaswa brigade.
2: We see brigade open. Traka kwanu cross kwanu. What's a moto bi so okada and taxi. Kaso ba Jesus is alive. Jesus is alive. Number 0245 0245 33 33 25 0245 0245 33 33 another 33 25 the prophet Kingsford Edu.
7: I
2: just soon understand me first soon. Oba be jim bra first soon. Just shade di wechi. Yes, Shadia could sell Abraham, Ungo Kukura Jegu, or baby bits or Paso Wale, why ya young to me, Waleda, Papa, do be ya piano Jegu, or ya the members
7: of the Yabasa. Baba Kufrey, me go so I may analysis, of course, nearby, Libby.
2: Okay,
7: Baba Kufrey and Walker said, when in you kunu, our dear man, you busy bass, and now what Chen said, what funny Kuachi.
2: I'm from the middle of the say. So ne be match and no kunete eh no fa unachi and no fa bechi a papa so one neck careful cra eh tutu e bo be ma no mo frim eh me ka chopi
7: e tu ma ne
2: me bi ba me nchan eh wa one first ni oba ne frim second oba ne frim third and odna ba ye hu adwuma sa sa ba me yanware no oye buso kunu ne buso yere
7: eh
2: and so come on, get careful. We pray about.
7: Let's over to your relationship. I don't quite. We don't come across. So,
2: make Papa.
7: We who?
2: Make care some choice. We talk about it. We buy a phone. We talk about it. Who wants to see a woman? Now, about to be forward. I walk come on so. Why and why the woman? Now, but my crazy dua to myself. We do to be free. So, what from us?
7: Oh,
2: Papa. Susu. Never call. Hello. Hello. No, me jamo. Hello?
17: Hello?
2: Hello, good evening.
17: Good evening.
2: Okay, sir, for him.
17: Ashama,
2: there no problem.
17: Stop.
2: Yes.
17: By business woman.
2: Why then?
17: Yes, business woman. Yes, sir.
2: What's it?
17: Approached by business woman, Papa.
2: Who from Bechina Baye? Who from Bechina Baye?
7: Oh.
2: Who be Biase? Who be Biase?
17: I'm
2: going to put you in the
7: poetry, Mammy.
2: Oh.
7: Who be what's number you
2: pay? Who be what's number Papa?
19: A Semper FM.
2: I'm ready to move. Me bomb pie with you, Sudia Mom. My strength, I'm ready to me. Do you be a dowel so? No, me be a dowel so. I'm ready to go for you, Fremu. Me stay and go put me in one more demand. Say, what didn't you and you was a bit full or so? So, we were to turn up when we trim the mount. I only bought all that won't.
17: That
2: you, that washing. What's a bra? What's a bra? What's it? Why?
17: No.
2: What's a madabra? Now you knew come, was it?
17: No.
2: I didn't slow.
7: What did you feel about quabbritchy?
2: Papa? Yeah, came in how home. Meaning my paper, my paper was La Paz. But we contain now 5 a day. Or bus and our slats with it.
7: Ah, there's a what TV I send us. And phones were
2: in. Also, and that your fat nimper for the atra. In confess, I favor, and that. So what's the opposite of bra, Papa for Nessie for? Obedim noto, eh? Obedim noto pa, bon pierre, but to be to the noto. as we appear.
7: What do
2: you know? I didn't.
7: What no one corner, one
2: corner. I will be a car, I will be a sukita. I will be a time because I draw my back, I draw many. Kokoma di dema, emi dem koko, omi ya dadi. Kromo forma, but afendi afendi ye. Bibo ya simu for kobi, ya simu. Hello, what is your name? Hello.
20: Hello, Pastor. Good morning.
2: Who ye police ni ana?
20: Good morning, Pastor.
2: Good morning.
20: Yes, how are you doing?
2: I'm fine. Are you police? Are you a policeman or what?
20: Yes, please.
2: Are you a policeman?
20: Yes, please.
2: You are working with police headquarters.
20: Yes, please.
2: Sergeant Akufu.
20: Yes, please.
2: Who is Sergeant Unbefriable? Who is Sergeant Kufu?
20: Please, I'm the one.
2: Okay. Your first son, where is your first son?
20: My first son?
2: Yes, please.
20: My first son in America.
2: You're American?
19: As simple FM.
20: Yes, please.
2: Pray for him very hard. Pray for him. Catch up to mom, Primano.
7: As you are saying, you should pray for his son. His first son, who is in America?
2: It's a girl, right?
7: She's a girl?
2: It's a girl.
20: No,
7: my first, Is your firstborn a girl or a boy?
20: It's a boy, please.
2: It's a boy.
7: Yeah.
20: Yes.
2: Okay. Your friend, Desmond. Who's Desmond?
20: That's my first son.
2: Come again.
7: Okay, that's his first son.
2: Something like. Actually, I can't say.
7: Is he sick?
2: Your son is sick. Is
7: epilepsy.
2: Epilepsy, right?
20: Yeah, my son is having seizure more than 2 years.
2: God bless you. And man, my canoe. Oh. Please, catch us with Kaswa Brigade.
7: Do you know Kaswa Brigade, sir?
20: What?
7: Kaswa Brigade. Do you know Kaswa Brigade? Where Kaswa Brigade is located?
20: Please, today I'll go to work, so I don't know if...
2: Okay, call me after program, call me, please.
20: Is that?
2: Please, after
7: the program, call Pastor.
20: Please, come again.
7: He said after the program, you should call him.
20: Okay, but it's
7: the
20: same number.
7: Yeah, the same number.
19: A Semper FM.
7: Okay, thank you. Epilepsy.
2: Yeah, and outside.
7: Oh.
2: No,
7: what's wrong with
2: that? Yeah, I'm not going to focus. I'm not going to. Hello?
21: It's awful.
2: What?
21: I'm going to phone from the office in the
2: house. You're good. But talk as a friend. But what is happening?
21: I
2: mean, it's a problem, mate.
21: Pastor.
2: Yeah, so
21: manager, you know.
2: I mean,
21: sure.
2: God bless you.
7: 0245 0245 33 33 33 33 33 33 33 33 33 33 33 33 33 33 33 33 33 33 33 33 33 33 33 33 33 33 33 33 33 33 33 33 33 33 33 33 33 33 33 33 33 33 33 33 33 33 33 33 33 33 33 33 33 33 33 33 33 33 33 33 33 33 33 33 33 33 33 33 33 33 33 33 33 33 33 33 33 33 33 33 33 33 33 33 33 33 33 33 33 33 33 33 33 33 33 33 33 33 33 33 33 33 33 33 33 33 33 33 33 33 33 33 33 33 33 33 33 33 33 33 33 33 33 33 33 33 33 33 33 33 33 33 33 33 33 33 33 33 33 33 33 33 33 33 33 33 33 33 33 33 33 33 33 33 33 33 33 33 33 33 33 33 33 33 33 33 33 33 33 33 33 33 33 33 33 33 33 33 33 33 33 33 33 33 33 33 33
2: When you can't be good. I'm not an appropriate woman. Why? God bless you. Hello? Hello?
3: Hello?
2: So, I've been at the same. I read the milk come out. I don't know problem.
3: I'm
2: by the person I'm in power to NBA. The bomb pie, I will use with your move. A
19: Amen. A simple FM.
2: Let me show you what's up. Why? Hello?
3: Hello?
2: So, for it is okay, friend.
3: La Paz.
2: What do you want to do? God bless you. Hello? Hello? Mami? Why? God bless you. For that, she's too for cook. She said, no,
7: I'm not. Brigade.
2: Hello?
7: And I'm a pebble too.
2: Hello? So for that, she's too dry.
7: Castle Brigade. And one of my pebble too. Watching me, I don't have a partner. I said, Castle Brigade. Baby, I'll feel baby, I'll feel really bad. Keep cause Castle. Quantum Ponesua, dear Uchemu among from who I wish you were Castle Brigade. Maybe a taxi rank and a motu for one or who be a brigade. Jesus is alive, who be able to move in Cranair Bansua, a brigade now so be see. We never drew one of my taxi rank for motu for no. Busa said, Jesus is alive one more. Prophet Kings, what they do. Soon, soon, move for now. I know in Chesia, not Muni and Como and one. You go so tenko naso, and you soon, soon, a Jumanoa. And yeah, you know, yeah, you didn't come out. Baba, of course, Libya, Baba, to a Swana,
2: okay,
7: share at the four, be our quabritre,
2: okay.
7: Not when the BBD,
2: okay.
7: Then there were Bagana, just a cup pressing, Baba,
2: okay.
7: Will be Baba, your mammy, ye,
2: okay.
7: No chrome, walk quiet dinner,
2: okay.
7: Will be a posini,
2: okay.
7: Nebow the no quabritre,
2: yeah.
7: A cocorias, yeah, dear,
2: so soon doesn't matter to police.
7: Oh,
2: soon sweet, and for person, so the name. Ten person will be 10 kind of person.
7: Untronamon.
2: We are simple
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2: You do as I say so.
7: You do
2: as yes, as I say so. Musum. Minimbonem, Minimbocaswa. On a more a real Kitakaina Bobo. Was so beside the trust, we are sending away the Musum and Tondama, no Kitakaina,
7: Madame Von.
2: But then we are sending a cake. And the ripples of Bobra, Una Brabba, Aton Omra, Yarnumaquay, a book cross yassi, the book was to noon, my dear, at last, would my dear do. The battle of Jesu Catasso, or baby to seven or 72 near Burkasia, or year to my scambersome, or took Sebuska, the two children at Missina Toklo. I didn't see the way we are simum, and prefer saying, so 2 foot 1
7: or rock off of the treaty.
2: Tanyapa,
7: Messa Ba. Sensitive topic ba kwa and never boss upon a dear man for baby masturbation.
2: Okay,
7: near D. A horse will say any prophet kings for they do any good sway take us if it is. Yeah, you need in common and just soon so move off for number no and that so yeah, that 0245 0245 0245 0245 0245 0245 0245 0245 0245 0245 0245 0245 0245 0245 0245 0245 0245 0245 0245 0245 0245 0245 0245 0245 0245 0245 0245 0245 0245 0245 0245 0245 0245 0245 0245 0245 0245 0245 0245 0245 0245 0245 0245 0245 0245 0245 0245 0245 0245 0245 0245 0245 0245 0245 0245 0245 0245 0245 0245 0245 0245 0245 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
2: ni break it editing. Let me break this call. Hello? Hello? What's it?
3: I'm going to say,
2: 0245 0245 33 33 33 33 33 33 33 33 33 33 33 33 33 33 33 33 33 33 33 33 33 33 33 33 33 33 33 33 33 33 33 33 33 33 33 33 33 33 33 33 33 33 33 33 33 33 33 33 33 33 33 33 33 33 33 33 33 33 33 33 33 33 33 33 33 33 33 33 33 33 33 33 33 33 33 33 33 33 33 33 33 33 33 33 33 33 33 33 33 33 33 33 33 33 33 33 33 33 33 33 33 33 33 33 33 33 33 33 33 33 33 33 33 33 33 33 33 33 33 33 33 33 33 33 33 33 33 33 33 33 33 33 33 33 33 33 33 33 33 33 33 33 33 33 33 33 33 33 33 33 33 33 33 33 33 33 33 33 33 33 33 33 33 33 33 33 33 33 33 33 33 33 33 33 33 33 33 33 33 33 33 33 33 33 33 33 33 and their effort it out. We may be a jegu. We just kept on a smart over. We just kept on a rabble. No man, yaka. And a pay the new commo, the Rebbe Pajanisa. Now, so I mean, I was sorry, Papa Edina. I will use the Amen.
7: I mean,
2: Phenomenon to Drummond
7: 0245.
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5: Your secret is your power. Dear Abraham, we are so many years because if we have a
22: pair of India, they put on the maba. They be Hano in Toba.
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22: They will be a medley. They are not saying where you are. I did not want to be a good thing. They don't ever want to be. Obon on a bonny be. Obon Castle or could do a big connecti near Bonubia. Obon could do a bit successful banner. So true for banner. Why? You're a bit frozen. Make us a trump. So one tea, not of your quantity. So one tea. Near your quaint Samoa, and ye
5: want any want it.
22: Would you fear or crab? Would you have suffered? Would you be cruelty? Would you be that she not be something yet? More a point to argue him.
5: Ah, so can you play this?
22: Oh, daddy, and a girl, I could pay. And no man, and suffer tunnel yet.
5: Because I never Christopher one in Ghana for me, Brinan, only that no one in your papa was so enough. I would be in Jessica.
22: Ah, Uncle for a father, I. For there, said a young papa, sir, say, so I turn off the money, and then don't know what we're from. Ah, would you know some amount of enemy, or you'll be obeying it? But 10 that you want by some young word, twagging him.
5: It's not so, wouldn't you? But could be fair, no, say
22: a fraud. No, never true what to say at the old and yet Ute Uki to be car. Oh yes, Abia to an agana. We can for the south, can't say 3 days. As soon as all your pass and yet.
5: So
22: perfect. Sure, the cost was wrong. Sure, the other day, the cost was
5: wrong.
22: And now, okay. That do you be so fresh with ye? No, that's a day you be so fresh with ye.
5: Yansa Casa. The star reader, Yabusu, Yatsunkonasu, Yedisusumumumumumumum, Yetrafa Bebia, Papa, Meba, and Wobi Kadai, so was him.
22: Okay,
5: now one so busa, Kolaba, Kose, was soon that you be near one penny.
22: Okay, me for Koba, come to the
5: house.
22: Hello,
23: a simple FM.
22: One of the Sian Wong. Oh, what they got further? Oh. 0245 0245 33 33 33 33 33 33 33 33 33 33 33 33 33 33 33 33 33 33 33 33 33 33 33 33 33 33 33 33 33 33 33 33 33 33 33 33 33 33 33 33 33 33 33 33 33 33 33 33 33 33 33 33 33 33 33 33 33 33 33 33 33 33 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Oh, ma'am, this one can be paid. Oh, ma'am, this one can be paid. Yeah. I've been no. Okay. 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Why? I didn't be perfect. Chip. But your fuck ass, work out. What like after 2 weeks now? We'll be so brigade, brigade, brigade. Bust up, why?
23: Asempa FM.
22: I say, maybe sign a problem. Why? Yeah, me show so. God bless you. Hello. Hello.
0: Hello.
22: So for penalty saying.
0: What are you?
22: Okay, suffer him.
0: Me
22: won't wait. I mean, we're here. You man, I'm so I'm not intending to tell me Sanu. And Radu is going to win some with them. May Psyva to shut down the pay. I don't say amen.
0: Amen.
22: Unu cycle. Unu cycle. Once a canoe, a channel run. As a wire run about. And son of my wife, son of Rabu City. Oh, quite a bit of Falco. Oh, I don't come and see it. And to all water trouble. Son of my yo, my mom, why? Hello? Hello?
3: Hello,
22: Papa, 0245.
6: 0245.
22: 33. 33.
3: 33. 33.
22: 33. 33. 33.
3: 33. 33. 33. 33. 33.
22: 33. 33. 33. 33. 33. 33. 33. 33. 33. 33. 33. 33. 33.
3: 33. 33. 33. 33. 33. 33. 33.
22: Make a man,
3: oh no, Pastor Timbo beating Adibo, Yanko Pombe, the Bill, and he will be.
22: That's what I mean. So, what did I do? We are Langard, we are as well.
3: And then, we should do.
22: What? That's what you're the cousin. We are Langard, well.
3: Trasher.
22: Oh. As I tell you, what I know of what I said, what I know of the public at all.
3: No, oh, Tim will be doing it. I mean,
22: let me say, so we are announcing our training. We are Langard and we are Langard.
3: It should be a sense of Babin, it should be a sense of me.
22: When will Pekuma, when will Pekuma, Castle Pekuma?
3: Mary,
22: when will Pekuma, Opekuma?
3: Opekuma,
22: Castle Opekuma, when will Opekuma, Castle Pekuma?
3: Minimum,
22: you want us, Senator?
3: Eh?
22: You know what I said,
3: Senator?
22: And also, true caller. Senator?
3: Eh?
22: You know what I said, Senator?

0: Everybody boss that's right. Me say everybody share man watching. Everybody pay kwa for man. Skip bill you have problem on senka. We need table to be three. And say the we fear be have a to my own. So me can we should say amen. I can't do any. We have got to be with me. Why? And upon Tovotic Abraham, why? Aye. God bless you. 0245
1: Oh. 3 3 3 3 2 5 Phone across Asempa FM 3 3 2 5
0: Friend Annie Nyamini Penny Commons
2: is
0: here.
2: Hello. 0245
0: Yes. Oh yeah, right. Me bom pa ye wo Yesu agemu. Me saw the yes amon, I didn't saw ya re. Ya le biara ya ka tu me yue fimu, adum ts amen.
2: Yeah.
0: That's a
2: kidney.
0: Eh?
2: Doctor Eka.
0: Oh ready. And one so macho from an apa oba okrom anka obegira ma. Oba wa ha.
2: Eh?
0: My patron, some moment, yes, when you kid me, boy.
2: As a doctor,
0: what's up? No, I must say, almost was saying cancer. Eh?
2: Kidney
0: won't.
2: Kidney,
0: but your chamber, why? My mobility, Germany, and my empire, why? But you're so bad, imagine my why? Your Casua Brigade, Casua Brigade, sign and there, because I are you. Rather, sorry, I rebut it. Hello. Say na yar fun. Hello.
3: Good morning.
0: Yeah, jaba papo mo e.
3: Oko.
0: O ka sa frere. O se.
3: Me na me fe na ekati.
0: Na me se me na papo mo, na papo mo, bo mo da bra, ni nkom mo, why? La na busy, why? 0245. Yeah, well, Kaswa Brigade. Kaswa Brigade. As if Jesus are like, what's a tenacity? I'm not the pay and the permit tenacity. Now, we create the winners of the empire, but you want to say one on one counseling. Make us say, station where five never, but near one pie,
4: and I get tenacity.
0: Yes, you should move. They're doubts, Yadiano, and I do to move between you for so. I want to know about Danny, because whenever you're free so, or ban to me Nante, or Power, when the man not to book Cassia, and whenever you're free move, what it, but maybe with me. Near my empire, never done a Senate Siano, about Tennis also, no one so, oh, how no, and what I will use demo, me for call. Hello, oh, 0245 0245 3 3 3 3 3 2 5 3 3 2 5 3 3 3 3 2 5 3 3 3 3 3 2 5. What's our freebie? What's our freebie? Hello. 0245 0245 3 3 3 3 3 3 2 5 2 5. Hello.
1: 0245 3 3 3 3 2 5 Hello. Okay. Dayosumu, what's your war be panier?
0: Okay.
1: Now I'm sure you'll be work one more.
0: Okay.
1: Yet Dayosumu, I'm at the same time.
0: Dayosumu, yeah. It's only Pabia so, Daye. No, also Dayosu, and some madam who am why. Dayosu, a dear hinta with a problem. A dear El Coso, I will be a citizen. Dayosu, a dear, a Pabia buffer,
4: and a
0: Susan Soa. Eba ba tu obi.
1: Okay.
0: Bania na mi chire. Papa so ya nkupo yi chire. And to so the best inside. Be you hwuma na nkupo sa no kwai. Papa so mama abem.
1: Hey, na za da so no so nya sa ade kwa se o be didi am na me so na.
0: Debi da so obi o so na yi no problem.
1: Hey.
0: Oh yes, obi o da so na ya no problem. Da your so must take key.
1: Okay.
0: Ade hint

0: there's obi o so bi so na ye obi o so na ye no say from one pa ye on you safe
1: na say wo na da na so da ya on you safe
0: be be be trato obi o do so also na akwaso obi o she prison e se so ni bi so na ye obi o do so di wirafi the other also don kai the same o mu je waske
1: eh cause obu abae mo su mi kwa on so da ya da
0: o mo pa ye
1: and we born so papa so dey na dey nine year
0: they are so check and come they are so me for kobe ba hello
2: yeah hello
0: mr kwame at say
2: what are you
0: o ka say free
2: that don't make us free now small
0: and permission and people come why
2: what
0: when kwame no
2: my time
0: god bless you and people come hello
3: oh
0: apo mo eh okay, suffering. Okay, problem, mate.
3: We are doing crossword.
0: We are doing crossword, sir. What do you comfort?
3: Yeah.
0: Eh?
3: Yeah.
0: We are doing crossword, sir. When you are buying anything?
3: Oh.
0: Now then, sir, we come. I don't know who can attend. I say. Now what you know? What you want for crazy? After ne as I say, bro, I go to us. I didn't.
4: Assembly FM.
0: What for Nati? Only go at us, I say. Only to scan more. No, I'll go for Gratano. No, I could see all this crap and can't go. I'll go to no, I can't get a casa. Then to a jar, enter. I probably had one. I got
3: it.
0: Oh, permission. I love permission. I didn't know. We want to why. God bless you. I don't like catching up. Say
1: 0245
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1: usuro da ye
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0: te obi o te ye sa asem me si fia da ye me ya te ya me ya tro bi
1: okay
0: it will be all yet to the dini or jet in it. And to your say, never told okay. On
1: okay.
0: Dini.
1: Okay.
0: About that son, ever son called on dini. But Diam, the Mayatra, 1 year near, near me say that to a daffo. With him, 1 year near me job him out. I never told.
1: Ah, then your opinion, you be yet and second, I'm yet deep for near dinner because I'm his idea. Say, be but two nanya me be yet, dear. Can you yet deep for now will be a seven friends of a cobro.
0: Okay,
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0: obi a omote kesi kitin sample wona ma omo no masa
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0: e danger
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1: Oh, no,
0: hello? Hello? Hello? Ma, no, Cassa Frey. Hello? Apomwe? Wouldn't brigade home? O Cassa Frey?
5: Malam Jansi.
0: Medusa, a radin, sir, a radin, your cramo. I did your bomb pie, Mr. or so and go post on Sabaka. I don't see amen. There no problem.
5: What
0: should I say?
5: If
0: you want
5: to
0: die, I'm
1: a toilet. What am I toilet? So,
0: let die me toilet. What? Toilet moon. When you may be a Obiso Cascano under the toilet, Obiso awful preno, when you may be a good toilet, and then you was so Bill who toilet, papa, and you was so probably that. And then the
4: second
0: favor, or could you be a maidama? There are some, a master key.
1: Diet.
0: May father suit your grow.
1: Of
0: course.
1: Anadjo adi hunumu na ho atoni paso
0: emre nipa do ho nkomo no
1: empaso na yemu
0: empaso na yemu
1: emu na obue nipa so
0: emu na obie what they know oh ho nkomo no no aba hey abrasole ye ye meet oba no hey
1: ye nipa so
0: obie ewu no osime urade wo me bie nipa so mas enna empaso enna yemu no
1: anadjo na wada no
0: so anadjo wada no empaso di hunumu wada no
1: ne ho nkomo fa
0: fa ba They are suffering as a radical God. They are suffering as Osoro.
1: Wow.
0: They are so, in the middle of the direct.
1: Wow.
0: It is awful.
1: Wow.
0: And to me, so they are so some come say.
1: Osoro, they are so.
0: They are. Because they are.
1: Not from source.
0: They are direct.
1: We'll be on it.
0: I confirm you. aso ade no akwawi na pese no no awu so dayem a se bibi be sia utumu tami ya chrew we ya cho ba be ya cho here
1: e ti ne kwa ne rose na wa twe ne kra afi amene
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A brand be a dear chin would be a dear chin yawada. 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

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Asɛmpa FM 94.7 ɛna waso gu so a wotie. 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

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Wuto. Anyone who more bronti fire fools will be a chay. Na found much I know tay. Oh, yes, to Christo demo. Patrick, I say, every day. Oh, yes, to demo. And fools will be a janomo a ya yabetum. Emma and Yama air kutia ya. 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go before you mediwanim et empire dikaya yebonie wo bon pae se radi dimanim bosumi egusu kona wieye afi egusu kona wieye in fear a day and him ever did me man him ever did me run him ever did me man 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

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Ewa Yesu dimo, maone subo mpae, maone subo mpae, maone subo mpae, maone subo mpae, maone subo mpae, I will break in pieces.

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Utie Asempa FM 94.7. Otinini Mpaibwa emu odienu wasugusua utie. Ube tumi asendi u prayer request abba. U sendi prayer request no in a form of text message. Who send a prayer request, you know? Prayer request, you know? In the form of text message. On the call for any what boo dear fellow, no? But yeah, I'm a no abroso. On the call for no near what fellow, no? Now, obey yeah, I'm a abroso. And to the send you prayer request, Fabra. Send you prayer request, Fabra, in a form of text message. Would you deem a baby kind? Nanny Opera and Uber Home Pire, I did toss me, no. Never be a war would see ya, I did toss me and son. Number I will send the prayer request in Alpha Sunny 0244 744 204. And I say 053-94-33-128 We'll send you prayer request in the form of text message. We'll send it for WhatsApp, Ebeba, voice note, Ebeba, SMS, Ebeba. And to send the Fabra. Name on them for the kind. Nanny or person about home pie, I had a toss from you, no. Never be a while with ye, and so I had a toss so me and son. Jumedi, a Jumedi, I had to do, sir, or tinning in pie bar in more thing. A basso, a war as Sempa FM 94.7. 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

Ti otini ni mpoi boy mo den ehe no ma bebre wa sempai FM 94.7 e brother bi ade chi ukoda ukoda bi ade chi yawada yawada bi ade chi efiada na juma die eba so otini ni mpoi boy mo den pacha first na kasa free hi pacha menti unio. I'm a charity, I'm a summer, Patrick Cassar.

0: Yebon Paya de Emmanuel Kwaku Davis in Bow and Nimorade Sakwaku Yare Yare Bia Weniso Weni Eradimo Weniso Naho Radimo Weniso Ante Ewa Yesu Christo Demo Yes, everybody says to me being so touchy and in Yuma and say a drawer, what call hospital, doctor, dear Mawa, would you go so to so Radim Fasun Saw Yare? 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Amen. Everybody in Shira. Or tinning in Pi way more day. Patch of Frost and Akas are free. Pascal. 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
0: helpers. 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Now we are the best sharing one union. So what? And we are the best pay jam. We are the best answer. We say so. We are not dumb. 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Ediama Pascali. 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And we Yesu demo. 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
0: 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I have been ordained for one purpose, to preach Christ to all my listeners. Namiji Okrana Ongudano Mkwa.

0: 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the rich man. The rich man died and he was buried. Lazarus died and angels carried him. Ubewu and Rana Kasben Okui. It's all over social media.
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0: a me ma enwumwei emongu abra menka na ewum emfanchire wo se okra onguda no se obechi na nkwa John 3:16 say for God so loved the world that he gave his only begotten son that whosoever believe in him will not perish but have everlasting life. Are you saved?
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1: Oh, yes, I can hear.
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Mrs. Anna, Noah, a Breno, one of Kayo, Chale, and Crawford, Eka, sir, hey, my Binoa, what banner, where Jabba, you say, who are you? 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So many years. Was spending time and people thought he was mad. And Crawford be crying and said, oh, Unifi. 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But one day, Noah and his family entered into the ark and it started raining. And son and ni penny eba won sure. Me busao say at saying Ujina ye ewen yamim. Ujina ye wen yamim u de and sana e achidi free wurem ebe sha dakanimu. 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Yo, and now Nin Crawford be at you because social media, Abama Yenina, Obi Betanaho, Obi, Ebbe, a ye disappointed. 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
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And if you accept him as your Lord and personal Savior, I'm telling you, you are saved. And to your information, Christianity is the only religion, if I may use the word religion. And onkwane esumwa, ema bibia ye friend, the assurance of salvation. 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

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His mother's name was Abi, the daughter of Zachariah. And he did which was right. He did that which was right in the sight of the Lord, according to all that David his father did. Right? 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akwadai sa ohene Hezekiah no David nene ye ne mentor David nene ye ne mentor in other words no David nene osua na henie na ose

0: onanti wo nyankopo anim. And he did that which was right in the sight of the Lord, according to all that his father, according to all that David his father did. Bible says, "Why na ye o mentor? Ewa abrabo ye awu bom wadwuma mu ha wo no o office wa wo no. Why ni o mentor? 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They are not trained. They don't understand the ethics. 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before him. President Mahama, me bom paye ma wo se ja a good legacy. Ja a good legacy. Oman Penny Mahama, ja a good legacy. Chief Executive or Officer, ja a good legacy. Ja a good legacy. Or say, ne was in a nim ne chi and sunny was see a no. Obienihua, ye didn't ever to know. Good legacy. What ya? Good legacy. Good legacy. Good legacy. For he carved the Lord and departed not from following him, but kept his commandments, which the Lord commanded Moses. Asi obia bom payama bomam peni mahama. One by one in chain, Papa Onua, Papa Mahama, say Wuti Eman Opei. Ah, may catch that was say, and you be like Nehemiah, Hezekiah. Be like Hezekiah.
1: 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Touch with our heart and love. With our...
0: He trusted in the Lord God of Israel, so that after him was none like.
1: Let our lives be
0: like him. Among all the kings of Judah, nor any that were before him. And Jesus, I may cause a ya ya mumpire ma omampeni. Na omampeni nuang kasanso. Me the two from me cause a money as is a national security for which I'm in Wesia. Where they are saying, Papa Namaka, be like Hezekiah say, Hezekiah say, legacy a major. Obienihwa obeba obetimi amaache me that is leadership for you anya hunu hunu ani achechira achechire na and try so obema ho aye hunhu na emwa o he carved to the Lord and departed not from following him but kept his commandments which the Lord commanded Moses. And the Lord was with him. And he prospered whithersoever he went forth. And he rebelled against the king of Assyria and served him not. Assyria, I will never bow to you. I will never. You see, you can make difference. You can make a difference in your leadership. 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
0: 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What you have done for the widows, for orphans. Ediana Ubeka Ubetimi Akabibisa Hezekiah Kachiri Radi say Radi Kai me. Ediana Waye Radi won Kai wo. Sheila. 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Adie we ya mayama wo. Na Bible say na Hezekiah su bebre he wet before the Lord. Adie ba kwa ena yedi aba henyina no ade die ni se he did not trouble the prophet. He did not trouble the prophet Isaiah. One trouble Isaiah ankan chance mi ra Isaiah misre wa wodi foi umi mobo ni abeji bia metua mama kwanchre mama kwanchre mama kwanchre. Hezekiah did not ask Isaiah to give him so-called direction. 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Also when yes spiritual. And ya oye no. 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

0: 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Israel for a time for pa and what may be an Assyria.
1: Here with our ears, sweet Holy Spirit.
0: Israel for a time for a musro, a mupa. But Hezekiah by and he rebelled. He rebelled.
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0: He rebelled against Assyria. Syria, here catch us a train. I'm a who
1: tested
0: over for baby. It over for baby. Make one or two. Hezekiah, Yadri in the mono.
1: So you are fam.
0: A radi nim fianco and what he can in view.
1: Cousins across the neck
0: or sit me chivo any omey. Every Assyria in some. I will deliver you. And I will deliver you. And this city out of the hand of the kings of Assyria. And I will defend this city. May the Lord deliver and defend you. May the Lord deliver and defend your family. May the Lord deliver and defend your children. May the Lord deliver and defend you. He delivers and defends. Nyankupona angasa me defend you. Hey, me defend you. Enya sam kituo, enya goro. God is defending you. God, may the Lord deliver you from your enemies, and may He defend you. Otinini be, may the Lord deliver and defend you. May the Lord deliver and defend you in the name of our Lord Jesus Christ.
1: Sing it everywhere.
0: Nyame say, I will deliver you and this city out of the hand of Assyrian, and I will defend you. And only a day upon verse 6, Isaiah chapter 38, verse 6. I will deliver you and this city from the hand of the king of Assyria. Assyria, he nani hu pap. Assyria, he needs your friend Sennacherib. She Bible no kind of Sennacherib. Uti ni dino kure ni dine huti san tu enyama. Ni dine huti san oko tufuei. But rather say I will deliver you. Number one, number two, or say I will defend you. Oh my God, may the Lord deliver and defend you in the name of Jesus. Wowza. Moses Kisi is saying glory, hallelujah, hallelujah, hallelujah, hallelujah, hallelujah, hallelujah.
1: It's a time to draw.
0: And Piaga Piaga says Friday.
1: Yeah.
0: Ahana midi usi.
1: Yeah.
0: But me sign my kai will say nyame ya duma on from next week, 27th of August. Scripture Union, I organize a prayer and fasting be your friend a prayer warrior. Ye kono ewo ejura seche dumase. Seche dumase. Me ton safre obibia utie me. Sebo modin ko program ni bi. Nebe boa one me one cry hano. 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Afi winsu onuma high basses. Yeah. Omo e de kro. Na number we na obetimi afre na webusa eho asem. 0244 481835. 0244 481835. Ope se uko wo ni bia. Na transport no eye 470 almost 500 cedis. Ebeko Thursday, come Thursday. Yaba the following Monday. Pomotia ni kubi. You never regret. I have been there before. See, I have been going there. And I'm telling you. Oba ba ko a, chese wo mesi program ni bio the rest of your life. I can assure you.
1: Heal and strengthen and empower through our lives.
0: And a
1: reflection of you.
0: Lift up God Church. Eminuia. Eminuia sofo. Oseyao, not sorry, Reverend Oseyao, not sorry, Lift Up God Church. Ewo, Kasua Ubum Rudu. Asori nenya, 10 years. It says here, by the grace of God, he has opened many branches. Many branches. Nyame Yaduma ye celebrate the anniversary, no? Next week from Monday up to Sunday. Program your friend Masada. Monday up to Friday up to Sunday. Momodia nyumre nyumre bia ko bi akasafo no Bishop Dr. Yahusu Ansaka Prophet Nasses Akodie ka any other great men of God. Yami shirao na sani amaka kire wo se wo de enche na me de wo si. Menso Friday you made pia me ye program me ye ye bompaye ewo masori me wo awoshi manguase Resurrection Power and Living Bread Ministries International awoshi manguase a friend traveling prayer traveling prayer empire na ye bonite senia awo account no o chim no traveling prayer traveling prayer and you may join here 6 p.m. to 9 p.m. 3 hours. 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Onya breast cancer. Yeah. chese e ho asem wo de me from Monday ye be kan wasem wo de si na ni so se obebbo ho dewru ama enipa e wo bie se esese wo na ye operate wa enya de ho ho bia 19 years down the lane and she's still alive. 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

0: Good morning, Asempa 94.7. 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

0: Awurade wa hye me bo bi se marine ending kuku my wiye eye ketua machase eye ketua ba me wiye be ye kesa chapters
1: daddy
0: bibi aboko die
1: bibi aboko
0: great jume die bi basu
1: e pa chore
0: na me pese obeka ho asem within 1 minute na
1: okay
0: yeah, senior program no esifa yeah
1: okay nyamin shamu ina na nyamu kesie Mr. Nelson nyamin shamu bebe Pastor Kofi nyamin shamu bebe me pa cho jume die ne baso ewo odoko otipa new global studio udu ose kwame hona ubisa hona ma onbe show direction no the reason why papa edi jume die ba ni so say a lot of instrumentalists and singers they need support and especially the pastors too and sometimes the pastors will be calling you say we hear instrumentalists and then I'm made me want to say mean to me organize this you made you can see and far more into omina bishia na ya sorry uncle pom na ya you need deny because papa no say into seoba maybe there is a lot of pastors now we hear instrumentalists now because Ayana course on the Dawson pastor beat me for chapters me hear keyboardists me hear bassists me hear
0: network I mean friendship
1: and most of them too know they complain about the instrumentalists disappointing them and the singers too and the pastor no bar you have a relationship with them
0: yeah
1: and send it
0: so if you have a one sorry so you have a show
1: sure
0: instrument
1: sure and I owe you program

0: them be you come with the band to as well to support you. That's why me say especially the pastors, because eh na papa eh atete pa eh mu frame me a eh na eh atete companies no
1: date be na program never so
0: ebaso on the 30th
1: this month
0: on the 30th August,
1: okay,
0: 2 p.m. na ya share.
1: Wow.
0: 2 p.m. ni ashia ashia ashia.
1: Bacho, number, if you be bano ira or between me, afre also.
0: Okay, number ni 0241-08-1044.
1: Bacho, this is to be you.
0: 0241-08-1044.
1: Okay, inti, nyami ya duma 30th. Ye kwe si de be na watchi. Na jumedi no eba so nti yetu safro sebra. I'll be there, so don't waste time, cry, just come and bless God with your substance and support the ministry, and it's going to be a blessing time for you.
0: God richly bless. There one so they say jumedi with your sponsor HBO Automobile.
1: Okay.
0: Home location Agboba, Acho Agboba, we do where the Shell filling station is at. Home location on
1: okay.
0: HBO na upon bulk loading. On in a wetimia pama tarrier
1: into
0: yeah into ope bia obe do ofanko we do ofanko a benya opambo clothing
1: Michelle minia Michelle okay all right into yamfa birthday emma.

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So Corporal Owusu Radin Shirao na onye okesie na dawa kuma su nyina no Radin membremu o Jesus Christ dimu. Amen. Happy glorious birthday to Lois Dankwa of Vicenza, Italy. You are 3 years old today. Hooray! Grow in the wisdom and knowledge of God to become great in future, in Jesus' mighty name. Amen. From your mom, Rose Dankwa, Fidelia, Joseph, and Junior, all your siblings. So, Lois Dankwa awo Vicenza awo Italy Eradi Shirao awo Yesu Dimu. Amen. Favor Palace Ministry present No More Delay Conference 2026. Team Minister, what I say I will do. Ezekiel 12 28. Ezekiel chapter 12 verse 28. Host pastor near Reverend Chris Obin and ne on shall see 23rd no ni 17th ni be 23rd eye kwesiada da yanim ya kwesiada eye numre nti na numre 5:30 in a treasure e wo Tabora Alhaji last stop Yeboah Street na enne no eye all night prophetic all night nti new film enumre 9 p.m. in a treasure na kwesiada no I have fundraising special anointing service. 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So don't miss this program. It's going to be a blessing time for you. Ewo Yesu Kristo Dimu. Amen and amen. Happy special birthday to Police Officer Isaac Boatin, our Asante Achim Agogo. Happy birthday, special birthday, pa, at the command, Police Officer Isaac Boatin, Dudu na Efro, Dada Boat, Daddy Boat, Nyango Ponchrao, Antoni Shirenshu, Ngu Abrabosu, Nyeda Wakuma Suni Nano, Eradi Membremo, Ewo Jesus Christ, Demo, Amen and Amen. Seventh-day Adventist Church, Southeast Ghana Union Mission. 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

0: 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Come for a bed nago commensa a Mr. Dotman, a producer, Mr. Aya Samufono, a Eric, a CD, Bodi Kedwan Ankasa, and your non quampa in Fuakanina Etechi, the king of the morning, your supremo, Ken Kaninja, 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Aquia, Freaky Funky Fantabulous Fire, Framboyant and the Bojan. Friday, you know, you're Faka Senechibo in our amount.
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0: I wish you for young Ram Ewa Cassia and Anopay, Yere Sumo Live.

0: Papa, and it's a Ghana Mumpain, His Excellency John Dramani Mahama, Chichese Kwebi Asuno, or Bomodin se Obet Miesi, Stadio Ahuro Makumaku and Sia, and the six new regions are about Zeno, but a numuno, and Ochima Mumpain, as a son of Joya U10, say Sia de Enya and Sia, and Makumaku, a two, Noyana Jinse, Obesia, and also Chichepa, or Rese, Obet Miatofuma, Ebeboa Amagana, Yagudia Hun Samsono, Etimi Aku Yeti, a better new Yanko. Minister.
1: Let me announce that His Excellency the President, during his campaign, promised to build six mini stadia for the six new regions. I dare tell you that His Excellency has since reviewed that decision and he is no more going to build the six mini stadiums. He is going to build 10. The Western North region will have one. Oti region will have one. Ahafo will have one. Bono East will have one. Savannah will have one. Northeast will have one. These are the new regions. Upper East will have one. Upper West will have one.
2: Asimba
1: and then
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1: Quarter region will have another
2: Asimba
1: one.
2: FM.
1: Making 10. And this will have all other facilities in there, including gyms.
0: We are a SMA minister on Stadiano, and also on the Tudra, with him say, Noah, a cat ES of Kriku, FA President, a Casano, or the Tudra say, or more, say, Quen Biasuno, alcoholic company B, a bit me, Abua, now Wabeso, a league, no Asine, but I don't know, Aquanya no anymore, and after say, or this answer, no Tudrano, the Abupini minister, Ebisano say, and also the Shabai, and I bind a year, said a Bayer, alcoholic company B, Eba, as a sponsor, a partner, a bit me, Abua. I'm a league, you know, Akoyi.
3: Alcoholic beverages not being
4: I think it's a matter. It's a matter that we have already begun tackling, even at Parliament. The Select Committee have done something. I have personally even raised it also with His Excellency when we had a golf program at the Achimota Golf Club, and we think that we can. The FDA has been invited. They brought the rules. If you look at the regulation, it doesn't say they should not sponsor and they should not really advertise. So it is the regulation that the FDA developed that is the problem. So we are looking at how to deal with that matter.
0: Eno eye Achiboka kra ona eno so no minister e de etudwa na unim se ye Ghana Premier League no ye be starte nyame eye aduma next month eno e na minister Achiuma se de nchiche no etie no the Ghana Premier League e ba na e be bo azede a na e compete with eye TikTokers sanso e na EPL nyina no se ye be starte ye league na EPL so e starte enti competition no e the Ghana Premier League with the EPL with TikTokers with bloggers ni adi nyina ni streamers ahoro enti eno so Kakra, Minister Eddie Rem Elho.
1: 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Streaming platforms, gaming, and every other form of entertainment available on the mobile phone. We are competing with all these platforms. So don't think you are alone. That is why you must do things to attract. Have you seen any butterfly move to any plant without flowers or fruit? So you need to create something to attract them. They don't owe you. We actually have a responsibility towards them.
0: Sports and Recreation Minister Honorable Kofi Idi Adams, Oka Ewe, and also

0: bono omo nso form ho engine.
1: For the opting time, no betting company has been licensed by the FA to place odds on domestic games. Let me repeat for the 12th time or for the 15th time, no betting company is allowed to take odds or bets on our domestic games. And currently, we are working with all our security agencies to ensure that we weed these cankers from domestic football.

0: Urema Ebeboa ama program so aba
1: has remained steadfast through discipline, collaboration, resilience, and an unwavering belief in our vision. We have continued to make meaningful progress across every facet of our game, from grassroots football to the professional leagues, from the successes and development of our national teams to the nurturing of young talents, and from enhancing referee standards to expanding football infrastructure, and from strengthening governance to protecting the integrity of our competitions.
0: We are FA President and our OTN in Kano, Mr. Benjamin Asare, and so no Congress in Asino, or also the APA Mana, AD Pa, and Munyamsha, Ataji Fuwa, or also Ate Dene, President Echimudia, Nessa, the best local player, or also Etimi Rem, our Black Stars, our World Cup, Yaya Queno, or Cobon, home modern, Benjamin Asare, and T. Season Biano Sabas, Boden Ebeba, and T. Shimono, a branch in a Jack Motors vehicle, a value $38,000, or no one can.
2: The best domestic player in the Black Stars would receive a brand new Jack vehicle valued at $38,000. Mr. Minister of Sport, who does that award go to? Who does it go to? Who does it go to? Benji Asare. A new vehicle for him.
0: Benjamin Asare, so NCMPM El Hono, near the Summon, and I do.

0: we are. Yeah, winner no any sika besa epim 3 million Ghana City no and also no or the honsem etuja.
1: The winner of the GPL will take home 3 million Ghana cedis this year. Total, we're going to pay 9.5 million in prize money for the just ended GPL season. Our partnership with Adesa Limited has ushered in a new era for football broadcasting in Ghana and the foundations of football. Through our landmark partnership with Adesa Productions, each of the 18 Premier League clubs received 1 million Ghana cedis before the start of the 2025-2026 football season. This was a bold statement of intent to empower our clubs, improve their financial stability, and create the conditions for necessary growth and competitiveness. Our commitment to rewarding excellence has been equally historic. In fulfillment of our pledge, the champions of the 2025-2026 Ghana Premier League will receive a record 2 million Ghana cedis in prize money. The runners-up will receive 1 million Ghana cedis, the third-place club 800,000 cedis, and the fourth-place club will take home 750,000 Ghana cedis. This year, for the season beginning 2026-2027, each of the GPL clubs would receive 1 million Ghana cedis each again.
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1: I don't think I felt the energy.

0: Madwen oko Adriana de na SSCO no calling tata puku no so no said sikasem aba a million Ghana city anyway na efa 3 million Ghana city do ataju forwa or se claps no atenti de oba no no su se sana ebeko
1: a significant transformative ketne entire tenure. No, these are the most significant announcements I'm making as president of the Ghana Football Association. Last year we had 1 million. Remember, na many nasi we had 1 million. That's only 1 million. Oh boy, in budget no. Uji league now we had 3 million. We send a card 33,000. Last time a league club senior is cash on bottom direct. No, we start learn to change any gold blue network sponsorship. Learn to change my office. For a start, maybe a company in your room and then maybe I'm saying, come on, you have 3 million, come on, you budget.
0: Calling Satapoku ASU Emma Adriana Oko Bibiani Ghost Stars Diana se Kwesia do and so ASU on Ukraine's accountant El Mines or no so no Ubi PM El Ho or China drink a cry El Congress and all assay.
2: Here we should be okay because the promises this time run marginally is better than from last season and even from the previous season. The winner would take like 3 million, graduated to maybe the 10th position. And even there is a JIC, a brand new car, also maybe to support the winners administrative purposes. This is what did you want. Again, they also promises a Edebe award, best player, best coaches, and maybe the working on staff. These are some of the incentives that a man like you know, attractive. So it will help everyone. It will motivate everyone. I feel that we should have an excellent season for the first time.

0: bono nyo wa betimi aye sports no nyo wa betimi akoye enumu na veteran football administrator Alhaji Karim Grusa papa maestro papa eno no ono so akasa edia fa sa stadium minister eka ho ensem no
1: Mr. Minister ye besi stadium 100 ama Ghana wa jina wa ma Ghana football anye ya ehun ni fast walk ehun ni fast walk What share it means? Share it means the dynamic minister of sports, Mr. Minister. We see a stadium, and stadium football. Football, no, I say no, we see stadium. Okay. We see stadium. Pattern, be qual. What we say stadium? Be a pattern. Kwan, we are Omuguzo. It means a minister. Who are you, my yet?
2: As a minister, ne down.
1: Ah, wada. We be catching up, Mr. Minister. Say.
0: Wei eya Alhaji Grusa abrada one professor AK Wallace Edin Komo ewo sports night so no na oti yanko hard to folk yedu hard to folk there said no a wo jumedie kese a papa maestro bema eye obenkwaku 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boniface ipe nso edin resignation aba eno so no odi achibo emai
3: Yes, he was going to be one of the assistant coaches.
0: Mm-hmm.
3: He was going to be one of the assistant coaches. But then, it all boils down to the individual's choice.
0: Mm.
3: You understand?
4: He was going to be how? What was the level of engagement? He was going to be now, my appointment on count.
3: No, it is not about negotiations. He felt that he needed to take up another responsibility.
0: Mm.
3: Yes.
4: Midway.
3: Yes.
4: And to be replaced, you know?
3: Yes.
0: We aye chemu kakro parado e de MIA e no achi no osan e de tudwa se e ade a supporters no so backing e betimi aboa astrenti how to folk squad no ahead of season yeba abirim
3: why should the supporter make a supporter all of us as obi a has folk down come as obi a no why should us as supporters say that it is team beat up Messi and Ronaldo and as Mbappe before you come and watch the team play you understand if the team is what you support and the team the coaches feel that look as there's Mbappe, there's Messi somewhere but I think that what the project we want to do will also be able to help us have a sustainable long-term benefit what stops you from supporting that why you and I the Manchester United you support that we have seen a certain Peter Schmeichel that we have seen a certain Paul Scholes Eric Cantona who complain but still continue to support the team you have to understand that error by error and it is no longer about say first Rebecca say ah don't bother him say on the hustle now but that's all point out kofia the community crampo energy my own shoot you are happy it is not about traveling to go outside to go and play ball but today it is not like that
0: Opado eye kasamafo ema hatu folk ne de kakra na oti ye yefa transfers enwuram kakra ema o na yemfa kase no NC anopoi kotoko enso eguso edin komo Morocco abrantend ne Abdul Murad omuguso omo ne 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We so get we 10 Ghana City out of Ogende, Omani Vision, Shadow of Black, so any positive. Are you the powers? No, on a papa maestro and comodino, or say a crown and say my car and so many rare. The Okekaya, or chess, Dima yao pay, Obekuya on Pofan Crano, or say, or the Achopa Eba, and Yadia, Obeti me, Elku, a petimpo, a yo say, O mano, a tefre kura untiminku, and Tianadia Sasamo Kayano, a serious edemano.
5: I just apologize to him and my friend who we are the calling we spoke to me is anger. So what I'll say is I'm sorry. That's all. I mean I can't kill chicken. Chicken poo, I can't kill chicken. How much I will shoot. Oh you know sometimes when you are upset you can talk anyhow. What I said, I don't know. I don't mean it. I don't have gun. You understand me?
0: Ayi te powers na tin in Canada yedika se no AC ye ko eye EPM nyame ya aduma enei na efras ye Arsenal ene Coventry City 7 p.m. na beto for mochina Hull City ne Manchester United 11:30 Sunday Man 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edition ye de si na Ghana's maestro your supremo e de Friday. 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
5: Muka se muye the headquarters of Bozwa, ewo maimua, muye no kwarfo, no kwe, muka into muho keke. 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
4: Since so, for that endorsement. What's
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0: Andy Bemme, on bien Kofi. 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
0: On a me, I'm a passo. Bola Kansi, Anna Bibi, a Wawa, a Fran Opanoncia. On a me, a Swampsi. Akwa bedia benana 1.6

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1: I am Wafu, who milkers are yet to me, and your friend was a man poor. Yet the son is so near Jabo so, or Bequaco and the Wakuanimua, and Professor Yayi, Kaka Jami, what the idea to drain a Kumo, Bemena will come Professor Ku, one person and I would disicamo, Sika Diatis Wampio, Papa Mansu, the war Bemem, Papa Mansu, Nim Dieni. When I were a Fempa FM,
0: then I was in
1: Swan Waham, Womrikis Salenti Miano, a Siena Bredania Yatubuania San War, a Sia Dukatabra Wedia Sampania Triwo, Bemena Udimu Honamse, Papai, Wabemem, or Bin Kwaku Andy, Wabeme Piafo, Piafo.

0: 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Sports show.
1: In the name of Jesus, let us pray. Father, please walk with us through the bad times as well as the good. May we be heard and understood from the suburbs to the hood. May you judge us by our hearts and not by our mistakes. And see that we get a breakthrough, however long that it takes. May you fill that void in our souls that will lay our fears to rest. Because there's no way we can live for Jesus when we're living in the flesh.
0: So I pray
1: that you allow our spirits to be born, grow strong, move on, know right from wrong. 1 John chapter 2, verse 15. Do not love the world or anything in the world. And we know what that means. But listen, we know the distance we need to be away from fire to keep it missing. That doesn't mean we'll listen. Lord, you take care of fools and babies. You teach women to honor their men and men respect their ladies. But lately, so many of us have gone astray, doing wrong for so long that we've forgotten the way. Please bring us back home, instill in us the word, which is our backbone, which is children that act grown. There was so much that we were entitled to, yet we received so little. Because in this time of spiritual warfare, we're comfortable in the middle. So I pray that you open our eyes, give us the anointing to recognize the devil and his lies. If we keep our actions wise and our prayers sincere, our heads to the sky, you will diminish our fears. In Jesus' mighty name we have prayed. Amen and amen.
2: Ladies and gentlemen, it's showtime.

0: na wi adu yatena se live wa sempa 94.7 years in Konya way aye the Friday's edition of the Ultimate Sports Show and yatena se aye di Asia wo every samre kwapem se nonkuno e baba pam no aye agudie 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Sports and I'm saying Ghana tie Ghana kana bibia so ekoye information, entertainment, show you so, and now on sa e canoa, and ye asemkuma enti and nan so yatinasia, ya devo frokra, edi asia and opay, 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WhatsApp messages. And as a voice note, Ahodua, Owa, Ubetimi, Eddie Adom, you know, Oyeni Titi, Titi, Ama, and Hotia. Ya Jibre to me, Abuche, na also, I didn't channel. Ya to me, Ate, Nabibia, so, to me, Akwe. Every time ye be in lines, you know, Eddie Atumna, ye to me, Aje, Moso, my drink, name of Frenina, Nabibia, so, Etimi, Akwe, Aropay, Ewood Median, so.
1: The winner of the GPL will take home 3 million Ghana cedis this year. Total, we're going to pay 9.5 million in prize money for the just ended GPL season. Our partnership with Adesa Limited has ushered in a new era for football broadcasting in Ghana and the foundations of football. Through our landmark partnership with Adesa Productions, each of the 18 Premier League clubs received 1 million Ghana cedis before the start of the 2025-2026 football season. This was a bold statement of intent to empower our clubs, improve their financial stability and create the conditions for necessary growth and competitiveness. Our commitment to rewarding excellence has been equally historic. In fulfillment of our pledge, the champions of the 2025-2026 Ghana Premier League will receive a record 2 million Ghana cedis in prize money. The runners-up will receive 1 million Ghana cedis, the third place club 800,000 cedis, and the fourth place club will take home 750,000 Ghana cities. This year, for the season beginning 2026-2027, each of the GPL clubs would receive 1 million Ghana cities each again. I don't think I felt the energy. Or perhaps I should just withdraw the offer.
0: Okay, Enti Enra Ewa Pram Pram the 32nd Ordinary Congress of a year session Enra Toja Ewa Pram Pram na the president of the Federation at the offerings ringina edema stakeholders and Congress for the 2026-2027 league season no and Yoma Ebeko League inum no and now the home semina edia bana and sembe brody to jano ningina or bonapo as investing in the domestic league, investing in the domestic league for the future. And no any assembly, and that's why the president of the FA, Kate Simeon Okraku, and the Emma, a congressman and woman, and Ra Ewa Pram Pram, and command the Bebrena, the FA referee, so okay, the FA, a sponsorship, okay, the FA, a best player, okay, the FA match commissioner, so okay, and you are my Bebre, and now opening agent, a simple swap, or the two, a congressman, and the Enim Ewa Horma, and Yasim Kuma, woman would deserve a year basis, and so woman, and Sir Ekebi, Ewa Horma, Nenya Asenkuma, and Tiabe zero in Nano Pay, a Bissan Central for na ye bisa eye stakeholders na ye bisa clubs no 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Congress in a and pay at the high any Ghana for a better home commo, nay any clubs and also Eddie Home commo. 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
0: 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And then Yamiki to cry.
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0: Yam pray.
1: 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Bibia.
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1: Where they? 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
0: When ye? 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
1: 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Oh! 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And I'm papa ne kura uno.
0: 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Ka no be akoya wati ni pa bi pa.
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0: da
1: awi bi da Why be that? We are brave for you and you. Brave for you and the pan is when you miss out. Akokuno dear.
0: Akokuno.
1: Share.
0: One year we are.
1: What the bunch in the can go be a. Oh, Papa.
0: I don't pay me quando akokuno.
1: I don't pay.
0: I'll say me organize it. Who said the Nipana, you know,
1: sister? Then I say I've been a credit dollar dear.
0: Oh, my bad. It can be cash and akokuno bamboo.
1: Okay. Say to me, bamboo dear.
0: Akokuno AI.
1: Nae mo wase kubemu die ne dia se ni die ne ye ya nsa no.
0: Kubemu die no.
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0: 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Se wonim ne ye no
1: kwa ye. Ata se ehunu na ni pa do because no susu che we o. Kubemu die no.
0: Yeah.
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0: Oza.
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0: Live on Facebook among for shede hu e na ma.
1: Ye
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0: There were far cocoon, we are cocoon.
1: None of Brofu didn't say.
0: And only you be saying.
1: David and Faki Babin, so soon and inquire Brofu. A cocoon of Brofu near day,
0: and I'm better than just wait the good Jan,
1: and I go gummy.
0: Never go gummy. Never go me.
1: Hey, your friend is a quick one. Is a money.
0: Kennedy Bajan, that's a go me senior brother.
1: Kennedy, so a GBC train. I know I'm why I call a bro for you, bro for Dean. And quick one is in bro for I can say. And then move from a lawyer, a year friend say, 5 years we see.
0: A 5 years.
1: And then Michael and Cancer.
0: Now we are cocoon with us here spring.
1: Hey,
0: cocoon
1: white. Your friend say, Joe. Akokuno wewe ya suwa sa gana diya ni biya.
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0: 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Then ye dumbo. 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
1: ah, mosquito na your friend say your friend emre
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0: Yadi jubedi no efria. 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Now Delhi guide and opu kruche bi edia ba was a ministerial committee findings tip of the iceberg.
1: Okay.
0: Ministerial committee findings. Tip of the iceberg, and it comes with Mr. Emmanuel Ama Kofi Boah.
1: Yeah.
0: The picture and this story right here was Adamu's Lee's revocation, and also a HS and Yaba Betuja, just a Yasam Kuma Ekra, a papa, I don't so Abetuja.
1: Okay,
0: now Udweni HM Ewa Seha was a give us 380 million Ghana cedis locked up funds. Mine workers, you say mine workers for no moja. Omoja, say Omusikabia Kokum, yeah, a sum could do 380 million Ghana cedis ya. Womu HM passes Abrom here Saskana Kemuno, impeding for interest as Ikano and Farmer Wadmo, and no Ekaka and Swaba. I'm not under any probe, general retired upon pepra. And I just say, nay, ordinary summa basa, sorry, will pay three of the Delhi Guard, the Unia Binafokin Kembe Buau. Engineers to shape Ghana's policy direction. You are Dr. Mahmoud Baumia, and I walk, I say, I will pay six, and I pay Delhi Guard, I could shape you so at the upper. Now, okay, back page of the Delhi Guard here. Was say Black Queens get Ecuador, Uzbekistan, Papua New Guinea in World Cup playoffs. And also about GFA announces $200,000 healthcare support for ex national team players. And also Abba Betum El Hanumo. And I feel no Joao Cancelo makes a dream Barca move after Al Hilal exit. And also Abba Betuja El Hanumo. Na Yura or Parijan and Opefia Day or the Kakaba.
2: 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Minuya Baku Immigration Service Headquarters. Your friend Senior Inspector Quest.
0: Okay.
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0: coconut weevil
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0: okay
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2: okay.
0: Hey. 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Okay. 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
0: Na yura oparejai. 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Ewo the inquisitor. Redefining objectivity. Na wase anopei revocation of Adamu's lace. Medica di atuja. Ose the rot is huge as Ghana loses millions. Na yewa Ama Kofi Boah, Minister of Lands and Natural Resources. And ne picture di achile. And afeno Angela List. Angela List, on a CEO Edema Adamus Resources Limited. One also nymphony a disaster way here. The Inquisitor no pay we kuche bi edi abba. Now smear campaign against upon prepare backfires. As soldiers reject allegations against former CDS. On the medical trigger, sir.

0: retired Thomas upon Pepra, and they a man for the Samsembi, a folly folly no, and then they have to say, I saw your phone in answer, oh, Sansaman Kofo, a Kafan Hono, Necrebian so enim. Some ministers leaking documents on CEOs to NPP, and no A Nana B, and all the Sansemui Atuja, Henry Nana Buachi, AK Nana B reveals, says some ministers leaking documents on CEOs to NPP and also ABBA. And yes, NPP for opposition, you know. Ministers, you know, that's why ABBA, you know. Oh, Papa, document, you know. Omu liki me NPP for any. 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
1: Very well, enti eno ene kowakrata mobo so anopay yensa aka live wasempa 94.7 way aye the headquarters of Ghana Sports Asempa 947 and I edibro Samsung air live or Asida 105.9 Ewo a year Takrade 105.9 Ewo Takrade. Yeah, Dean Komo and I'm saying Enra investing in the domestic league for the future. Offerings Nina and Ato from and this season we a club who win a league 3 million Ghana cities and any sika and Dahwa. Yeah, the Emma war ne a year woman did the Honina. Now, see, and in Koma, the president, Edimayeng.
2: The winner of the GPL will take home 3 million Ghana cedis this year. Total, we're going to pay 9.5 million in prize money for the just ended GPL season. Our partnership with Adesa Limited has ushered in a new era for football broadcasting in Ghana and the foundations of football. Through our landmark partnership with Adesa Productions, each of the 18 Premier League clubs received 1 million Ghana cedis before the start of the 2025-2026 football season. This was a bold statement of intent to empower our clubs, improve their financial stability, and create the conditions for necessary growth and competitiveness. Our commitment to rewarding excellence has been equally historic. In fulfillment of our pledge, the champions of the 2025-2026 Ghana Premier League will receive a record 2 million Ghana cedis in prize money. The runners-up will receive 1 million Ghana cedis, the third place club 800,000 cedis, and the fourth place club will take home 750,000 Ghana cities. This year, for the season beginning 2026-2027, each of the GPL clubs would receive 1 million Ghana cities each again. I don't think I felt the energy. Or perhaps I should just withdraw the offer.
1: Okay, and the president of the Ghana Football Association, Kurt Simeon Okraku Enra with the 32nd Ordinary Congress Enna Odessa and Komoye any Bibrina Edi Ebay. What does say clubs no any jihon? What does say a year good for a year the season ahead and all that, you know, stakeholders, you know, and Ebekasa ye ko ahoman. So now Yenuya PK Kokumiba Yenuya PK Ewo a year US of A. Yenko PK Horna and PK so a year Dagini or Dagini. Nkonen kuti ne dadwena nimra na fe ye ba kokudi dadwena ba ye ne clubs na kasa na fe Mo Shaban enso okoya waba ono so etimi atoaso e dia mai PK opoku afie PK. Good morning
3: papa maestro. Good morning bro.
1: Na e hobo ko de Okay. Day after the 32nd ordinary congress of the FA Ewo Pram Pram and command the Bibrina Minister by and Penfo Bibrina Edium Nim de Ebetai Jumedi Nechia Nenye Asimkwa. Me sure say what in Koma a top from our Congress and that Junika Crano pay Yentiwe Nafi we are into aswa.
4: If you will lang someone for
1: okay. 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
5: time. Asempa FM.
1: Okay, right. I'm so Ochakela. No, a year, dear, my enough. We are yet to me. A queen,
0: yeah. Papa, Enra. The annual meeting prior to or a meeting I ever say a year adentemu edema the previous season no at ya say any the upcoming season no ebaso ewo Gadama Soccer Center of Excellence Pram Pram and omo a matter in the game, especially the key stakeholders are a womb from the principal artist representatives, you know, any omo a year investment into the game, the sports minister who represents the country in terms of, you know, making sure say all the necessary agencies in here the omusha good in some swa ewo by momusha na say no one also ednenum yam equataj medinati the FA president who is the father of the country's football nwankasa one also ebanamon ekoye ekotnasi now the tick tank is the corridors of power and my Ghana Football Association miche the school no e mami eno me san hu no
1: member at the table why is coming by so over
0: no no tie ni mo pe
1: esku for line
0: line na we ni ma anti yeah e wa high table na so anti e
1: no one person am share na na manager pa a former chief
0: now to me ko do ntem
1: me do ye na minister almost na minister kasa but ye ko ni na me monitor kasa former chief justice
0: okay
1: Justice Akwesi Enin Yeboa. Ndio ye dwuma ma FIFA.
0: FIFA yeah.
1: Wa bini brutal. Na lawyers ni din ho adanse yom chese sa verdict no.
0: Oh brutal.
1: So trouble bad ya. Justice Enin Yeboa.
0: Okay.
1: Enin Yeboa.
0: Okay.
1: Oh too much pa.
0: Okay.
1: Mama nkomra kwa ku member no ye din koma.
0: Yeah, Cobra.
1: Okay.
6: Yeah, Kwaku.
1: Yeah, I'm say where dey ye kakra initially na ye rough kakra. Nti me anti won ka.
6: Wakwaku, Selenam, Nika,
5: Ghana,
6: Penny, a few man, Penny, His Excellency, Rajan Dramani, Muhammad, and a pound for you, football from paying for my main chair, which you were paying for no pound for so, Obi, Tias and Pay for Mano Pay. Na Kwaku, my minisu platform, Kessie, na main farmer, Yun Yano Kesman, FM, Nickersman TV before shedding. Answer, and Ra, or no more, director. You rock up my cassie, Ephraim. Now say you rock up my cassians. Why you football? Why you sports? You be paying. Once I can know a cotoco director.
1: Make a
6: Tien, I am far queen a rationer. Yen shame Yanum Kesman for Yamon Musha didn't say Yame and come. Now say, Odupon Cassia Pana, Epitu,
1: Yasem Kotoka,
6: Tronica, Tronica, how can Hebrews 9:27? I was say. It's appointed for a month to
5: die once.
6: And after death, you know, there's judgment. And he said, Nipa be our physical life for another one every year. And he only said,
1: okay.
6: Now, Kwaku, I'm saying, you know, you may be a course or pram pram, no? Yeah, I don't know a pram for Timiko PS, you know. Kwaku, meet my catch and say, no, no, me see, you know. A major milestone, a work, Ghana football. One of them is the same. Most especially for you, Racket, to create in the current administration. My catcher said, the Hun in Rano, I'm saying, a shame cry, ye, papa. The internal mechanics are, Kwaku last year, and a Ghana Football Association from paying for, prior to the start of the league, and they were two just say, club be 1 million Ghana cities. Now, what they are preparing. At the Abo League, you know. In fact, they met two Janet and Sammy Bibi, Neon, Kofu Bibi, Bumuni, what but ne se wuti clubs no obi ase ne saka ne sika omo omo partake ye wo the just ended league no obi ase ne saka ne sika na na do do na so bi se ade we bada cope ne twem enya di bisi bi but no no Ghana Football Association paying for their betu gas 1 million of which in the last year almost had another 1 million Ghana cedis bi I think say we are major milestone in any Ghana Football Association o mshi she e bo mabaso na ya ka chom se bi eske ni free bear because the association president can say you're from Adisa Production or a partnership with Adisa Production.
1: Yeah.
6: And Adisa Sika Miaba.
5: Asempa FM.
6: Well, and no, I meet you, bit say you near Tapukuna or Kase. Some 1 million Ghana citizens. It's about 1/3 of a DNS budget.
1: Yeah, okay.
6: We catch now, say it will go a long way to help our clubs. Or no, Kase, 1/3 of a DNS budget. And a Kuaku club will buy. Yeah, the budget, you know, I don't know. Club was with you, half of the budget. You make a wooty as
1: you.
6: Would you young fan circle to Kwane house? Said, we could be doing some 2 months in Pua. Kwaku, are you baby?
1: Yeah.
6: You make a wooty as
1: you.
6: Nah, and che. Ghana Premier League, you know. Now I'll be dealing in your mouth 500,000 Ghana cities. The Kaiser Media Maj League, you know, for the first time. You know, I'm saying the price money, 500,000 Ghana cities. And I'm a boy.
1: 500 billion.
6: Now, just after 4 years, $5 billion, Aqua could do $30 billion.
1: Yeah.
6: We, and Yadia, I was here, boom, my basso. Now, you catch on so my idea. Nasayan, you should into Mumabim Embra, Gassi Bru, maybe some Nibium, because from $5 billion, then a good $30 billion. You know, the fourth position, crown, okay, what I heard, you know, the fourth for crown is walking away with the 800,000. That is about 8 billion. You the fourth.
1: Yeah.
6: It was a, so, Kwaku say, yeah, that's a, let us say, they be united. They be before beating up the league in a deal. Before so, what 10 billion, I would say, league in a say. Would you ignite about 30 billion? Who bit me up of Africa? Prelims here. Quack, which is a debut, bit my division. Vision FC bit my division. Unlike previously, yeah, Nania FC, AJ Cup was a man called Africa. Make us a heart of lions. Or J Trophy, Uncle Africa, so on come here banning 3 years. Quack, so guys ask him.
1: Yeah, make I.
6: Yes, and to most of the clubs, no. Quack, so compete, or Bolly Gino, or Bunny Drew Baby and Watcher. Because Oboli Guinea, Sika Bien, what about Africa? But it's a football association, you know. On my Buama, no, my is so easy. It's so, all, you're my idiot. It's on equal playing grounds. This will be a bit of my league. Club will be among the 16 Premier League clubs. Will be a bit of my league.
1: 18 Premier League clubs.
6: 18 Premier League clubs. Will be a bit of my league. Africa. Yes, yeah. Now my league now is clearly contested. Now you're competitive because we'll be a more day, you know, and she then news will be being will be semi league in a meeting in Africa. And now we're in Super Buama. Kwaku last year, on said for the first time in the history of Ghana football, Kwaku swash off so many years. Last season, Yantis will be Cassia Deneca.
1: Then
6: what is a club be Cassia? Players will be Cassia Domata in Pia 6 months,
1: Debbie.
6: 4 months, who TV?
1: Debbie.
6: So what TV or club be a one as a club upon Washan Hobbonny, Papa, and I'm young queen, Washan Hobbonny. So be care, be a let us all on Washan Hobbonny. If we say, Sansika, we better talk about the mouth. Now, no, what's a club be to say, Donald Crab, make I say, be any ghost as the penny back of the catcher, Sansika, we be a bubble be a papa, and to go, you're more effing up. So now, dear Bako, Emmett Dennis, for the newly promoted clubs. And she said, yeah, Ghana Football Association, and they say, aside 1 million Ghana cities award, you know. Time I'll pass up my own great Premier League. It will be a pass with me. Manu de Sumana Sumin, I said, positive winning bass, positive winning sikapa. But what the infant said, a positive ban winning bass, Yaman 1 million, Yasama will pass. Said, Nadia 2 to 1. You are almost organizing Cantisia Mwabo. Now they are prepared when I usher you into the season. Kwaku, when you know, and share, I will see a ball, efi na basunim se ye ana yanumu an yanu ho hare se ye be criticize wo mo ade bi an ko ye ye be kan ti wo mo se bibi ko yi so akwaku sa na no koro mi wa no ye mo mu en ye du ye kan ti wo mo so ma ya we die ye bidda because your man ye ku bidda e wo ligi ni mu eti ye mo ma paso kwaku an so wa minister so be kan se aside si kana ye hu ni nyina no
5: as
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6: die si ama die na kamura ma na
1: o na e kai mura mi ye ne
6: netes wa no ganda si kan e ko we si keke ashe ego ho
1: Tanya,
6: Kwaku, where the Messre Yura, Yura Kofi Adams, or Kabia, a drew a man paying no Messreno. The Siama Baye, and on me, my name, Pilgrimna, ye ya, ye yes, I'm genuine. Secondary schools for bit very soon, Edia, Edia, your competition, so I'm not going to
1: and Kabaye useful, pa.
6: Kwaku, it is Messremo, my name, Pilgrim, why? Ihiye pa, but kweku ene adia ba kuwa me pasa me kamu asempa ya sema sports minister kai se Ghana Premier League no compete with English Premier League any other sporting events kweku sa asimu kaima who say bloggers be a fan out of contest what you say
5: asempa FM
6: what you say league na ebo ni Ghana ene supporters no what can happen fans and all more options who more choice who
1: yeah
6: they can decide to watch the Ghana Premier League or decide to watch the English Premier League
1: exactly
6: and that's the Bundesliga Ghana quite the higher lucky in the sense there's only one sport in Ghana one sport because one sport I make based on the issue say it's only soccer and then Kofu any DH because we're athletics and yeah the Kofum follow me to second any beam and I'm a boy
1: hey, no credit
6: yes and the boxing no gu ani nsa who boxing me be what you are saying can in na you wanna na yakko na dum ni Joshua Crotty mu ni Zuma no you don't see boxing in that light again but second America huh and kasuka compete with American football compete with baseball compete with basketball even with soccer no men soccer cross are compete with women soccer
5: Asempa FM.
6: It in Kenya make it what?
5: Asempa FM.
6: And the minister can what culture the Ghana Football Association and the various clubs say. Because it's a competition, you can't even treat any of them in the country. You can't even do it. You can't even do it.
1: Exactly.
6: You can't even do it. You can't even do it. So that is enough. Debbie. Wankofa Mbappe na okofe fa nkrankra no ni wode ye project abrabehwe opariya do one can say some metre wo supporters have choice and then they have choice
5: Asempa FM
6: and this is community bium to opari wo timin ka say tinkin abrabehwe ni no hwe because me sick can ekura me me sick can ekura me no wodi ase me dia two scale of preferences wo
1: yeah
6: me pin me this ka dey babehwe it is a me sick can beti me akwa kwhe Mbappe all bought Spanish and the one and the country said information house to and to the minister say so you can compete because man you know me yeah support and all choice support and all preference
1: because they say grand yeah bet in abey the 20 Ghana what about faka ba stadium what about cause yeah why bet akutwa e bia na nokwa this kaka kra ho and you compete with the yeah you know
6: that's it me to the minister sa to us what class here munye de mbe ye bia to create stars in the league one can say no
1: obo super
6: what you say because munye create stars in the league when to me out two players will be prepared and send me back. No, because this is the project of the club offering me
5: a Asempa FM.
6: But I also will project on us away. Because you are competing with various sports across the globe. I am going to
5: Asempa FM.
6: It's up to the clubs. Because they say, Kwaku, what is Sikane the amount? And who is the normal sister? What's it? Pops, you to me, brand new, who ye, Mamu sweat me out, practice sponsors can crack a cardiac comedy because Sessica with Kotokone has and so would
1: he. And a crepa,
6: the Diana Kotokone has and so would he. And a crepa is the cast food to me because Kwaku. Met me a catch on authority has to fuck away to be more than 6 billion every month. Mm-hmm. It's more than 6 billion every month. Kotoko wage bill is more than 6 billion every month. And to me, as what did 1 billion, what did 10 billion, yeah, and you're 1.5 months, Sikanasa. That is it. And to the end, open yeah, we'll go to Samsung, we'll be to me a catch sponsors. And yeah, my one. And yes, that's what we'll create. Because Kwaku won't sit down and when you bring them will discuss it about image rights.
1: Yeah.
6: Kwaku, here, let me tell you something. Me meeting your cattle, Ghana Premier League now you're winning in arm. The only player who can fight for an image right, our club, and you Benjamin Asare. Who else? Where be him?
1: Oh.
6: Where be him?
1: Where you say a debatable? I don't want any image, you know, the value about.
6: Kwaku, Tiemi.
1: Me too, but.
6: What would be our Ghana PM? What will be the organ of Upa, Upa, Kwaku, when you be our contract, or when you play as contract, Muku Pibi, the Mushim, play be our 100% right image right of our players. So, till the organ of Upa, Muku Jeramore,
5: a simple FA,
6: players on a contract, Mupa, Mupa, Kwaku, Miju, producers, did it.
1: Mitio Papike, Omu Yahoma,
6: Kwaku, Messi, Miju, producers, did it. They are hard
5: people.
6: No one could have contrast me because me say, what would be our done to be our 100% image right? I wouldn't play it so. As my making, oh, what could we say? What do you know? What do you mean? You mean I'm a media simple? I said, passport should be. Me to be producers, maybe. One could play club by club, media, half of folk, as I take a talk. No one could you be a contract, no could be you say. Me say Bob will be our 100% image right on their players.
1: Ah, not players. They are where some of the Maumo and I say at the blind side of the players.
6: Kwaku image right, and then they say, or no player, and again, what about on board, and we'll be claiming image right. Again, what about on
1: board? Image, no,
6: that is the multi-million question. Imagine any day. Kwaku imagine any day. Yeah, you say, Mommy can see me too. Say the day you, if the day you today decide to play for House of Foko Asante Kotoko, the day you bet me claim 80% image right because he is the big guy. If Mubarak Wakansu decides to play for Kotoko House of Foko, Mubarak Wakansu can claim 80% image right because he's a big guy.
5: FM.
6: Let me tell you, I say now you be a Samuja and class on Obobo Kotoko. Kukubus as one Kotoko contract, and let's say, as a Wajan was claiming 80% image right because he is a big guy. Now, players in a Wagan, they beat him a claim image right 20% people. Again, what about on board? What did you ever? With the cessation of Benjamin Asare, player Ben O'Gana, or so beat him a challenge to say image right or RGB. Player Ben, what are you bringing on board? Again, what about? Image in a media hill.
1: No, but they all can't hear anything to go by. Other than a class, they also 100% of the players' image, right? Because someone far away, ma.
6: When I mention, I was saying, you so the compare man on it, any idea? Players, no more ball, I'm on me. So kudos, you kabobo. Kudos is a big guy. So, club no kudus mi no ka sey. Ono wa bu an o ni ko pese aso. Ya me ke oti aso.
1: No kudus. Na no kre.
6: These are big guys. E jo mu ko club na. O mu ko add value bit to the club. O mu di bi ko club na. Na players na bu ko ko ni aso. E di e mu di be ka club no. That is a multi-million question. E di e mu di ba. O di di e me ba. And the club no di ba na. Ye to lu bit na claim say club na me. 50%, 30%, 20% image rights in the Koku Kabita. Messi, with the exception of Benjamin Asari. Yes, they say, well, you're big. Meet my cat, so you're big. What you say? Not only in the general premiership, but in the Obedian war. Come on, you know. What cap do you want to know? And you need, let me tell you something. Say, if Benjamin Asari today decides to stay with House of Folk, Benjamin Asari will be a good management. They can 40% image right to House of Football.
1: But PK, they all can they may yet say because a name Benjamin image I could say and I'm a force the FA and they are creating a portfolio as they say Ubeye the best domestic player in the senior national team. And I'm a Jack Motors Crade a brand new car. Tear rubber because Jack Motors were big, but we hear an image or be associated with anything or them are Benjamin Asari. So I want to agree with you.
6: Sanity. In reality, same player be our image right within a club. I'm on only the AK, no Cray. So Ronaldo, Eco sign contract, I'm a club will be a quaku. Ronaldo bit me demanded 80%, 70%. But Ubusa will say, the Ghanaian players now move to Connie Hassan. I'm also going to demand the image right. Now, star woman wanted the end. Because what to do and near be of it like a player, it is Augustin Okra, or Bobo Kunenim Kakra, or it is John Enki, or Bobo Kunenim Kakra, but Omun Pono, Kwaku, Omun Pono, et cetera. That is why the minister is telling you to create stars within your teams. What is here? And yes, sir, a bear could say, I said, you won't know. Now, I don't make what issue with Sadia Nag, FA president, announcing him. Said the best player in the national team. And what can I say?
1: The best domestic player in the senior national team.
6: And your portfolio be a UK and you create your tools and you be a bit award this again.
1: I said, you created your tool. I don't say here. Benjamin said now for some of you didn't want to be by force because you're trying to performance. Oh, Lucas in the World Cup.
6: Quaku, and the internet, the best player in the national team. A bed car worth $38,000. Not best player in the league, a bed $5,000. Quaku, does it make sense? To me, it doesn't make sense to me.
1: No, but the anti-crano...
6: Because there are several occasions. You're not best players in the league. That's us. Yamo Mamubiu.
1: Yeah.
6: And you're what you say. Benjamin, I saw you maybe in 3 years when you World Cup will be called you. What about that? Local player will be able to blast us away.
1: No, but Ube Timia, any of the best player, maybe about the senior national team. But Ukono want Timia and pay for me. So how would you send to Minka?
6: When you award me immediately, you will be a award. No, so now you couldn't say, I didn't even find Greggy Criminian Cassel best player in my car. Because I hear you in Canada. Quakusin Yamanica.
1: 2007 in 2007, I remember. But when you're the motivated boy, she said, we're your best player, and our band national team. Come and perform. Men mana metna benchenko and you deserve that say o perform here.
6: Oh kwaku wa seven a weekend. Go we say say we bana be perform and send we nya saka no. Well Benjamin said one year on your but media is how we go ye kwaku munye ye. And I said you in all the national teams not only Black Stars. But the national teams.
1: But BK, it could be possible to say the kwaku analysis you have said bia. Jack Motors na wano eye the sponsor no wano so na dey preference aba say me pe obi a wabo ebi a local league na o call World Cup ni performance same nya same nipa ni mamia me ma ne car every other season. It can be the ade of the sponsor wano na dey ne car and was a set person them here and the FA created that portfolio there at all.
6: Kwaku, I will not argue with you baby. I will free ban angle now free ban so you no crepa Unless you be a feeling bad until the teacher, maybe to have a sponsor and also not creating an idea at all. Yeah, me can't wait to but who said he can boss down to image right in America was
1: exactly
6: because Benjamin has had a huge it didn't what to me or to me attracted an automobile company because he's huge. But could tell me which other player in Ghana and the area a million water company will be to me attracting. Not to talk of automobile company. Yes, I'm telling you the guys will do it. Because we are not creating stars in the league. And that is why we could win any FNO. It's brought down to our clubs, our clubs. Because we have to talk to Penina with him. If you can see so catch and say, it's a club named to me and can't go for players, I can see it. No, go fan, you got to support them. What are you telling me? No support to say, say support to me. Because we should be what choice. Me support and me what choice. And then that minister catch a woman. How so folk you are not competing alone? You are not competing alone. You are competing against other sports, against other clubs. And you know me, and the good to say, yeah, your boy finish to go and finna try all possible means to say, what is it? Can be really 1 million Ghana cedis is a jet. Would you have some of 30 billion? Yeah, come on. Kwaku was some at the cast as a team so and that sports minister was have assisted you with your camera.
1: Yeah.
6: Now more clubs and also dear Namoye. More clubs and a deal and Namoye. A brabo papa bang Namobo. I must say they bear 1 million. No, I didn't mamma or Chinebi, they beside any 2 million. Kwaku, that is the question. Brabe Namobo, no Chinebi, because a name Samediam Africa. No Timibomu Boni year. And then the Nipano will give 1 million, which may be only 3 million.
1: Yeah, no crap.
6: Only 3 million. See, a bully given Nassan or Mapasabasa, BNCA, and then the Nipano will give 1 million amount, which may be only 500 account, now here 1.5. So, Koku, we have a lot to do, and a lot depends on the clubs. For now, a lot depends on our clubs. And then, also, and then, also, and then, No, because can you know me? Nay, a memo pit, but a minute is can you be a mamma? Yes, I shall say. When you know what you did, Mr. Pugubes, I come on. It's a cotton half of folk medium positive. No, they have only any choice. Biafe, they will go in for quality players. No more produce a quality league for us. That is it. You have to go in for quality players and then produce a quality league. Say, I mean, no, me and we are. And the anybody attractive to us, no be teacher in a potential investor in so more than one baby room. Then that on not if you're being up when you're British say. Send you when you're a person very brandy cotton, or when you're not who play. Especially dynamic, because football is still here. And then one says, and no one says, and no one says, Sika by a top of who's resign. One says, Sika by a tenyaji. Because when you're Sika, because when you're Sika, the choir, a dear Nastas. And to see Candia, see Candia, a wing here, he must say a club.
1: Okay.
6: So, since the FNI and Afamudia, much depends on
1: their clubs, okay.
6: Almost no more from Mudia, not your league, you know, and your club.
1: Martin. Pique, you better say, Rope, without you know, Mida Hopa, Yami Unshrapa, if it didn't come on the flip side. Yami Shabby Break. Why? Fantastic PK and Otin in Kase Odene Dajune Eddie by Bacha Odi and over to me. Share me live on the YouTube page and I say on the WhatsApp number 0243553536. We are investing in the domestic league for the future and Yasha Sia Bobo, so player in Major Birium. And of course, that issue I will raise it about the award. Minim de se Jack Motos for na a pushyama F you know abe two side in the atua. Because in fact on the floor of Congress and Kana Manfu Bisa, what goes into that particular award Idiaba as the best domestic player to play for the national team and I said the Black Stars. And to that discussion too, and also El Hano Pay didn't come on. Kwa kwafe pick a why any mind and tell you bit me a corner yema a yeah at the club on the sense of Emrem.
0: Yeah, Baba Madasi. Extensively from PK, baby or will be an open meminchiano. Nana on Tinsi Abontin, I say. Oh, she demo and a Friday, and a Friday, that's
1: it. Bike na unim bike.
0: Oh, we said no one said there.
1: Sure, why say you know? This is kind of cheat.
0: Bike there, we did anywhere who? We did the things where who?
1: Yeah.
0: And you better cry.
1: I said to Clayton no.
0: Papa.
1: Yes, sir.
0: The highlight of Enua, the 32nd edition of the ordinary Congress session, of course.
1: Then
0: I see.
1: And then I know.
0: And then I see.
1: Then yeah, you have a word. Me boss.
0: Watch message.
1: Message.
0: IGP. Sponsor IGP. Say I will cut you to have a room one. I go.
1: Message.
0: Turn on your mind. Into powers.
1: And right. Into powers. So you know. Yeah, you got kind of challenge pressure band too.
0: Pressure band too. Because.
1: Me want to boxing. Oh,
0: me want 1,000. No, boy. What's 1,000? And so.
1: I'm for a few statements. The police need children.
0: Oh, so much in. Send it. A child do so much in. No true statement too. To send a runner, a sports director king. I dear Betina, here I am performing. I know the summoner, so I'm sorry. Sir, will be better to make a debony crash or crown or catch it. So be better to be born into a so true statement. Send your kind, he doesn't mean it. And also, entering Papa,
1: yes, sir.
0: Issues and no course, so our Congress, and I say, now, yeah, and no, my man of the Congress. The man of the Congress,
1: yes,
0: research based presentation. The Honorable Sports Minister, and open my member Nabasso for the first time. For the first time, my member Nabasso. So I win in my position with the minister.
1: Yes, yes.
0: But for the first time, let me applaud the minister. The minister, in his speech, in a no mile, and your research based speech, in a no mile.
1: As such as
0: that is the true reflection of baby. You didn't know you're good, you know. Now, unim of a portion.
1: And no, Casayo,
0: Papa. No, so Congress and Conne Casabi, because a do brebia minister, not near Pobio Benyaku could draw Nasa. Occasion Cassia or Momia football, no Aquashim, no, or saying Yoko could do for no kind of crutch or Momia football.
1: No, no, yeah, the
0: open, and once an opesikea PK diabasu, but of course, I mean, you who, why, before Kuan and Ninswa, dear Papa, who applauded the FA for, you know, such an injection into the league, what you say, because the monetary injection, you know, it deserves some sort of applause. Yeah, but maybe standing there, semi by.
1: Yeah, but who come on it to enough? I have trained women's league, you know, so come.
0: There is danger ahead.
1: If he never.
0: There is danger ahead.
1: If he never.
0: Sikano mudi be real league the moon. And no minister and some of the kind of patches. Sikani and farm samunti chendi. Yeah the mam say yeah so ma sin in a money and yina swag in a swag yeah baby papa. Muchi chesikani dia. Yeah, yeah, so ma sinenu. Yeah bra ye bet chien hu. Ya chien hua and then mudis canaye. Boss has the same mami.
7: Government, together with the management, continue to provide this kind of funding year after year if we don't see that level. If that domestic football deserves investment. But we must ask ourselves, what did that support build? Did they build a commercial department, a supporters database, car system, a strong player contracts, an academy, a club shop, digital ticketing, or better content production, or a new revenue stream? What did they build? This season, if we may have to do something, each club will have to be able to report what we are able to build. The other time, I witnessed a heavy criticism of myself and, by extension, the leadership of the FA that reduced support. But the people didn't know that what they were asking us to ask of you, the clubs, was asking for another load on a load that we thought was too heavy for which we wanted to bring in that support. We didn't want to do that. The intention was to minimize the load. But in minimizing the load, we want to see you walk faster. And out of walking faster, we'll get to a point where we may even run and reach our destination.
5: Asempa
7: much earlier, and we can choose to cross will be coming on its own. Ladies and gentlemen, investment enter the club season, and the institution looks exactly the same. Then what we did was that we fixed a season and not transformed. We want to see every financial support that goes into the class funding transformation, not
0: Nti papa,
1: No.
0: Ye di sikama o si yen fan kwa di jwa, enye u bev dea wode ye nebe transformation.
1: Obianye Father Christmas.
0: Obianye Father Christmas, thank you very much. Nti in as much as ya, ye ni aji, se sikama bevwe ye league ni mo, e ye very good money. Na papa, ye yina ye jitu mu se, for the second season, no sabri ya meno uka se, ye ni mu se, the quantum of amount here, chema clubs, you know, this is not something that is sustainable for the next 10 years, you know. Papa, you're saying, you know, so sika ya dema mudi ya deyin. 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
1: Okay.
0: Munsebe tumia sumwechi. E dea bomu hubra na... Are you people not going to come back and cry again? Because they say club administrator Bia seems to be okay at our top level. No? Anambwa, Ghana Premier League fund is Obia you okay?
1: Yeah.
0: Oh, she said, Obia you okay. Obia you okay. Anwa, Obia you okay. Obia you okay. But what I'm saying, and I say, the people investing hugely. A buyer or investing because we've been criticizing the government to say on physical way leg him now government have been sports minister be too much and say a buyer the support on my clubs because what did the cry of your clubs in your football come hano in tisikani ya de bom but papa ya de bom how just say to what extent they bet with this car bom with debia. Yeah, bom say you may feel you hear madame boy.
1: Yeah,
0: now papa ya this can man I control him. Ni ya kia huna wasa kwa hiyanima. Will you cry again? Will you call on us again? Inti eye the responsibility of the clubs, you know. Sa 1 million Ghana cedis, nua ye guswa ye chicha mamo. The price money nua, enya, that, ye fani say, increment nua, ye nyina ye niya sono. Papa, wunseka sika nua, do something meaningful that will help your club. I didn't be kwa kudu, baby.
1: Very well.
0: Now, eno bisa asembi wo Congress na si. Se mwa mutiti here mu ye football yi. Mwa na mutiti players ye for mpacho. Can you mention 30 players or mwa under 13? Under 13, 30 players are mu ye good in this country. Ube tu miya bodi ya mami. Se nesa 30 players, you can even, I mean, see, se, maybe the next 5 years or the next 3 years, you know, play away. Who say out of the 30, I will be play away. You will win power to me about the 2017, 23 blasters. Can you? And no more to no motion. Hey, Debbie, hey, no. In your can you the basis, you say, and they are about to level your blasters. Now, yeah, you know, acquire selection policy. Tell you, and no minister Kasapa.
1: Okay,
0: tell me, so I am a man of the Congress yesterday. So me. Me was kind of me my world one. I'm a coach, be a dear, and come minister the merchant. I do for Enra saying the truth that is the bitter truth to the people doing football.
1: But I'm not sure it's the first time clubs or Tis Hansen seven.
0: Oh, yes,
1: and also my booming as
0: but, near my way, important. And then they say, Papa, near my sikabiano or control over your life to some extent.
1: Yeah,
0: no more sikasho botomiano,
1: yeah,
0: or control over your life to some extent. But what I say,
1: okay,
0: inti, you can't treat what the minister is saying, say, the normal speech now, Uko Congress, because the minister, no canny, no, was saying the Kokobo, actually. And the minister, and no, Utian speech, no, or can you be do, baby, or so condemn, and woman say, if a Ghanaian player be, I won't approach, you know, yeah, then I wouldn't be bar, only problem. But it shouldn't become a policy, say, ye chia broche, copper place. She said, blast us like a selection policy, not a developmental policy. We don't bring players to the blaster because they've been properly developed. And on my yard, then you say, ah, play away. Now, Obo cares. And now, say, Obo school team be, and they be intercolleges be, interzonals be, oh, yeah, there. And you walk in the trend, the 17. We saw the progress to under 20 and the 23. Then the blasters proper. Minister, they said, no, post home. On pese obek jisa selection policy ne koso blasa sino obek jatum.
1: Ati.
0: Na papa.
1: Yes.
0: Mi pacho me di masemu sino.
1: Uh-huh.
0: Benjamin asere at the end for the cameras. I'm telling you.
1: Not me wo one
0: and
1: question.
0: Sustainable for the
1: me
0: cameras.
1: Me wo one question for the FA.
0: Okay. Oh, one question,
1: one
0: for,
1: question
0: the
1: for the FA. Me, okay. And pacho. I expected by close of an FA in a day.
0: Okay.
1: Reply, mommy.
0: Asempa FM. Patcho, question, mayor.
1: Sir Jack Motos Dili Abi.
0: When intercept people who are now?
1: Oh, that we are unveiling. Maybe a referee. We are unveiling.
0: Okay.
1: And you follow it.
0: Okay.
1: You name come across. Let me read what Pacho, I have in mind.
0: Yanko.
1: Research document.
0: Yanko.
1: Yanko. Yanko. Yanko. Yanko.
0: Yanko.
1: And that will be the question I'm demanding.
0: Yanko.
1: Uchi. GFA Jack Motos and Triton Motors unveil landmark car and cash reward partnership for 2026-2027 season.
0: Cash and car reward.
1: Tieniepa.
0: Okay.
1: The Ghana Football Association, GFA, has signed a major sponsorship and incentive partnership with Jack Motors and Triton Motors aimed at rewarding excellence in Ghana football during the 2026-2027 season. Are you following?
0: Me follow, pa.
1: The partnership officially unveiled at the GFA Secretariat in Accra on Tuesday marks a significant step in the Football Association's drive to attract strong corporate support for the development and the domestic game and the national team. Under the one-year agreement, Jack Motos becomes the official vehicle partner of the GFA and will provide vehicles, financial incentives, and logistics support for the Black Stars, the Ghana Premier League, and the Malta Guinness Women's Premier League. As part of the package, three brand new Jack vehicles will be awarded at the end of the 2026-2027 football season. The winners of the Ghana Premier League and the Women's Premier League will each receive a vehicle.
0: Okay.
1: While the third car will go to the best player in the Black Star setup.
0: 2026-2027.
1: But the last car should go to the best player in the Black Stars setup. But Enra at the Congress, no, they told us that the best domestic player
0: in the Black Stars.
1: And a BG, a yes, a third car. So it means that these cars, a three cars, now per the agreement, Omubema, the winner of the Premier League, the woman,
0: Women's
1: of the
0: League,
1: Women's League, and the third car will go
0: the
1: to
0: best
1: the best player
0: of Blasters.
1: In the Blasters setup.
0: Whether foreign or local.
1: Whether foreign or local.
0: And the best Blasters player.
1: Within the mindset of the FA, and I decided, say, we are giving it to the domestic best player in the Blasters. But per the agreement, now you could PM and come your kind. This is what the Jack Motos kind. And so I am asking the FA, say, they should come again with this explanation. Whether three cars, no, a mubako and your dema ben. And now say, womu de a different award na to a woman seeking for a different car. Womu de ben. I mean, do you understand what I'm saying? And now say, so three cars, you win it.
0: What kind of crown? I didn't know when I am out. I didn't know when I am out. Just in Chemunu crying and my ye. Because per what you've just read, actually, say,
1: yeah,
0: Ghana Premier League. Mountain you, Mukabs, no, Muko, Bian, Missa, Semna, Yakai, Yakasa, Mum, Missa, Semna, what document in some Mummy Second headquarters, and Yakotriaba say, Uncle Fona Jack Motos. Mom, your Betty Ghana Premier League 2026-2027.
1: Or say, Mamuka.
0: But the president of the FA, Omani's speech, you know, he mentioned the financial benefits. Can one must show her? Because, sir, Nehu King, a woman, per the agreement of that motto, the reason to Omani Mohammed on FA, no. No more see Ghana Premier League winner, Obejika. Now you're 2026-2027. Congress now you call Enra.
1: Now say you catch us.
0: I'll say a winner will get a car from Jack Motos and financial benefit worth of 2 million Ghana Cedis.
1: Yeah, okay, exactly.
0: Me, the president only spoke about the money. One car na sem. Can we? Can I find?
1: Okay, maybe you're in train, but me cry me problem.
0: Papa, Congress now say when you make it up. I mean, you're up of public notice. You can be a ba. Get the actual document. My, you come up here. Say, send we can keep them on their toes and on records. Say, on this day, you said this per agreement. I will with the company. I want in the year, Jumano. Uko Congress and we're addressing Kofor. You mentioned only the money, but can't wait here from Tikan.
1: Okay, we'll come back to that. Uh-huh. But I'm saying that the best player, the end, I don't know what they are mean. Adiama Benjamin, and I said, no, the Abbey substitute, in fact, later the end of Beba. But I who gets me?
0: Matuasi.
1: But I'm just saying, Benjamin Kano. And only the third car, because in their right up, I'm saying the third car. I mean, kind of the third car. No? I said, okay, the winners of the Ghana Premier League and the Women's Premier League will each receive a vehicle. While the third car will go to the best player in the Blaster setup. So I'm asking, sir, sir, third car, no? And then you're my Benjamin.
0: I'm sure, sir, no, I'm my Benjamin, sir, because we share. Yeah, no, I'm going to capture 2026-2027. We're already in 2026.
1: Cry, yeah, you could go on. Josephine Corsair, that the car was also mentioned at Congress. My name is Nucredia.
0: The car was when I can't,
1: Inco Joseph.
0: Ah, Inco, that Congress, and one corner with the ante. I've come all. And some of course for Congress in a speech by the minister and a speech by the FA president. Nyanko Joseph we can they are communicated to clubs, you know, away today.
1: But for another, or cast about Congress there. We ask any club. Ah, the car was mentioned. Nyanko Joseph there or no?
0: The car was mentioned at what point?
1: Well, or sign through into Utrovia.
0: Nyanko Joseph. You know your tear there, nibio.
1: No,
0: what's it?
1: Okay, I go to man into me. Enti kwaku ye. Nah, what's it? He said the winner of the GPL will receive a car valued at $33,000. Is that the
0: communique? No. Communique by and say, we are giving Benjamin Asare a car worth $38,000. The only car incentive by your boss or your car, say, and only new one. What's it?
1: Now,
0: Congress, you know, and do you necessarily have to be there before you get all the crew? What I'm saying, and they say, you follow Adeno. The president never mentioned in his speech. Oh, okay.
1: Ernest, Papa, I heard the president said the winner will get a car. So please cross check with that statement. And to let's hold it. I'm going to me matter. My matter is that me person you clarify whether car na yedi ma Benjamin. And when I heard the third car, no, and now say third car, no, you the best Blasters player or your best player in the Blasters setup. Yeah, man. I just want to understand.
0: And I make us a Osha year now, boss. Now, the 2026-2027, what it means is that then I capture them. Because 2026-2027, the partners now more on board normally car they battle. It is only for a year.
1: Yeah.
0: And that year, the major competition ever between 2026-2027 for Blasters, the World Cup in the Yakobo. And one year, dear man.
1: Because also, you may specify, say, a year. The best player in the Blaster setup. But the way FNN said, the best domestic player in the Blasters.
0: And I know so in Ko Joseph it's different. And I know so you can different.
1: Yeah, I'm trying
0: to say. And I'm making.
1: Okay, was here, yes, it was mentioned here, bro. It's true, president mentioned the car. Okay, I don't see your messages are ever. We say two cars awards were mentioned to the GPO winner and the other to the best domestic player in the Black Stars. Simplicity. Two car.
0: I awarded to Premier League, Premier League, and then the best player of the Black Stars.
1: The domestic.
0: Domestic player of the Black Stars. But Papa, is it something that is sustainable?
1: Oh, so when you say a contract of 1 year, and to say, Jack, for no corner, umbeti me renew for the next year, dear. Fine. So when renew the NSA for 1 year.
0: Okay.
1: The contract.
0: Speech, of course, in the FA president, you know, anchor anything about Omar Wars, you know, to award Omar players, you know, who can say sports minister can want him. Loyalty, the league, you know.
1: Much about my
0: Ghana Premier League 3 years, the Yanya Wars night in my place, three years.
1: Nina, I was so more a trade, a congress, anything. Bibiabako, the most
8: about
1: Bibiabako, now, but so did Bibi.
8: Yeah, we also the 2026-27 GPL champion will drive away with a brand new Jack vehicle valued at
1: I mentioned it, okay. That is a
8: quote,
1: fat. Thank you very much. Bibiaboko. Bibiaboko.
9: I don't know if you ever tell me that's good news, yeah.
1: My class is a good news. Meaning the whole, how you perceive the stories about.
9: Yeah, I want to see Kadi about be able to understand as a good news. But I think there are some questions we need to ask. Most of them will be who are many animals. There are some questions I think it's able to be Division 1, I mean, so say, go face and expand the Division 1, right?
10: Women's Premier League.
9: Women's Premier League. In the Division 1, you're bank.
10: A UMB.
9: UMB Bank. I don't know how much. Division 1, I mean, so say, go face and expand the Division 1, right?
10: Women's Premier League.

0: to sponsor the women's league, but not the top tier league, that is the GPL. Is it because the GPL, no, no, what they do, women team to ya. That's why I want to know the figures involved in the sponsorship. Say, Coco, course, no more boobudin. Man, sponsorship, yeah, to say. The value of a product in the panel of sponsors and a merit. That's okay. Another question.
1: Okay.
0: See, sure. If you guys are sponsors, you can tell me. But there's a standard. I said here too. I said, now, once I'm about to say, then my last point, me, the fee say, government here or CCA, or my FNI is lazy to do.
1: Adding,
0: why do you keep on giving money to the FA to organize the top tier league? So if sir,
1: any issues are buying them league, the minister is
0: no, but sports minister, sports minister, why am I being passed on person who develop football there? My dream, I think they far maybe wrong way. Because who develop your idea? You start from the grassroots. Who started from that year? Why is it that the top tier ness are attracting them? And when I say Timothy Sikaba, maybe some get to one soon. A whole moment they be a more pompous cash. And the sports minister said that, or has a bit in a bare fruit, ever bear the same. You are just trying to glorify laziness. Sika ese etimi invest, ese etimi generate bibi. Sika e de bro mo no, endi me wo. Na san to the football bro.
1: Na kwa be so be fa so awo. Club is in football sika dey say kwa en time, e be dey na wo.
0: Oh, how na ka say football sika? It happen in football.
1: Because the US of course, and how to know this kind of money?
0: So that's what I'm saying.
1: The last 10 years, when you show say club will be etimi to player $1 million. And now say $1 million Ghana cedis in Ghana.
0: Yeah.
1: The last 5-10 years.
0: Yeah, it's because they always feel that omo benye sika free bro baby, and they always cry for sika free. Man, so here this year, so say you pay enye sika bia ntori ani nia. We will try to find out how to make legit money. The government is trying, or man, the job of the FA president, I have for the
1: door.
0: If this is what it takes to be FA president, man, so say the omdi ekuibi. I think the, being the FA president, y'all tell me the easiest job in Ghana.
1: Okay, to you, yeah.
0: Yeah, because one, yeah, the juma mamu say say udia di enim. Now one our class will be ignited passion. Passion I want to be ignited. Also by genetics, I want to be genetics kind of. Also by man go for the herbal, go for the herbal. And yes, you have been giving money year in and year and therefore. Saying alive, Tia, I never come in Cambridge. If life is so, and you see people clapping, say, "Obi Achuka," on which basis? On maybe you'll be a maintainer, maybe as a coin base in a mind to be our dear. It serves as an achievement.
1: Okay, and Obi for clarity. Let me read the Obi share with me. Mean to me, okay, mommy. I didn't know that you. Okay, mommy, kindly say. I'll see the 2026-2027 GPO champions will drive away two brand new Jack vehicles valued at $33,000. 2026-2027 Women's Premier League champions will receive a brand new Jack vehicle valued at $29,000. The best player in the 2026-2027 Ghana Premier League will receive a cash prize of $5,000. The best player of the 2026-2027 Ghana Women's Premier League will also be rewarded with $5,000. In addition, the coach of the season in both the Ghana Premier League and the Ghana Women's Premier League will each receive cash of $5,000. Best domestic player in the Blasters will receive a brand new Jack vehicle valued at $38,000. This is what the president read. And
0: well, fire be a win. There was name. I mean, it should be out with this. My problem is, baby, it's getting free back. And a baby, the beer. Because the more you're the chum, is the reason why they are not working harder. That's what I'm going to be a generic baby.
1: But since you can't get any no more. Because Jack Mutu is a sponsorship and my copy $5,000.
0: How much is involved with the sponsorship?
1: $33,000, $39,000, $38,000, and you skack
0: it. And the saying I ain't involved because the GF, you know, who you are, and I as a GF, you'll be there. You're minded, yeah. So who do you mind your quadia idea? But what do you mean? Then you call a conta movie.
1: Hey, you're minded, yes. I said, GF is a private entity. What's your minded?
0: Not Genevieve. Genevieve.
1: Geno. So or manage the national teams on behalf of Ghana.
0: Exactly.
1: But I'm saying that the GFA as it stands there, a private entity, wouldn't you mean that the GFA are buying there?
0: Ah, not

0: tax pays money now, they might have any.
1: Sikabia,
0: government responsibility. This thing, we need clarity. Sikabia, the FNA from FIFA is because of Ghana. The FA cannot just walk to a.
1: The laws that establish the GFA is a private legal entity. Mm. And when Emra establishing the GFA, you know, the responsibility of Abayin to support the national team. And know the.
2: Two more questions that you can give to the
1: so
2: government.
1: The FA is a private entity. Mm. That one is simple. The laws of the country, you know, as Abayin is seeking the interest of the countrymen. And everything that all national teams, you know, will be a managing. So the private entity, the GFA, is managing the national teams on behalf of the country. And that is all.
0: So the FA doesn't own the citizens any explanation. When almost a say contract with Jack Mutus,
1: I don't have many cast. That's anything I'm contract with, you know, with Jack Mutus, you know, and that site will be our kind. Me I sure said the clubs and the reps are aware of all these contracts you are talking about.
0: Yeah, but my story, I hate you. Remember, the FA president can say, go face discussing every team there. The only thing I heard is go face expo under the man football.
2: You won't be back.
1: And are you sure the clubs do not women are aware?
0: No, we can't leave it to even for a class.
1: Yes, yes.
0: But you know, we are here. Other mechanics.
1: I get your point.
0: You know, because so be able to, if Tiani, I can say, sponsorship saying, I'm. It is saving HOB. See, Karam Richard is not a problem. My problem is the sponsorship, there must be detail to it. Two, my problem is government of Ghana, the NDC government of Ghana, should stop giving money. Ah, near Tia, Blaster Cock Boma, I see any. I can't say.
1: Okay, they're my clubs in the new problem. So, what you want on the whole chain or an animal when you sponsor, buy a man, they should stop giving the
0: club. Blasters, Bell Cobo match. Now, I'm not going to say, your venue near the Boma match and qualify. To host a CAF top tier game. Now, Abayin first can go shemu. The Abayin is giving money to private companies. And go for private companies. So, I'm to your more the clubs. They sell players. Omangas, I'm never managing league in one day for some moment. They are not doing it. If a president never managing the year ready for some, but no, they are not doing it. Now, this cab drum, I don't know when another party will come to power, but I want the next party to probe this money. Why should government be giving huge money to clubs? Every year, Abra, you be entering boast of one stadium, international stadium. Abra, grassroots football, you need to say, baby, even pitch and crab balls, you need to be. If you want to develop football, you start from grassroots. The elite league must be attractive. And so, when you leave them, so, I'm being here to generate money. I'm being here to generate my passion and a caretaker. Not Chinipa, Aqua Stadium. But when you keep them, you keep giving them money. Maestro, oh, show my
1: Mati, but when I say Master Banson, so at that journey, and I know pay one on so at the buyer, Ewo, a Jumedian, so now in kind. Now, Mike Boone to tell, Triton Motors is the company who gave the entire Blacksa players and management grand Jeep Cherokee SUVs during the President Kosinyan Techi's era. This is a historical reminder. Now you see the mileage Jack Mutus is getting this morning from your show, and I also Eddie Abba, just because of association with Benjamin Asari and the GFA, and I also Eddie Wayne. Eddie Eba, Malcolm, I know you're steady, you're careful, baby. I should know. It's real. You're careful, pa. Malcolm, or to be man, me. I just want you careful. I'm saying, my banner, so. Malcolm, Madame Fubez, your phone, baby. I should know. Your phone. Yes, sir. Okay, go first deal with the FA. Everything includes, and also Abba. And so I'm going to read it to you. Go first deal, no? And see the breakdown of it so that for the purposes of BOT, maybe Newman be one follow and I see be aware. I'm going to read the detailed agreement with you to say they may come back on. I see Goldfields Ghana seals 5 million partnership with Ghana Football Association.
0: Mm-hmm.
1: It settles your matter, right?
0: Yeah, because yeah,
1: and I mean, can you
0: yeah, okay,
1: $5 million deal. It settles the matter.
0: I think so.
1: Are we okay?
0: Oh, they break down. Oh, they can't get problem. Because I'm not here. We're live on GFA website.
1: This agreement, nobody can sign that before Congress. Okay. And so clubs are aware of this agreement. Mm. So let me break it down small for purposes of information and maybe I'll be on also to say the Goldfields Ghana Limited has announced a sponsorship agreement of worth $5 million over a 2-year period with the Ghana Football Association becoming an official partner of the Ghana Football. The strategic partnership unveiled on Friday, 8 May 2026 at the company's headquarters in Accra, positions Goldfields Ghana as an official partner of the Ghana Football Association and reinforces its long-standing commitment to football development in the country. The sponsorship package will support the Black Stars, the Black Queens, Women's Premier League, and the Black Challenge, Ghana's National Amputee National Team. Mm. The agreement is expected to provide financial backing for Ghana's various national teams whilst also strengthening the rapid growth and visibility of women's football and para sports across the country. Speaking at the announcement ceremony, Kurt Simeon Okeku describes the partnership as a historic and transformative moment for Ghana football. It is with immense joy and deep gratitude that we gather here today, blah, blah, blah, blah, blah, blah, blah, blah, blah, blah, blah, blah, blah, and Kurt Edibai. So I think clarity about Kakra. But that's it so for
3: National team,
1: and all that. So clarity, fact check, and also Etimi Aba, the headquarters of Ghana. Maminko Edmond Aka, the general manager of FC Samatex 1996, Edmond Aka, Elder, good morning.
4: Marisu. Good morning.
1: Bibi Aboko, dear. Na sister Mina oho.
4: Sister Mina oho. By this time there, about 8 years, about 4 years, so 8 years, about prepare for you, man.
1: Me one ne kasa osi me chiano pa why? Ne chiano me dana sin super. Na Musa Banu.
4: Akuntasi. I
1: couldn't tell the MSM. Some of the Dano meant me, kind of sounds who, mankind, and the great mankind.
4: But also, you said, you are one of the actors, and all of our rest of you too.
1: Hey, any, I couldn't tell you, Nina. Why, Nina? Ooh, akunta. And he also introduced me here. Akunta, I'm meeting him. Akunta, ye.
4: Yo.
1: But sister, I mean, are they too much? Or you nipper too much? Or you too much? Men, shana anka a problem, pa. I don't know. Pay your bed. Sister, what year? So I didn't come out. Nah, and two issues. I'm a person. I didn't come out. Emma, many meeting. One ra the 32nd ordinary congress. No. Uku Pimoho, we are rep, Ojemuma Samates, a football club, one business development manager. They, of course, were Honina, Ote, and yet the offerings for the 2026-2027 season, Abasobo League, the Obeji, and then Yoma President in Kayanina, a person, Obode Tofa. How do you feel at this point? Because President said, investing in the domestic league. For the future, and no any same tier or the tour, the offerings. So, you better share no kakra. You we are you better share the upcoming in century tournament, and also beba so our summer boy. And tell my mama of brain of working in through from Congress.
4: Well, that's my church for you now. But that's it, my god, I'm aiming to read my cell phone and the appeal require
1: now. Na say appeal na say ka dey call before Congress. Na then after Congress na dey
4: call. Appeal. Say Congress mo se ba mo ka say o mo ready obi se yan couple bi o ni ready no show bi ma yan no.
1: Ah okay, any ya appeal. Na say mo mra mu appealing ka ho ana.
4: Appeal no na before Congress no ye hold series of meetings. Me gara ni na no. Me ye Zoom meeting be class of four. On various issues. It be a review of the season. And you know, some security issues in there. All the premier clubs. Maybe you tell me you do crime and division clubs, you know.
1: Okay.
4: Yeah, review of the season. Yeah. Our premier general manager or Obia involved in Premier League was part of that meeting.
1: Okay.
4: Yeah, series of meetings addressing issues. Mekra, as ever, let me put it on record, say, in the season, you know, one I think two issues happened to two clubs or so. Where baby Omotra, Ekran or Summer Boy, no. Omone, Nipa, Mino Bina, and Encounter Man. In the meantime, I apologize to those clubs.
1: Okay, okay.
4: Then it will happen again. And the clubs, no. Bakoye, Young Apostles, Bakoye, Heart of Lions, and I think Soldier Oblast. In the meeting, I apologize to them and promise them. Say, you heard it. BBC, any even popular stand, but it's your VIP. In the meeting, I did that, and I'm going to accept it. Some clubs also, if you must say, I'm going to say, I'm meeting you. You hold a series of meetings, a security coordinating meeting in with our safety and security manager.
1: Okay.
4: Yeah, there's a lot of issues. Yeah, youth football. I the junior class, division class, and so be a youth team near there. And then, you know, you implement this our way, you know, and then, elite United competition, yeah, Bombay Palotin, you know, yeah, a lot of meetings.
1: Oh, okay. Now, the Congress, what do you can't hear you, and then we'll push out Pram.
4: But yeah, still cool this. Oh, sir. Now Congress in the face not a son. It is some of the issues, you know, you're addressing a lot of them. Yes, I will know son of Congress has started Congress now basso.
1: Okay.
4: And I'm appealing on the course I had one for who before. Now in the meeting, I address about Premier League or Premier League slot of 30+10. 30+10.
1: Yeah, 10 under okay. Age registration. No?
4: Exactly, yes. Ah, we are only 17, over 17 years, I want to be more 10 slots. So, and we as amateurs believe, say, after 17, 18, no, not 18, I say, want to be breaking into the first team now. Now, I say, also, you cannot risk, losing one of your 30 slots. In the end, after a new baby, the baby will be up. So, robots is only a young fanan for pay. Nice, I said, you buy in Iaqua. We believe, sir, we should send it to U19. So that by 18-19, you know, whatever, the player, the destiny of more footballer, he can make it.
1: And exactly your point, Ekrana, the president, so a hit it. So this particular year, from the Greater Accra, a pilot, U19, a division league, so they can even be part of that league.
4: Even starting pilot, even Greater Accra, as someone tells you, want to participate.
1: Hey, but if you are starting from the Greater Accra, I don't have a person to take part.
4: Oh, sir, no, but sir, because, sir, if you say you're part of the platform, I went to them and then the president can say it makes sense and that we should do it. That we implement it.
1: Okay.
4: Oh, yeah. Congress, most of the people know it be after Congress over to Congress near there. For the first time, the TV interviews no more, I say they were impressed and. Maestro, this is the second time right now. You have only got see amount of 1 million Ghana cedis.
1: Yeah.
4: To participate. This is the first time. So we all know one for the whole season for IBA will get into square and do 1 million.
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4: And you know, Asempa FM, you know, not a refreshing. Me minimum craft here. Not owners, no air tone. But when the 1 million cedis was introduced, a bunch of break, and no results of a person on Tom Carver, or near ready so better. You know, where I was waiting for to hear when he said a better act was one now because when the first one came, you know, the meeting, first one about the meeting, general secretary, When I heard it, but I'm praying, my prayer is that you be a year time or 2 years time, you know, and compare dollars. It should be dollars.
1: It should be dollars, eh?
4: Yeah. But it's a very refreshing news. I do back also that I'm praying to system, you know, the league prize, you know.
1: Okay.
4: And you mentioned it, so because you have already in the meetings and engagements I had before, I'm not making, you know. I asked about that, and the answers are delivered in Libya. And going into the league, you know, the competition price now is $3 million.
1: Yeah,
4: $3 million. Because I switch now, all you know, Mante Omo Makano, because here we are here for the $3 million. Into Mante Omo Makano, you know, I said, because $7 million, I'm going to be machine. Say, now, one of the Chiapono, Omo Yariana, but you know, in account. A youth development league, apart from the national team, you know. We are youth team, cry, I said they need the area. The youth team, you're found for that between the ages of 14 to 17. But because we don't have a competition for them, you know, we are playing in Division 2. We want Papa Mona Ebo League.
1: Wow.
4: Because we want to control their development, training, quality to be developed. You know, it's a my Ebo Division 2 league, you know.
1: Okay.
4: Even here, I am going to almost is saying, "I am playing for a couple of months." We do. We are not looking at results. We are looking at development. It's young for. You are going to win a district. You win a district. You are middle league. You play middle league. You almost is saying, but the moment when almost is saying, "I am playing for a couple of months," but back in the summer, I am going
1: to wow.
4: So it's an only idea. And also, I am impressed me because even. Like I said, you know, the piloting one, you know, yes, a part of it.
1: Yeah.
4: If you don't know Embrant, we say, if you bring your management team, make a management to the department, on the manager, then you're more managing every cup, you know. Oh, my dear, no. And they leave, you know. And the government play, but say, you know, district and our region, they are in the I always say, every year, some of us, the only person when we teach us, if you can't see a run at regional level, you're in group looking quiet. We involve ourselves because we're in Yapa.
1: Okay, yeah, that's a pa. Okay, yeah, okay, in Century Cup, Dr. Richard in Century Cup, no, Basso, and this time around, your clubs from. Other African countries almost taking part and all that arrangement so far. Yeah, I ready. See, I bet Kiki started the tournament.
4: Oh, yeah, I ready. 12-4 to go for no. So, moon do some boy, if you should be on the draw because and yeah, be your congress, no more.
1: Wow.
4: More a continual journey to summer boy. Just at the tail end of the Congress, I'm going to poor crap if you room, say, or my friend said, or more a draw around to your show now. And I'm going to say, no, I'm going to come in. By now, I'm going to do summer boy. Almost I'm going to move you into no. You know, medium of also, I'm going to go away because of medium of phone, you know, off. On Saturday and not Saturday.
5: You have just 1 minute remaining. *506.
1: Yeah, same one. Okay.
4: Instead of Sunday, you know, I'm not everybody being so, and also say everybody being Monday because, he or the say, I'm starting on the 13th, it's going to be Monday. So, Basso, BBI, okay, BBI, says, who's the moon himself? The one says, yes. So, then I'm not going to say BBI. And yet, yes, a talk show. Or, he said, obey, no, I need you. Now, and also, when we say, you're a two, so why, and a Kuma Swadia man, or no, come on, boy, and you call on, no. Now, not someone, or can't say, and he said, he wants to turn the town to a football hub. It was a century tournament every annual. You call someone to know
5: you. You have
1: okay, and yeah, sign and fair, Edmond Akabim, na yeah, said ye, and also. Yeah, between me, I could be a horror. Eti, Elder Edmond Aka, and Otin and Cassia, you know, Edin Kumo. Oh, Yabasa, I'll go back near Rapi Abon. Moshaban, Mate,
6: Major Papa, my show.
1: The last 3 minutes, Bibia, come on.
6: Bibia, David, Bibia.
1: And now calling the original Simpiezo. Who's at the 31st Ordinary Congress?
6: Yes.
1: Minuti CBB. I think that it was the first Congress appearance. And the Oba, you know, no, but now say, oh, yeah, oh, I say, oh, yeah, Jip Chikaka in the 31st. But Enra, that day I didn't get born again. Now, sorry, yeah,
0: confidence
1: of far near a laptop and majestically said, no, see, 229. Just a one match or two much. And the way no see, Gina
6: Kasa
1: or Kasa is a finance minister of Ghana.
6: Papa no, I said, Obut my finance minister. They were Utmicha Chisikimuno.
1: And the one who was teacher, personality.
6: Yes, personality.
1: Yes, it's not fair.
6: And I did be no attack it in. Yeah, attack it in. Once attack it in, so I'm not a tie, no. Not a million corner.
1: Come on.
6: Tidan, send me beside and send me a no coffee or bed day. And also about finance dia omo dia omo mia omo kon no pa so finance for so mia o kon say you go be a won sir bebe
1: say omo mia sika sika and the last 3 seconds we were feeling
6: oh dami
1: mama head bon nwe na me ba e ba finance minister e ye die ho na ye he say elder
4: Maju.
1: Kafra, you lie, no? And I'm say you have one when you be bastard. Fetching. Nothing. Maybe I knew you.
4: Say every time, or no, the other two, you know, say, offer your jumumono, or best or ten your chromo, a chronon to a soccer hub, and you go so no. Or best, what is summer boy dinner is about football. Although, be any say, summer boy, the Okai Timba, and a summer test for a year old juma. Now, on Akasa can go for a friend of free around the world, almost it. Or should be a friend with the Omoka Timba Nassim, be football Nassim Hanomoka.
1: Ah,
4: oh, yeah, ain't he? If you know, say, your sixth year, and I was a great tournament. You know. Your first year was a Division One, and you need Division One clubs, you know, more ball, the league, or your competitors, you know, more boy. Your fifth year, I have a Premier League, and you qualify by Premier, no. You need Premier for my own bono, and I have a and they one foreign club, I can in fire, and I say, you're both do baby, I say, and they say, I'm going six cra, real try, say, baby. A foreign club Abeka because he want to see the development of his team. You know, Anna, I pass you here. Be also, and what you know, yeah, women's team, yeah, Tia, you know, yeah, they are both division one, a qualifier, a both premier, and Tina, a both women's premier, or we have to say some about the Bubu, yeah, youth team, and you know, and I also know, and the Boka say, Bia, the Hiana say, Obia, that Jenny Breno, I ask for. They support there. He is always ready to support.
1: Wow.
4: You know, baby, I'll do it. You know, when die, so no, so I say, Uti Kunidia, I dare out for more football.
1: Okay. Me assurance, you say, Maton Safran Penny for Hodom, the woman named dear Sober Tai, a Jumedian Chama, Summer Boy, Aya Krabashe, Nagim, so it's really up to.
4: Oko, the Krubia Swa. Want to mean some penny be out, be a penny won't change or my henna or anti Mekase, Oko Krubia, so I know Judician Bia. Penny be a Ube Biano, and change or H or mine, and I'm a boy, no, any be old.
1: And okay, on a cooling, or Dano.
4: Anti Otetete is the guest speaker, a special
1: guest of honor.
4: Guest of honor. And a various. Penny for politicians, what area no MPs, DCs, former DCs, yeah. Also, a club or no, Sanet you, you came my team, you know, I think around 2022, 2023. And one of the chief patron, when I on my MPL, I'm in fee central. But I'm in
1: fee.
4: And the former DC, part of
1: FM.
4: The structure, no? MPL, or no, so, everyone, I say this is grow up. One day, one of our views, we all had a baby. I met a trano, then tried to be a bar, honestly, a bar. And about the direction, say MC, I went so wow. Into your criminal, I say, will be any other.
1: Into look,
4: yeah, be in Tomunja. I say, if we preseason cry before your best, so she come to a do criminal. We visited Enchi. We played a game there. We went to Wasekropon, the capital. And we played a game there. Yebobo Wasekropon. And son of Yebo, a summer boy, and son of you do a pretty more about Eastern Region campaign.
1: Okay. Okay.
4: It has always been so.
1: Yes, yes, yes. And you started channel with a bang?
4: Monday. Yebo, Yebo, Yebo,
1: Yeah,
4: if you know your class, you know, so we'll be on the fan engagement plan. Now, you know, if I'm called, I'll be doing your boo, and how best almost with me.
1: Fan engagement, no?
4: Yeah, it's about fan engagement policy of his club.
7: The ultimate
4: sports show. Yeah. Yeah, you know, discussion, so we'll meet you, you know.
1: Oh, that's fine. That's
4: fine. A lot. Never be because when we say, Bush about one bus and pa, who so Adam Boa. Adam Boa.
1: Aye.
4: You see, I said, the first of Ojuas and Pa, and he said, February, then back inside to one with your cosu.
1: Matias,
4: Bush about one bus and pa, what in the car? But are you the elementary? Where's your Amabrubi?
1: I say, Amabrubi, a year bedu.
4: And I saw celebrity manu.
1: So, may I manu do?
4: May I manu?
1: Yeah, manu.
4: You may be special or Barcelona. What we say, the nickname is Amabrubi.
1: Catch it, Junior. I'm so more fun. I'm more fun. Dr. Richard Nsenchi tournament. E sha se na ewie edadwada. E ron se ba ve mo shaban. Atina se dada ye wie pe ye be dan ho aba. Abedafonso wa ha of Maxwell Asabri atina se coach J Isapon e wa ha. Samuel Kwadari Rinchi enso e wa ha. Master Banson enso e wa ha. Ewie a yede ebedwafo yi esi nkonya na fe and the final 10 minutes of our show ni bibi lines no area tom tipacho uti amema no eh how cry bibi lines no area tom mo afi yenko
6: yes na je say how so fan engagement no beto aso
1: and the fan engagement
6: beto yes it GFE sia claps no fan engagement ni very key o say the last 11 days I was in Obuase. Yes, me ko show Obuase kaka. Then in answer na ebedu and draw na yesan call Congress no.
1: Yeah.
6: And unim say the X1 Dio Super Cup no. Eh successful. You said dwarfs na eje. And unim ade ba kwa ma competition no. Meto wana ya midepa. Teams are omuwiye second in their respective zone. Zone 2, zone 3. And they call final.
1: Yeah.
6: And a team say we third in their respective Division 1 league last season. Omu bo third place playoff no. Inti, omu bo third place playoff na in Supun Fidelity. Elu suni third position no. Inti papa, it was successful. And again, one, to encourage the club, see the players you've signed, improve your team, and do a lot of things. So assess your coaches and everything. See, apart from that, kwa no, your bottom tournament, now to move players was signing. Inti papa, it was successful. And the Super Cup, ni adia, say you sum, you embrace, ya boa fifth edition, ya boi win, inti successful. Pa. But before I met to us, no, and there, my boss, Madam Ama Bobby Williams, birthday. And then the 50th birthday. And then only 50 years old.
1: Oh, wonderful. Wonderful.
6: And then only 50 wonderful. Years. Wonderful. So, safe, binya, 1, 2, 3, up to 50.
1: And that form.
6: And that form.
1: Now, Maminye way in from Malcolm, or GFA Foundation.
6: Okay.
1: Now we are also the audience, at the account. And to Joe, Mami, and Fonino, na menyema Malcolm menyema Malcolm abana Malcolm feel say bia bibi no menyema Malcolm so to you I say happy 50th birthday to a truly wonderful woman today we celebrate 50 beautiful years of grace, strength, wisdom, kindness and impact. Your warmth and beautiful spirit have touched so many lives. May this golden milestone usher you into an even more beautiful chapter filled with good health, long life, joy, peace, love, fulfillment, and abundant blessings. May God continue to guide your steps, bless you richly, and grant you the desire of your heart. Happy Golden Jubilee. May your best years still be ahead of you. Keep shining. And Malcolm Eddie Ebaye Ese Yenye Emfa Emma the Golden Ama Bube Williams, Deputy General Secretary Administration GFA, and Malcolm Eddie Aba. Yeah, yeah, come on, come on, Eddie Amamo.
6: Yes, Papa.
8: What do you say?
6: 50 years. Now she picture now, Charlie.
8: What are you sure when you're 50?
6: When you're 50. Papa, 50 years.
1: 50 years.
6: Yeah, but I said
8: 27. I'm the Oma Trentro.
1: I didn't know what you
6: said.
8: On one more when you're so near 50.
1: What do you say?
8: Oh, since you're about 35.
1: Bear 35.
8: Me who didn't hear all Pentama could deceive you.
6: Abdul Wadi Murad. Papa Morocco goalkeeper Babe Bogana Premier
8: League. Almost I United Nations ni beam. Almost United Nations ni beam. Say me United Nations no me no.
1: Papa, and you under that Facebook, yes,
6: Abdul Wadi Murad.
1: I'm born in TH Bukradada.
6: Yes, mm. Papa, and say, goalkeeper, we know. We only the lad you compete. I said, Kotoko, go put on the
1: bay. I'm going to hear competition, so that's what I
6: agree. And then goalkeeper Aziz, and so on, Aziz Dali. So, Abdul Wadi Murad, Papa, only Kotoko be by Sunday. And see, Uncommona Kui Chile. I'm a deal in between Messi. Exclusive, I'm the man on a plane. Say, oh Ghana.
1: Oh Ghana.
6: Exclusive, I'm the man on a plane. Me a likely cross. Maybe as some training and them poor.
1: Obi training.
6: Maybe we say Abdul Wadi Murad. And so ne Kotoko training. Papa, this is positive for Asante Kotoko. Say, maybe who Moroccan. But some of the Brazilian Fabio Gama.
1: Bye.
6: And as you see, I'm with the Moroccan goalkeeper. And so Abba. So Papa, that's the positive news ahead of the transfer deadline day. On Sunday, 11:59, 23rd August, near Kulusi. Monday, near the all club breakdown. Ababa, my deals now. Yen share see bit me. How to folk? It may be some of the deals are made the exclusive, no, and so a bro. And then Heart of Lions, so I completed some deals. And also made the home commercial bro. Made the MS Sporting Club, Summertex, I completed some deals. I made the home Sembe bro. And see, yen share deals are a Benizamu. We are friendly Benizamu,
1: okay.
6: Former Swedish Blacks midfielder, and they are Meno Kasi Amu, and so assigned a 2-year contract with Hassel Fook.
1: 2 years,
6: yes, 2 years. So, you're a midfielder, or about 6, or about 8, or about 10 in today, or a new Heart of Folk midfielder. Ah, omit me, Yana, me, sure say very soon, has by your unveiling, no, but born on Imbo, born on Imbo, Ebenezer, I'm
1: growing from,
6: yes, I'm growing from, send the union, I share life, ain't he? Ebenezer, I'm papa, and say, just so fatano, a fatano panty, I'm and see the new Heart of Folk. Midfielder, me sure say me wafa beshini nimpa beshini so Ebenezer Amu and so a house player and you share deals no na yendi hun komo join your life on YouTube na yeah deals na we share players ni nimba where your Prince Bedu na udim say Prince Bedu oko kotoko January January ya and so yeah within 5-6 months na kotoko ni na party
1: with
6: me no kase woku pimo Ethiopia yes inti wa sign contract oni Ozana club bio Ethiopia fena Ozana oni wa sign a year 2 years next. 1+1 and a year Prince Bedu signed their moment. There's a season where the year who Prince Bedu in the Ghana Premier League beam. There's a Ibia Okwaba now about Betwaso. It's a kind of Edia club, but then it's a fine player. Say midfielder on him ball, G on control ball, on tackle. I do name here now. I brought your friend Manuel. Osejan,
1: okay.
6: Manuel Osejan of Park Academy, or a center back, was signing a long term contract with her to for 5 years.
1: Yeah,
6: won in 2006. Since 2006, 20 years, right? Since Manuel Osejan, center back. From Park Academy, on so sign a contract. Eddie Ama, a year, Heart of Folk. You don't say, my young Kwa Park Academy players, a Bahasi, too. In the we man, also say, giant few are Nessa Bakun, so you find a rocks in Chileme, or no infunim bar. Me, Eddie, a child to Papa, on any rocks in Chileme, or your striker. Now, no, or black. Met your scamp, yes, or no, see a young chapa, no, say, see a haspe, and qualano, until we see so no 5 year contract, and now, Omodia man, and so be see a can be developing ye. Now, Omodia blend, who shall deals now, young and experienced player. I must say, Wabuli, Wabu, Swedish Blah, Wabons, Makotako, until ni name more day, and now, Omodia fry, where you find Ishmael the day,
1: Ishmael
6: the day, who say, about dreams about career and the nations, Omoka Africa, in Tomako for Ishmael the day. And they are back come with teams. The nation is so a war, a division one, but deals almost so you know. They say, you need campaign. They say, Nations FC, yeah, deals. Betiye tum so obekko bebiye ni enti kwame me no ka say the deal no mun wie ye kasa no so nkwechi se de etie me nim say kwame hwe other deals there because Gold Stars chiben
1: by time ni hon
6: yes Sunday ya ochina ni Sunday ya me sure say se deal dey within 2 hours we be to make
1: competitive
6: as you can decide and the contract credit me the send them out ewo eye online na fi with me assign ni kama enti we hu hiam po se obekka ko piam bebiye ni asa na wasani enti komo no ekko ye fe ni Latif Mohammed, new player. Na wakupimu Diana. No above Victory Club Warriors. Enti Latif Mohammed, left back. Also akupimu Diana from Victory Club Warriors. Now say Jana so air strength on the team season way pa ahead of the a year 2026-27 season. Now say scared that's 3 million no. I'm gonna pass it on my jee. Into deals ne sign on. Musa fe na mati I say into a clubs ne sign it pa because who just kapu si kaso dawa.
1: Yeah.
6: Yes. Dennis Nkrumah Kwasa. Papa oko PMO Nations.
1: Oh.
6: Yes. Okay. Dennis Nkrumah Kwasa.
1: Former house of football.
6: Yeah. Former house left back and former dwarfs left back and oko PM Nations FC. Oko si akain e dia mama head of the transfer deadline day, you know, clubs no air recruitment pa to top players. Nti Dennis Nkomo and so na media ma no other deals no so ego so air course
1: okay.
6: Then we Prince Amevo papa also the way of papa
1: also
6: papa your house of folk new player 3 year contract once of no Hohoi United or a right back yeah with ball on him papa yes
1: we between national black queens
6: oh that be young be umbe papa
1: wait
6: Prince Amevo
1: over umbe
9: Man who crumbled on the broke us.
6: Yes, the papa. I brought in a no come by a power. Meshak, I just saw. No, cause Samates or Cohas or cause Samates and the Minuka is a Samates Navy.
1: Any Navy.
6: Or yes, Samates.
1: And then, you know, a Debiacas is Samates or a stronger. No, we don't go to Koya House or any prepare.
6: Oh, papa.
1: No, I be flaco.
6: Papa. In terms of signing, the summer test you have seen has an
1: negotiation skills.
6: Eric Better.
1: Okay.
6: Oya Ivorian was signing Makotoko. Eric Better.
1: Okay.
6: Yes. Eric Better. On so signing Edia Makotoko. Now
1: I
6: just
1: said it.
9: Oh, now says I know it. United Nations say.
1: Nations has one signing any foreign
9: area. Maybe Makan has.
6: I'm a foreign deal.
1: I'm a foreign deal.
9: Makan has.
6: Abdul Kadir Mahmoudou
9: from Morocco to Côte
1: d'Ivoire.
9: Yeah.
1: United Nations.
9: United Nations.
6: Papa, send an article. Papa, send an article has on your Kutrini Kakra. But me no kasi o Pandu Hearts of Lions. And they buy Ochina send be sign a contract. And they are my team, my friend, Hearts of Lions. So Lions in your team in Nako. It's a new team now. Lions are building the center. Story na made on Monday and up
1: okay
6: 6 o'clock.
1: This player will win fantastic player.
6: Amidou Diarra,
1: foreign based player,
6: yes, but
1: nations formally,
6: yes, obey your training will has, but Okobrukum Chelsea
1: winning ball,
6: Bobo.
1: Very Amidou, sluggish, but very
6: yes,
1: dangerous.
6: Amidou, yes, and yeah. They break him Chelsea. And see, and they, you be who Amidou? I will break him Chelsea. Oh, yes, squad. No, and see, Monday and upon okay. All the club be at the war, turning the wager. And see, be why be a Kotoko deals away, place a echo. Now, House of Folk, Samatex. Mediema, Gianna, Brekum Chelsea, Vision FC, Baseke Holy Stars, Young Apostles, Omuni Nadils or Maye, Kokumusa, Ekupimo Karela, and see where you're dealing. Once on Sunday has to be training Kaka, and say negotiations and Kuyi, and Oko Mustafa Yakubu deal, John Entry, last minute deal snipe bet me senior, Mustafa Yakubu, either Heart of Lions or Heart of Folk,
1: okay.
6: John Entry. Has Edine Chipa, then the AM Moroccan goalkeeper. Yes, in the Abdul Wadi in so deal, and yes, she by Sunday.
1: Okay,
6: to commit me, then I completed deal, and I did come on.
1: But
6: yeah, Papa, you see the lad Ibrahim, I return you.
1: I return 2 years,
6: Babisi, kind of after 2 years, Oko Ethiopia, no, was Sanso Abanti.
1: But then, Congress, were you happy?
6: Me, I'm very happy.
1: Why are you disappointed in any way?
6: Many G, Papa, see, can I say Premier League, and maybe persist Premier League?
1: But see, clearly, publicity, man, who's a Collins, they can say be of the mount, and Moshe Ban, your devotee be a. $100,000 for most about for publicity of the league.
6: Oh boy, did you mention the last 2 years?
1: Because you said that and show ye.
6: Oh, yeah, show me.
1: Definitely show you.
6: Ah, yeah, show me.
1: Oh, I said, no.
6: Yeah, show me. Mr. Collins, there, because I wouldn't do it.
1: You're sending your official. You're cash.
6: Official, show me.
1: And publicity, no. Maybe I'm going to Congress, no, because it'll be 100,000.
6: Yeah, boom, the artist.
1: More Shaban and the publicity. Now, come on, turn a year. Collins, the best in PS1.
6: One car. Mr. Collins, it's the answer, so, or you will not
1: be able to do that. I don't know how fetch you didn't come.
6: Ebia, we are called boss. I love Mr. Collins. I can say, I'm saying, look at the way chat to a year. Papa, Yedibesia won't say na Mr. Master Bansi care about youth football. Your boy power Monday cry about U19 elite MTN U19 elite. Yes, start or pam pam.
1: Oh, okay.
6: And see you say you are why you share the activities you cost or pam pam. Any youth games was your boy U15. After U15 Monday, you start U19. Nini nano a developing grassroots football. Into grassroots football development ni de idea. Papa ye debesi ana Monday. Sunday ye deals ni sa kusi Monday. Na after Monday, the na the following weekend no, ye kobo champion of champions. If you honour more, ye starting league, ye kotakwa. Ye starting league na na fi media maso bo Africa. Anti papa once media maso omoni TP Mazembe game no. I was see ye to me kanwa sempa. Anti papa. Na komoni dos mi debesi ha no.
1: Mosha ban mamena say GFA statistician and obtaining car. I was your first MPFM senior 94.7 Bibri, which Airbus is here of Asabri Waha, coach J. E. Sapon Awaha, Samuel Kwadadi Rinchi, the interesting point of interest. And so, Eddie Beba, which made this meeting in my show. I'm your supremo. Meba is here, Beba, near Tosso.
10: Dinafo Electroland Castle will be a showroom of Potemu. Yes, and the homeland and swat at home. Say, see, and apart from some of it, we have Tomu TVs, gas cookers, kettles, microwave, Ninia Kikahon, move to Miswa Tomu Nemu Konya, plates, Nemun Tree, Ninia Kikahunina, and where your branch about your friend homeland. 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

0: okay, I'll see you soon. 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
1: Anita and the doggy park
0: oh won so a akwisi asan so aba number 1
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0: e na de wo so ye me show papa bi na me de tosa me short sexy dress no aha na me sisa mi ti na me ye me nails so come
1: on no
0: me fa uba me ka do some small 1-2-1-2 rounds me answer me dwen ho na we tria. Hey, Nana, so he for order some Chinese and wine, Papa B. And I didn't mean this, I check, no.
1: Hey, Anita.
0: Nasan, meow, and if a TV, you know. I also was a sound. Not to prepare. Now meet me chilly, Esimo. I don't go if you sweat like that. See, fine girl.
3: Hey, Anita.
0: Jesus.
3: Maybe I would do no job.

0: Muslim, yeah, can you name now? Who be a na yells at him and Oma be brain a gun addition? Nemu won performance. The old tear when you betch and it your rubber who
1: your cry home. Yes, it's slow at all a year 20 inches. 3 days yet, Mimpy. Where are you grow? Where are you grow?
0: And indeed, Tia Bruchenko more. I could qua manqua. I couldn't tell you. Eddie Bro was temper 94.7 FM. So
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0: to again?
1: To Burkina Faso. To Kobne's house, of course. His blender doesn't sound like dying goods.
0: Every day, come like this, come like that. Shall I call him to marry you too?
1: Thank you.
2: Space for it.
0: How come your things not a break? How did they manage your house?
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0: Okay, I'll see you soon. 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
1: Anita and the doggy park
0: oh won so a akwesi asan so aba number 1
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0: e na de wo so ye me show papa bi na me de tosa me short sexy dress no aha na me se samiti na me ye me nails no so come
1: oh no
0: me fa uba me ka do some small 1-to-1-2 rounds me answer me dwen ho na we tria. 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
1: Hey, Anita.
0: Nasani, meow, when you hear TV, you know. 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
1: Any tea, Tia Bruchenkomo, Akwakua Manqua, Akuntejo, Eddie Bro was Sempa, 94.7 FM. So,
3: it drew me down as saying, Yan Muaman on it. You almost see a cracker. You almost see a hunu. Yes, Yatia. In your net, Nasia. Yaka.
4: Memory Debia, a bonusia, a permusia, a question of what you change your home, a abruch, said the Akumu, any diabetrufi, the Yahu, near her, the Ye, near the Abba, the Anyano, and you can say,
3: Ye. 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
1: Yabere no ma hudwa. 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
5: Robert JB, because of free Germany.
6: Kobe. Okay, yeah, Amsterdam.
5: Concept no what for. I will keep where Omo Waman and Emma. Omo Asaman and no Mutipi. Omo Kran also program. No one to project.
1: Shannon, say a minute de bia. 6 p.m.
7: Okay, I'm sure for as a perfume 94.7 down to Kunasa.

0: the fortune I say that in discussion segment, you know, and ye de a shiawo ewo jumedi. So a case you may do na ya sorry ya ye be line sooner to now so do I bench but mamin chiao the super international. The super international juma go superman. I don't pay me chiao question kokra. So a very good morning to you. Yen chiao pa mi sebi bia. Hey, kama kama pa. Me the way so tum the amount, sir, and nano pay at the etian, sir, hustle folk, sra, omu new sponsor, sir, THB, the Hope brand, players in a omoko, na omako bo, many a konhoma, ewo, the THB, the Hope brand, a shop, ewo, Kingsby Runabout, ewo, and a hustle folk, players, no, officials, ne, ni bosa nomne, alenomina, omo ekoche, na bibia, ayakam.
1: That's there so far, sir.
0: Maybe my listeners in pool. Yes, sure, if you're for crowd or your weather, it's maybe my listeners. And you know, yeah, dear Air Basso. And you know, I wouldn't be able to
2: tempt me back.
0: Yes, sure, for one.
2: So, then, maybe
1: so.
2: Let me imagine what you.
0: And you're what jetting the catcher said, what jetting.
1: Oh, yeah, oh,
2: yeah. And children, I am for some solution.
0: And I'm waiting.
2: My already said,
1: man, say, you're a bomb pie armor or banker cracker. I'm first problem, be a man. But, crack, what could she have more?
0: Okay,
3: what's
0: up, Marche? What is
3: it? Oh, you made me here.
0: Yeah, then you're a super. Then you're a over Marche.
2: You know,
0: over Bacho Bibiabocode.
2: I'm a domain a dabempo a Friday, Nana, and then Friday, Wednesday, Nas, I say, Mikusia a Odocha or GFA.
0: Okay.
2: Ena, uche amia muna muna na muna muna, muse has team no mo ayi munti radio sunda muse has team.
0: Odo tene kasacho.
2: Aye, ena mse team no yajai mama mumfa. 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
0: Eche sing.
2: Eche se.
0: Phone reply.
2: Aha, na debio na uche amia na kaja mse muna munti radio sunda. I mean, what is the sense in what you was trying to
0: do?
2: Agro. Any serious matter. I'm sitting in Monfa. You're passing the Yibia Monfa.
0: You're catching on.
2: Aye.
0: So they are Momo.
2: I'm in your mom. You're the Momo Monfa. Dem fa so me ni bia
1: mo. 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
0: Hwe. 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Na 1 week a year observation no me pa cho Joel. We eye ura Mr. George Jan Bafo Mensa.
1: A baby jet.
0: Do do na fen Asasi J.
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1: ba anti Bafo Jan anjo da junior anti Bafo Jan e junior
0: ai
1: so di offer Bafo Jan
0: yeah
1: ana we asamoa Jan
0: aha
1: ti ne sa no offer ni di na na Bafo fire
0: yeah
1: the Bafo be junior.
0: Junior two, Papa
1: Nanka. Exactly. So Bafo first.
0: Aye, Bafo first. And the Asasi J, why wouldn't him a Asamojan Bafo Jan? And Zige, Papa no, one of that a honor. And then Friday, the 21st of August 2026. If you know, pay a Gusua, a Koso Kopim, 6 p.m.
1: Away.
0: A new Bawi cluster of schools. Astro Malam Bawi. I hope, and yeah, and if you know, pay a football administrator's name, Penifum de Brasha, Sienam Kwanswa, Omoko, Mommy Uncle Tai, a baby jet as a Mojan, and Don Cross, the warrior, Bafo Jan, the warrior, and Afi, Michael Opokujan, the donor friend, Zige. 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
3: ye da mevis
0: o ka odie umno
3: mevis ba for jan
0: mevis ba for jan
3: what I say mevis ba for jan
0: eye de na de boko to dum papa
3: o
1: en su ne se bune ka si o abuso ka ma chu mo de ko nya keto akwa.
0: Okay, interesting point of interest, chama machi.
1: Yeah, ni akwa.
0: Bibi aboko.
1: Onyame andumo.
0: Okay.
1: Yeah, JP came so. And say no call Congress. Mo say then 32nd.
0: The 32nd ordinary Congress.
1: Two main speeches na ba onboa. That from the FA president
0: and the minister.
1: The chair FA president and a minister. Na minister na I'm so say we should deliberate. greatly rebuild our football.
0: Yeah.
1: Well, and no, kick out other matters.
0: Maybe.
1: You see, minister and the message, you know. And we are not going for now. I say, I'm out for Boropa.
0: Because they fear what to say. When minister says the Yen League is competing with the English League, and that's a European League, I'm feeling say, one can ye.
1: Omo anti minister na se
0: maybe omo feel say minister ankan ye e binum so feel say omo so anti minister na se
1: omo anti minister because time kick off times ne clash
0: e clash e no
1: correct en ti say na betting sem ne ade wo mu no any interest no say sika e moja ah
0: no correct
1: en ti no mrant e na ni ko ho to the extent say okay bibi say odi babetua gate fee abehwe football no
0: 20 no beto
1: so odi 10 cd beto akoto cook akotina your friends pap
0: more
1: if cry friends say baby cry free no akoto bet it is about the clash of the kickoffs and the excitement. Of course we cannot sit here and say EPL no excitement the one honey how my building you know yani omo yepe that cannot be what the minister, but he's saying that they should make the effort to, if you like, raise our own.
0: Yeah,
1: minister message about Ndra rebuilding, when I see it as nothing new. As it said, it's so different from what the Ketlet FA and the Esco near Indian and Omo Aya Wajuma.
0: Okay.
1: Indeed, your castle be said a servo as a systemic rally's cry. So, Otiasia, when someone wears a describing a systemic rally's cry, it means that the speech does more than just excite a crowd. Building permanent base, setting official group goals,
0: okay,
1: and have a guided long term political action. In Timobia, and yeah, you said Papa Abekasetia Ubia. Indeed, the core message on requiring a deliberate rather than cosmetic changes, you know. Ah, a noticed domestic ecosystem underperformed. That is why the FA president also. I said, Sebi, almost here, no matter. Because there are a lot of aligning areas.
0: As you say.
1: Because in on only team, so now me tell you, they are investing in domestic football for what? Brighter future. Our aligning crucial financial boost, technical reforms, and infrastructure changes meant to revamp domestic football. The idea of course, so that. Of course, there are gaps. The gaps need be in the home and they can create. And come on, me, the one. But then now, because now we are next.
0: No, but I said me a really a lot of talking.
1: No, about there are issues because we were Usher minister and the key takeouts are. I see, Ghana has a strong football identity.
0: Yeah.
1: Yet the country is not getting enough from its historic assets,
0: okay,
1: talent, or supporters. Fragile club business models. That's the way you can. The club owners, you know. Business models no more running. No. It can be far better.
0: It will form crowd.
1: It will form. Until Oshé, apart from Ket, focusing on coaching standards.
0: Yeah.
1: GFA is actively establishing learning platforms. She has almost sponsored training.
0: Yeah.
1: Because yeah, YouTube say coaching, you know, they will form.
0: Okay.
1: She has and for the GFA president to come and say, Okriti, you will get coaching attachments in Europe to expose local coaches to top-tier football jurisdictional. But you say, no, so indeed, Kwaku, I see a relationship between the ministry and the GFA remaining collaborative.
0: Okay.
1: So person be goom say, and now I'll be fire. It's more a collaborative approach rather than confrontational. Indeed. Minister no said the government is to inject backing, facility maintenance, and corporate sports funds. Me hope us asadi we yebe niya iniye.
0: Okay.
1: To deliver tangible results. What is here?
0: Me too, pa.
1: I want to say, sir, a shared responsibility, the call to rebuild our football, whatever level I feel, say I want no. We are all responsible for the failures and successes.
0: Yeah.
1: Together.
0: Collective.
1: Who does what? Government, he says, will overhaul and improve national sports infrastructure. And not never face.
0: Yeah.
1: including stadium or stadia refurbishment.
0: Yeah.
1: Support broad policy frameworks. Sa bro fo akase papa kan ni esese ye de adwuma. Ba ko kan ya papa e be ni de ku chapon ye nyina so they want to institutionalize sports education by modernizing the Winneba Sports College to train world class technical staff and coach. In some of papa no enye se be GF asem no be kan ya. Ye papa ho. Tell me because I'm just for the GFA, and I hope and I urge them to take this as feedback.
0: Okay.
1: They should strictly execute and implement the development policies and documents approved at Congress rather than leaving them on paper.
0: Okay.
1: And the more I'm na ya kosisena football people are just too many. They omu fanya juma.
0: Omu implement it.
1: Aye, to the letter. Now, me Jiri says, na mega say, we people have gone who are falling foul of the laws and documents and policies in this country. Mpeni ati yomaso.
0: Okay.
1: And no problem be anyhow. Kwagu, mami, kwa menim na membra RFS. Ultimately, so unim say RFS no serve as the operational arm required to turn the GFA policy documents.
0: Exactly.
1: It is strictly implementing the documents. RFS ni play key role.
0: Okay.
1: Na omu nyejuma, they've been very or quite unproductive over the years.
0: The RFS.
1: And you pick up, yes. Pick up near their mom. Sebi. And ye show cars. Is to go to the nook and crannies to ensure unearthing of talent and helping to build them. What you say? Because okay, areas of alignment now quickly no. It's an saying yeah, you know I'm saying grassroots development. Both ministers ne cutting in our can
0: one.
1: What you say? Emphasize grassroots development and acknowledge that the GFA's existing initiatives, such as the Cadem Young Refereeing Project and Regional Football Academies, will come on a talent exportation and honorable Kanwan Semino. So, indeed, RFS know where Jumaye,
0: Barboners
1: were Jumaye, fans and supporters were Jumaye. I want to briefly stay on the RFS. Because the deliberate systems versus hope are in all kind. The RFS must come to the party.
0: Yeah.
1: The RFS must. Kenya like omlomu kauna kofodi di every president atemu. Womu nyebe niema bebre. And now nyewe wa isi no onen kofo a competing for qualification. There's so kwa two clubs ni adiadi. But you can have your two clubs get directors to run them for you and be fair to all the clubs in the AC region.
0: Yeah. I get it.
1: In because when they do all these things, and the unnecessary pressure and the two system, also, and Obi Amo ni diu, Obi Abo keto kreku din, Obi Abo the leadership din, and na esco, and na say, what in America? So I'm saying that yesterday was a good day.
0: Okay.
1: Sika kakra ba, may the kakra qualify because it can be better, and I know the system is working to make them better, but. In case of nothing, bad is good. Onam chrome now, Pabu Atteno, Uchu Nasi, Unfound Nancy for Nebby Bill Mo.
0: Yeah.
1: Tell so be do be a obey me affecting Pabuan. What does it?
0: Let us hear.
1: Ain't the 1 million has come to do a lot of good, more than evil, to the clubs.
0: Yeah, I bet you.
1: The call for club owners to manage the figure and mount well. It's a good call.
0: Okay.
1: But what I say, now, players now, your barber show, mono, any quality, any value, I should show, no. Almost so sebi. Omo money omo busu afu fi kakra omo de bekon so wan fan kwa ojina park so dey amount true pass I won't even go
0: adin dey bekon
1: inti edam panyifo ase.
0: Yeah,
1: we are not fighting, we are building a common country, and we are saying that there are football will grow and it's on the verge of becoming a there are gaps, but it doesn't mean you're zero.
0: Okay.
1: We may not be where we want to be, but we are far away from where we were.
0: That's it. You're advancing kakra.
1: Oh, kakra saying. I'm not like are you from one to fourth. Any are you nine over 900 million, right?
0: Yeah.
1: It's kakitua.
0: And yes kakitua.
1: It's kakitua.
0: And yes kakitua kra.
1: How can a lazy FE work get this money? I don't speak for the earthy. But this is for the clubs. Sometimes you shouldn't sit here and think, say, in Mianza, sing club owners. No. And that's ever to us.
0: Mate, Kwaku Holisen, Sky should have been offered a platform at Pram Pram. Tell him Kwaku Holisen will be 50 years tomorrow. The birthday wish should be made advanced today, since the ultimate show does not appear tomorrow. Holison, aka Emotional Intelligence, 10:50 tomorrow. So happy, happy, happy special birthday in advance to you, Kweku Holison Emotional Intelligence. Nyame onka ho ompija opa na live to be 94.7 and beyond. Let me be a enye kama kama pa. Oh papa, we thank God offer is coming to Asante Kotoko, home sweet home. Kwejo Asante Edia Kwejo Asante so Edi Abba. Okay, Kwaku Olisi 53. Yes, 53. You'll be 53 tomorrow. 53 tomorrow. Yes, 53 tomorrow. Kwaku Holison. Emotional intelligence. 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U cake, you know. 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I know I'm here to unkana. 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But they are fat and they are fat. Aba Brai! 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We are. Quote, Jay Sapon, ya dea toneni, yen a bonu kutu jim pa pa pa pa pa pa. So, unima, una, enzi ye hong. Was it una oka enzi ye?
2: Enzi ye. Coach, what say?
3: Papa and Madame Fu.
2: And one, no.
0: I know, but I know.
3: Debbie. And the last boss in school.
0: You go and split.
3: Ogaza. Oh, my super cocus on the kind. I know copper on my back.
0: I'm a medican.
2: Coach, I'm a good job.
0: And 20 drinks in the medican.
3: I have a boy or bassim.
0: I'm a boy.
3: Bet
0: 50%.
3: Oh, be a mekase.
0: What di kaka?
3: Oh, yeah, baby, 25%.
0: Bet 20%.
2: 20% of 10 cities and 20% of 1 million and your people
0: and your pay. And I make us a power with Jim Kuba.
3: Maybe as a modern sicker, Mempesa will introduce this thing. Mene, or I'm about Mene, to mine. But publicly, no, yeah, I'm in
2: I was overexcited.
0: You represented a club, right?
2: Yeah. I was overexcited.
0: Why?
2: About a delivery, both the minister and FA president. It tells me, sir, after all, there is hope for Ghana football.
0: Okay.
2: What, that is what it tells me. That gradually, even though league, you know, you said then your headline sponsor be so what I say, but the FA is breaking this back to make sure say clubs are cushioned. So what I say, at various levels, you know, the FA president made sure say the Ghana Football Association is cushioning the clubs to survive.
0: What declare intention to support and trying to support.
2: Yes. So that is what made me very excited. The only snag about Moana Hame. But na hami wedi kutujugu form, my sir, honorable minister. Sir, it is good to build 10 mini stadium. Are you good?
0: Yeah.
2: Very, very good. to build it. So I tell you, ni enkase NDC party by no Stadium 10 and on Dubai. Very exciting news. But dear, Asia must start here. Resources centers now start here.
0: Incomplete.
2: Incomplete. Resources bia awoha President Mahama a person they build the 10 no. Omuntibi e fan complete 6 ni nyina e no suna yesu yesem say no say 10
0: and 10 ya
2: umwe ni nyina na ni nyina development various phases of completion e bi okra shama dey say I think say omu yusu kra so
0: e ko
2: tutue bi 90% complete and Mr. Honorable Minister says ka oho sky available pass e dey see
0: when you want as me and kaze gane this
2: game. It's cow.
0: I know
2: your hand. Can you? Work 1C10. And I'm Siska Oho.
0: And it's kind of one conquers or service 10.
2: It is kind of Ohono. All from be incomplete resource and testing first. At least, yes, second cycle institutions, a bit more use resource and testing for their games. What you say? Now, ministry now, OBC, no. Maybe Division 1. For better my use, I home league centers. Now, boy, ingin ah, it may ma six no, I ten na previously built in Kabudem. My this is the back up. Me need to name through asempa. My this is the your boy in some man said 10 a year.
0: Yeah.
2: Was it previously it was 6? Since only the 4 account why be 10. Eye ya boy and some man papa. But kabaya me de ama masa bomi some pa man say obewi asia made no. Na ko de ten yi be kan ho a afi na buyo so
0: government dey and as a governance dey continuity.
2: Continuity.
0: Na kye de ko.
2: Na kye de ko. Apart from that kwaku
0: over
2: domestically. See illegal obe start here 1 million as 1 million Ghana cedis.
0: Yes, 1 million Ghana cedis. Before the start of the league.
2: Uh-huh. 1 million Ghana cedis convert to dollar ma say.
0: Dollar. Umbe yama is here.
2: I'm on convert my boy. No headline sponsor.
0: Yeah.
2: So this is a league ya ebu. Sawako to league.
0: Yeah.
2: Maybe sa say Sawako to league and
0: that says Kakraba.
2: Abba.
0: Yeah, sponsor Abba.
2: And with that headline sponsor, no def na kasan kasan. I make sure say clubs I know a be cushioned. Apart from that, who in here? 3 million Ghana cedis. And I'm a wa.
0: Yeah.
2: Why we need know?
0: Sure.
2: Near side the car, you so. Mewa.
0: Yeah.
2: Aha. Ubi beka se Oliver Twist. Emran Emrebim. Last year, I need 2 million. This year, I got 3 million. What you say?
0: Yeah.
2: Ena. Second, third, fourth. Ubi ya benya kakra kakra kakra. Another pointer. Uni pike jim wachin yin en. Eye benja masari. Eye.
0: Eye no.
2: Eye no. Mi unhu baby ana pike free ba. Because company no, as in my institutional package B for local player. I mean, for a domestic player, it is not only for the World Cup appearance.
0: Qualifiers,
2: and AFCON, and go there and maintain your position as a domestic player.
0: As simple,
2: who qualifier, within the year no, show consistency. In your national team collab, I was seeing Timmy from multiple times. Because you saw it to me a consistent performer.
0: Yeah.
2: And to we are na finish one. Then the company will come to your aid and donate the ambiguity be any side you will. What do you say? It is not one off performance be a Benjamin Sal require work up until now almost institutionalized as I did. But Benjamin Sal ever since. Benjamin Sal call up no Ghana for the push you.
0: No, but I think they said domestically, Greaser Benjamin was our best player there. Then he has no
2: Ghana for the push Benjamin Sal man call blasters. And a Ghana for the push say your man na. And a Ghana for cry can say any Colombia cry no. Can say Benjamin Sal na eda. Which means our money na ja to me say Benjamin Sal has been a consistent performer ever since a friend call blasters.
0: Yeah.
2: Razak Simpson your friend no. At various points, your favorite other players be. But Benjamin Sal not show that consistency. And hence the donation of a car. What you say? Ain't he a Ghanaian player? Now, Uber, you're well motivated. So, Uber, super, so Benjamin Sal.
0: Okay.
2: Perform. Simple. Consistency. So,
0: I get your
4: Asempa
0: point.
4: FM.
2: Adie ba kuso kwaku. Meni ji nura pando. It was silent.
0: Yeah, dear, yeah.
2: Clubs are here presenting laptops and camera and these accessories.
0: Yeah.
2: For the
0: RFs.
2: Clubs
0: are here. And the RFs are here laptops.
2: Yes.
0: But clubs are here. They are significant buyers. The nana yam ponsade by sa camera ready for video analysis.
2: Yes. One kasa. Wow.
0: View camera.
2: Enye production mawa. One kasa.
0: Remember training to the IT people so near.
2: Na popularize it. Play officer will get better. Take advantage of the various social media handles and push them there. Do your own production and push your players there for exposure and marketing and other purposes. Or the shower was the camera, the laptop. Now why your production? Obama IT for so babe boama am mo sua. Say you very exciting.
0: I advance.
2: What you say? There are various packages. Go to Pram.
4: The ultimate sports show.
2: This year, no. Anka, 100 acre land. Encroachment because you're developing it. Encroachment about 64 point something.
0: Yeah.
2: And no cry, no. There was no document. Everywhere, MU money. I finalize the documentation. I say, property, no. Property, no. And yeah, a Ghana Football Association. Yeah. I'm warning 64 acre land. What?
0: My idea.
2: ABC 40 bed hostel.
0: Yeah.
2: Construction to start very, very, very soon. What you say? Mm. Ebeka Kano, U17, U20, U23 can be housed there without going to any hotel to pay for anything.
4: As simple.
2: James, Enra, package in a buyer, you know. Mm.
0: Exciting.
2: Clubs in now were very content. What you say?
0: Mati.
2: The scanner back everyone. Yeah, who signs of plowing back the money into the class.
0: Schools game under 15
2: Ghana. I'm not going to $2 million. Do baby? I'm almost pushing the back into the system. Eti, and right, I was between a lot of
0: thoughts.
2: A lot of thoughts. Yeah.
0: Clubs nowhere.
2: I am so much mark improvement.
0: I think that similar should happen to the Division 1, even though almost nyak kakradi.
2: Oh, Division 1, no.
0: So numbers in the
2: Dawson. 48 teams.
0: 48 teams.
2: So,
0: million
2: easy.
0: See this
2: people. Oh.
0: Division
2: 1 is also
0: number,
2: I believe.
0: Yes.
2: A lot of thinking will go through into it too. And so Beba. I was so excited. Now, me yes, sure say and come next year no much improved packages also year after year.
0: Maxwell Sabre. Hello Kwaku, and so the another valid year angle diaba. I say good morning my show. Why are people too fascinated about government support to the league? Do they know the impact of the clubs play or the impact the clubs play in the country of Ghana or the economy of Ghana? Players who have been given a job by these clubs to ease government pressure on unemployment. Do you know the clubs contribute to the sports fund in player salaries? So after contributing to the fund, our football doesn't deserve its fair share. Its fair share. Let no one suggest or think the government has no responsibility to our clubs. Let's raise and desist from discussion. And hello Kwekwedi way Eddie bye. Kojo is up on Bri.
3: Kwaku.
4: Asempa FE.
3: Eche wa tifo nye no.
0: Eche fwa joso.
3: Yeah. Na. Meni wafasi wako congress no.
0: Ofa wu representi a club kwa.
3: The club ben House of Hope.
0: Debi.
2: Hey. Meni wany.
3: Oh Kwaku. Hey meni
2: wany.
0: MD.
3: Nanka sa waya wany.
2: Remote. Impossibility.
3: No.
2: It can never.
3: No.
2: Oh, my brother Bumuda.
0: And your house, I want for house.
3: No.
2: AC, my brother Bumuda.
0: Good, come on, sir.
2: AC, that.
3: Be able to wear your house still there.
2: Yes. Be able to wear your
3: house still.
2: Now, you tell me where you are. Nana wan kwampi mun man ngwa nya
3: wo. Bo place na wukura no.
2: Eh, we be wo ja wo.
3: Okay. Kwaku mini asem bebreka. me so much enthused about what the minister said at the first congress, no?
0: Yeah.
3: Now me follow no, because only some more can ekuta wait.
0: Mm.
3: Because only na only man peni da, da in court. Say ni obekano if you man peni ho no obekano oban peni nim gibi.
0: Mm.
3: Odi mfana ki nko kan bibi in public like that. Te okay ni na no.
4: Ultimate
3: sports show. Now for the first time, remember someone who said, ah. Hey, Kofi, wakasam peni kasapa. Can you pass that? Like I said, wait,
4: woman. Asimba FM.
3: No holds bad. I see, ni amoye na nye. Like I said, I'm going to say, I'm going to say, I'm going to say, I'm going to say, I'm going to say, I'm going to say, I calculated the effort, say, I'm going to say, I'm going to say, because, oh, na cutting, yeah, and away, yeah, when you're, yes, I oh, minister cried, and I'm coming to that, I'm going to say, but for the first time, no, Kat is so impressive me. And when I who felt vim and vigor, or they produce or the cannon seminar, what do you say? The Nancy, the Nancy,
0: I don't know who said, Why, Yakuma?
3: I make us say, Ufu, Rapa,
0: and Epion,
3: Epio. Sometimes it did not them, but M say, Ufi, work up back when entering car. Near Caso, I don't know, Papa, you walk back from Casami into, say, on me away, or Casame Shocky Gana for.
0: And when you say, a year. A challenge to be our best
3: people. Yes, an American.
0: Because
1: a challenge.
0: Standard now, what
1: they challenge.
0: Whether
1: challenge.
0: You like it or not, oh. Whoever you are, Obanu oh. And media, people will use it against you.
3: Kwaku Obeko. Kwaku Onwana Obeko. Because, and then we share and confront the Congress hall. Confirm minimum and say, oh, woman, I'm in classic, they say, ah, it took over my football people.
0: No,
3: oh, Ketiko.
0: Oko.
3: The
0: support
3: team. Oh, massive.
0: The former two general secretaries of the FAO, Ura Kofi Jimanu Minyina, Ebetran, former Chief Justice Kosi Enimie.
3: Oh, yeah.
0: And Penfo, legends of our game, Rafag, Polo, Steven Tornado appear. In fact, Tony Bafo, all of them. Yeah. And they were so good.
3: Yeah, Pese, Kabumba. They say, it's not a matter of saying that we are me enemy, I'm not here, Yuma. No. I don't record that.
0: Yeah.
3: She said, you know, it's a matter of bringing everybody together on board for the benefit of the league.
4: Yeah.
3: The, my idea, me go into details, go come be here, there be. All that I heard, no, I'm in line with it.
0: And clubs now, must also implement in your man, not minister.
3: Okay, it's all okay.
0: And the president,
3: you know, that's right. It's okay. Oh, implementation now, 7-0. Kwaku, you say, you must speak here. Oh, may we how to implement, you know, a speech, a woman, and that's 7-0. The say coach if clubs no come back, they should also improve themselves. Oh, they should improve themselves. Say, you say, "Bia now, sorry, now, Bia, is coming out important player pep keke without development, without infrastructure in your area." And I have
0: missed a canoe,
3: yes, sir. You know, Kwaku, I'm say, "Let me try can't fit." You know why?
0: Okay. What about me? Pa na. Joe, ye we na yam fama, ye we la one na fi yam kwenim. Kakrebi and Kahon El Honomo, senior, wish my brother and friend in UK and UK, Samuel Addo, Wheeler One, formerly of Happy FM Sports Desk, a happy birthday for me. He's such a friend and a brother with long life and prosperity. So to you, Samuel Addo, formerly of Hot FM. Formerly of Happy FM, Wheeler One, Nyami Unshrapa, she say Wheeler One, Ewo, United Kingdom. Happy special birthday to you, Nyami Unshrapa. Well, say good morning, maestro. It is 4:22 a.m. in New Jersey, but I'm still listening to Asempa. Please, it was shocking to know that both the FA and the sports minister couldn't outline a clear cut way of paying our coaches at a junior level. How do we develop grassroots football without paying our junior team coaches? Ebo Akwando, New Jersey, and Ebo Akwando, anyway, Eddie Ebba, and pay on the show. Senior Moses, entry benefit lawyer, Moses, entry benefit. We are a seasoned lawyer. We teach show no war, Takwadi. Lawyer Moses, entry
1: benefit.
0: Intelligence real. That's it. The argument, no. Come. What mean, make argument now?
1: Because
0: the judge will soon.
1: PJ, that's why I have my friend.
0: PJ.
1: Oh,
0: that's what you mean, make argument now. If you say, Charlie, we are being too much.
5: We're heavy. We don't go for boy. We which you be brand. I do just few times. I mean, she and we're heavy. Yeah.
0: Okay, hello, Koko Mati. Mati, come on, Mati, me dasi. Why? Mati, me dasi. Check up on Mati, great show. And also, Eddie Abba. Master Benson, my man, Eka Krebi, na yembi lines, no, and soon to 0542-771092. Na, yema, so, Afi, koi.
5: Yeah, my man, check Kakrebi on the key point at the sports minister, the kind. I say, Kofi Adam says Ghana football needs a deliberate reboot from
0: Thomas Partey when your club.
5: Yeah, I think Saudi Arabia. Al-Shabaab. Riyadh and Al-Shabaab.
0: Riyadh.
5: Okay. Saudi Arabia, yeah.
0: Okay. I say, India Fatan.
5: About Blasters, Dupa. I say, Kofi Adam says Ghana football needs a deliberate reboot from grassroots to the national teams. He wants a clear player development. He wants a clear player development pathway to produce and track talent. Kofi Adam says clubs must build sustainable institutions, not just develop players for sale. He calls for government funding must create lasting improvements and stronger clubs. The key ones he talks about grassroots football.
0: Yeah.
5: That's why I'm initially pointing out the reason and say, let me feel say, I'm just making my opinion, you know, because I don't know why. On one of the reason why, and then some of the key points, you know, all stress on grassroots football, all stress on the NTS clubs, yes, you know, I'm sustainable, I'm able to sustain it, able to assure Muzie, and so, Obi and Fam Mwamba, I'm able to generate this kind of meeting around the club. And then, me my dream, you say, the clubs and our football, you're in your dachi. Because I don't know. See a ball against a Kabia Kramma. Near GDSA, Becher United, Bricum Chess, Hassel Folk, youth players, and then youth teams now developing. Talent for why you would say at least in the next 4 or 5 few years to come. Or better play a bit to generate more not media at Dandano. Because they are clubs, sir. Players, so a bomb, you know, the Dandano Mupa. And then him say, the youth team in the Betty, I graduated to the Premier League, you know, team. Now, action of Fabo Hebo, because I the Premier League teams are not division 1 teams and division 2 teams in Korea. In fact, only youth teams in Korea. Some more youth teams are go for Korea Coast football home zone. Has phone call be better, 3 boys be a good near. Oh, you promote him over near there. Amun na betching go for Coast stadium. And that maybe promote him to the Premier League.
0: Matias.
5: So even did government invest here. That's why my problem comes to. Other than a government, you know, one of them is not catch there, say, I see a discussion grassroots, I see a rate between developing players, I see a because the elite, the GPL, you know, when you develop a player,
0: but the clubs, yeah, this case, Omanson was our grassroots football. No, but Oman under 15, under 17, under 19. A clubs, yeah, but the national team, you know, are binding knee under 14, under 13 will be here, but this is Kay Kusema, me developing the grassroots. It's the clubs,
5: sure,
0: you get the point,
5: sure. Mm-hmm. This, sir, any your club owner, sir. I'm the Premier. I have no issue say Sika they are my club Premier League clubs. My issue is Ebeba Dada. I'm out then on Bay. Then again, if I buy with Sika there, and in the lower divisions, because they are struggling more.
0: Yeah.
5: The lower division, the division 3, the coast teams, the division 1, yeah, division 2, almost bremo. Almost cry woman and head down your to attract my man for some discovery. So if a honor government and the sports minister and some kind into grassroots football, if or personal football, why don't they channel their energy and the money in the room?
0: Okay.
5: Well, that's all the big Premier Leagues now. And now, for you go the lower leagues now. Because in the Division 2, we're more breaching Premier League clubs now. Division 3, we're more breaching Premier League clubs.
0: Division 2, crowd, I'm not mentioning, but what they are branding you too much, crowd.
5: What they make an answer?
0: Division 1, we say, I'm.
5: Serious. The coast teams, you're more coast boy. I'm more breaching the Premier League clubs now.
0: 0542771092. Now, Waba. Now, Waba County. My show and Sabri are members of the Get a year. Oh, Yakti. Nyakri, Sabi. Sir, Ninsoriano Panama, Bayer Sports, Juma Waha. Na me betena na da bia na me be good football no na me be good na na say sabi me nim nyansa nti de obegu na wugu no be adwuma me ye ne nyade a me betena ha nka me nim nyansa na da bia me say no na masore na masai betena eye ho adwuma so the football there whoever support it to go ye tra ni wugu no. Hello, good morning.
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6: arenade me da se mami tia gana fo nyina
0: ye ni tentem na mafo online so pa why
6: 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So I could happy birthday in advance. Hey, Papa, any kind of mamma, F in Abasu. What I say, Ocean, your papa, and your mind will come up because Congress across Congress and also any fee, Congress will be now also. National, over ten on that, as you say, and then yeah, Klaus and Agasaka, you almost say, no, be the
7: idea.
6: Yes, yes, I'm never starting again. Then pay what Timmy no come and left fish, players, and will be anno. And make us say, Betty Mara, said the Mabegma, that kind of football, Sadu Made, Aquadu, my more FA president, Trabaso, Namomina, but minister, a senator, set now of a Sabrecano. So obey Bibia. A human order, officers can marry, Emerson Man, because you are Ganes Cass, Samian says, Gabia, the minister is Sanala. Then so I had my dear, but I said that I know honorable. Oh, my day, no office can day, ASM, Nayam Compiti, Nagana, so from the top of the night, that be away by Yano, where Dalko, and what am I gun and Tumpon, but I say.
0: And I say, Yamfa, Pro. Hello, good morning. Good morning.
8: Hello.
0: Yes, sir.
8: Hello.
0: Yes, good morning. Oh, you're ready, Yamfa, for Pro. Hello, good morning.
6: Pepa, mi na pombo kodiye.
0: Bibi aboko, jina piki.
6: Ase ole ni munda o clever hawa na.
0: Yetu unkapa.
6: Oh okay, soka. 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
0: Me ba choye tiu.
6: Kuma ni wano. Android has full peer betina utish kaka kaka soka chile este. Support.
0: Hello.
8: Hello.
0: Oh oh. Hello. Good morning. Hello. Good morning. In the line is very busy. I'm on for ban. We are in a young country. So hello. Good morning. Hello.
7: The ultimate sports show.
0: 0542771092. Hello, good morning.
9: Welcome, Archie.
0: Maxwell Agege 205. Yamigo Sukrai, Maxwell. Maxwell, it's you. Hey, and the other in the power. We buy, I know we have been here. Hello, good morning.
6: Pepa!
0: Pepa!
6: Where do you move? We are supporters. They are just about and so we think they are so giant in the Matufi and that's what funny in Matukamu at the Bastidium. Should I not go for the Kamaso play and see me jammed man? I mean, jammed in the movie and then full camera that's an answer to the show. And I said, it's going to be under the Bayana. Almost into the Muslim Yamun Yamun Yamun Yamun Yamun. If it must be done, it must be done well. Bring the car here to be what the animal Yamun Yamun. Soka, young Colonel Crencher, the airboard doctor, Sky say, you didn't saw on Kasama Efi. But yes, it is. Wokasa, yeah, it's really known. So, can you see a sudden? It's really known.
7: The ultimate
6: sport. How is the best soon in a sky? Wokasa, you know, Simuchi. Wokasa, you know, Simuchi.
0: General BK. Obia, one opinion. It doesn't matter, any baby or Canada. Come, would they count here?
6: Come and make your point and go.
0: Because you see that habit of say Obiba radio so now Ochena Junior now what in chain office said Obia and Kao Wagin Chenti Nipano what in Yajuna and say come and make your point and go. Whether or Kasama way or person say footballer, it's your duty, go and destroy it. But yeah, some of us young tina say football no, yeah sorry how much bet say ah ye did any send near sendes and atiti. Yeah, sorry near betranity. Now so to now suti. And to bar, make your point and go. Don't come and attack anybody's opinion. Simple. Hello, good morning. Hello. Hey, I need you. Tell your course in final. Hello, good morning. Hello. Maxwell.
8: Bra.
0: Me ba jo me tun kama me tun.
8: I need you hunia your license dey crowd.
0: Phone number ba kunia dey dey. We dey dey pick here na fofro add no kin out. Yeah, it's a problem.
8: Bagu. Obeka say and any 3 days. And me be busa say Congress na House of Folk ye part a ye ko no. Na me amade nyina Alaja can be a Kobe. Who's in raw? I mean, they busa opare. Who's opare can say Alaji to medio bako di bian a board or no and a manicudi. The boy,
0: yeah.
8: Bakwaku, as at now, wouldn't say last season league and near Bono. House of Folk away. I'm a pretty much a Pamo Alaja can be. I went to me Pamono say, when you have board member, when you have management member, wouldn't sense I should buy, wouldn't him? Yes. It's a mess, has him 24 no. Near. Alaja can be Dima club or no. I am management at Juma. It's a number 20 financial management in Mupego. What's in the American Affair?
0: Metia said, because I know about the Congress.
8: Yeah! It's in Onia, Opera, Nyama, Pari, Abakikayan, MCC, so Mame. Not any panel board member or new management member, but Odi Juma of Sia, Dima club or no. Odi club Neti, Edi Juma Dima club. Let you know, not only my member, only board member, not as I say anything.
0: But Maxo, sir, Congress, Cockrady, AB, on your management member, on your board member, to bet me,
8: I'm a club, say has so folk as officials, you know. Need me, baby, it's almost a money free payment. I say,
0: I get your point.
8: It's a quack way, and rah, Sikasem, the rare league, Nima, and Yapa, who the stage will be in Sikasa, who the stage will be in Sikasa. Bagwaku, Minister Samokan, at Sema Drinkaka, say, ye league, you know, a competitive world, England, and
0: I, EPO, no.
8: Quack, we are called wake up. How many players in the Figana league in the call wake up? Yes, Sika, a we are league in the moon, but in this in the womb, sir.
0: Daddy.
8: Supporters are a top brand. They didn't miss it, that you know. Menu can say, you look like that. I want to say, say, oh, boy, Ghana League match, and no boy, English League, and now, oh, Jay, Ghana League, you say, English League, they're competing for English League, say,
0: Max, I don't know what you're saying, bro. I'm saying, I'm on for anti-minister, and I say, minister, no person, chess. Time I had the ball in Ghana Premier League. That's our time now. If you know, so time Krona, what you say? We'll be bending your time at Chia Sikako Ghana match. No,
8: yeah.
0: No, this I see cano, but you are telling me you're trying to bet any other. And so I say, you're league, and because of that competition, I see a young more now, you're league, you're trying to be a coverage,
8: and then
0: game no near.
8: Mammy, for we enter to me, that's it. Quagu, I'm not minister, sir, Eka, say. Six stadium man now are buying the peso sino. They say we're increasing at the content.
0: I got 10, yeah.
8: Kwaku. Now 6 in the po yan start here and I feel the content. 6 yan start bakumpo. Bakumpo yan start a feel the yes, your leaders, you know. It could be another nice air door said the man you move in more. So may I say 6 in the po start 1. MPP time. I don't know where Siama. Up started 10 regions in FCMC Stadium. FCM free on the first 4 minutes, 4 years, no fuel. Set up 4 years. MPP, MP minister appointing one attach it. And this Yaba, who touch it, be crap, who supersists, since no touch it, but I feel like I
0: maybe I tell no mechanic in Abu, no,
8: I don't know.
0: Hello, good morning. You ever find out one? It's in the course, they are a genuine person. We buy, I know we have been knocking. Why be lucky? I'll be room, CC, and I'll pick you an idiot, cut off. I will a Jimedian. So now, Anna, you're fancy. You're fancy. Young fancy, let me say. Hello, Kokuma, Dikaya, with education. Joe, my son, you be must say, anyway, and from my brother and hello. Friend in the UK, Samuel Addo, Wheeler One, formerly of Happy FM Sports Desk, a happy birthday for me. He's such a friend and a brother with long life and prosperity. Hello, Kwekudia, what they buy, and no, and Joe, why are now their man? Could it be seen, or could it be General Piquet is also talking for the anti-FA? When will people learn how to respect people's opinion? Somehow, Sky is Sky, keep doing your way free, Kwame. slash Ronaldo Hua or the Eba. And I don't want to entertain Oba. Obedient and do baby. I say obedient how much I want to be. If you have an opinion, come with your opinion. Don't come and address Obi's opinion. And no, it is not your business. And it's not here. And to Obi be sharing your opinion. Also, Oba will be an Obeka. Don't say I didn't away, cast away, where they are so away, where they are up away. Baby, I will pen Jina Hua. Now, baby, you'll be pen. Ono to Jina Hua. It doesn't make yours right, and that's why no sooner you know, and you're right, and it's becoming too much. Obi was that one case we mu ya crown for. What they also mu ya crown for? Come and say it and go. Obi say we mu ya crown for. Let the person be. Now them a man for a dinner trick he can't say no. Any baby almost so effect you call any ma. Yevenso young comrade. Now prophet na naya safari team no, and take over Monday. Another wonderful edition. Here to us meeting the master. Good morning.
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0: that trophy. Who's got what it takes? This is where the next generation of great chefs get their start. And this season, they are not holding back. So pull up a seat or grab a popcorn or better still, join us in the kitchen. 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
6: Okay, okay, I'll see you soon. Why, baby? Hey, my ye. 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I want your phone, so. And I will win.
7: Ah, Anita, I don't want doggy park.
6: Oh, wonswa. I could see a sanswa by number one. Yeah, my dream now. Hey, and that was so yummy show, papa. Now, me toss on my short, sexy dress, no. Uh-huh. Now, Mrs. Sammy T. Now, me yummy nails, no. So, come on.
7: Oh, no.
6: Me fa uba. Me can do some small 1-2, 1-2 rounds. Me answer me dream, ho. No, it's Chia. Hey, Nana, so he for order. So, Chinese, any wine, Papa B. And I didn't mean this, I check, no.
7: Hey, Annie.
8: Hi, boy. Ghana Association of Banks.

Nafo. Electro Land Castle will be a showroom on Potemu. Na ye be ya sandy homeland and swat a home. Say see an apart from some mobile to me at home TVs, gas cookers, kettles, microwave ninia kikahun, mobile to me swap home nemu konya, plates, nemun tree, ninia kikahun yina, ewa ye branch bakwa, ye friend homeland. And it just a man what one says, so we did our Electro Lander. Ye bet me at front, our bed, she at Eddie Kessie. I think so, ye will Nasco selected promotion via ye. So we talk about kwa ye bet you about kwa ka hon. And which in so Madina, ya shada mamu special price o. Fala! Ya tete nyama ni sunyi na mamu. Madina, ye don't want semu bebri. Ka hona bra Madina Taxi Rank, opposite Echo Bank. Mumro, na mubenya Samsung, TCL, Media, and in Nasco pa. Ne mumu kai se, Homeland is so wo ho. Electroland prices ye. Fala! Ye shomwenim. Electroland. Bia ye ba kwa,

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1: 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So,
3: it drew me down as the Indian woman on it. You almost see a cacra, you almost will hunu, yes, yatia, in it, Nasia, Yakabum.
4: Memory Debia, a bonusia, a pemusia, a question of what the change lay home, our abruce, said the Yakum, any diabu drufi, the yehu, near her, the ye, near the abba, the enyano, and you can say, ye,
3: Zenaja. 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
5: Robert David make us free Germany.
6: 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Okay, yeah, Amsterdam.
5: Cost of the word for abrochin for e omo e wa man na nemu. 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
7: Ebusia, encanted, no, nine and anum the body training BD and Nature once, and Nedia, then Toral Chapo toothpaste, Abegama, Sar toothpaste, and when we are in your eye, a free BD and in pump room, BD away, and Mawusi, a fita, a bow was single by every more, more, na a yee, then Toral toothpaste, Mawenum, Edaho, and Mawenum, yes, shame, inside a Dunama, what they are come home. Then Toral Chapo toothpaste, nay, a live global toothpaste, a yamma, my friend in Penina, Mia Kakrebi.

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4: 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So,
6: you dream me, Dana, saying you are no more man on it. 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Yes, you are tea. You need Nasia. You are carbom.
7: Memory Debia, a bonusia, a permusia. A question of what you change your home, our approach, said the Akuhu, any diabe drufi, the Yahu, near her, the Ye, near the Abba, the Enyano, and you can say,
6: yes, I abrochin kuma na dimu tintim pa
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4: shenison say e memene da bia 6 p.m. And bugger near Abu Chukumuni.

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2: 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Kaya Dre, who suswans, what you wapum within Buafo? And as a FDA Med Safety app. No? 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

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An opera radin yan coupon ya bow nasi. A bow ho en a day ya. Domna boy in a shrine. Bobo Dey so be joining on Facebook at Sempa 94.7 FM. Now, waba Facebook ho biem so search for Nana Yao Safo. Now, wa joining the live feed no. Oba so no wa share video no. No wa invite others to also join us. And then a Friday as usual. Ni tu ya say Olma Bugi Sansan Bugi abedi echire abe kamensa enano pay. Japa Papa Rock of Battle Prayer Ministry Old Man Boogie Sansan Boogie Ose o 17 years Nenso ene E drew say Eche brush E man en koda Mkoda brush Ose o zia ono 25 Oh 25 years Ah wajim penyi For brush di bid Titeno edi Ka edi ka Che mkoda di ene de man Of course Ah I say What's that I said, could do, but the two no more. I said, could I'm also 17 years. Sincradia near the amount. I thought to us, or since I'm 25. New of a nimpon and a lupay or a coming, sir. Now, and now, Radin and Cupada Roman Sunti, Mr. Star, and so a bar.

0: miracles. 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Ochina na watwe just a next week and a dwedi ene baso. 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Any other revival ye esise so. Na ebe sha se anopa nonkono 9 a.m. near upon 3. Anope bi ebe sha se 9 near upon 3. 9 to 3. 6 good hours non stop. Ano odene. And now, your birthday, Apostle, the wise man, Paul. Today, it's your birthday. Apostle, now, it is say, Sre radin yanku pa basa edemau. 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Happy birthday to you, wise man, apostle Paul, or two tap ministry, or you be branch, or you good sir, or you good papa papa. A radin shall not wanting in him and show papa papa. 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So Christabel. 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Yo to me chain hano pay and also me mao. I would pa any official pa na nini be penny pa na fe to boasia nebo brand on kakra kra. Hey doc, akobio. 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
1: Aye, I do.
0: Oh boy, Juma. 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
1: Nice.
0: Nanu yan, I'm so me ba penny every university.
1: Oh, fine.
0: That was it. Hey. Akoi,
1: okay.
0: Makobio. Akobi papa papa. Eti, the crowded do that stage where yeah.
1: My last born on the 4 or so KDST.
0: Wow.
1: Or say level 100 of your two.
0: Wow. Penny there's where we did that.
1: Penny partner you second one we in a third ni.
0: Wow.
1: Last month no yen in dashing or UPSA.
0: Wow. Wow. Radio show. Radio show. Radiation, two person chess, media balcony, what you may invest, my friend. The question will be so simple. Maybe I'll call, maybe I'll call what I would die, dear dog, we shut down to us. Dog, we shut down to us. I made Jimmy Fanska, I will be seeing my mommy. Oh, my queen, my time for Yammy.
2: I'm going to go to the house.
0: I'm asking for a friend. Uluma bugi ne wofa ba ne timu mo bia nye din ma no uluma bugi wofa abe come and
2: say oh prophet is saying now o ko kan
0: obi ya o
2: prophet o kan no
3: Vincent de obi say na no
2: wa no
0: yo
3: no obi say na because o hear o ba no ya sing no gina ho
0: yo
3: So, and I'll show you papa, and I said, Dimu, as I see,
4: papa,
2: eh, who patches a woman, my warren, quan, on by you, investiana.
3: Ah,
4: prophetess,
2: debut, my warren, quan, on my avian investia.
4: I didn't also kick
3: it. Yeah, there was some now,
4: prophetess, while I didn't also.
2: Was say Dr. Musa say Wawaliana
4: na ho abote kakra na ho abote
2: na je so mo mo aware nko na omba wi university ana
3: enye na university wo aware nko na abako oko
2: oko eh enti mo Musa sa
3: o Musa sa sa ah o Musa sa Wawaliana
4: onipo oko fa na se
3: o Musa sa oba na wari ana
2: o wari kwa university
3: o ba Musa sa oba na wari
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3: oba no o Musa sa oba na wari ana
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4: Yabo, you share me banner money you invest in. 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Me did you draw, I'm sure Hana on an hour, Mammy Fanco Chiana.
3: What castle, Hana, Obra? Obama, Mamma Jam, Mamma Jam said that. I'm a German,
4: you are Sedana. I'm a German. 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
5: best rapper.
4: Best rapper. 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
5: Aye.
4: Wrong.
2: Madam.
4: I say, Ejapa, you are a young man. Why? Don't accept that title. That title, yeah, they are told a pump me.
5: Hi.
4: Yeah,
5: No.
4: Okay.
5: Some judges know. 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
4: mama, any day, any door, any abodo chira wo. And for on to tunkrofu, my man go
5: fobi. 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
4: Ti, my man go fobi. 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
5: that's right
4: na mi mi oluma nka de me picture na two stay hwe
5: so ohun
4: ohun two at two
5: ohun anu aka na papa
4: abran oh
5: why abran dia fatuso e dozo
4: afri
5: ho se
4: dia bani
5: e be free ho so
4: yaba abai
5: abran dia wo ayi bana no so no
4: ochomba
5: no na wo ye obi a wo ye oluma wo
4: ochomba betumu asori problem be anyo
5: Oh, oh, oh, yeah, okay. Anyway, yeah, so inter minimum.
4: Mammy Emma, Doctor Akwenya, Junior Bema Akwenya, you senior man Akwenya, is a judgment or senior man woman. I but say, oh, this cup of panty, oh, yeah, back questions, dog. Ghana food, you want to pay.
6: That's
4: power specialist. That was it.
6: I was here for a moment. I power time bread as so power specialist.
4: 30 seconds.
6: Hospital.
4: 30 seconds. Where? Was he a brand here with white beard? No. Anyway.
5: So sorry, I want no more. Obey you, dear to the baby. Now go far. I want to ask him.
4: Actually, I was here. Okay. Dog, you need to go.
6: May that say. Power specialist Eba Hospital, do not fail. Last stop, yo Kumasi on crime. Enna, ye wo takra, di Kumasi o fe yase, ye ni just before Flint Station, ni di mshe ni mwo, put to jakontra se kwa ene so, Lake Road, ene ye wo, akre ye wo kwa binya ACP kwa ene so, ene blow factory 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Yeah, yeah, Juma, our yeah, branches in the interior, be all beer. And yeah, dear beer, a how beer, and maybe as a store choir back up a power specialist, Heba Hospital. Oh, by a lab, Papa Beer, who has a mire, no by a yeah, the information show, Musso, he has all your scan. So he has all your estuary. Be beer as I say, Maui, yeah, Naya Hundi, air cost one castle in the Pedrinum, your bayer, and sign the drug on the power, yamiadum, yan top for my idea, yes, I dear, it was a baby, oh, beer. 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Mr. Tumika Bra Power Specialist Eba Hospital. Wo kidney stones. 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Ebre bia ten ka woni pebre mi se wo ye very weak. Wo bre, wo honam ye wo mre. Mr. Enfa wo kidneys eni agro. To America for the chair power specialist Heba Hospital. Bema bia o Johnson sam enkoye entrance na home yan fa catheter nkoto bema mu. Eduru sa brand that say nima eye agensam. Mesrow ya no aya say I say ta Johnson intime ma. Watch him and sana Johnson aba. Johnson aba no bema mu ya wo ya hyehye. Johnson do ma ho kwansa Johnson ma say de na emai. Mesrow pa o Johnson wi aten kasa Johnson bia kam. Would you so we won't say moja a dear chili? Boqua dear Benin, a moja and qua, yana in who say, Miss Row. Sir Samson's were never at the banner a dorsal, ya dear the banner a dorsal. A bet my prostate. A bet my your bladder, that's a cystitis. A bet my your kidneys. A be your ureter, and also urethra. And now your untreated infection. Then I'll bar. What a something by a shiny yard, who will bet him to start something to crown abba. Now if you're ending in our home, you should move near who the cause of all symptoms, no, near say I dare not to say. Freya in 0555 797878 0200 38 38 31 and 0244 544 4422 Monday to Saturdays and I day a year juma. A year also na a how. Osa eye ya reboni ba kwa beti mea tete unkwa nenyina. 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Who did the drainage jabbing digestion? Will sound to me to make for the chair power specialist Heba Hospital. I typhoid na a how. I also say a malaria. Sentence and the signs and symptoms on any malaria didn't be a set. Ya now why is she? Well, no, you know. One person opportunity now you're ya now both from. Be crock out to me a fit. Typhoid with almost severe constipation. Typhoid corner bit on my yamus side if you run a stomach. Time for better my bowa. Time for better my rushes ago. Time for the morning to your own sonu kwachira nyame amwaru anya dro papa and free power. You bet me atwa on sonu no atwa atwa so. Afro kwaja na bia bonse moja ewo mu. Wan hwa beka se koko. Nan mu koko dro. Aye typhoid. For modern bra power specialist Heba Hospital. Aye malaria so I be mu dro 2-3 days before moja ni mo. Mu ya ware for matter for 12 months I won my. Aye problem. E bet me free bema no. Mema be blue low sperm count. Ubeye simin analysis no. 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Mesro. Power specialist Eba Hospital. 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Ne amwa mon solve. 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What the bra power specialist Eba Hospital. 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
4: doc ya da wase
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4: radin sharp am se da sene Christo be ya adum ama yeshia. And we bought also for Matthew. I'm a best friend from Takrado.
7: Oh, Matthew is not here.
4: Is your ears so full?
7: Sir.
4: Hi. 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
7: Unia bema, unia bema.
4: And also for Matthew, and I say, only we say friend Minister Matthew, and we pray me bought one of his worship songs. How are you? Was social media and so. What about the now, I didn't know about Jim's hand.
8: Papa, a home letter.
4: David, the meaning of the moon, this hour. But then what you want me? The other side. Hey! Anyway, Hitty and Kakray, what bad year? The next 15 minutes for Hitty and that, Papa, I'm fair, Radin Yanko Passem. I'm praying. Okay.
8: Maybe I would think can be a young fa and you yam share and farmer asafwe rade and coupon Bible say Adia in name we yam fa and you yam and farmer on asafwe rade. Come on a yenda irradi.

0: us. Also for Matthew, Minister Matthew, Radin Shao, Pa. Say, and there, Waba Beswa, Wabe Shikiha, Eddie Amaye, Radin Shao, Wati, Radin Shao. Now, you say, I think last month, and then I made an announcement, say, this year prayer walk. You are the first person I may invite.
1: That's wow. Right.
0: And that week, you know, I started playing your songs. Mm. And the crowd said, I'm a born in Nibia. I owe old songs.
1: I. Oh, it's a powerful.
0: Minister Matthew. I. Na mean, I'm not here. Or then the background to me.
1: Hey.
0: I. Into this year, Obafa, I'm not on the brim.
1: Yes, Papa.
0: And the Radi Yanko Pansi, the Radi Yeswe to me, I don't know. Maybe we know a person who catch a yana.
1: Papa, I'm not going to say Yanko Pansi.
0: Now, this year, prayer walk over body.
1: Mpacha, me jamina super. Why, Grando?
0: Uja onaso.
1: Jamina super.
0: Okay, into prayer walk! Yeah, boy, yeah, ba. Ano ba ye din pa intimeton sa dia fro ya hon bwa to ho na Christo yard ma the month of October November no na the prayer walk etumi asisha so until then no radi aduma next week meton sa dia fro 2 days revival are a bustle El Two Tap Ministry Circle Branch will be a prophet and else of Medano. No matter what they are framing of Penny Evangelist Francis Ousi and other able men of God. Eradin Yankupon Asra Wongo. Yet the 2 days and a DSC war. A new home free Obash, Fufu, White, Nefa Bra, Nefa a bottle of water, and so Eka home, Nefa Brebe Bompai, the Guso Edia Maona. A miracle center, Two Tap Ministry Circle Branch, a miracle center. And Eradin Yankupon, my dear, Unsabe to me, a Kebi. Na eye Saturday ne Sunday next week Saturday and Sunday anopa 9 a.m. ni ashase na ya pon 3 p.m. e jet ya two den den den den den den den den den so o ba do na say o be fa phone wa type eye anawako Google no wa type eye Two Tap Ministry Circle Branch Two Tap Ministry Circle Branch Two Tap near TWOTAP Two Tap Ministry Circle Branch. And next week Saturday and Sunday. And I met on Sa Edia Fro. Yami had much now. So you sorry. And T O A N what me aji bre now to me afaho. Brasso. So we say Tia Radin Yang Kupon Sem Ritiaway. Meja, Makokra, Madienina Ulmai. Aye, Crado.
1: My brand tier,
0: Makokra. 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Ebesiakai. Naumpum and a bachelor, Wabum the bachelor Wado. My father, what you want to say?
1: Yes, Wado, me hoye.
0: And I used to Christo as a pa, and also media, so be into me a mama basso. Sana, we are city. Oh, Vincent, we were on. Aha.
1: Send ye.
0: Oh,
1: I'm with your mom's. I want you every.
0: Unse, you pa bon for na chassis, Minaka, Sasa, Unse, Japas, a chill.
1: That's right.
0: Oh, so Japati,
1: and
0: who was a beer or sour hat.
1: And at that one.
0: Aha. Isha Porsche say, God bless you, Prophet and Ayah Safu Medase, Papa, Papa. Amen. Mm-hmm. Amen to that prayer. Aha. Hey, God willing, tomorrow. Mm-hmm. Aha, we are going there. Ah, I said, Mimza Moba. One, Unukuno, Moba, Papa. Kevin, Edem, number 2. A channel may bought Vicenta Saino.
1: A channel, I want
0: a channel, may bona say.
1: Oh, Bakura, no idea. Oh, bonus, as a bonus, you are the boss was.
0: Oh, bonus was. Over so just a mess as a bonin,
1: as a bonin, also, you are the boss.
0: Any pine, Papa, a radima, I a crowd, or I will be tear radin and coupons him.
1: You, that is, yes, you have mouth. Monday, Mr. Tate Reviver.
0: Monday, oh,
1: you are the best, yes, you have mouth.
0: Wow,
1: Mr. Tate Reviver.
0: Wow,
1: in tea, boom, pussy. Friday, yes, I did chase Saturday night.
0: Okay.
1: Okay. Uh-huh.
0: And then next week, maybe Mbaku.
1: You started revival Monday.
0: Okay.
1: Yeah.
0: Ibiabe kama.
1: And yeah, yes, okay. And just at your name, a birthday, mountain, and yes,
0: I'm
1: the firm.
0: Hallelujah.
1: Be a prayer request, be on family.
0: Great. Great.
1: Radishop. Amen. Yo, a tear for a radin shaman.
2: Amen.
1: Na on shamoso.
2: Amen.
1: A radin man and so anchro. Na and a pay a ye years from Kuma. A number doma him running Yacopon, a diaco, Yacopon, and he said, a radibamo, a coma so I deny ye.
2: Amen.
1: He said, on Yacopon, what an aye yim. Obin challenged ye 1 year. Na dear Bacon, what the two tomen on whom shan didn't say, when you pay a count for no which I know ye na ye. Na all manner so. Ewurade asafo Ewurade ne munyam ne ne mutie emra wo so bebe.
2: Amen.
1: Ewurade nhyira mu nyina. A to Z me wi a me ba ho A to Z sisi a me offer da form. Dey din 1 week.
3: Okay.
1: I was circle here A to Z masa ojugu.
3: Oh.
1: Spray akese a the whole circle ha onzo beji din pa akra.
3: Oh.
1: Da form nti na wo twe ene ne din na wo twe A to Z tetre ya. We are ever called Radin Shamina. A radi, yes, you had our say.
2: Amen.
1: That you had Munyam, dear Mawdin.
2: Amen.
1: Papa Sabre Uguaba.
2: Yes,
1: so was it when your mobile money as a papa, a baby goose in the Timmy Fifra Swaba.
2: Amen.
1: What could I be a tear as empa?
2: Jesus,
1: dear prophet, page you saw. A radi Shiram.
2: Amen.
1: Pajano.
2: Amen.
1: My semi-man who had Juma.
2: Amen.
1: In the Messiah, I hope one year, man, Frafo.
2: Yes.
1: Tibra was a mobile. Me anyo wasem sa hoho.
2: Amen.
1: Me anyo wasem sa manfrafo.
2: Amen.
1: Ye anyo wasem sa wona ya hoho wote bia kro ya ye womu yi.
2: Amen.
1: Yenim sa ye betwam.
2: Yes.
1: Anu ntifo wasem ye ye ne kro ya koso no hunsem no. Se ye tia ye duru honom a ayinhyira so amaye.
2: Amen.
1: Ye da wase so be ye wadwuma firi sa abri mi ja me kram ni pedua sa wonsa. Be fam mu ye wadwuma sa ne ye wasoma me ye wahye me within Jesus Christ nti. Amen.
2: Amen.
1: Iti adofo ye olma so me chia no. Me chia olma 16. Have you be a radiant?
3: It's also 25.
1: What also?
3: I brush into.
1: Brush into a changing
3: years. I say, 15, 17 years. I have a mom of a brush.
1: Oh, man, you do be
3: a done a new one. Becker said, could do.
1: On Yako could do creativity.
3: I thought by being near chose this year, do this is your 25.
1: Oh, no, brush into a causes and years.
3: Ah, well, good, it was for all.
1: And our business, yes, I had my business, yes. Or young girl, my business, yes.
3: Say a child, oh, I'm missing him near channel. It was all kind of crazy. It was all 20.
1: And the Logan Dean, I heard, oh, Coso, and I heard, and when you
3: also was so about 25 of the good.
1: I've heard about 2 years in him. Oh, well, mine. Oh, my chairman, you are sure what I'm not a mayor. What do you have to do? Yeah, Ninechi, in Ninechi, Gina Baby, Ojina. Nanum Sanya, what you want? Oh, yeah, the Obey Biano. Obey your master, my dear Bay. Aka. Okay, I want you so I can just say a year. Usurum in 1 year. And yavi. Miangas woman, I'm too no fool. And yaha, a chimney be she or quite a chew. I didn't shout with me. Ye tear radius. I don't know what's listening. Ye tear radius, several. John chapter 14, verse. One coming.
2: Yet here, Radi Yankopo and some F. Yohani as some paneti dunai. Yumubako at the Elkron, John chapter 14, verse 1 going. At if yes was yes, Sunny or Quaya, what they call a Jano and chain.
1: Yes, Christian Equire, your first square Jan and chain.
2: Was some mamma coming to two? Munji on Yankopon,
1: Munji on Yankopon,
2: Namen Sumunjimin,
1: Namen Sumunjimin,
2: Yumubiano, Tinabepi or Major Fee,
1: Tinabiapi or Major Fee,
2: Santessa,
1: Santessa,
2: come a come at them with some because yes, baby.
1: Because yes, baby, mamma.
2: You move me as an economy, because yes, baby, mamma. Maybe be him.
1: Number
2: before more aquamiala main chain.
1: Number before my dear baby.
2: Aquamiala main chain. Now, dear me, one of my soon for so a baby.
1: The baby, I may want one of my soon for so baby, a baby. Yes, you so never say yes, you have for us one boss, sir. May I cast out to them when that day, sir. Money on Yango Pony. No means so, Munimini. The gentleman is a Munimini, sir. 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
2: a
1: mamma. 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Now, 100 years, where dear, I'm going to start Trabiano. 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
2: amen
4: ne life no yɛde kɔ heaven And you have a fair deco. You are tea, some way, dear bay. Oh, yo.
2: Amen.
4: What are you seven years, Juma? What are you seven of Bobra? What nothing, a sim? And who are seven years catching away?
2: Amen.
4: And who are seven, ne? And a pay, with your 12 baby away.
2: Amen.
4: Huh? Thomas is sitting here, Yaquano. Yes, Simino, Oquino. No, Quiran, Qua. We been quite done in charges, or dear bay, or Namna so. And 2 quarters to our brother to a good 2 quarters to our Yira, 2 quarters to 20, and near my dear one to us, or dear Mina, yet Tom Aginan, a waste. What do you waste your time? So, how do you do the answer? You did your first sergeant, Granimo.
2: Amen.
4: So, I am Pi, what tier for? Send your kind of message chapter 7:7. Tia.
2: I say, you and what channel? Philip, I say, sir.
4: Philip was in
2: the
4: same.
2: I say, and a jano,
4: Chile jano.
2: Then what I do, so my you won't cry, yes, you say, and say. Minimum, that I demo, whom you are
4: not the more than the demo, whom
2: you are women.
4: Then you are women,
2: whom I want to jano.
4: I said, you are women, or I did by one jano.
2: And I didn't know who sits there in a jano.
4: I didn't know that just say, Chile jano.
2: Wouldn't you listen to why Janim?
4: I know, catch your Philip, wouldn't you listen to me where Janim?
2: I done in Suwami,
4: I done Suwami,
2: and someone become a trouble,
4: and someone become a trouble.
2: Free me out of me too.
4: Yes, and free me out of me too. I make
2: a jaw what Timmy Moon.
4: I jaw what Timmy Moon.
2: I'm a union human.
4: I'm a union human.
2: Wouldn't you be the same?
4: What's the one you mean to say?
2: The word Janim,
4: the word Janim. I'm going to say, Or you be our baby, the Pahunubi, sir, was a son, you may be the Bobo on a home, and now a friend, you pass a department when you're home for so. Yes, I'm a yes, I did. Well, yes, sir, baby, our one, baby, I let the diaman, Kronefe, Kronia, dear bay, a Yenchinakuru, a Yasu Diakuru, a Yanwanyamkuru, and to a person can send you Kronin down, Pioneer, or be a begging at the end of Nantinakas, Kronobedia Bay, Obeya Kronimura.
2: Amen.
4: One cabay selfish. When your baby, Papatina, I will buy him. And now when your baby now buy you a water bill or light bill, I'm a car with Timu and the officer was so $8 CPA. Or I'm a car with Baba Jobi. Send you Baba Jobi and Tuba close. Who besses you on one quiet? Who be out to open them? What you are? Who be Ulama will be open? Who be out when body guys say, you know, Kranjas and Katua? What's any idea? And yes, yes, sir. 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
4: 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O so be fam separate. 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Be fam separate. 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
2: Yes.
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4: 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Ewo. Ewo ne ya de be. Ye di no. The cell rather than the dominant and home, I didn't say Emra was so.
2: Amen.
4: Then the Nimonyam entered the bin count.
2: Amen.
4: If we say, as I say, it was we, Yahoo, Medofo, Yaman Frafo, can you come when you pay Chemus and Hiday? Tia Kenya go pass some chirawati. 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
4: 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Enti bi bisa se wodo Yesu. 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Na dia owo ma shade na wodi so ono.
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4: Ono ne ya wo ye dia bayi odo no.
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4: Na dia wodo me no.
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4: Wo se dia wodo ho be do no.
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4: Yesu se dia wodo na ja be dia bayi e be do no.
2: Na mi nsumu do no.
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2: Na me yi me ho ma kire no.
4: Koy.
2: You might do no me. Judah and Iscariot on the city say.
4: What's it?
2: I rade. Hey, I don't know where you watch the Yan and Yavias.
4: Hey, you don't know where you watch the Yan Yavias.
2: You might do no me. Yes, Subuan is
4: saying. What's it say?
2: So a bit Domia.
4: So a bit Domia.
2: Betimasam.
4: So
2: Betimasam.
4: I met Jabadon.
2: I met Jabadon. I met
4: Jabadon. I
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4: 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I met
2: 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I met
4: 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I met Jabadon.
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4: I met Jabadon.
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4: 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I met Jabadon. I met
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4: 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Me sra se wo be fa yesu.
2: Amen.
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4: Wase dia ye.
2: Se mema ekoma ba asase so.
4: Wase na bi reba. Obema koma ba asase so.
2: Enye duane ko ma.
4: Enye duane ko.
2: Ana su ko.
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4: Wase na awadi nyankopa asem tie edie de be edie. Na kyesa no kura honhom no awadi asem e ma nkwa ye ne ho ba ba ye den.
2: Yes.
4: And what you say, you so many will be money kept you so I said, I have a babbitum. Tina, what you see, what you mean? Sasam, we must come on now.
2: Amen.
4: And must ask him, Mino. Bogasa, I'm Minimia Fimegu. Sam, what dear, no, Minimum, what's any more? May Radia somewhere you should come in and we hear Kara. And you hear Winipedia.
2: I'm
4: more don't walk there with a way of ho. And Radia Samu should come be ba a bed dinipa. Nipa Prakwa Tiffany Puet near toilet. I call you so pair Radia Samu, young quite yes, Matti and Zoya, dear
2: Bay.
4: Yes. You would do me
2: a little.
4: What's it?
2: What's an abetent free up and walk up one? Now I won't catch a death.
4: No, Nipa won't catch a
2: death. A Tiffany from Macosia Puya. So I should show Radia Samu to the choir. Now, Ori, you
4: know, and Nipa,
2: you would do me as an Adano,
4: Nadano,
2: and Sukumninti,
4: and Suka Radia Samu Community,
2: and Mabba, who ya fair.
4: Remember how we are
2: and then Brantia Betupiti
4: was so mad, dear Bay.
2: On Betupiti
4: and Mirantia and Nama Barasta, Miniano Miranti and Namotas and Damoto. Mamma, what Namon for Bibia and your Bibia? None the Facebook could know what's happening. TikTok. I want to go to Bacon say, ye for free abbey. What said yet here? What boom free one you see, Radiasm?
2: Snapchat.
4: What's that here? You see, Radiasm, a coffee and one day one ball. Was there someone make us a went in now? A baby, the baby, too many cap over here. 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
4: kosi se o beba
2: kosi se
4: o
2: beba
4: o me mo bo
2: le chiro me di
4: kwa dan
2: kwa dan kwa
4: you were there
2: so you were there
4: me no aso ahin
2: me no aso ahin
4: o di Jesus Christ
2: di Jesus Christ
4: adu dien ka amen pa
2: amen
4: yo your friend prophet John Edu ah me number ni e o person fra
0: 0243 0243 27 27 27 37 37 0243 0243 27 27 25 27 37 37 37 37 37 37 37 37 37 37 37 37 37 37 37 37 37 37 37 37 37 37 37 37 37 37 37 37 37 37 37 37 37 37 37 37 37 37 37 37 37 37 37 37 37 37 37 37 37 37 37 37 37 37 37 37 37 37 37 37 37 37 37 37 37 37 37 37 37 37 37 37 37 37 37 37 37 37 37 37 37 37 37 37 37 37 37 37 37 37 37 37 37 37 37 37 37 37 37 37 37 37 37 37 37 37 37 37 37 37 37 37 37 37 37 37 37 37 37 37 37 37 37 37 37 37 37 37 37 37 37 37 37 37 37 37 37 37 37 37 37 37 37 37 37 37 37 37 37 37 37 37 37 37 37 37 37 37 37 37 37 37 37 37 37 37 37 37 37 37 37 37 37 37 37
3: Na ebrana odifo Amos. Ekwako warning aye the people of Israel. Those are the northern part of Israel.
5: That's right.
3: And the Rademani Kasa Simi. That are no motor.
5: Mm-hmm.
3: When you scar. No move radin yeshi.
5: That's right.
3: People be brain in the anti. Move radin yeshi.
5: Radin yeshi.
3: People be brain yan sent to move radin yeshi.
5: Oh.
3: People be brain sick and to move radin yeshi.
5: Oh.
3: It be the sea or northern part of Israel.
5: Sir.
3: Ah, a radin yanko po nam prophet Emoso. Eko ma won warning. Say a debi ba. A radia sem proje. 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Ho be ye de. E kasa bibi a scarcity of demander. E bi na si ye pen so no. And then you preach about prosperity, we are not against preaching prosperity messages,
4: sir.
3: But se only party is getting in a we are such a party in a no shredding choir.
4: Pastor Bain,
3: Papa Eranisha, what
4: amen.
3: Na Jesus Christ and your case,
4: amen.
3: And it may person on the young can hear a shrine,
4: yes,
3: so for you.

0: Brazil number this will be
1: 0243 27 25 37 37.
0: Now, hallelujah,
1: man. Last Wednesday, and I was sharing your friend is saying, the treatment is so assy.
0: Okay,
1: changing our young farm pipe and tight in the cheek. Papa Radin Shower,
0: we shall see you soon. Amen. Amen.
1: Mammy, I'm not so bright now. I'm going to trust that you mean you want to tell me one of a young sorry. I'm not for a kind castle and see intimate twain. So, very well, wait here for my china. I love dry water. 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Well, I beve herbal center, Edin Romian, son, I beg grammar. So now, a draw ye ye pa. 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Also, time for Kesia Pa Baku. Well, my member have been on the way. Now I am for 46 minutes after 11. Me ma mo achi na mo to say.
2: So isu adam papa.
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1: David
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2: Naja,
1: 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If any blessings, they be also here, Adokro Neoniska,
2: and the
3: Piazza.
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0: 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Almost a brown or more broom with you, and I hand this business to my Diana. 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No, say, eh, by a matis, eh, say, no money, oh, do home boy see, Edo could be so I'm saying me. Now, me boys will moody as any on life take crumpled ye. Me only, I am a talk on palm and trauma. 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
0: 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Me mu cry, say our own crumple, many said uncle who say beam. Did the moa, I never found such a me who crumble. Penny pa, no say by our dear question, them they are meeting me while you be so good many more say. Okay, so I'm so between ya. Scabian baby, I'm the corner down, no so if you and I'm so met. Then as I do band with two jam, so if you're not to me, I was so copper baby. No, or call Empire Ball baby, say or call Yemi who you mark. To a buy and over catch him, says off on Sion Memla. Now, me could my division, so my I break indeed, so I need no more depan. I'm soon at the chamber. To me, the kind who I'm saying may fuck up by me jalet. But Tim and Namity Beast, next time, the bell of a nature pony, and my son could bruni now. To a baton or send a new in number for them who won't could be on while he beam, I'm sure. Okay. Me to our bear 1 week, I'm saying, so no, the air costing was in a yard or so. And that's how dear, Miss Uncle Machi. 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I want some your washing machine near there. This is you. And you tell me what you want. Then I'm sorry, sir. I'm actually be on call. You know, na fast. Na my page washing machine. I'm the abe. You push ano. Neja. Obetu ane same. Miss Papa, what do you mean by? Neja. Okay. Mama, see we do. We say change. You come pan come into. It be 1.5. No, dear mommy. Washing machine brand new. Na maje. Hwa na masandi ni na so ato do on ho me this can be you cross so now na ensome
1: am dey do we are sane ma o ma me hu se

0: Na ye se and seminasi e was Supreme Court, ye rakojo upon chroma, or call of one say rebuild your mumra sebe junior there some codan court no. E se ye wahumi ji be a judge for nya lawyer for ya umuko a finimu e bribi. Na asa fiwe dia no a ye or maimu anase a lawyer for nya nani a judge for candy for no asha sebimu enye juma wanti asye ene Supreme Court etina soa o maba semna to achini.
1: Make a few remarks and then I'll let Senior Frank address you in detail. The court has dismissed our injunction application, but in the ruling, some very interesting pronouncements have been made. For the first time, the courts have admitted that some cases are being treated differently. Those are the words of the judge. They are being treated differently and expeditiously. Why? He doesn't say so. But then he proceeds to say that, in his opinion, that will not amount to a violation of the constitutional articles that we have raised in this particular matter, and that he thinks that that will even be in the interest of the accused persons. We've asked for a certified copy so that we can peruse it some more, and then on the advice of counsel, we'll take the next steps.
2: It means that you are open to applying for a review?
1: Very much so, very much so. But we'll consider it. I'll leave it to Council Frank to make a few comments.
2: Honorable Frank Davis, do you consider that the decision is fair?
3: Well, as trained officers of the court, when you come to court, with an anticipatory mind. When you have an injunction application, whatever application you have before the court, is either will be refused or will be granted. So yes, the judge has made a determination. It is not in our place as lawyers to condemn the judge. We can only critique. The plaintiff has told you in very short terms his understanding of what happened in the courtroom. So we will abide the ruling of the court for now. We are not given to say the things other lawyers say when decisions of the court are handed and doesn't go in their favor. We will not repeat those chants because they don't sit in our usual lexicon as lawyers. So yes, we accept the ruling of the court for now.

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1: me wo school mu ana me ye juma be 4 o'clock mobile. 4:20 no frame is over bedroom in fan, meme fan coffee. To find some catch from the kind of tenamuno. Pampine woman, a shen of shaman, the asthma per se bantino. And can you hunko fina, uncle changing on a young co hospital. In tea, ye co nana, you see no more day. In tea, mammy come and hold the new coast, no man could see if ye say ye flew, cut a no baby fano. In tea, cut a no buyer, ye de no corner, not why emery. In fact, no credit, no, I am a pa. As to say, no, and as when we did not home and a banana marquesy. They didn't draw no. And now, nurses for a G and a catcher say, and oxygen are saying, yes, I have anything. In the one or medicate to be a bear seen as soon or more pimp and a boss, they bear home and a pepper. In the antenna, my pammy, if it was a young corner or montu or jumaso. 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
2: no
0: mutwa
2: technical no pa e no there were no signs of life so ye kase me the cancer rotting dead today's patients had no signs of life but ye en shishimo ni ye kimekin obia ba with those vitals at least you give the very best possible chance of survival until you do what we call a cardiopulmonary resuscitation and then ye am picking any pulse for us to continue with further care. See, that was what was initially not chest compressions to do to see if there will be any response to it but and then any response at all. See, the monitors and the vitals we initially checked, they didn't show any signs of life. And see, it wasn't the case or by and there were signs of life oxygen how unity patients in a way in partial a woman or no. Cancer that you'll be in cancer one form of different hospital.
3: In the hospital I'm pronounce your mother dead.
2: Yes, me control so cry. So between 5:30 and 6 PM I was there and she was pronounced dead and that was the story that was related to me. We didn't attempt any referral.
0: Ani ayo kuti ye doctor tamu akunwano na medical superintendent ewo ensoko abaya resabia na otri yesu wotrim se wo kanu kra no ambe wiase amansa nyina da tbi se bi omutrim nya den sa wo we wiase 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
4: se tia na report na ba no it is patient na aka need the answer that this is what happened into no yeah office will be into no would despite I would first even want to look at whether or not the hospital is licensed into it's been licensed they said they have been held to certain standards into immediately no our regional team will be dispatched to the facility and then have a first hand information as to what is going on in that facility into your corner say your report na and that report your regional office Nibe Brain actually corresponds with Nyawakana, then we'll take it out from there. And I promise that we would walk you through the process. We'll let you know say your coin when are you moye. And I put train with my dear mom and a recommendation when I ya momo. And we'll also liaise with the director or Wohonum for Ghana Health Service. And then together we've done it before and it is through multimedia and we did it at Afo Government Hospital. Yeah. And now Wohonuma is a different story. You see the place has been brought to what it's supposed to. And, you know, we are in this together. Into your information is, you know, I promise that we'll take it up and then we'll work the process with you and then whatever comes up, no more difference, no.
0: Any aye quote ye aye penina waton cried my health facilities and regulatory agency aye trinity akan se hefra Christabel no no no eno se aye bi de okaso obesa ye bi wa ye nyina chinye ntri ye nkwai na afa ye ne royal fm and central ni homeboy ejetwe nkomo homeboy akwaba
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5: 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manager no hospital no anadministration ya wo Nsoko government and our time government hospital, my friend. I'm so going to call Bia. Bia no my flu be. But any of my bushia for no die. Check by no bushia. Or my flu be. Or muso Bia my flu be. Be my bushia so Bia my flu be. Can see Bia bushia ni chon mo mo train. Say Bia. Bia na. Again such a bit my bad mo my friend. I'm on my case. So see Bia. Ya dear to say by no bebu or hospital. If I'm not oxygen any holding. Because yeah, administration now can say oxygen or be man or so echo drone so no oxygen no or mug mammy and case dinner. Me and make us a request because my centrally may free administrator no and also the two men in say no core oxygen new hospital on for more than 9 months near Tia Kwakwa Din. TCA may be that he was a year can say a be administration a bit in my bar a year hospital on na. I'm a baby for no, my baby beans also. And up here, free DC, honorable Seria, your time. A sense on a year, dissect, penny or dano, a bisan or so, what taking social media, ne adum news, or tea, send no, maybe say, near cause of that. Tuning in Tia Fena, or not so, every year administration, na an administrator, no war, kind government hospital, or no, Asia. No man won't see a make us any free on my ye call an army to an amount of my back time this year on a war and so corner on so near baby siani a share and a moa or mobi to a dear far a bro be a trade in qua a cracketwa or ba the bam bosom corn or sign or ba see nine can over Joe Munina or ya no.
0: Yeah, once I was any be or same say ba. 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
0: Kwazibo kuyano was any and for one seat where your one boy and sent you in Royal FM and Wobri.
6: And yeah, ye free Royal FM near Cohefrabium. One pan in power, what that one man on a queer body have free, one of you made your DNS. I asked you how do you mean? 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
4: 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wo access to washroom specifically for them ana inti no na omo dey here omo standard of measurement no ye at Shepherd no ye court facility there we also have that same standard but usha ye the body board the way because when we go we want the facilities to maintain the basic minimum standards ye expected from every facility who are we back here for some of the license no we have what we call the general requirement as part of the general requirements no we expect that you give us what we call waste disposal plan yeah yes I say a honor no we would have to improve we would have to incorporate things into our tools and so I'm sure we would look at it after management any committee at NASA I share report then as and when we need let's say upgrade our tools
6: oba pan ho to an kase yare so ana odi tu dwase sese o mi anchiche foforo e dia begu akwam ni nyina anse o mbeboa ama womo a womo susuye a womo susudia to opese okoduru bia oman ya sabia be koso a 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
4: HEFA ADBB by an accreditation. Accreditation would hold facilities to a higher standard as compared to inspection. No, we require the minimum standards. No, our accreditation would hold facilities to a high standard. If a honor, no, we would include things like what the report is looking out for. Having a washroom for Nkofa or Mbetini alcohol, any other things we would inculcate it in there. But all in all, we're taking notes of it, and then where as and when we need to improve our tools, the right standards for our health facility.
6: Akua Yefra Wanum Health Facilities Regulatory Agency, Yefra Hefra Wanum Kasamafu, any Obapa Christabel Nuhoho Ayram, nene, ena oteye no.
0: Aduma 06.3 any anu anuma sempa 94.7 isha 104.5 inifia dabuja ye kasi ya boy is testy sansu ye crunchy ya nwani yoguzwa ya kenka edema wono na zaya kami yonu
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7: 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that maintenance because maintenance no any child I face campaign for maintenance o ska kana de banana de between drug would be yes you na nyama so wo facility no buka e ban maintenance they be 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say say it is a very big issue so my health sector
6: Dr. Benjamin Nsia Benjamin Sia, wa yobi abere mpomdiri mu osan ya doctor ni a wohwe na wa ma omamfo mpomdiri mapa na ote se okasa wose se otwa nka agua na wonye hwe nya de se wode soso abofom se 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
8: I've been to one hospital meko washroom is very bad like very very bad I don't know cause me right inside you know I think they're not encophobic so you use washroom you know and meaning cleanliness now on so munyo made my use it because the washroom was very bad it was major toiletries na I am my can and it wasn't nice I think they should work on it cause nyemiko wound there na very bad
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12: Department is a criminal in nature. You condemn it with everything. Sakwana call one out, Sakwana for and Sako. The first way out for that, your mind and quad you, and Manu Ekafetia. It's no Sadiana, a bit more skunk and any idea yet yet for us to cry. The school has the reason. The adult in nature, when you be a piano, or children say, you go up for that who find. If you find a child cry your back, you'll be enough as our family. So, if you're down now, if you walk room, young moon, I all say it's me, a bob rapper, never young crown to see. Yeah, I said yesterday, if I put that thing called wherever they are, about the school system, so I come home. If you answer your condemnation action, then you're sure in him crying, say, you're criminal in Jimmy. And the criminal action, every year, Juma. Now, before I asked you, you mini yarn, what I'm going to say to you, Mona. I'm so sure I said the moment. Young farmer, because I am booked. I am young. Say, I did it. Could have a pastor to be away.
0: Ai ina atise maame sam woka no no wiye no se Ghana Education Service do ma ye no e yade so anipa ayemo yese ma mo pa pa pa pa pa pa a kamele die pa pa pa pa pa pa wo se na mo papa ino matu no
12: ke pese ye commend the Ministry of Education and the support se atemi ba ye no mo tri dine mo tempa ma security for na yes hadie no ye tumi anta de ti wo ma need to go a war about this region, so if you mean the answer, so much to me, of course, and tell my baby now, are you criminal? Anything you said, they are prosecution to everything. If you hear as a national PTU, yes, you are condemning the act now, apostle. It sounds like I was a Ghanaian charge to be a year protection, a year state, a baby be around war, than a young man, actually. And you see a cup school, so once I am what you and say I'm bad. Yet, the Banico school said, school authority to the show, Mr. Yamayan. If he is true, who has said yet on what they are saying. Your ma, but that's a very young for Anus. And this is the year to an end of the year. I did
0: Eni ya yekoti ya penyipa bedi ya chache fwani ya wufu wanka bumu kwa PTA wa mama fande nyenada watonkra edi mwamu Irene Sam
6: 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wo maayim.
13: Then he proceeds to say that, in his opinion, that will not amount to a violation of the constitutional articles that we have raised in this particular matter, and that he thinks that that will even be in the interest of the accused persons. We've asked for a certified copy so that we can peruse it some more, and then on the advice of counsel, we'll take the next steps.
14: It means that you're open to applying for a review?
13: Very much so. Very much so. But we'll consider it. I'll leave it to counsel Frank. I'll leave it to counsel Frank to make a view.
6: And you have a copy of Daniel, you have a court near Daniel. Kojo upon Kumama Shiba Gentleman for Francia, you have been in Antiana. Menanimia, no German, a diamano, a year. Only opening Frank Davis, or no so Kasai, no dear to Gasset. Kwatu waka asem ne nkrata no omumwa bua no mfama nti o hwe no waje no mienu pepepe ye kasai wote ho a wo twen no waje na no mienu boya ne saka na chese wa biem no akenkan mu wi a jere foforo besie no wode betudwa.
15: I've applied for a certified true copy of the ruling which the registrar has promised so to do, but I insisted that we have the ruling by 2 p.m. so we shall apply for when the ruling is handed to us. We shall read in detail the reason ruling and appropriately advise our client.
6: Lawyer Frank Davis, one name mra nimni awo jina mudi ama kujo upon kroma mra shebe jere mu amanfo wa fwansi ya yirebi nene ena oti yeno.
16: Arumanza ya 6.3 FM testi ya ngaza kasi ya buwa wadusu pudwa wadari ni mauni ya bodom no ene yuguswa. 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Ama masenji nada atibi na we message ya wadi yaba. Wasi ya friend Emmanuel. Emmanuel fiado yo wasuwa di free Mississippi. And what they but is anyway, they have a one of them. Mississippi, and what they ever and was around. Sas to cool for one quarter, and I say, woman, yummy and inquire as any pony boy. Where mamma four eyes, sumo mutrim to money or modern say, and agree. Without bad man or bad fifth, yeah. Samson at the brass message, I would have was Mary Ramo Live, who knew that for one of my Ramo Eddie F. was here, chum, and one of my apology, as was a Mary Ramo Live, Spinter's Root, Cylinder Junction, one of my Ramo Eddie F. regiment or Grace it. Samson away so in Waku. Good luck, dear Wade Abba was aka Reverend Shadrach, Richwan FM, and one of Woody in 96.3. Now, Yaku and Mam was one for one on a reference. I'm your own Samson will make my large Munta Kamubrak and the worker say, and now what the two IGP and him repressed to a memo police is a dominion at a woman in a yaw. Sabayank, one sort of worker, one sort of premium. As I say, oh, wow, yes, in the Pekubi or Mabwab, one member was so much to me. Nanny, a member was muted. Tubini, Domberman, no mob, one of my question to Krubim, over Cobate here. As one moves, yes, it is Bokalata, the Evangelum put to add almost one security for. One way a security for one and a mamma to me crack, I'm your security for him say, ah, Nas one team does a brown or mamma crash was Etiambra, as I say, Wambra. Your friends have vigilantism and related offenses acts. 2019 Act 999. Now, no trust, I won't mean for Ope, Uncle Bob Wadomano, some more barber by more barber bobbing. There will be answer. Pintias, I said, that way it is open source, El Kuno, say a security company, say, yeah, they also bought my catch ready to me crata, me to Mumapa, Fico, and we say, I don't want to be a and son, what me to me crata, quack, I said, you man in the boom, so before Quetico, I'm a fumpum, and what is a movie crew for nothing, Mako come home, Bumako to Kudia, and I don't be printing a preach like the IUP. One man home and soon when you be from far home. Police Regional Command Conference. And what opinion what this answer me to ya?
17: The Minister of Interior is bound together by a shared mandate to secure this nation and protect its people. But the weight of that mandate is not carried equally. It falls mostly heavily on those who stand closest to the ground, closest to the people, and closest to the risk of the service. That burden is yours. That is you. Mr. IGP, we observe with concern a new trend of chiefs, political parties, individuals, and some organizations building forces for self-protection. The Vigilantism and Related Offenses Act 2019, Act 999, is clear on this matter. These are illegal and should not be tolerated. There should be no forces or protection of any person or group except those authorized by the state. I therefore charge you and your commanders to leave this in the bag and bring perpetrators to book.
0: Now we are here, no, I say. Adia bakwa wa hu ne sesa koba sebia ye bokwa to ho sebia akwanya ba beda ho nti ye ba be fa recruitment fo no recruit fo no recruit fo na wonzo obi ho a wodi metimi metimi metimi afi oba be duro be 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
18: wa ba no aba
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17: and trainers in our trainees who's allowing videos and other content of recruits and the great training to be recorded and shared on social media. This practice must stop. I therefore direct all service commanders to ensure that appropriate controls are put in place to protect, to prevent the unauthorized recording, publication and circulation of images or videos of recruits in training. Our training schools are institutions of discipline, professionalism and service. They must not become platforms for content that compromises the privacy, dignity or security of trainees. The dignity of our trainees matter. It is also inseparable from the image of those already in active service. How we treat those preparing to wear the uniform reflects the standard we expect them to uphold when they eventually serve the public. All service commanders are therefore directed to take immediate steps to enforce this requirement and ensure that officers and trainers under this command understand the seriousness of these directives.
0: Was off on a ref is any man, real one, some so I will may you allow you munta come over a crono, and was I say, and Penin is here near the Kramma, I say, and who among Quatrak and Quenya, and then on Chester Fakoya Hindi, Yadim Kroforma, Basset Troma, and on Chester Tomada Jaffa Begumontain, a woman in Massa.
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19: So please understand that we are still absolutely committed to building employment for our youth. We believe that jobs will come from the overall growth of the economy and our development. It's not magic, because the jobs will come from production. We are committed to reorganizing agriculture, modernizing it, making it less backbreaking, making it attractive to young people, so that people will not all rush to Accra, Kumasi, Tamale, or Sekendi to hang around chasing jobs that are there.
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18: The ultimate target is that by 2034, the unemployment rate must drop from 13.7%, which is now, to below 5%. And if we adopt this as a program that goes beyond the four-year political cycle, I'm almost certain that by 2034, we'll be below 5% in terms of unemployment rate. Because it's hard work. It's structuring. Developing, talking to banks. We just received a term sheet, I can't mention the amount, for our poultry program. It's a huge amount.
6: Augustus, Obuadum Guzi Tano, Wano, any penny pa 24 economy secretariat war, or two man penny for our home. Nene ena oti yeno.
0: Tina se, ejume bebuwa magana fo kraye ntu kwaen.
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6: And then Suya Dano.
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20: 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No, they come here, no penalty. They say, hey, they tell me, you papa, I was a weekend, Nadina, Yana, it be no pen, Tamaka, and Tama, in the Catenta, and also announce my meetup, we do in Enema Quencia, they can't do announce the banking.
16: Ani ayo kwoti ye panyi pa wono ene her research education ene training so de ma MTTD Alexander Kobe no no na tes wo de sema tu dwa na ahyenkafo ni bia kasa
1: 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abonti ni ye hu se cause me there me ya driver me nam kwa so se kwa kwa so say di na me ni so me di so papa
21: it is am ye da bani who can there nya no kwa it say o do abia no say obeto obase never need your cobba. I will turn it and then in my own.
16: Ah, I think I've won't been on the result here. You're true for now, Posabe. Say, yeah, I'm on you. No question, Crofoma.
22: What are you?
16: We,
22: Yamil,
16: I are passenger for you, Binswakasa.
21: I say, I'm a little bit in my back or so. But near room, ready, and you're quite neat and wild between your corn and so be careful. If you ask them, they knew we came ourselves. 10 days to see a driver.
23: Me can say weekends pana accident ATC. On say weekends na Rihanna among for shade ni groom. During my fans on Monday to Thursdays na busy days in the normal night traffic at AC Wokem T compared to weekends then Friday, Saturday, especially Saturday, Sunday, you know. A coin down to be a name say free road to a coin one so course I want trying to left or right but I say we free arrow for that. I believe you said that's why weekends not most accidents it is.
24: I'm going to go to the road.
16: Ghana dish bi adwo jeri ekwo ya ikuti no bi ya so di o
22: ya ya adwo sey di ntijai
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22: No, no, no, no, no, no, no, no, no, no, no, no, no, no, no, no, no, no, no, no, no, no, no,
0: no, no, no, no, no, no, no, no, no, no, no, no, no, no, no, no, no, no, no, no, no, no, me to me, I am born you. It's me, I'm a resident, and I'm a Corona.
22: I
0: know. It was so funny. To one and I'm Kona Kona. I
22: now, Francis, I'll say, oh, by you,
0: you can't come for me.
22: Any, come for
0: me. Bye.
22: And I hear quite your mammy, meaning about your friend, Charles J. Do one of friend, Kwame J. and A and Bevdi. Into Kumasi for Kumasi, Momano, Munkanjan, Yami, Unshiran, Oman, and Quatinia, Wadin. Happy birthday, Uncle and Famano.
0: Wobri, and young messages need your mouth for be addressed from the about watching the Audia Boss, what if you Belgium and what they by Samson and a night J. And so the Audia Boss, me Ramo, Honey Bruno Richie, and one of me Ramo Eddie F. Free in a mouth for Musujan Pumamui, Wamaso Rayapa, and a white angel, so the one also the about was a quadro upon Kruma was where. Saturday now here and many of you and Yadia Befa. Eh, now where's the Audia Bapoji Woody and Yakin Canada, we say a friend Yakubu, was it Yakubu? 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
2: statistics ematuja research ematuja say mimi Recept

0: and to research and to just say Mimi Recept Michel Munu Mouse Ebia Day and accident year more Recept for no Amu Amfa information may say Abonting Nia Muse cause media we are driving in Amkwaso. Was a question since Diana Minis.
1: Between them, you have any looking there, you know, it's a good of ya and rest of it all was never need your cobba. I will turn it and in my own.
2: Ah, I shall have one minute will breeze out here. You're true for now, because I bet
3: you
2: say, yeah, I'm on you. No question, Crofoma.
3: What are you?
2: We,
3: Yamil,
2: I are passing your 40 bins. Wakasa,
4: I say, I'll be getting a back cross you, but near room, ready, and you're quite needed. Wow, we'll be to me a corner and so be careful. If you ask them, they knew we came as a 10 day to me see a driver.
5: Mechanics say weekends span accident ATC. One say weekends na Rihanna among for shade ni groom. During my father Monday to Thursdays na busy days in the normal night traffic at AC Wokem T compared to weekends then Friday, Saturday, especially Saturday, Sunday, you know. A coin down to be a name say free road to a coin one so course I want to left or right but I say we free have for that. I believe said that's why weekends not most accidents it is.
6: Road signs, you know. What's that? Yamba is the road marking, see? Street light. Maybe baby, I say stop sign. Amudi two. Sanya mani njana. Tisani ya siu fanko, see? Sa baby, I siu fanko. Sa hodo mono. Na ibi akesi ya biwa. Esa nka amudi signboard bisi. No stop. Because I sharp camp. Adiani siya. Na fi hunyansa. Say, yeah, awareness.
2: Ghana, this is the adventure. You go, you go, you go. Yes, what you?
3: Yeah, I just said the NTJ.
2: Hey,
3: you.
2: What be a good is what we live in, no.
3: Nipang kwa ni didi agree. I can't no crash them. Mum pesa mum baje di.
2: And two wada. 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
0: Zulu, Zulu, hi, Zulu.
1: Baby, what do you say? Ask me more. Can you say we order? I come up with you. Would you get an HM? Love no more. Yeah, oh,
0: bravo. Now, Asama to me, Obi and Kabi, mommy, Achiami, Atomi, Nimi, Yami.
1: Why me you to my yo? 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
0: I
1: I did a day now who swing. October was so many that tossed me, you know, any other bro war, a wall palm. Royal Beach, be a friend said the doom, you know, you shall hold. Now for you, and I say, ticket, no, so they're not waffle. Pa, no waffle. A young crown cry, and on a 150 Ghana cities, and crown crowd, brand new town, as Oba, Yanwabo, Katan, Sabrina, Katana was so. Winya at my back, I had a man of crop top, and not. Matad and om, just no, or more about Kubu, almost I know much, or more point you walk a cry among Kai, Namas Hashembra.
0: Apostle Augustine smart to say, it's a new Sunan, a more canon.
1: Yediga.
0: Apostle one year ago, and I went on program. I have by NTOS, my mom phone said, and you bear
1: Yediga. It's in Pacho, oh, by near Sending Ram, 150. I hear from a genie in Timpacho, Yenya Yisha, and to follow one out of Beba, I Yenya Yisha and Kakaichi. Bibia inquiry. Yeah, yeah, the Casabona CMTM for so a Mustambic Bank Samsung, I thank you, Computer Clinic DBS. You call in plus in chance, a password, yes, Nakel Chaco toothpaste, Franco Trading Enterprise, woman, so you muma and FJ. Obidum, yeah, do cool me, mene.
0: Obri, ya boa. Phantom frame.
1: Yabasum, I work him. It's a jagger was the way to don't boy, I don't train. Sanso and a tua, Nana de Murunkum, and one man for Kenyan at Adipa, woman in Abba Boy and Akasian, the Brom, Nana sample for years and move for matter. 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
1: Fire for fire near Kobe Stone, one of the best of a fire. Monday to Friday, Fatua Doom TV. Natunase, near fire and qua. Near January blazing, a blazing, near blazing, near fire. Fire. Kobe Stone. 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Ishia, if it is a fire, no joke, grab one head. Uyoja. Say a cassette will be a criticize you, be a. And as will be a support you, be a. Member won and soon soon, yeah, them. Because FIFA badges, no. FIFA badges, no. Pede. A confirm quality, aye, wo. And your coincidence. And FIFA badges, no, sebi. On farm, Mao says, sebi, a gift. Babanji, then ye, a tibajo gift. Say FIFA bad, beje, nafako. Refis way a refisha womo a pass it fitness test, medical test, any technical assessment, SFIFA, any calf, a yinina, Sagana Hana Wunji, womwa, a yes, I am a way dear. TME, make onions as him. Me say, maybe my name, me say, FIFA, one no, on fa badges no amounts a gift. And refis way. Womo a pass a fitness test. Womo a pass a medical test. Any that technical assessment as a FIFA, any calf, a yeno, womo a de, womo a pass a 23 refs. Womo a pass a. It's Ghana a produce 23 FIFA refs at the end of a catch it all. A say a catch it all say. See, you can't refuse a war. We are seeing it. Ghana, so you think you can't be. Ah, and they say, it's a make us so much. Or say, oh, they are international respect. Shiny, it's in a Mayanos, Anno. International respect. Any set locally and summoning near my SEC. Fieno. Opa yam fat and a lie and yam fanto. Shady is you. International respect. Our international. Ya wo edima Ghanaian referee. Daniel ni ayi lie. Now bufia. The same referee. Aye, this old buone and ni dieno emano internationally no. Busa who say Ghana ha to the bia. The football administrators no fe kasa fi any kasa bia ya to the big grana omo kika edify refs no and self contradiction we emma who say sebi issue na wo hona nkasa no enye se sebi refs no enye competent but a pressure. Any lack of protection, ayenya and farmer woman, and no, and I mean, they, the refish, ni de biani, whom say, sebi, omunya quality, they are very quality players, refish. And this is the timer. As accountability, any crime say, you negotiate it. Refish are, womo, aye, much errors, on your full se sebi. And from some quano piano, sal refis no, as ye dear suchia, a sefata, and as ye demaum. And na babangida can say me not, in fact, and a juninina, not me sign, a geno. Which I say, referee no, kai, where we could dip one, eh, to say, what could you decision be a sabbe and sefata, eh, to say, as ye, ye banning for the whole season. Ni a true story no na the Ghana FA official website ni a true story na the adumonline.com na the whole Ni a chira story no neja myjoyonline.com neja ho ni a chira nani a nkratasem.com neja ho no bia hu say officially referee ekodi bone and ya chain as the whole season won the match bia bia ni a wea assistant referees no mu de bia no mu tete chira mu dwane o mu kra ne di bone pa assistant referees 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about responsibilities are e qualified unqualified ye fa mawo Jimmy and promote referees and co walk up wabra south referees no a dipwane a woman league mu woman to me and officiate a woman league mu 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
1: 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And their life, our Doom TV so 10 p.m. to 11 p.m. Our Doom TV fire for fire. 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Tina no more from a Kobe Stone. 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A fire for fire, some Uja. 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E si ye kitem ten ten ten. Ni usan pa. Ghana Sports. E konko ni ako neni. 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Ye be jia tum. 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Ye football no. 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Football no, Ghana football. 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I cook with him. 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I'm in my Ghana for a hundo a drone papa no. 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We are tabia, eba, mister. 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Yabeko commentary position and MMO more fire fouls while we share TV in the live. Ghana football, no, was it in yade? Ghana football, what you were, eh, shame. Of course, DNA here. Plans are, ye debe guacquem on a dear. Ghana football, debia ye de plans guacquem. Yeah, the plans in the guo, yeah, the Nema, SEA, Emma football, no, a kuyi, and Pembia, and your co-congress, said the Yakuya, yeah, the guo, yaka. But the empire, yeah, yeah, yeah, say, he beat me, I implement it. We are gun and in our team, yeah, live, our Doom TV, so live, our Semper, 94.7 FM. Ghana football no ehia implementation and no near dia sisia no ehia implementation e si yetimi e implement e niema e die gun kata so no ni ehu se football no e konani into obi abe fire obi abe fire na ye hu se dia insunsanso no beko Adonko next level energy drink. 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Mau move to the next level. To be awo yano, ote bre, ewo widi ni mwa. Ope adonko next level. Nanon. Oh fire. Listen up. Awe ni mre ni seye ma. 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Awa stop. Awa sign. I restart ya ma. On fire. The life, your co-commentary position will be ever fire. A fire for fire. Allah Tula, or see your queen. Dennis Asamoah, aka Allah Tula. Since Enchira Siena say, your queen, I'm moving for. Commentary position, life, Ewa Sempa, 94.7 FM. Oja oya gane ni ye as football people any football nation the country na ye wom enra wo mo call congress no wo mu nim problem a e wo ho no wo mu nim deda wo mu nim passe Ghana football titire ye domestic league no wo mu nim se ye league no ehia investment they know
0: sisi wom
1: me sisi wom
0: sisi wom
1: 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problem na e wo ho no unim se ye hia investment e wo league ni mo unim se Ghana league no ref is modern more e to de bia any decide the winner of our league unim se Ghana league no e to de bia administrators no any decide who wins which game you know all this problem you know a yakun e wo ho akosa se ye ba ye coaches na ye fa coaches na nto Ghana ni bia nim se Ghanaian coaches no ehia better training entina en ano FA president e frere ne esco members ebisa om se me pe one local coach am na join ne blasters assistant coach report e by the necessary brother chinebeka outside or a school member on a decoyen analysis. Or say, a school member, no, and your coach back who crasse uncle assisted your blasters. So, we are every president. We be a, we are kind and you follow football now. Scenario, we know, and such, you know, say, your coach is no, and yeah, better training. And so much, my day, a common. 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the basketball cinema, or see a bejaho. Yeah, two and wagu. Near sign ABC 10 multipurpose, the same stadium. No, yes, ABC do our regions, but the Ghana for a genie.
0: Sisi womu, Sisi womu.
1: Momu Bakura, Mosum will be six. Recently, on my peninsula will be six. Six in the Kuraya Yam Faso, so embo form. Six in Omokano. But a ne. Or sign catch there, say, what could you not football for an enemy? Eh, sign a catch room, say, or my penny, say, six, no, oh, yes, CBM, Nemo, obesity 10 multipurpose stadia. Oh, man, you see, I no remember so. Movie, I saw the Jagun with him. Tell your cobrania, Johnny, the Jagun with him. Ah, Mompesamo, but to us, no. It's your no credit, a member so at the right time. So when we talk about infrastructure, Ghana phone in problems e wo ho de da ye nyina no ye nim e hawa e wo ho a enei enam so e ma ye ni infrastructures they know minister he knows NFA president no so 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
0: Sisi wom.
1: Akase, that implementation, no? How are you bit me implementing? 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Policy sake siye, ya chiro. 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Policies I can see, but a queer you before so I implement it. I'm a you make sure say Ghana football. I found into my perfrano. That is our problem now. And the commentary position, I know, and yet, beautiful document, and here, Pajo. And yet, document na efe. Any e pa show. Ye pe the roadmap. Roadmap no. I been leading to the promised land. Ebema yehu the vision. I ye wo. Roadmap na ebe di enim kain. E di en akono. That is what Ghanaians are waiting for now. Enti. Mi busa ye fitenra. E se busa o se. Now, roadmap no, a dear pain and a wassail. And she said, pain and yes, I dear guacamo, and make it sure, sir. You bet me, I'm measure through that. And she said, I'm dear guacamo. Say, I said 3 years, so it means, sir, 4 years. You're too about near se plan, as it's sir, and near my kicker guacamo. And where are the plan? Plans no way. Ocha say, and near mana ye digun kratasono. I say this time no, I see you keep them on their toes, making sure say they do the right thing. One more, I'm making sure say Ghana football no equanim, they know the problems. They know. Omunim pa say. Officiating how our Ghana League mu. In general, but it's a president said we tria match officials in Ninina were tria a car last season on what tria can in a referee be so far somebody out and be denied. It is a way a referee now could game mu. Not this season who could de match said the ope. What the Mrano and El Kosha on Sam I could de game no. Ah, umpesa ube ye diagana for epa. we will fire you, professional. So they know. My uncle and him champion. She the fire fire no mame. She fire fire no mame. Ose wamonye de. Ose they should stop keeping. Your friends say development plans on paper. I see you making sure say those plans, you know. Yeah, they are here, Chuma. What did I make? I see you making sure say plans now. They be a dear group of passwire and a flyer. I are packaging videos. I sell it. I'm a Ghana for what I say. I did actually football people. See what this plan, you perceive a league, you're saying those plans, you know, I mean, I know the bit me ama football na konanim. So implement it. Any kwan say a cap paneso keke because say o paper ne so asebe and for so be any so. Se mu jai eto paper ne so a ye hunu and for so be a ewo so. Basi ye pesi ye hunse mfaso oso. E ya dia. 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Football no. Ye nimse. At least from a stage ya wano. E si ye timi rezi. Ni ye timi do the standard obia e pa. E infan to pe paso keke. Implement it.
0: Sisi wamu.
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1: Me sisi wamu. Oya elite. Yeah, Deborah was an American. Oh, yeah, the mic is in any of your mouth. Until I say a fire professional, I say my canoe, I say company for the team. No, Moose, I say football, no, I say you invest it. Football, I see you invest in the year, you invest in the pana. And on an amateur, say, Womua, I say, Womu, a pia, Emma football, no corner, and himself coaches, no, I see investing in them. I see a deep coaches, no, he has posed that modern methods, no, yet in my womb. Your mom with that international exposure and attachment, you know, your former womb. What I say, and no, never may you say, who invested? Said ya, every present, and no out in Asimo. Mammy, ni video no, and no one wanna be in a new tone, and was say, this particular season, no. Was who heading? I said, the core focus, and I say, Ghana League, you know, domestic football, you be investing a womb. These are some of the investments. I may come once in that channel. Me and you, every present, on fire.
2: Football, therefore, needs to rebuild its foundation through a clear pathway of participation, identification, development, competition, progression, elite transition, and professionalism. Every stage must have standards, data, and qualified people, and, of course, key amongst it, accountability. Football, therefore, needs to rebuild its foundation through a clear pathway of participation, identification, development, competition, progression, elite transition, and professionalism. Every stage must have standards, data, and qualified people, and, of course, key amongst it.
3: The Football Association has remained firmly committed to its core mandate of developing, promoting, and safeguarding football for the benefit of every Ghanaian. Indeed, today, our core focus, will be in investing in domestic football for a brighter future for Ghana. Investing in domestic football for a brighter future for Ghana.
1: More fire. Every president in the Nekasai. and then I'm in for the Kofi Adams. Every president, you know, and there's all fire. Because the fire now, and no fire here, a war. A Congress National, 32nd Congress National. Was you be invested in whatever domestic football. And in you can say, a year, mere talk. Sika, omudia se league ni muno. Eso muma eso bamfaso. Because Afi, I mean, last season, she sika, omudibe se Ghana Premier League ni mo. And this season, she sika, omasai edia sim. Enti ne ni kwa inse, eye, miye kasa keke. E, esi eye jumano. I mean, pay, I don't go next level. Oche, oh, mama, che. Who delay me? Me, who did JS, but who delay me? We metre mwa, ma kache lo metre mu, padaroma, metre mu. Metre mwa. I mean, all Casa won't you, Branny Uncle, Brawada, my Branny Uncle. Manu, my boy, don't call every Branny Uncle. Where you hear me? TVBI, come on. Commentary position, a jaw, a swa, a shishubia. Necessary will be no person who can be any massive. Frustration, kit will be bema, a message. Post energy now, the year, Jumano. After so one room, I don't go next level energy drink. No. Energy, no. Always, no. A high. My airline. Oh, fire. See? Yeah, but you collapse in the show. And let me be your phone line at 2 months. Frank. I know what's so, my mommy. 030-221-1701 and a 030-221-1702. But my embla a year collapse in the show. Collapse in the day. Collapse, no. Womu hia day. Womu hia model, sir. You bet me a day a pia football. Na mana conen him. Etino, mame. I mean. Yem birthday clubba. Yebu se en one kasaye den a generati on one sika. E ni kwa se ye clubs ne wogana hano. Womu rely solely on the sikano 1 million na ye diama womano. E ni kwa se womu rely on it. What I say? I say ye move equi enim. You know, more fire. Forget it. Forget me, sir. Forget it, BBR. Forget the papers. No. Forget the papers. Why? Not your own, brother. You better send to us.
4: Shatawalini, fireman, fire for fire, more fire, champion, SM for life, Kakai, Peoja, that's okay, fire for fire, fire for fire, for fire. Shatawalini, fireman, fire for fire, more fire, champion, SM for life, Kakai, Peoja, that's okay, fire for fire, fire for fire. Shatawali, fireman, fire for fire, more fire, champion, SM for life, Kakai, Peoja, that's okay, fire for fire, fire for fire, so fire. 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
4: Shatawalini, fireman. 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Nomere uno. Nomere uno. Commentary position and I may fire Ghana football no and your plans keken yinyao in here say a bit me idea ya implement it plans na idea go akwem no I identify over the years no I see it me and implement it abain no any GF no collaborate there. Collaboration is not a question. A new coin say a year collaboration keke. I said the institution for papa a break Ghana football. I said the institution for papa a bra a break Ghana football. And yes, Abby and Tokahunu, Ubetina, anyway, Elko, and Yanone, and Yan, and Yanuni here. And Yanuni here. Because Obiano ewo responsibility, Obiano Nejuma, na said ye, eh, so wo ye, eme buama ye sports no, e konenim, eni ye football ni titire, e se timi konenim. 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Oh. And the Obiawa de Juma as a warrior. But the new crime said, yeah, this our collaborations, you know, and no a excuse at the mammo. What I say? I see it to me a move a queer name. Because what I say? I see it to me a move a queer.

0: More Fire Live at Doom TV. So 10 p.m. to 11 p.m. A fire for fire. Nemensaka, a guy, a bar, mixture, and then the capsules. Rakamakama, no. Last week was set a record, you are. When was the last week you set a record, you are? Okay, record. Now, be I will say, yes, it turned room. Was there no more better, no?
1: If you know I'm fit.
0: I'm so more a busmara. Also, besides, I'm questioning. And you know, just a gospel TV, I know I'm paid.
1: So, oh, who's a fire, dear? But it was a sad gospel, it's not a slow crack. Fire, there was a kaya gospel, a fire.
0: Yeah, there's a busman.
1: David, there was a fire, so who they are, and they were a giant.
0: It's yes, a bonsam. I was a bonsam, Jimmy, a jar.
1: I'm going to say, boost to me energy. Okay. And which you know, so no one say, Cowbear, Biad, and Caposu, Biabas, be a nice, or I style be cacra. Me, Nibby. And you say, Sina, and me, I don't know. It's me far, it's me, a young in every one of them. And you tell me, I'm here active, meta, who I'm here active, man, and then they
0: have herbal capsules.
1: And it's syrup within the capsules, no.
0: Okay.
1: And yea, the crap. It's a conductor for Fraba Betum, yea, the for Fraba. Then no, say, see, I know, oh, no, a guy now. Heba mixture in the capsule also in your cajon. Your friend of precursor garlic mixture.
0: Ah, precursor garlic mixture.
1: A guy precursor garlic mixture. Oh, it's a precursor and a garlic, dear. And you know, a yimujem, a boy of Funiari, a
0: mamma jansu,
1: a mamma jaku,
0: a
1: circulating, a boy will cut cardiovascular, no, wakuma, no, horns, and air ball,
0: yeah,
1: or arteries, no, and tino, quite much. I was saying, Femu. Now, the other herbs like a carbom near the eye, a drone very powerful.
0: Wow.
1: And it's a say, a per se, a combo be. Offer a guy precursor garlic mixture now. Now, fe na ode a guy heba mission in the capsules naka home.
0: Akam.
1: We e buane yi mojani muno.
0: No,
1: e,
0: so.
1: E buane ma wa hon de no ebe ye. 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
0: E fiaha ya.
1: E fiaha ya. 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Onno mo within 2 hours no friend na wa start to say oma complaints. Se e na de asem niye. Obi yo honso ane de ane nye saiba slow because maybe wuni pedia no. E wasa ye claim mo kakra.
0: Okay.
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1: Mm-hmm.
0: Na afi uri ya, na yenti yo.
1: Medasi bebre. Yeah. Your number of friends was 0244 718 557 0244 718 557 0244 718 557 0500 88 88 90 0500 88 88 30 Number on your 4. The Amabodi Nina be a befray over WhatsApp or Subia and Nubedin Como, Kamakama Pa. I am going to patch us all and cry hand up at the door to Akotonga. Repass Ventures and old Dosopona or Tong, O Bebre or Ho, O Quadra, Ope Bia, Obeya Biato. Repash, oh, Kanshi, Draclean, and which, you know, Umura Pharmacy, Heba Shop, and now say, Lansing's Chemical Shop, we have sell a guy range of products in the be. Now, what to open your drone now, penny beer at all. Everything now, and then I miss it. There is, we do, I was a clear fee anymore. I dear, I was a clearness and me patch. First

0: cement vital herbal mixture in the capsules. 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Ah, na ye bonus haranis are gaining a harm. And no, na ye wo, a wo, and one ye that's a tone. Name Momono. Yes, I said, Dinica Crows and is drony be a no. Ya, ya person in aye a drony dimba co into a friend a gun range of producta. Ninina o ben chrome, ain't he? And don't know, can I have friend a cement vital herbal mixture in the capsules no? Say, say, a friend a gun herbal mixture. And in the capsules, and the crona name of so when you're the full frony bit out, what's where the ashamukin up? Now that I've been so I do that, and I won't even know one I age one and one I a tongue. Now, what's here? Shema all stocks in your free system, and son, I had a new one. I can't home, and it's an uncle just so now in a cement vital have I missed out in the capsules at all. When you are going to have a mission in the capsules, so and also talk. I said, I'm going to share, and I'm going to share. No, say, say, yeah, the precursor garlic mixture. A bread running mare, a just a your doctor Abasso, Doctor James Samuel, or your champion beer, a born Abasso say, a drone, your dream be my Ganada. And it is out here now where you're from the idea. Oh, now I come about on tentem. I catch up a soft pressure was strong. I catch up and say, eh, sugar was strong. Miss Shaw, a drum may conform as a copper precursor garlic mixture. Nibi, no. Need to remember, and I was that issue. No, oh, no, nothing would a gang herbal mixture and the capsules knock a home. A great combo beer, ever one more energy, ever one more kuma boy, ever one more jet deer for sunny when you pedri and we a gang product in the moon in sunny at here. Say ye at night at the bedra soa. Just a no challenger, second to none. And it's a copy a gain precursor garlic mixture. Up a gain herbal mixture and in the capsules. What can we have woman one num? Great combo, ebe CSC wo, I'm away to me jina one nine so. And wait here, malamis woho. A gain malamis, a malaria dry, dear bedras, and a malaria unqua, a set to typhoid that say, a too typhoid that see deku cry, ain't just your ho. And it is a cyber is all typhoid that may only say, for the past, babe. 1 month in you and now 5 weeks in time for the power crack. Meaning the sauce, minu million in the time for that. In it is a mistral. Copper a guy malamis in the binanum. Meaning some crofo tedding come on moka. And it's our time for that. No, we drove. I couldn't be a miss. So I have to be drunk and one intimate to a siamon. 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
1: So this show, I've been listening to for quite a while. They get all the big interviews. They ask all the right questions. All the politicians want to go on that show. And the timing for the show is perfect. And what's more amazing, the host of the show is also here with us this afternoon. Ladies and gentlemen, let's put our hands together for Ekosi Seng on Asempa for winning the best radio TV program, Ghanaian language, of the year.
2: Congratulations, Ekosi Seng on Asempa, which is part of the multimedia stable, for winning the best radio TV program, Ghanaian language, of the year. 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
3: 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We're grateful. 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

0: that room I share as here the Kosi Saint Impact Project. Yenuanume members of the Renal Patient Association of Ghana. Say Yebeko Mwa Bosuni Biana Panier was a Omuwo and Sana was started dialysis treatment, no Mabwayam.
1: Is it a back to back? It's a back to back, eh? Hey, I see. Let's appreciate them. It's a back to back win for them. Congratulations to you. You are the radio program of the year 2024. Congratulations to you, Ekosise.
0: Oh, okay. It is a Ghana Nibia ATOR. The person should not be confused about separate identities, no?
2: Oh, na internet no crown is obo media. And now show me Wikipedia. Was I recognizing me as Freedom Jacob Caesar? As
0: oh, okay.
2: Nana Kwame Bediako.
0: Okay.
2: So what's your okay. No one I make an acquaintance say Jay Z.
0: And Sean Carter.
2: Uko check it. Wikipedia is here. I'll be connected the two. Nti. And it's almost sure how any pa ebo dino. No, mudi combine and no muye search engine.
0: Oh, okay. It means that Cheddar and the Nicky, you know, and the Nicky.
2: Cheddar, the nickname. I just say Obi. Ti we dey work as Cheddar Namaka Obi.
0: Oh, okay. Wow.
3: Chief Bine, akwa bana apom to then.
4: Oh, sorry, boss. You
5: could see saying
4: on a simple area. Go for now, do no 1.2 year traffic.
3: Fantastic. Na mete for te won catcher. Bibi aboko a.
4: Oh, nya go for now, do bibi a dey. Na was we apom.
3: Nya me na do. Nya me na do kakran kakra. Ye pim so kakran kakra.
4: A simple I won na uti nyina wa che de so apara. E gana ha ye nyo 200 we abira. Won din ye rambo Morocco do bia Obama ya so at.
3: Fantastic.
4: Gana manda on us.
0: We'll talk again. I wish you all the best.
6: Thank you so much.
0: Yeah, that's it.
6: Thank you so much.
0: Yeah,
6: thank you so much.
0: I mean, sure.
6: Obi,
0: yes.
6: Mbosu no wejuma pare here. I mean, your platform is a cherished platform. MPP, NDC,
0: yes.
6: They come here.
0: Yes.
6: You ask the relevant questions. Ahanum was a shahroba waha. Ahanum issues are discussed. And I think that is the image you also have as a host. And
0: yeah, that's it.
6: Keep it up.
0: Yeah,
6: keep it up.
0: My nurse, lawyer Jerry Ahmed Saib. We wish you very well. Alright, wish you
7: Obi,
0: very well.
7: Obi, we are very smart guy. I told you that my driver listens to your station. But everybody knows it's called Stevie Barty. Let me just use this platform to say hello to him.
0: Yeah.
7: I think he wants to hear your voice, so maybe you have to greet him. It's called Stevie Barty.
0: Stevie Barty.
7: Yes, but
0: no, Charlie. Stephen, we are brutal.
7: Yeah, we are brutal.
0: We are brutal.
7: Or cherish you raw.
0: Stephen, yeah, that's it. I was in a crew, but I'm in a picture.
7: Yes. And then Mama, I'm in a picture. Oh, I'm in a picture.
0: Wow, it's been great. I could see since in a lawyer met Shaib and I'm attending canon. Elder Amos Kevin Anan. I saw a penny aqua by net saying,
8: me just a million of them.
0: I fish up and come to you. I fish a sinner, BB a queen.
8: I fish a sinner, love.
0: Yeah.
8: Life lessons and a legacy
0: commando.
8: I told the park come as some of the edge.
0: Sure.
8: Di enim kan
0: na
8: obeboy ho ban.
0: Sure.
8: Eh that senso mojuma pa mu di ewo ekosi senso. Eh tie mo pa.
0: Yeah, that's it.
8: E kai se me call Nigeria last time.
0: Yes.
8: I was listening. I tie pa from the University of Nigeria.
0: Yeah.
8: That was where I was based.
0: Oh, okay. Douglas, I think we have to do this interview again.
9: Obi, I'm always pleased to come here. Asepa is one of the biggest platform. I started following Asepa when Bobby was here to Kaba. Kaba was my engineer in Lagos. Kujas I bought for a champ for me. So rest in peace.
0: Perfect.
9: I've always been an ardent listener of Asepa FM. And Obi, you are doing so well.
0: Yeah, that's it.
9: I know Ejumano Oyenu Enyenzi, but I always say this to people.
0: Yeah.
9: Say, if you are doing something good for Ghana, Kofi Ghana,
0: I'm
9: a Ghana, I'm a Ghana, Ni Ghana, Kenan Ghana, they are supposed to protect me.
0: Yeah.
9: Yes.
0: True.
9: So that is Obi. You are doing so well.
0: Thank
9: you. This is one of the biggest platforms I've ever been to. And I'm so appreciative of the fact that you invited someone like him to be on this platform. God bless you.
0: We have to.
6: If you are in a joint view of Spintes.
0: Okay.
6: Obi, me park here, maybe corona. My Tommy chicken ni me watch you know. Na script man say yes I was saying 5 cities mo fa ma. Na me scan no na ka 5 cities
0: okay.
6: Media. Ti me see me you were card. Script man no just say Mr. Kobo, we see yes so Obi as a palm, say, hey, Obi, what to Obi to miss? I saw Mimitio. There's Obi, if you had two chickens, you say, I'm old, India. And you'll show me a couple places, Papa, Papa. Hey, Obi.
5: 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For Eko season, I don't miss it. I think this year, I haven't missed Eko season more than 4 or 5 times. I listen to Eko season every Tuesday. When I sit in my car, my driver doesn't tune to anything apart from 94.7 Eko season. I'm a keen listener to Eko season. And I listen to all the discussions, who is winning, who is losing, whatever. I listen to it every time. That is how come I understand current issues, because they are the most current radio station that discusses current things. That's why I love it. There are other stations, but I'm a cousin. I don't know why they haven't given me an award, because I am one person who listens to them, but they don't know me. Faithful listener.
10: Shut up, my nurse. My message is my name is my but it's been good having you.
11: No, I'm also happy being here. You know, because I really wanted to go on a platform this year, but I said no. Let me make it different a little bit, and I'm also a fan. You know, because I listen to you a lot, I watch you, and you know, I want to say God bless you for whatever you're doing for us. And some of us, you know, we use your messages and create music out of it. So God bless you very much.
10: Thank you so much.

0: Sally Stone Boy, who you brutal? No, no, no, you brutal. Send me out. Me out. That's the man, Stone Boy. Boom! Boom! Charlie, you do all.
1: Thank you very much.
0: You do all. You do.

0: Ekosi sayin asempa 94.7 asunyine tie.
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1: 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Yeah. Ye yago ni nye yago na.
2: Yeah.
1: Alon te dinko akafete nye kenye simolo ya ate.
2: Yeah.
1: Nyejebuwe nyejenu.
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2: Yeah.
1: Atwa pe nye no aka himle. Si droma afa akeke yye sana no he.
2: Yeah.
1: Waga ahi ni hi hanye hon.
2: Nagany.
1: Waga ashiri ni nye hunye shiri.
2: Nagany.
1: Eni chumoy ashiri ni manyeli afe nye no.
2: Yeah.
1: Afine wonjo.
2: Yeah.
1: Adronye.
2: Yeah.
1: Na ngoke kinye ya pata. Tano manyaba.
2: Yeah. Yasuma.
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3: here ye nyade your poultry farm no
4: yes o si what e say meka aduane asem
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4: oh obi ba bia dro ni bre pa ye kenka ade na eyi konti boys ya me kofo mo so message jamai
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3: ah na boy no try here na county boys no more hen at the time no more
4: any more shi jama o
3: ah no more from say come the omo
4: e come the omo ti me nya accounting no me pay aduane ma o
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3: Oh, okay. Well, I don't find the ever hard drink.
4: I say, oh, bad time, you'll be a watun, go guam, and you're my pino. What did the young guy and you? Oh, bad idea, the young guy.
3: I'm going to be, finding young guy. Ain't he, Paul Siciano, about elective position in the party there? Wow, room, selfie, home.
4: Oh, yes, my room is selfie, but we have to respect the decision of delegates.
3: Sure.
4: One more mukoto abano, we have to respect it. And every ahwadibia here say they tie the new executives, you know, and on the was here. Because here were a kunda yenim 2028, I was said Dr. Baumia by president. It's me poor my family debia mayor at the abu executives nibia ya dia me mayor. What you say?
3: Okay.
4: Until Abia the next election. Abia beko AB Grana, Womwa, Omukoye. 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
3: yes
4: na me no in all things no obi de ya me ya wo ade num nyina ne se amwa ko hine ade a waye no ho
3: ke
4: asema to me ah e wo se on say at the end of Saturday.
3: Yes, it's Saturday.
4: If you are saying, can we come back 2 days to be crying, my better so?
3: Yes.
4: Now, it's the beginning, now, say, we'll comfort you, Nipano, crash, it's in the rear. When you say, then, Nana, Jonah,
3: I'll start to say, Osro.
4: One slim quo, or better, TV shows and a TikTok, so, and all your calculation. And now, subtraction, addition, multiplication. And when you are texting, your friend is saying, 11.11, just say, I didn't want to go in there, you know. Mantina said that. That's how they do Runipa. Genial, sir. Would you have to be cry? Ube chain. I'm 2 days if you cry, bananas and Nippon on the water on Yemu. When they said, Nuana, addition, subtraction, multiplication, and what is war and war, yeah. What you say? Now, I'm going in there. Me bon pa ina asemun toninda. Na region mu asemun to amakoyina makoyini timi tra region. I'm telling you.
3: Country region. O be pure free ho.
4: Du ma me di be di no. 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
5: 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buku warrant ena omo de chire wo phone so say na e say ah na wa warrant ya ye de chire wo phone so na ono abu say enya hwe na de ena wo so say stealing de ben wo steal ya ye say oye MD no car wo say car all coffee no wodi esi ho no wodi akoni fie no se car ben some say Genesis Hyundai
0: asempa
5: FD no se ah eno no pen condition of service no e kwan bia wo so fa so a to go pa after 4 years no betimi ato no wa fa sa kwan ni nyina so e wo say STC for be evaluation o ma ye ni nyina evaluation report ni ni e wo say board approval eba
3: akuya ne
5: Teku wanu dombe fanu long ago, be 1 month ago.
3: Oh, okay. Hey, enti na sisi ane enti mo ba si aidi hano maso kofi juma wahi.
5: Oh, waha.
3: Oh,
5: ah,
3: inside.
5: Omo ne no ye interrogation. Eti enche ebi akwa, omo di ni bejina aka ne ho chuchua pictures. Eno omo di nasa ako inside.
3: Nachese from Enra 230 to nari en nakra on share that nebio.
5: Obi wanti mi na. Oh, Timinda, you didn't better come yum. I was a central ho. Sa, send you sit in a moon and sa, no, what's the moama? I'm my team for. You didn't have a hassi. Da, you will be a papa penumu and yamia yadum. Ama napumudia saba back. Obi, maybe a chamber 2 years ago. What we saw no was badu. Then yamia ne was to stop a pay so ma, and what they can crab. Now on his birthday, your man of that. Well, worst memories, I know. Me fi se entry ye kura.
3: And as you say, wadi 75 years.
5: 75 years. 75 years. Ah, nyamie chila noa. And what tine sakura was?
6: Oh no, oh, why outdated?
7: Conference chairman, Mr. Dramani na wabema a short comment and answer short remarks. Mr. Dramani, chairman of Karachi East Constituency.
8: Ajumapa Akrachi East Ebo wo constituency ha yi eh eyo bia ni ji se ende ye be hie mu ha se be hie mu ha de ba ko pe entina ye ba aye ona ye former vice ye former chairman any hello ayezu ye gina mu ha me ma mu nyina yi ko se aye Yeah, you know how? Hey, Joe Boy. And then you know how to move. President, former Vice President, former President John Dramani Mamanti Neo Hanum. Hey, Zu. Hey, Zu. Hey, President.
3: Chairman, many popular request. Maybe say end the interview with a prayer from you in Hebrew in the fire area in 30 seconds. Me pacho.
9: Yah of Israel, 94. Shamak Israel, Yahuwah, Elahenu Yahuwah Ekat. We ahata et Yahuwah. 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Amen.
10: But we have the part digitalization. Money, my president, I'm old day digitalization. I'm not here. I
11: can't quite. I'm not here.
12: I'm going to go to the house.
3: They honorary. Yeah, menu soon share with the enemy. And yes, I G Tech for no any problem. Maybe all their trouble. Full name near Dr. William Atta Owusu.
13: Yes, please.
3: Doctor near like PhD.
13: Oh, maybe doctor near may I research na Worldwide Evangelical Seminary, Canada.
3: Honorary doctor.
13: Yes, honorary. Yes.
3: But honorary, and what's all the share with the enemy? See.
13: Now said we'll be we university or K University or we school Lego or we school E. Oh no no Emma. Theory na nay businessman ya finish the pan one air power after
3: any brand when
13: you
3: have
13: it. You know that you can say, no, listen.
3: Honorary
13: investors are your coin.
3: Yes.
13: On bet you say won't mean you mamma only capital. But you can set up a business with that capital. You ain't businessman yet.
3: From document at the minimum incoming.
14: Yeah, incompetent. Mo kai sa word no incompetent Mahama administration. 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And so mo kai trade fair me catch on say we. 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Unim she incompetent Mahama, incompetent man. Almost Omoka Brunicasa, Omo Brofony a Bruni for the India. Mimica say a Ghana for Brofony. It's on by incompetent Mahama administration. This MPP is going to come and transform Ghana in one and a half years. When we come, we'll give you one district, one factory. Nanya, and ya bro, from Kwan, no more cast slangs or more. Yeka Chimpo, a cast slangs. Ghana, ya mobile dodo. 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I come there.

0: 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Yede munye na se, ema munye na kwaba. Esan yede moba ekosi isan so. On a Friday afternoon. We are live from our studios in Kokomlemle, Accra. Many thanks for joining us. As Empire FM Suni, if it's a recopy, say, Nunsiane Fan Ebebo, Yatna se, Eddie Kusi, say, Ebram, tell a friend to tune in to 94.7, and that Ekusi say is live and airborne. Osebun Suni, Mamina production team, no, Asse, Dominic Kisi Yaboa, Nana Chumberima, Jackson Osein Tiamua, Ebenezer Tete, Omain Hene Kwabena Sante, Ekria Buatua Yadom, Samuel Kwadade Yerenchi, popularly known as Kai. That's the team behind Ekusi Say. And Yebeda Mwase, this is an interactive show. 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And if you have a mobile phone as well, now a smartphone or access to internet, please, myjoyonline.com, madomonline.com, ubetimi etie on all of those platforms. Cynthia Kosi is saying, is live and airborne. Mwa, ma joining on YouTube Live. Ma yena munyina ase, let's know where you are watching us from. Jonathan Anso, for example, says, that's Jonathan Anso. Or say, it's another Friday and we thank God for it. This one says, happy weekend to my dear wife, Mrs. Harriet, Alexandra Techimensen, and my dear sister, Sheila Coleman Lakai of Community 9, David Techimensen, and Odiwe Abba. David Yadase. This one says, I'm watching you live from Nzema in Yenase. Oh, the best afternoon show in Ghana. My greetings to my mom and my dad, Mr. and Mrs. Nemison. And that's from Dennis Nemison. Wow, Nzema in Yenase. Mwamunime in Yenase. A very beautiful town in the Elembele district, you know. Elembele, is it still a district or a municipality? More Western region. I know Jomoro is now a municipal. Elembele and Swabi municipality and also still a district. If you have the information, let me know. Obi, good day. Watching you from Albany in New York. My name is James Ado Yedase. This one says... We say, Obi, watching you from Manhattan, New York, inside my taxi cab. This one says, Obi, this is Mr. President in the gym, watching you live from Copenhagen. Hey, Mr. President, Oji we ni wa brabo imo, inti, Owa gym, ene wutie, eh? Yedas, yetie, tiefwe wo, Denmark, Copenhagen, nyinara. We say, good day, Obi, and to the Kosi Saint team, I'm watching you live from Stafford in Virginia, Clifford, Chebafo, Edie, enono. We say, Obi, okay. Let me see. Good day, OB. I am Samuel Sechi, watching you live from New York City. Wishing everyone an informative and educative program. God bless the US of A. God bless Latte Equiapim. And God bless Ghana. Samuel Sechi, thank you. OB, I am listening to you live inside Dansoman Asori Dainho. Greetings to Adrinkesia John Buedu, NPP National Chairman Hopeful, Nana Ekuya Mwa Boateng Wablekoma. Wow. Enti, we say, Obi, I'm watching you live from Ashaiman constituency. Happy belated birthday to our incoming First Lady, Hajia Samira Bawumia. We say, Obi, I'm watching you from Aguna Odobing. My name is Kwesi Reynolds. Kwesi Reynolds, Yedase. Happy Friday. You are live in my office here in downtown Baltimore, in Maryland. Obi, we are brutal. Ebo Penny. Okay, I'm told Elembele is still a district. Wow. Okay. Obi, I'm watching you live from Enchi in the Awurin municipality. That's Enchi. In the Western North region. Wow. Obi, greetings to my father, Reverend Victor Kusi Boateng, watching you live from Milestone in New Jersey. Bernard Ment Boa. Eddie and Obi, your show is the best. My name is Erica. Erica, thank you. Yeda sepa papa for all those very, very heartwarming messages. Obi se ochia director Dennis Miracles Abuaje, the next NPP comms director, that's Master Planner Junior inside Kentampo. Obi, watching you live from Kelewele Guy Guy. Greetings, Obi. Owusu Sapon. Oh, Kelewele Guy Guy. I think the last time would be Bray was studio, huh? Ne Kelewele no eh kama. Kelewele Guy Guy. Wow. And now you fear that on Fridays, as you know, we take it cool and easy. But there are stories coming through from the courts. Honorable KT Hammond, good afternoon to you, wherever you are. We appreciate the fact that you listen to us every day. Honorable KT Hammond, Esquire. Let me also say a very big good afternoon to my friend, lawyer Kwesi Boche Jr., who is currently on his way to Kumasi doing the listening. And yet, Onunkwa, let me also say a big good afternoon to you, Kwabena Edubuahin. Kwabena Edubuahin, former Signals Bureau boss. I hope you're doing well. Have a fantastic listening experience. Obi, please, tomorrow is my wife's birthday, and I want you to wish her for me. Nana one, Kaswaba, Oyiri Din Wan Fama, baby, your work one farma. Hey, Kaswa, Nana one. Let me say a big good afternoon to Chairman Luis in Worcester, Massachusetts. Oye, NPP chapter chairperson for Massachusetts chapter. Chairman Luis. Yada sepa papa. Mijidi se bibia e koye. Eko si sen yusne haya sempa. 94.7 FM. Enti, yebesha asiena yedi mkomo. And in Sembebri now, Hoba, I'll be taking you to the court as well. And the Supreme Court, Asem Akosuo, Honorable Kojo upon criminal application of the court before the court. Substantive application, Yenya NTA, but he also filed an injunction application to injunct the various courts and Etna during this legal vacation. And on the Supreme Court, Abua Tuegu, reasons near the Yene Kojo upon criminal. EBD and Komo. Iria, I wouldn't say Nani Editujia, Sir Cheddar, the company Kensington, Amo property be a Usu. Court say, Sir, another party being taking over possession of the property. And the High Court has had done that earlier High Court ruling. Inti, Ninina, the moon seminal, Ebebremo. But first, Mube Brena, the consensus about Sir, and the NIA4 has started. A charge sikabi for card being seminimu and nahu ye. Mamini nipa we in charge of corporate affairs. Edema NIA ye ka NIA a National Identification Authority. Penyi odano eye Yayira Koku. By Yayira Koku, Director of Corporate Affairs, eye Dallas Ampoma Williams. 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
1: 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Ye use constituencies because district constituency may be of her and yet district. And T ye do my DNA so never say ya baby T ye and a baby electoral commission will be an so yeah nationwide 276 constituencies and other registration offices. Ehono se ukoye registration obina wedi bosome bako ekopim imfi edunu 1 month to 24 years. A free untia teku untia simpua untia three. But say ukoye registration away in district office or for the first time. Now we di mfi 25 edunu num. Ekopim mfi apim anani ebrosa utia processing fee of 30 Ghana cedis. 30 Ghana
0: cedis.
1: Okay. 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Update na fit so an se bia u details na wa Ghana card ne sono. 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So ukoye in district officer ubi tier 200 Ghana cedis. So we hear replacement message then is a card and not say and answer aira na Ghana cedis. So we hear replacement message

0: call center numbers no eguho na wafa afreye ibe tu mwana mwama ipa bonfuwa wudi yuse ejuma no yedina famra kwa enzo maminka nisi suse yebae ya tumi nipa beidu zabri omu ufria igusu no mwofa 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ewa ha bako ewo Adenta DVLA because ye realize ye say Oman for ni koye or my driver's license. Bio ha ni Ghana card no Aira bio ha mistakes also as or correct. Omu cha kwai koye and district officer naza other premium centers no na a hadrin to ye near Julius Koti and nekwi I think I've made
1: by one and DVLA boss ana.
0: DVLA boss. Oni edin komo ama me boss wisdom kweku deku. Edi tuma ya kwa seti premium center ni bako ewo Adenta DVLA amawo. Ya wa bako ewo car bank head office. Ewo Ridge Liberation Road niso. Ena the last one no, ewo RCC. Jaya ebe Legon City Campus. Inti these are the three premium centers in Accra. Obi enu achiri no yen premium centers no medical case yo the regional capital in Tuka Shanti region I adum uko eastern region e uko Foridua uko Volta region e uko Sanity northern region e Tamale into the regional capitals no e wo premium centers e wo ninyina except Ahafo any Uti regions and aye ni premium centers e wo ho the ho no obi bibia obeye wo bia no ituaka in the federal court district officer less than 25 years unti ahwe no okor premium center obitia 410 if you say I want to be bia from first registration update replacement ityaka ewo premium center obi the next one eh a prestige center na no na me say mi hu video ana muni anmo sentroni ba ko se de na ne ni abre a
1: yeah
0: or king kind ona se unni muni na all can but unfortunately na se all mislead na tie for and na he for na overcrat ana na working time fees so no a ya chro so prestige registration fees and charges inti to suggest say those fees and charges no eye for district and even premium no na any sanity on TRCNT okay can sama a critic confusion kakra madaruma yenya kwenya ye chichiri munagana fwa kuma 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Iti obi prestige center no so far, many workers here were just one prestige center, ewo Ghana.
1: Okay.
0: And no, ewo Laboni. Now, but I'm here, I buy, and I say.
1: Ehon, are you close to. There is this popular
0: restaurant. Indulge restaurant.
1: Okay.
0: Ehon, ewo. 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
0: Inti the leadership of Mr. Wisdom Kwaku Deku adodo na ni unsef ya ira kuku no ye decide ya se ya the prestige in the baba

0: a juma 24 hours a day, 7 days in a week.
1: Okay.
0: Na most of us have been very busy. Na muntumin spending po an hour. The war in district offices for Carson because we da hope we chin so say, you know. At least the open with juma every beer say na Joe Ahimachin 1 AM 12 or call your center wa Yamranti and Yamaban or Ambeshaw na or my cardinal at the amount. Say ye Kwasiada, say ye Memneda, yen za prestige centers no a ye juma yen tumuda 24 hours in a day, 7 days in a week. Na eho e charges ena na abranti eno pepa na uhumi ya
1: oposu. Oh, okay.
0: Sana eno no etie. And obi misi so se eho nsansana obekono yenye fees and charges nina yintia cash. Nina potoka se electronically. Inti uko district mpua yen officers ni ubiye ni wohando sika.
1: Okay.
0: Short code waha car bank short code. Born now with the 2 years, 30 Ghana, say 200 Ghana, say 410, say 520, say 620, which yearning in a war, up on and as a car bank short code on the SO. Now, what were your sentence near capture into prestige? You know, you be our bear for points, obey your registration, no fill, obey filling forms, interviews, say a voucher, and in our bear for points, and sana. Book your appointment na Oko Center ho. Na yamrante ni yamaba na a capture o fingerprint or iris ni a travel funi na via print card no at the amount. Eti na maminka winsi sumini ya ubi.
1: Ehono sa prestige hono. Ehono ye just saying.
0: Okay, enti se Oko Prestige Center ho ene. Se Oko akoye registration first timer AF 610
1: 610 Ghana cedis.
0: 610 Ghana cedis.
1: Okay.
0: Our prestige center.
1: Okay.
0: And I mean, can you so say prestige center, no, a Mary Placey premium any district offices? No?
1: Okay.
0: A Mary Placey, no. And district offices, no, and premium centers, no, no,
1: a year, you must tell.
0: Fees and charges are, yes, sir. Eji no first February 2026 and one Iji.
1: Okay.
0: Yan say we no me sure say by it because I say na ye be the first prestige center. In T information ni D ni Pabin Semino. And I'll miss almost misconstrue information. But it will be okay and website.
1: Okay.
0: You post the fees and charges are parliament are approving in 2025, no. You post it on your website, near social media handles, you know. Febriton. Your press conferences at the your new fees and charges, you know, at Tuesday.
1: Okay.
0: Your tickets are your charges in the Washington. Look where your district office via Asana will be room, you know. Your district office door, no, ever. The bear will be fast require and will be a change. Oko premium charge, you know,
1: charges in our bo. Okay.
0: It's yeah, yes, animal wing now just so that would be and co charge would be and moronia. It was a utiaso. The mamma found fidies in Jagana for you now say a boa, na yet dear, if it is a fiasse and no one yet dear fees and charges of rubia and my and I need to mean pose yet now to say, yeah, yes, I cry the abba. Ghana food here.
1: Very well. It is a is here. I'm a court district officer. Now, me acquire card for fraud for the first time. Are you free?
0: The war from OMFIB at the new N9 24 years. Ever from A3.
1: Good.
0: Our 25 years up a 30 Ghana,
1: 30 Ghana series.
0: And I'll be here.
1: Okay, and I'm a court premium office now. And I know you're saying.
0: And we have
1: 410. 410. And I'm called Prestige Office now. And we have 610.
0: Yes.
1: That's fine. That's fine. So, may require renewal. May require renewal or district office, are you saying?
0: Renewal, 150 Ghana.
1: 150 Ghana cedis.
0: 150.
1: Mekoye renew our premium center, I saying.
0: Okoye renew our premium center, no, so no. Ubi tia a sorry, mami sa simfi prestige. Okoye renew our prestige. Ubi tia the 610 no.
1: Okay.
0: Yeah, the two in general. And our Oko prestige and
1: premium
0: NOZM 410 yes, registration the badge.
1: Okay, that's fine. I think it's clear. I mean, we are there, cause see a lot of confusion in the system. Inti yeah, that's a sell wouldn't see me abraying. Bibia near, you best need in Komobio. Why, Dallas?
0: Minia will be made that's a bit brainy at Bonya on the Amabi. Yeah, that's it. But where can I cast on this? My cast was and pay maybe Ubia Betty Asiana, Yakoswai Juma.
1: Dallas and Poma Williams. Yamisha. Fantastic. We're head of corporate affairs. Ewo NIA and Motene. Kana Sempa FM Suni. Eko si Saint Jumedin was Guswa Utieno. But se uye a business, uye institution, uye service provider be na utiemia. The National Identification Authority. Yene won corporate affairs director edin komosi siano. Omosi yemfantuma nim se LI-2523. Introduces some important changes to the way you verify Ghana card identities. In the under the new requirements, no, biometric verification is the principal means of confirming a Ghana card holder's identity. When verifying an identity, do not rely solely on the photograph or physical appearance of the person presenting the Ghana card. Use the NIA approved biometric verification system. Do not photocopy. Do not scan, retain copies or images of the Ghana card, or rely on ocular inspection alone, except where permitted by law. Failure to comply is an offense and shall attract penalties of up to 2,000 penalty units for a body corporate and 1,000 penalty units for a partnership or other undertaking, payable by each partner or responsible person. If your institution verifies identities on board onto the NIA's Identity Verification System platform, IVSP, prepare your systems and staff and comply with the new requirements before the transition period ends on the 2nd of November 2026. For onboarding support, email idverification@nia.gov.gh and our friend 0302-999-306 and our 0302-999-307 and our 0302-999-309. NIA providing future solutions now. And in Kaibwe was said yenina yeshanen son na itumi ediye ejuma. Asempa FM suni, let's stay on the phone lines na yeni enkomo. This time ye call NDC party no emu. Mustapha Gbande eye deputy general secretary in charge of operations for the NDC. Mustapha Akwaba na apom te sen. Hello. Hey. Mustapha Gbande. 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Inti. We'll work the lines and get Mustapha back. Na fe yashe edi enkomo. Ma menfa wemu inchem. Na while we wait for Mustapha to join us. There is this good news. I was say, "Yema Ghana phone yina eti." Inti mesra mo say, "Mube yima sum na moti ni me pacho." Ye ene ifiara ye ko weekend. 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Your food will not be complete. So wa mfa obapa product ni bi anya. 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Tomato paste no a pure red, highly nutritious. In fact ekoyi. And another time poor say a can't ask say ye debia ye dianem wedi da ubi hunsa de me can ye no cre. And this is something say easy to open. 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
2: obi eten
1: ya me adumu na onso e
2: Ye
1: nim se the substantive application no and the Supreme Court in Yantana so NDNO was the injunction application. Namu argument before the court here then and a court in the car then eventually.
2: Oh, your argument before the court is very simple. But I mean she would tell for you know your argument before the court and say first of all, yeah the substantive rate challenge my lord the chief justice's warrant or a number of judges said or more conduct a full trial during this vacation and the substantive writ that warrant should be declared unconstitutional because it sins against primarily article 71 clause 1 and 2 of the constitution and a few others. Now, awaiting the hearing of that substantive retinal, and now yet the injunction application by say, because this is a public interest matter, the Supreme Court should, in its wisdom, injunct the High Court judges now, and I say, judges now, who you sue this impugned warrant, no? The Supreme Court should injunct them, say, Omun Prema Supreme Court and can't say anything. So Supreme Court can't say many winners will decide. They say warrants, no, and your own constitutional. Ombit me to Oma Samswa, Obian Luzu Bibia. The Supreme Court, a can't say many winners will decide. They say warrants near impugned that. Ah, a sinning against the constitutional. Now, between now and then, Oman Koi Bibia, a beheaded the rights under the constitution, the rights of all persons in Ghana under the constitution. And only injunction application are yet bar as part of processes I file here. No? Now, and there, my Lord Justice Scott Pomantin, you know, will rule on injunction application. Yes. Also, I'm nudging on my request for the injunction because, on no new opinion, it doesn't meet the threshold for an injunction of a court in a public interest matter like this. And of many reasons. Key among them is the fact Osusu say Sabri High Court judges ne Court of Appeals judge na omu yusu sa impugned warrants yi omu koso ye omejuma bibi boni bia nsi ojitu mu se and in his words me ye show se when a copy of the certified copy of the ruling by now ojitu mu se they are treating some cases differently but say onona dream no treating some cases differently and expeditiously no
1: yes
2: it doesn't amount to discrimination na onukram po susu say onukram be boa the accused persons meanwhile yes we case no ni nyina so pa ne say omo treat cases be selected cases be in a discriminatory manner at the time amosi obi a enko leave ebi mu dey select your case ah you who dey enter select your mom cases except for the fact say Yen, these are MPP persons who are standing trial. But say, if there's some reason in the omo ya select omo ya, and kai wo say even, but you who di intia ya select omo cases say still yen koso anye. My lord, Justice Scott Pomang say, lawyers need omo independent service providers.
1: Yeah.
2: She say omo person ko leave, omo betu ya ko leave at any point be omo pe. Nti say lawyer say omo manas or say obe ko leave. And he goes further to say, sir, CI 47 now referred to no. It applies only to civil procedure. It doesn't apply to criminal procedure. Of course, we know that. But you can say persuasive effect. You can also say if the position is that vacation does not count for criminal cases, sending say warrant. For some judges to sit on selected criminal cases, yeah. But be that as it may, law-abiding citizens, and yes, I can certified copy just about an hour ago. In fact, me know can say so. Two voices, a few of the lawyers, go through.
1: Okay.
2: Nafi may take illegal advice for the next steps.
1: I mean, before filing the substantive writ and a subsequently injunction application, and now unim say CJ warrant, no, because I've heard that counter argument say CJ warrant, no, na enye to any specific case, but na a general in its wording. And the second point, so I'm saying, is as many as 29 judges and a CJM warrant, and yet two said, yeah, no more margin. Did you have all that information before filing the writ?
2: Absolutely. In fact, we're here, an exercise, you file it, yeah.
1: Mm-hmm.
2: Yeah, the whole list of 29 in nearby.
1: Okay.
2: Indeed, we are not oblivious to that fact. But you see, even if it is 29 out of all the cases that are going on in the court, sir, assuming say 29 now omo ye full trial poor, the question will become say now then they are selected sir 29 we saw omo through full trial, but that is not even the case. We know for the full body of judges our malice for vacation judges no omo handle the standard interlocutory applications during the vacations are supposed to be handled. But a bimo de yesu omo handle specific full trials. And no are the ones that we are raising, even though we brought in the issue of the a friend is saying 29, yet ni na attach it by. It is specific ones no more full trial no. And no ne argument. Matis a bimus will say upon chroma case and say vacation judge biam by vacation the near juma yeah in cancer so be a modern so better process now in cancer you see full trial during a vacation in a criminal matter the ntibi then who be that if I ne my lord I say emre bi anywhere however what's the idea we I mean lawyer be or practice for court full trial during vacation there but I say Emrane wo honye for CI 47, which is civil cases, procedure. Yeah. Yes. Nemre bi anyho. The fact that ye conventional ibisu de bi an interese emre bi owa itia. Na no so nema, in fact, as I've been reading even some of the commentary, it be more started personal. Say ya de a criminal process, ye ko full trial in the vacation poa. then why would we even need a warrant in the first place? Send a normal course.
1: Normal.
2: Aha. Also, my lord, essay, Oshe Article 17, 2, issues under discrimination, Yalestina, Yasema, Yakayano, Yemprovusa issues, Nabu. Also, Article 33.5, I'll say the rights, duties, declarations, and guarantees relating to the fundamental human rights and freedoms specifically mentioned in this chapter shall not be regarded as excluding others that are not specifically mentioned. And to yes, I can if you see a year go through line by line. Now, Nyami Adum, MPP, Kodim, your lawyers, a Kokudam, and Penny for Bibria, or more any idea semi-echi. Uza semi sebi, nyemi. Per se, a public interest matter is about the human rights that the Constitution 1992 provide all persons in Ghana. The lawyer for Bibri, Impenifo Bibri, Enimumra, he holded this view that I hold. No credit Bibri, so he holded this view. Now, Yamena Medana, as I said, Bibri, now he holded this view, no, almost so a taking interest, then you know, examine. Ruling,
1: but me tie the next steps no, yeah, came from my Lord Justice ruling and then the merit of the substantive case has been dealt with.
2: I know a very interesting matter because there's only an injunction application which is supposed to stand or fall on the three tests,
1: yes,
2: for injunction applications in public interest matters of this nature. And one will ask, say, are they a move? And I say, yen ko into the main matter. And starting advocating craft for the main matter. Because you don't even know, say, or no crampo no better than the main matter. So I say, there'll be a different panel for the main matter. And the ban is saying, I say, you make comments about the main matter. No po. But me makacho say yeah, law abiding citizens. Yeah, yeah, omo a koko to na omo luzua. No master ti didi bench na tema stati ki can sim bini ade no, yeah, yeah, yes sir. Until we are studying it and then many lawyer form penin for sebi oma quadri where you may crampo sim, you know. The guidance, the view and the feedback, you know, you'll be taking the next steps. But this this injunction application there.
1: Very well. Before some more corner, the Deputy Attorney General AA post be immediately after the court's ruling. Three paragraphs. First paragraph, no say.
2: Oh wow.
1: Or say the plaintiff/applicant and his lawyers built their case on the allegation that the Chief Justice has assigned some quote selected cases to two judges to hear during the legal vacation. So they applied for an injunction against the two judges. The first paragraph sanity, is that what you did?
2: No, in fact, Senam Kacho said yeah tachi vacation judges no listening in order to it.
1: Yes.
2: And our argument, and you see the injunction is not about those two. And in fact, my lord ruling now. Meaning is no crampo not sure say injunction here about the two of them. The injunction ever apply to any high court judge and a court of appeals judge or as an additional high court judge who is conducting a full trial in this vacation pursuant to any of those warrants. And she said, 2 year come on, that's fine. Or before for Honor Canada, that's fine. And the injunction is not specific to Sebi. It is about the fact that whilst our seminal Supreme Court obi ko ahead e koko ye full trial at the lower courts. Sa full trial na oye no, it will put all persons in Ghana sa rights way under Article 17.1 and 2. It will put them on the balance of convenience at an irreparable disadvantage, including the specific persons who may be standing trial. As a constitutional matter, it's not so much about nipa krampa sebi or applicant and now defendant and as a nipa or nominal party be a name. Tama Ghana Lotto Ifo Koya and the directive principles of state policy. It wasn't so much about them, but it was about the question of justiciability of the directive principles of state policy.
1: Yes.
2: It is not so much, and them say, no, no, yeah, maybe more fixated, they say, about ABA, Kwabene Dubois here, and I say, ABA, or some say, no, no, we're a public interest matter about the rights under Article 17, 1 and 2, and whether or not a chief justice can issue a warrant that in a vacation, full trial should take place.
1: Okay.
2: And whether such a warrant will be in consonance with Article 17, 1 and 2. And only here, yes, empire.
1: But he further states in the paragraph 2, sir, in court, however, their own evidence shows that their allegation was a deliberate falsehood. Their exhibit D shows that the CJ's warrant was general and not specific to any particular case. Worse is exhibit E, which shows that as many as 29 judges, not two, are sitting during the legal vacation. The point, however, is that they have succeeded in preventing the court from working for 1 week. Never underestimate the power of deliberate falsehood.
2: Because first of all, in court, yeah, kasa ni edi 29 list of unse unu mi kase mi ame kacho se debi edi 29 ni na nekoe.
1: Yes.
2: Yeah, kasa ni edi list the as in like the warrant ni nekoe. That's a warrant that we call the impugned warrant. In fact, onu an kasa, and if he wants to go there, I'll go there with him. Onu an kasa, onu all kasa on his feet. My lord, among correcting, he said, there be or no one misconceptualize yen ye case, no? Because no, no, you know, say, may mean interest be our seminar seminum family. Now, I then I may per se, may me use the Supreme Court to stop at the higher court or high court because many interested party, I'm not lawyer for the accused persons or anything. And Justice Poamang on the bench corrected him, said, Debbie, that is not the government of his argument. His argument is that the warrants for the 29 judges now, issue, some of who may be going through full trials, you know, those warrants, if allowed to subsist and if allowed to be used for full trials, will sin against Article 17, 1 and 2. And now it happened in court. So the only full transcript now, you find it there. I mean, so it's not about his Facebook post to try and go around it. And I don't think, sir, a ban of human rights as someone, I was say, Obi effort the view, sir, there's a deliberate attempt to stall, maybe a idea will be here. There be a ban of human rights, who are someone, maybe a no bin and who are children, and a case, I media back court, no, who feel, sir, Nipana, ni who are children, and asemwa bano. Ebebuano. Wu kona kuji nani pakoni shoes mochina. Nebisa wonse case a media be se wu ochina assembia be against you. Nase prosecution and request it for round. Because only say under CI-47, under the civil structure. Se obi mene wo ye wo court na ye litigation. Na vacation so na ye pese ye twa con substantive matter nswa. Mene wu ni nani ebe kachre judge ne se on my an opportunity. My enyen yema bakumi nubi ebia during the vacation. Se hun here say yebekwa koji warrant be dia ya yebejini aye. In this case, the prosecution has never applied for a warrant. Judge nung apply for warrant. My lord the chief justice of his own volition and a what issue warrant. Sa warrant na we issue ne bimu useful for full trial in a vacation no. And known a member court said, Article 17, 1 and 2, it sins against it. In the Mr. Supreme Court, said the law lords, no montanas in no now upon a proper reckoning, no, no GDA say, Omni Mibayadjin say, it will sin against 17, 1 and 2. Say, Srem Bekase, you know, deliberate falsehood near here. Let us say politics now, no, or you know. And I don't think, say, what's I say me so far, by me, I don't talk. Yeah. I call me processes in the court. I mean, me a media person, me Kasa Bibri. But a court cry, I stay back and I let my lead counsel do a lot more of the talking. EPR, he does a lot more of the talking because any politics, a law, na yeye. This is not the church was an Emmanuel year. But and then what has been dealt with is the injunction application. The law lords be my edit safi substantive matter nan kasano. Yembeka huasem ewa Supreme Court. Whether or not they are judges no AU suno for full trial no, it sins against 17(1) and 2 and the other.
1: Very well. And so date in May for the substantive
2: debut date in May. Date in May.
1: But with this decision, and then meaning say the court can continue to sit pending the determination of the substantive rate, right?
2: Well, that will actually be at the determination of the judges. Remember, say last week our judges nantano, no be unshare. But almost so say omunimumbra to omu kind processes no, no kind implication. They stayed their own hand, so omu created the Ibefi Supreme Court
1: abba.
2: I don't know what they will decide when they go back. I don't know what they will decide. Say they are waiting for the substantive case or they want to go ahead because the injunction application has been dismissed. I don't know. I know they are moments and media. They are meeting me at Kansas Asat and Neno. My Lord's Court Poman sitting as a sole judge or say, one may agree on injunction. No one. However, Ojitu Muse, they are treating some cases differently and expeditiously. And for me, that is the gravamen of my argument of discrimination. But you do before Koram Nankasa, and I don't know who will be on the bench. Say one or say three or say five, or I don't know. Say on Nankasa Kran a bit na po, I don't know. You do what? You be make all your arguments about why we argue, say, even a ne orbiter in the injunction application, no, it even buttresses our case. Because if we are saying, so we are treating some of them differently and expeditiously, prosecution and requested for, judge and requested for, defense and requested for, and then Emma ye treat it ibimu differently and expeditiously as against other persons.
1: Mm.
2: And no is one of the major pillars of our discrimination argument. Which discrimination argument, if upheld, the constitutional right of equality before the law is being violated.
1: But is that not also the one of the key responsibilities of the Chief Justice to make sure, sir, in the administration of justice, trials end delay unnecessarily?
2: All trials.
1: Sure.
2: And yes, me obedia, and I'm see obedia, and you know, or so. In my view, with the greatest of respect, say me obedia, and I'm because obedia, and you know, so. But to be a dear, it will be called the normal year. My understanding is obedia, no, my selecting, no, and I'm discriminating. Discrimination could even be for or against, though.
1: Mm-hmm.
2: And that was sin against 17:1, which is equality before the law. Then you know, obedience may you say, at the time I will be on vacation on Kwanidia, and you know, day by day.
1: Yes.
2: So we say, and no crab buama will be a future agent huntem, it will inure to the benefit of the accused. Then the other accused persons, nay, patch what I say.
1: Yes.
2: Almost don't they deserve the same thing?
1: Yes.
2: And the master one may can say, you do main one, you call main one, no. And I don't want to get into politics, but you do all of these issues, we will raise them before the bench. And I'm hopeful, sir, upon a proper reckoning of the 17(1) and 2 and the other provisions in the Constitution, CI 47, even which is of persuasive effect, and the Akano. I'm hopeful, sir, the bench will see reason with our application.
1: That's the Member of Parliament for Fuase Ayerebi and ranking member on the Economy and Development Committee in Ghana's Parliament, and also a private legal practitioner in Toronto, the applicant in this particular matter before the Supreme Court. Ma Yemra Studio na Yemra Medi and Koma. In the next 30 minutes, no, you remember called Get Fund. Na Get Fund, the new initiative be ABBA, which initiative seeks to make sure, say, Ghana education infrastructure here, you know, because the education sector a grow in leaps and bounds. And Abayinsi Kankua ain't mean provide educational infrastructure you hear in across the country. And they get funding penny for at last year who say, there can be another way around it, thinking outside the box. In terms of the program, be a friend on the Education Financing and Partnership Initiative, ABBA, EFPI. EFPI, and on Komo, and get funding penny for Eba Ababidi. What this whole initiative seeks to achieve, and all of that. Ajua Amankwa Boateng appear, deputy director or studio, Edem Asisi, principal manager corporate affairs, and assign Torso, a senior manager, will get fund. And the lady and gentleman, Akwaba, microphone. Good. Yes, inti ajo akwa bete sen.
3: Oh, nyame adom.
1: Bibia boko. Nice. Edem.
4: Okay.
1: Senior man, bibia boko.
4: Boko.
1: Edem nyame ase. Shine torso.
4: Yes.
1: Charlie. We are brutal. Senior manager will get fund. Akwa ba bibia boko.
4: Nyame adom bibia boko.
1: Nice. Inti ladies first. Edem, message here e wo ho. I mean, sha infoni ni train EFPI. What is it about?
3: Okay. We dear Obia does it.
1: Yes.
3: Say one my is our queen yawi. Yeah, the answer meaning out to ja.
1: Sure.
3: EFPI no senior wokaya no. HS Education Financing and Partnership Initiative.
1: Okay.
3: Na yes, we mentioned yes in penny for not nasi adrian who says it's yeah population no ego. Into no, I was here to share how it beats me the private sector. Now they are on board now. It's money in and that government and so. And see, yeah, design get fund a design initiative way. Mm-hmm. Initiative way is there to help complement near government. Government in Yama Bibri. There's a lot of burdens on the government, sure. But they are doing the best they can. But in who say private sector, no, so development partners for her, individuals for her, are more willing to support education infrastructure. Okay. Mm-hmm. However, ya no who quite on befa so meeting, omo beye no ebeba. Inti na yempeni for new create the EFPI initiative. Inti no na masa platform na ebema yempeni corporate institutions, individuals ni adeno. Ebiti mi aba na omiti mi abuye na ya impacte lives ni epesi impacte no.
1: Ya no mo targeti individuals and so.
3: Yes.
1: Ndi mi amiti menya 1,000 Ghana bi amiti.
3: Ye kokra ye beji bi wo ho. Nti ye asi ye kika ko no be hu ha ye beji wo de na ko. Nti no ye individuals obia wa go to educational system no bi opese educational system ni de eye bia no beti mi aba on board na wa bebo ba chwan.
1: That's interesting. Mm. I mean, Adam, why now? We was say why now? I mean, Get Fund has been around for a long time. The Adentina, Maya Madrin said was somebody initiative way back at this time.
4: Okay, Obi, thank you very much.
1: Mm-hmm.
4: Why now? Never late in the day. Mm-hmm. You can decide to do it anytime.
1: Okay.
4: So Get Fund will be 25.
1: This year.
4: And we have been around for a while.
1: Okay.
4: You know that we have been created by Act 581.
1: Sure.
4: As amended in 2018 by Act 972. So our main source of funding from the central government is the 2.5% levy.
1: Levy, yes.
4: VAT.
1: Yes.
4: On goods and services.
1: Yes.
4: Enuna, yedishye niyama bebre. Jise yesi school dan, yesi lab, yeto equipment, yeto computers, yeto cars. Furniture, yeto cars, ma school, bebre. Enuna, yediye sa niyama no. But as we speak, no 2025 audit report, etrese, over 3 million pupils are still learning under trees and in dilapidated buildings.
1: Yeah.
4: And if you work that, the maths are Uber Hunse, Yenya Beye, 84,000 units of classrooms.
1: to take care of that 3 million?
4: To take care of that over 3 million pupils.
1: 84,000.
4: 84,000. And he said, wow, yeah, and so, and the administrator, or no, the major, you know, competence, a procurement and fundraising, and nuntina or mampeni, His Excellency John Dramani Mahama, I a yinise,
1: Umbra get fund,
4: number boa, said ye beya additional resources, every incrofo, bibi bibri, minu an umbra can once, said ye beya, a bey, sovo sa. Gab na
1: Abba.
4: And now meka bibi kakra to us say we have inherited a lot of uncompleted projects numbering close to 6,000 across the country. Say ye share na ye depending only on this 2.5% allocated to the funder. Ye share fund no begu.
1: It's true.
4: And who hiya pa say ye be ye bibi and nuntina administrator
1: that's
4: Mr. Paul Ejay Asti. EFPI.
1: That's nice.
4: Thank you.
1: So, into Edem Ama Yehun, the reason why we need this fund at this moment. But the question then would be, say, a specific project being a muhia support for? Because you said get fund, you know, maybe pre, said you're a bobo or
5: something. Specific projects, dear, main case be a specific project, say, but you categorize it, initiative way in various ways.
1: Okay.
5: Your person grow for be back on board. No more baby support here. Ebene back your friend say build and adopt. Build and adopt. And your war giving back to your alma mater, for instance.
1: Okay.
5: It's yebia oko school be that oshena se bia oshe which now who say hot mo nyama bi anko ye. So you can mobilize your year group or maybe businessman, as a be a fellow businessman, then you go back to your school to provide something like this for them. Yeah, EFPI in a way say you can route that through us. Now, at the end of the day, whatever recognition that we hear or benefit that we hear in giving back to your alma mater, no, you bet me a sumu and ya bow. Meno can say, GRE, Amaesa Quenyana say. Will be your best support ni anything concerning education through get fund. You bet me a man tax incentive. Yes. Our mama is a kwenyana yet me preach that to corporate guarantee. Every company coming on board through us, you know, is benefiting this.
1: From GRE.
5: From GRE, yes.
1: Oh, okay.
5: I am paying you know grow for was social
1: corporate social responsibility.
5: But I'm gonna name the way I
1: on
5: bit me a tap it from GRE. Say, okay, yeah, you switch away the yeah corporate social responsibility.
1: Yes.
5: But I'm gonna name how to enjoy this incentive from GRE.
1: Yes.
5: But yeah, Momo who said GRE my sa kwenya and say Ubia Baba ye project biado through get fund. It was our kwenya you bit me nya incentive from government. And I yeah nonkwa Ankrankra opes almost support a get fund a building project. Yen cars and yet a building choir or kakra bubes all supported with books, opes all supported with furniture. School desk is here on my penny say, opes by 2030. No, in Indian Kunya world classroom in your opes or yes, very durable one. I yadi a friend is saying, metal ones, beba. And Okrana. You're launching the last week.
1: Mm-hmm.
5: Boss back up, Mr. Paul AJ, or launch a appeal for furniture initiative last week. Yeah,
1: oh, okay.
5: And Okra County, the Yabaha, yeah, appeal it to a public. No, will be a person support it. Even if it's one desk, now a person support it. Yeah, so.
1: But I mean, my follow up question to you would be, sir, you name set social annual budget. Finance Minister present to Parliament. Education mostly in a chunk of the budget. In the get funds who exist to play that complementary role in the buying it chess coming education. I'm also more the Kakrano. And why do we now still need EFPI bill to do what?
5: Obi Midase. Abai Emaiska and the young Kase, yeah, or Maiska. But yeah, and Pepin Crophobi brain names aside. sika na dem mine no, there are other agencies are almost some enjoy sika. It is a free SHS say. Get fair and finance free SHS. Buffer stock free get fair and finance. Nyama bebre. In the end of the day no, sika SHS dey yam pon to juma wo get fair.
1: Na akoye.
5: Eswatika kra. Nti EFPI aba is actually a strategic platform. Everything concerning education in Ghana is going to ride on to solicit for additional
1: support
5: to support to help what government is already doing. And it's not going to take away their government. Your government need their power, but yes, sure. And crown crown mo ejuma ejuma you know, if you are working in an environment and you don't give back to your environment, then you are not doing well.
1: Yeah.
5: And the EFPI appreciate that to be as a baby, I will juma, ka crowd, what is all the support to education, brah. Yeah, your door say be the beer. Yeah, man, can see be a open 1 million and send out the abaca, crabia will be an obiti media barber support.
1: That's fine.
5: Yes,
1: that's fine. Now, open all the baby so quickly.
4: Yes, please. Obi, a dear maker at was on his a dying inquana get fun. Your mass scholarship.
1: Yeah.
4: Local and foreign, and that takes about 5% of the allocation to so that can also contribute to a reduction in the available resources
1: to build good infrastructure.
4: And BBT said free tertiary education for persons living with disability.
1: Yeah.
4: Get fun now.
1: And someone would hear.
4: Yeah.
1: Oh, okay.
4: And we make allocations to the student loan trust fund.
1: Yeah.
4: And also, yeah.
1: Yeah.
4: And this no fee stress policy
1: For first year for
4: yes.
1: And also, money much
4: here.
1: And
4: yes. So, hey, Nuntina, yes, re, obiase, yenina yembuase de beya. The future will be bright for our children.
1: It's true. Yeah. It's true. Adwa Okasa, I mean, with all of this, we'll be to an Okasa A. At the other, a buying Sikasan, have a buying, what's up, Piska, the Maget from the Sikasan, all the sense, Ghana for Sikan, and then I'll be catching Sikan.
3: Be your mechanics are buying Sikan side,
1: okay.
3: A buying Gusu Yijuma,
1: okay.
3: A buying a cry,
1: sure.
3: A buying a cry education sector, no. But yeah, senior minu I kai, just to compliment the a buying the Maya,
1: sure.
3: And see. And by yet to keep the position of the abaine, abaine yani sika pepepe, edie ni juma pepepe. But I was here we so kaho. Na yet me be platform na ana ye be kwino ma private sector ni individual so mo peso mo boa. A omu ha won bisi abwa. Cause ni pani psabi be woho.
1: Yeah.
3: Outside individuals ne companies and cry wo scholarship beneficiaries omu wa buchi bibi omu she shoma oh ye pesan ka ye babak be give back unsu ye hu ha we bisi ayeno. And nun tina ye or apology a design initiative we buy a massa direction mu bia timi eding support when they want to.
1: And let's now get into EFPI, you know, say your own reasons, no, the rationale behind this whole initiative any other. And why am I more targeted to support in this initiative? More target near my
3: okay. Obi target there. It cuts across.
1: Okay.
3: Obi
1: okay.
3: Yeah, who say at least obia are benefited from classroom B before. Yeah. In tin obviously no so we call a co junior usi baby ujina baby yes say ya. Why not help na omo mudu we chini eden? And so soon to mean benefit. Ebi kwa un ko school, but so nana bi upeso ko school.
1: Yeah.
3: In tin o kwa bit me a support ya. Why don't you do that? In tisaya appeal way, it goes to everyone. Obia anything aside say yeah corporate institutions no hono. For the individuals on your creative payment platform. Your QR code or scania. Ubet me aiden I make a donation. You see, oba even your get fund office. Obi uba ho ene besraye na. But once your ladies be a umbe shiao, I catch you say EFPI initiative ni we na ye sheshe.
1: Ketwa
3: biensa. Inti no. That is how we are trying to get everybody included and involved.
1: Sure. But I mean the real question for me. But I mean him say, all student associations be bria project at school. corporate organizations be brain a CSR project or more ewo schools.
3: Right.
1: And is a me company CEO and a me TMO, my question will be say, ah, why should I route my project through GetFund? Rather than say me I'm a cool school who akwa GSA say, na me si say dan and pissy me see a messy a momo. Say St. John's School secondary old Saint Echo ye project be or St. John's why should they come through GetFund? Abra ya ye bit me akwa ku see school no. What will be your answer to question B sir?
3: Okay, Obi, me da se pa. Ni ebe ka chom one say. So your corporate CEO now kwa ku see bibia ma schooler. Many a times no, ebia no bi beka say oh, me na me da dormitory we e wo school ha. I had that into me kwa koye. But ebia na at that time no school no ni ohia no in get dormitory.
1: Okay.
3: Bia na toilet bi enkoye.
1: Yeah.
3: Inti ano no na otimi be ye mo immediately a ebe solve problem. Inti EFPI any get fund.
1: Yes.
3: Through your procurement ni adeni. Ye ende bia day in day out no ye nya request for problems schools. In the schools. Inti ano ni sa roadmap na ye de ma individuals no ne even associations no.
1: Mm-hmm.
3: Because unse me colleague ni mention say old school for no alma obe call back give back to your alma mater and all of that. Sometimes ye entire ma wu old school ni kramba.
1: Yeah.
3: Ebi a ye be shushu me school a wo call ye. Ujina ye ya. Ye be ba say oh ye ni msa wo call this adu anaw call soon home secondary school. Omo request wa ha omu hiya toilets, omu hiya classroom, insi obi liki wo baby. How will you want to support. Obe ye, you have that compassion and then want to do what? Give back to your school. Inti no benefits ne wo mono die. Like he mentioned, no, the tax incentive, the publicity and all of that. At the same time, so ye ma the right direction to solving the problem.
1: To solving the actual problems.
3: Actual problems at schools.
1: Mm. And as a company, so ebe invested through GetFunder. Company and return on that investment, there be value be in a company, be nya, and only tax exemption.
3: The tax exemption, yes, on your corporate tax.
1: Yeah.
3: On your corporate tax.
1: Any publicity.
3: Any publicity, and then you become a partner forever with GetFund. Yeah. Into no, yeah. I mean, it opens a lot of doors too and everything for you.
1: Yeah. But, Shine, the real question then will become say, okay, maybe someone is convinced, maybe me see kaba, money 100,000 USD. Mufankoye project where we miss school. How would I follow Sikano? Say indeed, Sikano Eko. More accountability mechanisms with EFPI and a saying that here.
5: Obi, any danger problem, cry.
1: Okay.
5: Yeah, government institution, Tido, they be a case. Or once the crowd would be ashamed, we've been so transparent to the stand, say, we have a monitoring team, your project team, your legal team, your war, Sasson, your war, your friend saying. EFBI team.
1: Okay.
5: So at any point in time, say EFBI ne di ni mbeje sikana. Yema progress reports. Yema progress report every time.
1: Okay.
5: Meno ka say ya set up offices for not any Kumasi.
1: Oh.
5: First no na ayi ka office no wakrape.
1: Get fund
5: office no wakrape. But projects will cost one off near the idea now. Yeah, now monitoring becomes very difficult.
1: Yes.
5: Since you're in the way, so you're creating Northern Belt, Middle Belt, and Southern Belt.
1: And a Southern Belt.
5: And see, every project going on in those places, you know, your team will hold more, or monitor, or my progress report every time. You're trying to consult at a bank and say, oh, 6 months time, I remember more your progress report.
1: Okay.
5: You're yeah, in the way, say, transparency is assured.
1: Mm-hmm.
5: And see, projects be our
1: yes.
5: And I say be our supplies be our they buy be our my desk. Yeah. Supply to specific schools now.
1: Yes.
5: We give you the progress report as to the way are. Yeah, yeah, no.
1: Okay.
5: Many can say IPMC, Eba on board some person must see 5 ultra modern schools, ultra modern ICT labs. Am I? Many can say you identify schools no. Yan Gio Musica, Yan Yan Gis Cano. Yaman, yeah, the answer at Tromus cause his schools in the they are going there with their contractors, with their
1: IPMC supplies. For another form of contractors.
5: And the way say, no, Omoan or Musi, am I into Omo more timelines, Nibi Bia.
1: Okay.
5: EFPI, we encounter a false cabre, Omo Mudis Cano so bad.
1: Okay.
5: Your Tromus specific things, yeah,
1: sir.
5: Yes. And the
1: Banka IPMC say, you know. Could they have chosen schools or more person or more?
5: Yes, they could have.
1: Is that option also?
5: Yes, they could have. And that idea, no more crowd, more yet than that. No more supply, solar street lights.
1: Okay.
5: communities be, but they were not targeting schools. But I'm not saying can say yeah targeting schools. And I'm saying, why not? We still have schools that do not have electricity. It's the almost channeling be true as they giving us 200 street lighter, solar street lighter. Yeah, they call schools are almost need light.
1: Oh, okay,
5: that can help the children who can learn even in the night. If they can learn even under this street lights, and it can even give them part. Almost school crowd go see there. They can even walk in the night back to their house. So, Saka Obi says Saka say. Saka share a EFP and I said no. Then I have to give back to my alma mater. But no, because a few weeks ago, Saka Yakati saw that Oko see 250 bed dormitory facility I'm at the school at Chimota.
1: Saka.
5: Saka Homes.
1: Oh. Was it 250
5: bed? 250 bed. But and you're not quite on the team in now for
1: Saka.
5: Saka Homes.
1: Oh. Was it 250 bed?

0: bank a while there will finance it directly. Yeah, we'll just put consultants and then, like he said, every department via or what role to play beyond will be on board.
1: Yeah.
0: We have relationship managers. Our manage donors, no. Not donors, so the more repair then account every step of the way, no. Obian him what is happening in transparency and accountability in the problem beyond you.
1: And I think in doing that, you know, a boa sometimes the clash of project yenya obeshano old student ayo madrin say omu kusi classroom block ewo mu school. Meanwhile, ABR na get fan kra uncompleted project bi kra wo school ho dada. Ah, so omu wie yanke betime abo.
0: Betime a serve purpose.
1: To omu routing it through EFP and emani
0: direction wo ho.
1: Betime abo. I get that point. But yemra build your own concept now we raise here earlier. No? What is it about? Inti, I don't know. Say, me kwa kusi school dae no. Na mi ama u pretty.
0: Nebi.
1: And as it is saying.
0: Okay, inti, first, me rephrasing e kakra. Okay. Yeah, friend no, build and adopt.
1: Build and adopt.
0: Adopt, okay. Yes. Now, this initiative, no, yeah, designing my corporate institutions, no. Mm-hmm. See, for example, bank, bibeti mi aba, so CSR budget, be okay. Up se, or the year project for education.
1: Yes.
0: For. Now you share your needs assessment.
2: At
0: you
2: share school.
0: Yeah, here more.
1: Okay.
0: ABR now on a catchment area. Mm-hmm. Perfect. Now you suggest this our school now. Then I'm a bank. No. Bank nipe ne so no bound border. Yes, school way. Eh, you what school no be here. Where juma? Say, CBNSOCLBC, renovation be our bay. Near I in the way, so at every point in time, the school knew any infrastructure, and so here supports be financially, supports be in terms of education essentials. Near idea. What funny say you school, that's a woba. Not just a owner every time, no, we come to you to tell you so. School now, oh, yeah, now we do DNA, yeah, get friend, yeah, boss, no. You also want to see, say, school so is doing well. Inti no aya in say wow yeah dia kolama adopting on ehwe no aha that is the
1: maintenance
0: whole biano ebeda also because you've built and you've adopted the school
1: and would so that so
0: yes that is part of branding core branding yes benefits na donors and any partners in
1: yano okay wow but that's really cool inti no no that is say school company so person me paint school dino in my brand colors I allowed.
0: Now, yeah, be my way. Once I get fun, yeah, well, yeah, standard.
1: Yes.
0: So you can't go
1: outside
0: that. Sure. Into no answer. Well, yeah, be bring your board. No, yeah, be sign MOU, all of that, and all those things are captured in there.
1: Okay.
0: Into in as much as you're building, you're adopting. No, you still need to go by get fun standard. That's why we have our consultants and we have an RM every step of the way.
1: Oh, okay.
0: That's right.
1: Okay. Into say all student association executives be 8 year in ABR or mono. As part of ABO more anniversary, or my planning project on person we will school order that. And no matter EFPI, can they still come and partner with more to do that particular project?
0: Yes, definitely they can. Yes.
1: Okay.
0: It doesn't have to. I mean, so if you may have even started. Yes, you can still come to us. We'll come and support you. And sometimes, no, funny enough, when other old students in Adi who say, oh, my lunch more projects way, I buy Ejuma way, I can home. Get Fun is a credible institution. Yeah, they know. Then they are like, okay, then why don't we all support? It's a bit more crab and no Bwama. They're able to even raise more funds just by affiliating with Get Fund. Yes.
1: Yeah. And as you see, potential is in person, may build and adopt Nibia. Currently, no projects been a year. Available, I meet my building and I adopt it.
0: Hey, Obi, question in there. Projects in your baby.
1: Adults.
0: Projects in your baby. Baby, kwa. But, say, why you ready? So, beba. You know, be kasa. You be busa, so, specific areas. Be a.
1: Osha.
0: Who deal with all your marketing campaigns in there? You no more catchment areas. Be omu ye ye njumano. Those are the places I don't want to improve as part of their CSR.
1: Yes.
0: It's, you know, it depends on who the institution is, what they stand for, where their focus is. Unless Omu need any such direction, then we now pick from our list. But funny enough, Obe Kase Ope area, Bikri Bia, you know, ne area, Peso Kone. You have a higher list, so no, not projects were Hosa.
1: Pashotia.

0: I say, aha.
1: Okay. Because of time, my Emra, this collective furniture appeal, and also initiative, my boss, Eddie Abba, and also say, what is it about? Say, me, Tiemo, and then I'm a war. Sika meet me at all furnitures be a main tournament me donate mamo and I said the same.
2: Okay, thank you very much, mm-hmm. Obi. Answer na me answer o question. No, yes. Me person me can never back who me no.
1: Okay.
2: First and foremost, when His Excellency the President came back to office, he had some vision for the education sector, and one of them is the expansion of technical vocational training education.
3: Okay. As simple and then STEM.
2: He wanted to link these two to be in tandem with national development.
1: Sure.
2: And then he wanted to improve foundational learning, that is kindergarten and primary school education.
1: Yeah.
2: All these things, it requires additional resources.
1: Beba.
2: And we should not forget, Get Fund is under the Ministry of Education. So the one who is leading the policy bit of all this we are talking about, is Honorable Haruna
1: Idrisu,
2: the executor now.
1: Hey, Get Fund.
2: Led by Mr. Paul Ejayi. Good. So back to your question. This financial appeal, first and foremost, Shayendi Kainka say, ye pese ye replace in Nduyadiye, to Dadiyadiye.
1: Yeah.
2: Good. And we are more durable. Second, population has grown. And then we need a lot of furniture. Get from bet to me ayebi yatobi but and so numbers
1: okay but say you the metal ones
2: there are many schools still under trees over 5,000 and over 3 million children and tiwa wo a ye hia akonja dodo that is readily needed one kasa bet to me atoaba but ye hia ni say ye be keep it to a certain minimum standard.
1: The other tower band should be metal one, maybe.
2: Good.
1: Memfa in New York, Kunyama.
2: Patcho de.
1: Munje.
2: Oh. Ye be to me, Edgy in the other, maybe, but. Se si ano de.
1: The here pa, ye
2: metal. Here pa, ye. Ye meta. Na ye here. And he say, Ube contacti EFBI for. Say, Ube sa woman akonja. Omu betra of specifications. Any standards
1: in the metal one more design maybe you have a picture of the metal one okay that's fine
2: okay
1: there are two in Zama Utsi Menace but this is a metal desk now more penny you are gonna here
0: and oh yes yeah you are and more crabby so in fact publication the feedback has been good just enrich company back where a confirm is over my 1,000 pieces.
1: Ah.
0: Yes, of mono desk. No.
1: Oh, okay.
0: Yes, in Tino.
1: Okay.
0: Yeah, hope he say. It be a snipper started by no son, ever continue. Yeah. Aba. Na it's me abwa solve problems. No.
1: Okay. Shine, me name the Ubekan Afa this furniture appeal. I am looking at the points. Can I also, in line with EFPI vision, go to my school and say, "Oh, me say, get found for because it's here in Kunyo, Munya, a metal in the Miyama 2,000 pieces school, Munje." Possible, right?
4: Yes, possible, okay. Possible. But
1: okay.
4: Adam will say, Adam can say, you see, I know metal and quani here, fine, metal and quani here, but Osha, it may be like villages be.
1: Mm-hmm.
4: Sebi ana obi oho na wooden one owo ye mkase on fanko ye beji ne dia support until say ye benya
1: metal
4: ye
1: ne
4: dia replace enti we are not saying say what the wooden one buy enti patcho ye beji but until say ye benya metal ones ne be replace old ones ni na no but a wooden ones na I still a friend is saying
1: welcome
4: to support.
1: It is here. Nipa also have a 1,000. More number kwa kofa na waso anu waso adeba.
0: Ono the baby draw. So okacha isa ye ready. Na se isi ha. Ya be kwa kofa ba. Adi ya ambo huka ya nyaho she. Ono di adoya ye. Ya medibe kwa hon efa hone se. Obi enge mono desk ni mkwa na ye she she. This appeal is for bank beds.
1: Oh, bank beds.
0: Yes, teacher table and chairs. And education essentials. Yeah. Bia obi abit me I dey support here.
1: Where the desk now more can it be? Ebi say it's okay, right?
0: Ebi say yes. Ebi say.
1: But I was saying, you know, but also money are the extra umbetimi.
0: A much comfortable one. Yes, a much comfortable.
1: Money are the extra umbetimi arrest here. And no, no, aye, better. Etimi abwa.
0: Ne ewo backrest.
1: Ewo backrest.
0: Yes,
1: sure.
0: Yes. And so both mono backrest. And then dual. And dual. Yes, yes.
1: Inti. We are but with back
0: with a backrest, rest, very comfortable very seats. Comfortable yes. Seats, and yeah. I met her on also soon chess in show to in fact flat here of course we share videos in Bia sad yeah. On the ground, so yeah. It's very sad. Yeah, but our met house we money are there. It can be refurbished.
1: Okay, this one looks good. This one looks a bit better.
0: Yeah, dear no. Okay. This looks but yeah, I don't know how you're meeting me.
1: Okay, in the one more the NSA net here. Oh.
0: Yes.
1: Let me see it.
0: So this is the mono desk.
1: Ah, this is the mono one.
0: Yes.
1: Oh, okay.
0: The dual on here, two can sit. Ah, yes. Yes.
1: Oh, okay.
0: It's a very comfortable.
1: Yeah, yeah, very comfortable.
0: Yeah.
1: And we in the same for primary schools, so on. And our SS one in our bitume.
0: Oh, it cuts across.
1: Oh, sir.
0: Mm. Mm.
1: Wow. Ain't he Benghazi say one? Pen will be fat to her now, Faye, or more air share, you know, in when you look here a bit more that a beast. Oh, aha, we know.
0: Your school money, you know, that about for. Gano, Colabia, that
1: about. Ain't it? Very well. I mean, that's where we are with the EFPI. It is a wood, Timia. At least now you are updated. Well, what this whole initiative, no, is about. What is left? And I said, Ghana, maybe I'll be free. I'll come up. Nayan, you know, Timmy, I supported Get Fund on this, I mean, national course. Very, very, very, very important course. And Get Fund under. New management with the support of the Ministry of Education at the ABBA CBB Abitimi Akwe. But I could see saying, so yeah, sure, you know, I'm a well brutally it's a papa, papa, papa. Aha, it way looks like more like it, right?
0: Yes, yes, yes, yes, yes, yes.
1: It is a Utia, Uko YouTube Live, you stream this, Ube Hunko, you know, Mokahua Seminar, Ube Timmy at 50. Or the Akowit Mato 100, or 1,000, or 5,000 pieces, are there on Beijing in Yetimiabua. But Ghana for the web bridge, and then I'm more catch. I'm also a bit me a donate.
0: Oh, aye, I'm a bit me a donate. Pa, you're a moon free moon. Aha, into a more nominal day, or mobile call your website.
1: Okay.
0: Into call your website, www.getfund.gov.gh.
1: Yes.
0: Or call Ube Hun. 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
1: Okay.
0: Payment platform no ye obi bi woho aboche ni omu didiji skani ni na bi woho. 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
1: Okay. And it's obi wo ho no o me cash na o nkonya bi se o pese o reach out to mo a en o be de o so ba mo office wa na se mo number bi
0: a yeah wo number.
1: Okay.
0: In direct line na wo fra o be nyaye.
1: Okay.
0: Me mo bo number no
1: 050
0: okay
1: 865 okay
0: 2073
1: to bo na
0: me mo bi o mo ho. Okay. 050 865 20
1: 73 okay into 050 mm-hmm. 865 yes please 2073 if you want to reach out to Get Fund now omo ano omonsa itumi eka 050 865 2073 na omonhwe enko mo a QR code no. I know so no. In the end, it's a whole sharing wo YouTube live. Ube tima fa ufung kwa diye siki ya code. Ne so na wa donate abwa Get Fund. It's an amazing initiative. And omode abba. And if free omu sisi ya 050-865-2073. Na uwa mwebi ya wone wong ini hon enkomo. Now you know what to do inti. All student associations are muti. Say ye. JSSO, a year senior high school, a year university, ubitimi reach out to get fund through EFPI initiative. No, na yen share kwa yebe fasuni na yabua yen schools. Who won't kunyani beans now? Pesa donate here, and as you know what to do, please call them 050-865-2073. Now, omo yen share kwa. What I'll do is say, yemre ninti 30 seconds each. Wrapping up comment. Mami nisha si mfi shine or shine. Final comments.
4: Initiative we are about to stay, and as I said, a strategic platform. Mm-hmm. Yeah, they mobilize funds to support the government.
1: Yes.
4: Ankran krekaho. Obi ekahobi. Obi imagine said nipa 5 million. They decided someone buy one city cry.
1: One Ghana city. Yeah.
4: That's 5 million cities.
1: Yeah.
4: That's a lot of money.
1: Yeah, a lot of
4: that
1: money.
4: That can help.
1: Sure.
4: And he appeal it to every Ghanaian. You be put it out short code very soon. Mm-hmm. Yeah, EFP and Kasa, I think you have launch it. Okay. You launch here. There are other activities that you have been macro for the platform to also support us. And you be rolling out short code that me support it with the little that they have.
1: Okay.
4: But for now, no, if you want to support an ASO person, you'll be able to call your website at www.getfund.gov.gh. Information be our honor donate button, so I'll click it. So I say once in the crowd now I'll bet me my says can.
1: Very well. May that say Adam finally.
2: Okay, thank you, Obi. The America to end my conversation with the public. Ni se Obi baby sa se the mukenye na law beneta itri.
1: Yeah.
2: Get Fund Act 581, Part 2, specifically Clause 9, fundraising. Ewo, and this is the first time Get Fund
1: activated that portion of the law.
2: Or activity. And abai full from bakra. Initiative, no, it has come to stay. Mm. Thank you very much.
1: That's nice. Meda sepa. Ajua, finally.
0: Oh, Obi, right there. You better wasi bebe. Say, we are receiving and come out. It's me, dear, as a matuja. Nyameka, it chat to one, say, like my colleagues, Nakano, EFPI is here to stay.
1: Yeah.
0: This is the future of Get Fund.
1: Sure.
0: And we believe, say, many good things will come out of this. Kitwe bien, sir, Obi.
1: Yeah.
0: Inisi owo sika bebere no wetin me have support e yen hu ni so obia ko school pen se nya me kan e no yen boa aban ye bebere but yen boa aban to obia and try and share how they can give whichever way they can na yin nyina yen timi yen boa.
1: Fantastic. Yeda mwase papa we say Obi, salute my man Shine Tosu for me. He is not just brutal, or he is heavy and brainy. From former head of HR. Promacido, is that true? Now Promacido. Okay. And from former head of HR, Promacido, and Cowbell and Indomie, to senior manager, Get Fund, Shine, no size. Seke, unim seke. The general seke. No, Charlie, seke, we brutal. Yeah, that's it. Papa, say, what do message we abba? We say, Obi, you need to pass by at the office one of these days. St. John's School is waiting for you. Please come and partner with Get Fund immediately to erect a project there. On a more serious note, this is a great innovation. Regards to my bosses in your studio, Ajoa, Shine, Edem, for a good job done, and special greetings to the administrator, Mr. Paul Ejay, for this initiative. Eko Jan and Ediwe Abba, Eko, thank you. We say, Obi, good afternoon. This is my question to the Get Fund team in your studio. Many a times, old school groups go to do project and get recognition by putting their names on it. If Get Fund goes to do it, whose name will be put on it if the old school groupings go through them? And say hi to Shine for me, Charles Quatting. Where a very important question. In the Munya normal enough for Yemfan common Emra every year. In your say, mostly say old student association projector. Individual donors needing ebebo projects now. And they omati EFPI omani age ho omosi okay Get Fund, we are routing it through you mu wea why mu din ebebo project no omo question eno no
4: Obi Mdase,
1: and now you can agree on that later when the project is done.
4: Oh, you see, institution be on the credibility.
1: Sure.
4: And see, I don't know, sir, if or get fund as part of your
1: sure.
4: project partner and your day.
1: Yeah.
4: You know, yeah, catch and grow. You know, Ankara Accra almost support a project even in their schools, you know, apply for if it's a tax incentive,
1: yes.
4: depending on what they are supporting their school.
3: Asempa FM.
4: And also your benefiter, almost okay. Yes, apart from just the...
1: And I think, I mean, really, if, say, a year group in a year project, now, I don't think, sir, it will be out of place if so and so donated by this year group. And maybe I will support from get from something. I mean,
0: it shouldn't be a problem. We can agree. And yeah, crying, no, who here, sir? The here is a problem, no, it's being solved.
1: That's really what matters. My name was, we say, Obi, these are laudable ideas by Get Fund, but I think it is laden with the need to seek recognition. All student associations always discuss with their schools what the needs are before putting up their project. So why the need for another bureaucracy? The tax aspect is a catch. But if a school group does a project, who will use that project to file and receive the tax exemption? The Get Fund wants to associate with those projects in schools so that they can use it for their records to say, we supported this and that project. What we need from them is to engage in their own project to assist the schools through their own initiatives. Starsky Ewo New York. In Tiobia, Ghana Ewo New York and so message. And then we catch Starsky.
0: Obi, me can first say.
1: Yes.
0: Say you say Get Fund needs to do their own projects. Make I say, say Oba now free school be air ba.
1: Yes.
0: Yeah, yeah, na yeah, war request ni dada. U school no for you know more issues ni be old school ni me request ni be aba.
1: Okay.
0: Inti e di anu betu mo ni mse. Womu se mpe se mu ye se. Inso su school ni so so war need for se.
1: Yeah.
0: Wobe ma ya jen hon a he se. Inse se bi e be si dormitory block bi a bi a wode ye because u wo hon ti no. A den na ma ye si dining hall e bi a e liki a na so munya be bint na. Inti no eno de we are not forcing anyone to change na. Because we want to partner with you in seeing this particular project,
1: okay.
0: Debbie.
1: Okay, that's fine. That's fine. Ajua, I think you guys have done an amazing job. Anyway, Ajua Amankwa Boating Apia. Wow. Udini Wakama. Christian name, be name.
0: Sure, Debbie. Me perform February 5th.
1: The Ajua Amankwa Boating Apia, Deputy Director. I will get funded. Them Assisi, Principal Manager Corporate Affairs, and Assigned Torso, a Senior Manager. I will get fund. Meda Mwasi, I wish you very well. I wish you very well. I wish you very well. 94.7 FM. Yenani ya huni yinti we emra ye ba ye be di enkomo mua mua pe asase ato ye wa real estate company bi wabe kanya huami ye di enkomo. Ye wia old student of St. John's School who joined me in studio Otna. We are launching our 75th anniversary and a fundraising British Council Hall Otna. Ebe ye butu butu butu butu. After this short break, we deal with all of those. Stay with us.

0: yampo se akwantuo mu nsem ye kanedu onim na wa akobia na ye osatesem eno ma bebree na Ghana de hye nemu won kofo amanso de otia woni begye ene de owo ebeho
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0: Anything, Tia Bruchenko, Aqua Manqua, Akuntejo, Eddie Bro was Sempa, 94.7 FM. So,
2: you dream me, Dana, saying you are no woman on it. You almost see a cacra, you almost will hunu, yes, yatia, in a trassia, yeah, cabum.
3: Memory debia, a bonusia, a pemusia, a question of what a change lay your home, our approach, said the Akuhu, any diabe drufi, the yehu, near her, the ye, near the abba, the enyano, and you can say,
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0: Shenison. 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

You know how money moves in Ghana and across Africa. How it really moves? It doesn't move once a month. It moves 100 times a day on Ecobank's digital platform. Airtime for that your sister. Transport for Papa. 500 Cs for Saturday's funeral. 2,000 Naira for the cousin sitting jump in Abuja. Because we don't just move money, we take care of people. Money moves in every direction. Uncle to nephew, nephew to uncle, sister to brother on Monday, brother back to sister on Friday. And it moves together. The funeral contribution, the susu, the wedding levy, the hospital bill in the family WhatsApp group. In Africa, money is really one person's transaction. It's many people moving small amounts toward one purpose. That's how money moves here. And there's one bank

Adina fo Electroland ka se wo be bie showroom wo potemu na ye bie ya sandi homeland so aka ho se se ya na platform se mo betumi atom TVs gas cookers kettles microwave ni ni akika ho no mo betumi so 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wo nasco selected promotion bia ye ye se wo toba kwa ye be chao ba kwaka home. And which in so Madina, Yashada Mamu special price o. Fala! 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Kawuna bra Madina Taxi Rank. Opposite Echo Bank. Mumro, Namubenya Samsung, TCL, Media, and in Nasco Papa. Nemu Kai say Homelanders who Electroland prices de. Fala! Ye show when you Electroland. Bia bakwa

0: This August, the Super Morning Show is done pretending. Sustainability isn't just tree planting. It's whether the systems we depend on actually last. Lights that stay on. Water that reaches the bucket. Food that nourishes people instead of rotting away. Roads that take us home instead of taking our lives. When things keep failing, that's a sustainability crisis. So this month, we're asking why. Why landguards still run our neighborhoods? Why food rots in bins while our neighbors sleep hungry? Why the road that killed your cousin still has no signage? Why half the water you pay for never reaches your bucket? Uncomfortable? Good. That's the point. Stay tuned to the Super Morning Show throughout August for Joy Sustainability Month, sponsored by MTN and Momo.
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0: Sound School Second Day. Hey. 75 years next year, and this year, the launch of the 75th anniversary, and what a way to celebrate 75 years! Beautiful song. And you're free and air anytime. I'll bet it's a me a born new way. It will show you, know, now a St. John's School Second Day. Charlie. 75 years undoubtedly the best senior high school in the western part of Ghana, St. John's School, Second D. Our motto is Viam Parantes, preparing the way. And in Yamiya Admochna, the launch will be happening at our British Council Auditorium here in Accra. And we are here to talk a bit more about the launch. And you don't want to miss it. Fortunately for Yenina, our global chairman for all old saints around the world, Henry Morgan Minsky, old saint Henry Morgan Minsky, our studio. Old saint Akwabana, a poem to then.
1: Fine, thank you.
0: BBI, Boko,
1: Boko, Yanko Ponado.
0: Yeah. It's how we have a year.
1: 1994.
0: Mm. 94.
1: Last batch of O level.
0: Yeah, of O level. Oh, okay. Yes. That's nice. I'm in 2001.
1: Latter day Saint.
0: Latter day Saint. See now, but I'm also bra close to the microphone. Bibi Abokoa.
2: And Yamia Dumboko.
0: How we have a year? 1997.
2: Oh,
0: 97. Okay, 97. 97, I'm GHS 2.
2: Wow.
0: And we read GSS 98 and then 99. We read St. John's.
2: St. John's, wonderful.
0: You're free, huh? Naja, we are Wasi, maybe. And now we
2: are. My name is SSC.
0: Ah, okay, now I'm within the SSC. Yeah, I'm within the SSC.
2: And they got to the last batch of O level.
0: And A-level. You read school 94. 95. 95. And now we say, I'm a last batch for O level.
1: O level.
0: Oh, okay. Okay. Okay, that's nice. St. John's School. And the fondest memory of St. John's School you have there?
2: Wow. Klaponche.
0: Oh, not Klaponche or what?
2: About Klaponche Bottom.
0: About two
2: or St. John's.
0: Okay.
2: Me fana year.
0: And obey headmaster.
2: Obey headmaster.
0: Yeah. I mean, I think for the first 2 years, Form 1, Form 2, he was the headmaster. Form 3... Na ufi homa e at the time the regional director of education, Madame Rebecca Ifiba Dazi, the acting, na brother Joe. Yeah, brother Joe take it over. And brother Joe take it over and one turn in the real school.
2: Okay.
0: Yeah, na in the real school. But Kilaponchi was a fascinating individual.
2: Yeah.
0: Hey, Oji, you know. Wow. Ain't it? Memories, just memories, memories. And it, Presto, I also fondest memory of St. John's Yabade.
1: I think for me, one of them will be inter colleges.
0: Yeah,
1: Intako was this day. I mean, Jendu, there was one Jendu one. That one was very serious. It was between St. John's and GSTS, and GSTS, you know, our rivals. Yeah, no, yeah. We normally, no, we will go to GSTS for the Intako.
0: Sure.
1: And we wanted them to come to Second D.
0: Yes.
1: But every time, they don't come. Something will happen and we'll still go to GSTS. But on this occasion, they had to come to Jendu Park.
0: Ah.
1: And then we went to play football. Now, Second D student in St. John's for there.
0: Yes,
1: so we were there, we were waiting. Now, I name when there, I didn't care. Now, you're going to comport you fine. Near to our headmaster, my warning. Because I'm a GSTS, I'm a top A. And yet, now I'm a GSTS, so say, your name, sir, I'm a school, I'm the F and a GSTS. What to, Boba Bino, or Bob Boy? And the FDA action, the senior master, or Tianchen, Intino, Oshi, and any day, and who there. Will be a dink a crack. No, two a crewman no born, Ankasa.
0: Oh,
1: born the snails master. And
0: then
1: they will fool a crack. Did they will fool in an or my and Vim? And they had two sim and only a chessy one. Oh, Obi Mikayan, a senior SB, Wako school, Wako for a great cutlass is ringing out with a taxi, Wabadadado. It was not easy. Now, Boba and one, Boba and flying over Jendu, no. It was not easy. Now, GSTS bus, no. Oh, no.
0: condemned.
1: Almost condemned. And then, that was second D. Then we were in second D. Second D boys know what tea area. And you know, but the only now we're saying yours already supporters. Look, it was not easy. GSTS had to run. Look, it was not easy. And now, one year, two agent who was there. And Crawford was in Nichi was St. John's.
0: Oh,
1: I didn't know you too. The speedy beer, I had a call anyone. Jacob Drew Gates, you know, and you're blocking the whole road. Now, of course, second D to Takrad, you know, and the Ashisha, Church will be a Jina, and the boy in the Ashisha, GSDS new woman. Now, it was not easy. Well, the police in Abbey, police for the crowd, the boys need to do one child. Police for whom they know, the way our boys near Grace are there. One mingle, now I calm down before they will call reinforcement. But those were old days, you know. Those were old days.
0: I mean, St. John's was a beautiful place, a beautiful place. Yeah, for more, I'm winning second in, you know, sir. The pride of second in Takoradi is St. John's School. In everything. I mean, Udru Upe, campus at FA St. John's School. In fact, we pride ourselves having the best school chapel in Ghana. School, not sorry, than FA, the whole Ghana. St. John's School. Fact. And you know, we have the best quadrangle. And your school behind our quadrangle, we have a quadrangle. Beautiful place, you know. Ain't it? St. John's School, amazing. Fortunately, next year, it is 75 years.
1: Exactly.
0: Wow. And the old student, what do we have in stock? Meaning, the launch of the anniversary, right?
1: Yes.
0: What will be happening tomorrow? Phobia on team.
1: So tomorrow what we're doing is we're bringing all Old Saints together. Will be the purpose of Old Student Association. It's not actually about taking over schools. It's an association. It's a group of old boys who have finished school, who come together first for themselves to reconnect and to do good to themselves, to do businesses among themselves, to promote each other and to support each other, and by extension extend that same thing also into the school. And you know, as old boys, we want to give back. As you know, in our motto, preparing the way. Others prepared the way for us. Obieko school, yamfa basketball court anko, yamfa football field anko, yamfa classroom anko. Obina na wa yeni yinesi wo. Nipa no krono crying, yina cry yinimono. Somebody did it for us. It is therefore our time to also prepare the way for the next generation. And you know, Kwayako anniversary launch, you know, we are going there first to meet each other. And then 75 years, you know, Yechimwe Basa. First, we want to honor the past. I want to be Yibiwokono. It's called honor, to honor them. Yemmoan, I can say, Yedio Muni, and I say, to honor them. And then now, no. We want to celebrate our achievement for the now. All the things we have done. The school has produced young men. It has turned them, young boys, into young men. Very good across the whole world, in different faces, different areas, successful in life. We want to celebrate all those achievements. And the final one is to look into the future. We want to prepare the way for the next generation. And that is where we want to build the 15-unit classroom block. It started as 15-unit classroom block. Now, yes, I try one. Yes, I had three ultra-modern laboratories. Which is English language laboratory, music laboratory, and then art laboratory. And they would look ultra-modern. Obi, because we as old students, you know, you believe it there, our greatest asset is not money. It's our people.
0: Our people.
1: And particularly our young people. They will take over from my end. And see, us today, what we can do for them is education. It is the tool that will change their lives. And see, but they invest in the educational environment, the classroom, and the teaching and learning material. He can see the things. He can find videos in the classroom. He can say, what can Ignos Rocker? Won't show. No, who Ignos Rock no reform. Now, a church Ignos, if you're a sedimentary, then why are Ignos? We want to provide that for our young people so that they all coming out, you know, well, we're the best in society. Yeah. If they are all the best, then our association is the very best.
0: The best. It's true. And if you are an old student of St. John's School, Second D, Tomorrow you have to be at the British Council Auditorium. Oh, Accra, oh, Kumasi, oh, Cape Coast, maybe I will be at it. Please make your way to the British Council Auditorium. Let's do this together. We are launching our 75th anniversary. Benghazi, my first flyer, no? The one with all the invited guests, no? For Enotoso, Mame Nafe, will take more emotion in live on YouTube, no? So that's the flyer. And we shall launch 75th anniversary launch and fundraising theme, 75 years strong, united in purpose, committed to excellence. And all of these people are old students. And Presdo, a the first person,
1: all Saint Henry Benya.
0: Henry Benya, Henry Benya, former Anglo Gold, right?
1: No. Okay. Henry Benya now is for Mark Young. Henry Benya used to be on the board for Zenith Bank. He used to be Zenith the board for Stanbic as well.
0: And
1: then for the new one,
2: It was a board chairman, Ghana Railways.
0: Ghana Railways.
1: Quite a lot.
0: Guy, wow. Wow.
1: He's Ghana, into the fintech space. He's a big man.
0: That's nice. Into Honorable Bauchna.
1: He is the chairman.
0: The chairman for the occasion.
1: And then and that one is the special guest of honor.
0: Okay.
1: You might hear about Jasmo.
0: Oh. Jasmo is All Saint.
1: So Jasmo is an honorary All Saint.
0: Oh, okay.
1: By virtue of his commitment of so many things to St. John's, the old boys honored him as an All Saint. So he's an All Saint.
0: Wow. And Jasmo, special guest of honor. Jasmo is one of Ghana's leading road contractors. He's done some amazing work in Ghana. And then we have
1: All Saint Eric Isubonting.
0: Eric Isubonting.
1: Anglo Gold.
0: In the Anglo Gold, Ashanti.
1: Yes.
0: The Ogboro. A old saint, and Yami Admochna, on also Eba. Then we have our global president, our TNMA, Onye Kasai. He will be there tomorrow. And then Reverend Father
1: George Edriyao Ansa.
0: George Edriyao Ansa. Wow. Edriyachna, you cannot afford to miss the event tomorrow. And after this flyer, my flyer and I, a project, no, Ewasono. The project would be building as part of the 75th anniversary, you know, the old student project here, you say, and the motion and so, and for MIA, that flyer would also come. But tomorrow, you have to be there. We launch the anniversary and then we do our fundraising. Nabi be etimi akosonya mea domoa, watchana, in the motion and so, MIA. But the other thing would be, say, the various that's our project. In the way project, I have 15 unit classroom block and a day
1: three
0: ultra modern labs, modern art lab, a music lab, and a language lab. Project is estimated to cost 6.5 million Ghana cedis. And yes, I can't any here to do this. All of us would have to come. First phase, we estimate say, by March 2027. Our first phase are ready. And then phase two, September 2027, now you will be into October 2026. Yeah, yes, now you see this beautiful edifice. We are still maintaining the St. John's look and feel. St. John's, I had dining in our same school, papa, second day. And we are maintaining the look and feel with this particular project. So, Ochina, all old saints, please, British Council Auditorium. And we are old saint, let me know. We say, okay, I really like St. John's School, even though I am a Santa Clausian. My elder brother is an old saint. I like how St. John's School competed against TTI in football those days. St. John's School indubitably had the best football team in the Western region. Your campus mimics that of Adisco as well. The school's on the hill. Happy 75th anniversary to all old saints. Godi in Tema. Godi Yadase. Yadase Papa Papa. We say hi, Obi. I am coming tomorrow. Charles Quartin's old saint, one of our regular listener, Charles Quartin. Thank you. Thank you so much. And Yame Admochna, Yebeshe Winim Papa. We say Obi, somewhere in the 90s, St. John's School had a teacher by name Mr. Yamson, popularly known as Bobo Debo. Bobo
2: Debo.
0: Our friend Mr. Suman, right?
2: Mr. Suman.
0: Okay. Hey, Bobo Debo, me kwatono. Someone's great. Are you brutal? I hear he's late now, right?
2: He's alive.
0: Oh, Bobo Debo is alive.
2: He's alive.
0: Oh,
3: well,
0: wow. We say hi. I am a manful anyway, but happy anniversary to you, St. John's School. Your fee, Ewo Joe Wolo. Wow, Bobo de Bo. Oh, Charlie. That man was a whole mood.
2: Yeah,
0: a whole mood, Charlie. A whole mood. Anyways, Auntie Mpocho, who year group for someone's Warba?
2: Warba,
0: 97 for the river.
2: Warba.
0: Sure.
2: Warba.
0: Well, 2001 year group, no. I but we're planning another project on campus, but would come tomorrow, and then from there we'll see how we can complete the build. This is a mega project. We need to do this 15 unit classroom block, free laboratories. Extremely important. Now, actually, how it beats me about. And this year, so no, science and math quiz we have to do extremely well than we did last year. And all the supporters, students, and the whole Ghana should watch out for St. John's School. This year, science and math quiz. Esewene and Sewo Katre. Intimunisha nesu. Nyame Admochna, yenina ye ba British Council Hall. Prezo, o final message, Edija, all o students across the world. Oye abade, intail.
3: Right, so, my message to all the students is very simple. This St. John's belongs to them,
0: yeah,
3: and this anniversary is actually for them.
0: Yes,
3: it is an anniversary because we are reflecting back on 75 years being strong, mm-hmm, as a school, mm-hmm, united in purpose and committed to excellence. 75 years strong, no, St. John's has put in systems, structures, and has done so much that it has stayed relevant for 75 years strong, making young boys into young men.
0: Yeah.
3: The next one says united in purpose is actually for the old boys.
0: Mm-hmm.
3: It says that irrespective of our chapter, our year group,
0: yeah,
3: irrespective of whether you are in North America, you are in Ghana, you are in any part of the world,
0: sure,
3: we are united by one thing, one identity, St. John's. St. And therefore, we need to come together, yeah, always to protect this identity that we own. No one else owns it, mm-hmm, except us.
0: Bengazi, my picture we in that so. Oba St. John's School. Say any schools in Yana will be busy. Schools, maybe you have a campus, no pictures now. We, you know, that's St. John's School. Open Square, where a fair Ghana, ha, St. John's School. We that's St. John's School. It is a mechanical school where far, and you menum in a media, mean German, in the end of the day. I mean, Charlie. The first picture was a dining hall complex. We are one of the few schools I walk a whole complex I have for dining. Yes, I was sorry dining. Yes, I was assembly hall. A BR is separate. In the end school now, yeah, qua assembly was here in Kunya free on here assembly. We are such shame Kunya for dining. Yes, I know when it was St. John's School. Ah, Unya, you're sorry dining picture. No, type St. John's School Chapel. Oh, Google. The first sorry dining picture at all. Now we'll be a shabby. We enjoy your num. Enjoy your num. Enjoy your nitty. For more emotion on YouTube live, school now you can't have some name. We are near Numja. You can't say school here far, school here fair. And that's what we are showing you. Benghazi, where are you? Sorry, Diana, I found to her. And there was somebody else, Papa. Yeah, your school entrance name soon. I mean, that be for St. John's School, second day. And a poor one. We are showing you some beautiful stuff. And I hear you. When you are sorry, Diana, we are sure. In the Asori Dining so picture, everybody. If friend is St. John's School Chapel, Charlie. Oh, God. Eho Efe, papa. Enti, Nyame Adumo, next year, would show you even amazing stuff from the school. And the Monshan and so Emfa, M.I.E. Eko see say, it's the higher Sempa FM. We are celebrating. Ah, Benghazi. And the Metro Salary. I mean, this is it. That's the St. John's School Chapel. Oh God, Charlie. Benghazi send me all the pictures. I send the Bremen. That's the St. John's School Chapel. I don't know of any school in Ghana. Se me bua mo de mo amonka. When we sorry that we be school be muda. No. I mean any school we any kasa be brenya numja. Res ipsa locator, the matter speaks for itself. In the St. John's School Chapel no ena eta ho no. The whole Ghana school be anyhow. I was sorry na FSC. You know, and enyenum jainti ye beda mo ase o se mpoto o ah preso when you na make 24 no se na o sentemrem. Yeah,
3: I think so. The very final one, sure, is committed to excellence.
0: Yes,
3: obi, the whole thing about St. John's is to create a culture of excellence.
0: Mm.
3: And that's one thing you can be sure of a Catholic school.
0: Yeah,
3: that we will put in discipline. It will be fun.
0: Yes,
3: but there will be discipline and there will be service.
0: Yes,
3: and there will be all the values. Mm-hmm. You would need. Mm-hmm. So that we can create a culture of excellence.
0: Culture
3: we want
0: excellence.
3: When you enter St. John's, mm-hmm, as at now, for example, like you already said, if you come to the school, like the NSMQ and all of that, mm-hmm, you know, they have their own special classroom.
0: Yeah,
3: their own everything.
0: Yeah,
3: all because we provide academics, not for only them, for everybody.
0: Mm-hmm.
3: So we want to continue to provide that culture of,
0: yes,
3: excellence. And that's why we want to build this particular classroom block
0: and the laboratory,
3: so that we can ease the number of students who are all trooping in with their numbers to St. John's, and therefore making the facilities become you know, very small to manage. So we're building more so we can accommodate more and give them a better environment. So we're asking all saints, this is your anniversary,
0: mm-hmm,
3: please come together, all of us.
0: Yeah,
3: let us increase the numbers, let us have everybody, so that together our clap will be more louder.
0: Yeah,
3: than a few people
0: a
3: doing
0: few
3: this.
0: People. Yeah. Fantastic. I mean, Charlie Benghazi, Charlie, wassail. Now you are doing what you are supposed to do. Into video, no, in the, this is St. John's School. I've been Kasebio. Into the, bra YouTube live. Never have a shame. You see, I'm in Kasebio. I mean, it could see, say, Asempa FM. Once you subscribe to the channel, we'll be to actually show you live. That is St. John's School Chapel. And tell me which school in Ghana, and the sorry, the IBC, this is the pinnacle of Catholic education excellence, St. John's School. And who are Sam and Ayaka? The greenery, St. John's School. Oh, Charlie. St. John's School, second B. Oh, Mobeka, we are no answer. A fact. Mobeka, and Zahre. Say, school, I'm sorry that way in your far. I don't know what. Dr. Samia, school chapel in your fair, what they were can. No, in your far, what they can. You know, into that's St. John's School, Charlie. Amazing stuff. And you know, much now. You know, you share with British Council Auditorium. What's in Porto? Final message.
2: Yeah. Ochra and the Pyra program will start at 10 a.m. in the morning. Hey, new Ghana time, 10 a.m.
0: Final message.
2: Yeah. Ochra and the Pyra program will start.

0: Thank you very much.
1: That's an Ewe name, right?
2: Exactly.
1: Oh, okay. Semaple.
2: I don't know my movie down front.
1: Oh, them are. Oh, okay.
2: Upien.
1: Oh, Charlie. Bengazi, when your video away, when Charlie Bengazi, they welcome you. No, welcome. Wow. Charlie. Oh, St. John's School. I feel proud of it. I mean, you see, I'm in Kasabia. In Bengazi, yeah. That's
2: St. John's City.
1: Oh, Charlie. That's St. John's. Because my picture we in Nassau, sir. Right? We in man in Nassau, say. Me could break crime and in Nassau, say. Right? Yeah. And that's St. John's. Aerial shot of the school. The greenery is amazing. Unbelievable. Ain't he? Yeah, the moon, you know, as a president, you're a shiny, you're much.
0: Thank you.
1: You could see, higher Sempa 94.7 FM. And you enjoy for 30 seconds the song celebrating 75 years.

0: 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Still! Phone papa. Is he?
1: 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Sustainability isn't just tree planting. It's whether the systems we depend on actually last. Lights that stay on. Water that reaches the bucket. Food that nourishes people instead of rotting away. Roads that take us home instead of taking our lives. When things keep failing, that's a sustainability crisis. 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Why landguards still run our neighborhoods? Why food rots in bins while our neighbors sleep hungry? Why the road that killed your cousin still has no signage? Why half the water you pay for never reaches your bucket? Uncomfortable? Good. That's the point. Stay tuned to the Super Morning Show throughout August for Joy Sustainability Month, sponsored by MTN and Momo.
2: How money moves in Ghana and across Africa. How it really moves? It doesn't move once a month. It moves 100 times a day on Ecobank's digital platform. Airtime for that's your sister. Transport for Papa. 500 Cs for Saturday's funeral. 2,000 Naira for the cousin sitting jump in Abuja. Because we don't just move money, we take care of people. Money moves in every direction. Uncle to nephew, nephew to uncle, sister to brother on Monday, brother back to sister on Friday. And it moves together. The funeral contribution, the susu, the wedding levy, the hospital bill in the family WhatsApp group. In Africa, money is rarely one person's transaction. It's many people moving small amounts toward one purpose. That's how money moves here. And there's one bank

0: for electrical and the castle will be a showroom on Potemu. Now you be your Sandy homeland and swat at home. Say, see, and apart from some mobile to near Tomu TVs, gas cookers, kettles, microwave, mini a kikahono, mobile to Miswa Tomu Nemu Konya, plates, Nemu Trini, near Kikahunina, and your branch about your friend homeland. And it just a man who wants to say, so we did our electrolander. You bet me out from our bed, she at Eddie Kessie. I think so, you will NASCO selected promotion via ye. So we'll talk about quiet. Ye bet you about quack at home. And waiting so Madina, Yashada Mamu special prize. Oh, Fala! Yatatin Yamani Sunina Mamu. Madina, ye don't want some baby. Kahuna Bra Madina Taxi Rank, opposite Echo Bank. Mumro, Namubenya Samsung, TCL, Media, and NASCO Papa Pan. Nemu Kai say, Homeland is so oh. Electroland prices, ye. Fala! Ye show my name. Electroland. Via Bakwa, a one name when Yama, F. Fernando Board Daffer.
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Sustainability isn't just tree planting. It's whether the systems we depend on actually last. Lights that stay on. Water that reaches the bucket. Food that nourishes people instead of rotting away. Roads that take us home instead of taking our lives. When things keep failing, that's a sustainability crisis. So this month, we're asking why. Why landguards still run our neighborhoods? Why food rots in bins while our neighbors sleep hungry? Why the road that killed your cousin still has no signage? Why half the water you pay for never reaches your bucket? Uncomfortable? Good. That's the point. Stay tuned to the Super Morning Show throughout August for Joy Sustainability Month, sponsored by MTN and Momo.

The National Pensions Regulatory Authority, NPRA, is the regulatory body of the pensions industry in Ghana, ensuring the compliance of the three-tier pension scheme, being the mandatory basic national social security scheme, first tier, managed by SNET, a mandatory fully funded and privately managed occupational pension scheme, second tier, and a voluntary fully funded and privately managed provident fund and personal pension scheme. Employer enforcement has been beefed up, and therefore, we are entreating all employers to enroll their workers onto the first and second tier mandatory schemes and pay their contributions. Failure to do so will result in prosecution. NPRA, ensuring retirement income security.

0: This advert is FDA approved.
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1: You know how money moves in Ghana and across Africa. How it really moves? It doesn't move once a month. It moves 100 times a day on Ecobank's digital platform. Airtime for that's your sister. Transport for Papa. 500 Cs for Saturday's funeral. 2,000 Naira for the cousin sitting jump in Abuja. Because we don't just move money, we take care of people. Money moves in every direction. Uncle to nephew, nephew to uncle, sister to brother on Monday, brother back to sister on Friday. And it moves together. The funeral contribution, the susu, the wedding levy, the hospital bill in the family WhatsApp group. In Africa, money is rarely one person's transaction. It's many people moving small amounts toward one purpose. That's how money moves here. And there's one bank built

0: One will cry and one will lift out that trophy. Who's got what it takes? This is where the next generation of great chefs get their start. And this season, they are not holding back. So pull up a seat or grab a popcorn or better still, join us in the kitchen. 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
3: Robert David me ka say free Germany
4: yeah Kobe okay, yeah Amsterdam
3: cost of never for about chef we o mo e wa amana ne nemu o mo ase amana no dia na o mo tipie no mo kura na aso program no mo aso project mo e nwanwa
0: shene so say me ne da bia 6 p.m. Ogeniye abuchin kumuni.

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for Electroland Castle will be a showroom on Potemu. Now you be ya sandy homeland and swat at home. Say, say, and apart from some of it to me at home with TVs, gas cookers, kettles, microwave, Ninia Kikahon, move to Miss Tomo Nemu Konya, plates, Nemun Tree, Ninia Kikahunina, and your branch back, your friend homeland. And it just a man who wants to say, so we did our Electrolander. You bet me out from our bed, she at Eddie Kessie. I think so, you will not go selected promotion via ye. So we'll talk about quiet, bet you about. And waiting so Madina, Yashada Mamo special price. Fala! Yatin Yamani Sunina Mamo. 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Kawuna Bra Madina Taxi Rank, opposite Echo Bank. Mumro, Namubena Samsung, TCL, Media, and in Nasco Papa Pan. 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Fala! Ye show my name. Electroland. Via Bakwa.

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1: 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Second edition, oh my God, I'm crying here. Now,

0: Yeah, Paradi Admifuan Yankabum Gwene, Dan Kwaku Yabua, DKY, Foster Romanos, Jacinta, Don Little, General Entatia, and Kwakumenu. 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
1: Akrobeto,
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1: Uh-huh. 94.7 Asempa FM Suni. Emraso see a discussion segment we bring on a Friday afternoon. Ekosi say na yede bring me need your say bonsu from EOB. From the presidency communications or aid ewo hwa wa mekansa ewo studio ha presidential aid ewo government communications sanso ena Aaron mehu fans awaje wo social media
2: obi eni nyina akere wo so madwuma egusu nkakran kakran ne madwuma egusu nkakran kakran ne
1: fans awaje amanfo ofrel lawyer Eugene hey lawyer Aaron and I'm say hey omunya abutrewo
2: obi my issue is a disclaimer na menya mama me say jira my issue me pe problem na anko ka say anko yet say dey me na me so so me pass
3: say I say eden ya
2: emre ne bedu doctor samia ye asem na papa ne kan e hu me interview ko me srewe bro
1: interview no so timi ma timi prevent all from being called to the bar. Anyway, Sinti Aaron, one of the shining stars in the NPP communication, Dr. Samia Yenso, a incoming Deputy National Communications Officer, Edema NDC. Sounds like Reverend Charles Owusu, a socio-political commentator. Or sign a software ewo Reverend Owusu Bempa. Or Tnase Nafe. Yeah, the common etumi asheshesu. Mimi need your say bonsu. 38 after 5. And we have to get straight into the issues. Yemren echo and there one topic conversation and yeah baby have it. This week story at dominating media discussions. Gold board minority IMF report. Gold board minority IMF report and a Bank of Ghana into and a dominating media discussions and it would deal with that issue now after we are yeah sorry but afena ute aha into yes Aaron Brasil Kakana captaining camera and capture software ne software kaftan there ja
3: software
1: hey so for kaftan de ja yo o bo kaftan
3: na ni chain no kra
1: well unze so for unze kaftan de heavy your finishing on so for finishing no no chale so for
3: na chain no kra de kumi no chain no
1: that's nice anyways
4: esa ma sami ye nyame
2: o ga se eni me ku ye
4: ma sami wa u die show yi
3: o se o se me de entity a golden color, and I was out to golden chain.
1: And I watch the combination, no, yeah, come
3: on, easy
1: gold everywhere.
2: There's a old brutal or the watching or chain, it's all over here. TikTok videos.
1: Combination is a calculation. You can see saying that I have some power from do 10 hour in chat 0548443523. That's our WhatsApp number 0548443523. 2-3 in chassis alampound the aim chassis what's the issue really with gold board in sense meaning IMF report minority Bank of Ghana a assembly and then I'm zooming straight into it because of tiny and I'm ready to me I didn't come
2: obi yes meda was in a match here with you for now me adoma kwesi ada minimi krum for baku bapam asum into trapi ase for mimi free kwiase ba trapi ase e ka ye constituency
1: I know where he fa
2: oh we were brim constituency
1: brim eastern region
2: so okay. Free kwiase a na ukọ tenchem so
1: okay.
2: Chinchinku asari krum kote aboa hwa ye mbo ba kono de memo so so we be bo me de
1: sa constituency na ofi
2: e ho na me free
1: na mp na ukọ yes okọ kan san san do parlo da so
2: o debi you see
1: Owolusu
2: 2024 no primaries anti ofien is say the ambassador Charles Owolusu
1: oh when Charles Owolusu do MP no okay. Wow Charles Utie aye chiao a fine gentleman very fine
2: so yeah ne basre for asafo the law love for yeah kwako kan mo na yesu

0: mrane kakra yekoye ordinance and breach of promise to marry mranti ni btc for ma
1: oh, sorry for no
0: mama yeah nuni anu mranti e for no o si oba ne pe no wa se ne bo so opese o ware na fi de hri no e de nsem bebre
1: who make it that definite promise and so this is so so
0: man tufo na se dr samia yen so atie sim si ye nyusu e condom
1: okay
0: o yes our campaign it mranti ne tesa na man san fa sa efutu oyi
1: kwa
0: wa ga se me de beba no e de crisis beba da obi adie ba ko a mesua ewo mabrebu ene se menya botre etimidi eyi nsema no nipa bia no you are defined by your response to an issue not your reaction to the issue enya se ade ne si wie no nipa ne ye wie dia wa ye wie now you are very much well defined by your response to it obi ene eba me kura constitution
1: yes
0: na constitution obi uji tum se eye niema mienu pe die di kan e create state and ye dey toss me no e chere aban e tumia obetiche e dey ama various arms of government na state a ye kan obi obeji atum say the Montevideo convention on the rights and responsibilities of states e chere o say ye ka state e hia niema enan die di kan ye wo mu pa na say there should be a definite population no akọ government no akọ territory no akọ capacity to enter into relations with other states but ye hu hia kese pa ni ye definite population because ye ma otumia nipa na odi be di ne so
1: yes
0: and nipa na ono na ma otumi e na o kan article 1 clause 1 of the constitution or say sovereignty resides in the people of Ghana ye na tumi ni ye dia ene edi bia ma o say kona kodi ye so
1: yes
0: enti sa timamu ni ba ko ehun fumsu obi ana se bibi bi tochema ana onti bibi ase na obusa wa na se wo dia ho brase e yi ano enya teni swa for he gold board so see you your friend or your right some agency abotrewate edieni accountability is an incidence of holding a public office into what the NSF and said nipa no kura busa question or you very much damn and who he answer would dinner tem attendee any part of our orientation as Ghanaian people nay yeah person me am friend da chehin da chehin ni di atem sa o onya botre o chine bi wo ho ene ye ye o praise him o chine ni atwe receipt e so 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What is happening in this country? Enti ye Musa se mbiyo. Ye huwa diye ni ye Musa. Obi, she Bank of Ghana suwe sika.
1: Ose se huu busa na ne kwa yisi nowhere to address the issue.
0: Well,
1: read the report. Report ni bo ubi din. Aden o no ena wo dani adiye na
0: bale. Eno na me kachira ose, even when the person has granted Christ huwe busa a mistaken question. Una wosumi yen yedi etumi ama what prevents you say boko say ebusua for the okay enye no kre esi book we so aje udi ni panate manza entity e ben no no that thing ni ni ni eh Obi minya sure say na wote yes obi ba scribe say wo no e obi dia obusa na question agi wadi watemanse na wayi wa no how much more wa ye de yeto etia woka ye ye boni aya ye wo wiase ne say ye de yeto etia woka ne ma otumi no waso mu no agi wudi atem and say no respond to issues. Who brought this kind of orientation in this country? Ada money mine na esi problem na ni Bank of Ghana tam $11.7 billion e di amount sefa ko to good. That is an established fact. Wo kasa mu nyina wo so wa koto awie wo baaye no wo de wo de $10 billion e na aba kuruma enya sa na bia sa me fika, meaning there is an excess of $1.7 billion loss. Se Bank of Ghana ne terms kan ma wa certainly it will sit on the account. Nobody is disputing that. But the description on the IMF report today say e wo dwuma die na wo kodi e no e na de kanaba. So if somebody refers to you, you tell us
1: that description is not the way you put it.
0: No, please.
1: The only IMF categorized Niomede laws number.
0: That's gold boat activities. Is it not part?
1: What it states, David? What it states is service charge and assay fees paid to gold board. And gold board's argument has been said that cannot be a component of the laws because in the agreement, PMMC now gold board ebe ye agent no e wom se uto gold ne bremia I'll pay you a service charge. And why do you put that as a component of a loss on Bank of Ghana way and then mention say gold board ETS kan man nti? That has been the argument.
0: Whichever be the case,
1: yes.
0: Sikano ye tebiri e di amount wo di akodi juma e kaba ho whether it sits on your account or not, it is incumbent on you to explain to us.
1: To explain.
0: As simple as that. Don't insult. But Obi, $1.7 billion. Any actually you convert it to Ghana cedis, 22 billion Ghana cedis. Because I want to say, Sikase no here now they establish a bank. We have
1: 400 million.
0: Divide 400 million Ghana cedis by 22 billion Ghana cedis. You can establish 55 banks with that. 55. Bank Makumaku Adionum 55. Bako cry, Mamma Vice President, Kose Hombo, Tompin, Tinquawaira, Manager, Omu.
1: Eh, dear Hino.
0: Hey, Women's Development Bank. What, dear Obi? Fawa Fidi Ekosikrum, Fakoman Kasim Jum, Yambochana. It was a senior money buffu. So when this loss is there, in fact, ask yourself, Obi, wonder a yaw company, and you bought this hooping a kawiaba. Ask yourself, say, wouldn't you even ask questions to reduce it or even stop the said business?
1: Sure.
0: You do that.
1: Sure.
0: But does it amount to saying, so didn't part them? But someone said, does it even warrant it? So we didn't part them. And you see, the conversation about any gold board, a book, so, a way book, so, and to the anti kamai.
1: A kaba.
0: And to me, and come once.
1: I will say, a kama.
0: And to see, a diatem.
1: Dabi.
0: What is happening? This is a car, menu me and calculation. You get 55, establish 55 banks. Ask yourself, yeah, establish 55 banks. One him suppress a pray for a benjuma. One him suppress a pray for them. And this food soldiers run out. These people are even well open. Make right them see MPP for they say come the opposition. When call for Nanka say a good form one, a comedy. You, if you establish these ones, you can employ them.
1: Yeah.
0: So why do we do this to ourselves? The real issue is say a Bank of Ghana a care that one $1.7 billion. We must pay for this a car. Now one bit here.
1: Ghana for one bit
0: here. In fact, as I'm working the old cabby cry now you pin increase I'm a patch. And a Neil and Tivanda Poi. I look at it and I read in a letter no. I was Sunday patch also on one correct medium vino. Or some patch on I look at it with pity. You know why? A bedu baby so rush a medium fear and abutra. One way obey pi obey on hina sebi sebi bibi tanechi and ya a yad bonin so di krumu be able to be catchin. In ya butre. He may be
1: na,
0: very na, intelligent.
1: Obi foresee Neil Antenna part.
0: And now Obi asem we what to be that. Say Neil Antenna and Kasenya butra kotina city say ah, Abranti ye me boy. In fact, I think about August 2018 or chain a campaign. Who campaign already national communication? Mena me chair. What kasem me feel say? In fact, nyaso feel we di atem. I tell you say this way you can communicate better. If I'm apologizing on your behalf, ya kwada sorry ni lanti na juna asa atro letter say asem no kind of wa. Na wo bi ade we situ adwum
1: say. Wan kasa asem no kind of.
0: Oso pa ho che o po. 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
1: sebi ono akoda aye no
0: obi obi obi ye wo bibi e fe na reasonable man test o
1: yes
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2: obi
1: bremwe
2: meni age se menia alampan etime hu se se e ka bi ba etime de si bank enti $1.7 billion no ketime esi bi o se banks do do sen
1: 55
2: banks
1: yes
2: Obi, in 2019, June 2019, Dr. Baumia Kate sought for construction of construction bank. Udebe. Mr. O, your bank is a Ghana friend of construction bank. And
1: your point is?
2: The point I'm making is that, so when you can a DC bank, and a money for the and a cabby or
0: half, I said, no, I said, oh, the be man to do a kind of some goes
1: to the government as a cartel source will be see construction.
0: I can't go to what I'm saying, a construction bank. Obi, and then a construction bank.
2: And I almost make a
0: sign. Mean to me,
2: I saw Casami, the
0: Minian,
2: to
0: be Baucas and Lamant,
2: as a movie, Baucas and the Mandy, maybe you are, man.
1: Doc,
2: and to say a day. A car by a bona is yes analysis of Sakanona Sakanutimisi banker and can then PPKs on Gomusi Bank debris, including the construction banker that about Miyako Katis was OBC and the construction bank.
0: Now, who number one,
2: Mamenkasa,
0: who city acquisi.
2: Obi, it is yes. A matter of record. Say the government of President John Dramani Mahama, the finance ministry. Mm-hmm. Allocated 400 million Ghana cedis in an escrow account of Bank of Ghana for the establishment of the Women Development Bank.
1: Was it an escrow account?
0: Allocation, yeah, your modern allocation.
2: Ah, this is a Google at a finance ministry in Maya Soto. Yes, it's a scan of Bank of Ghana. At least, President Mama Shebo. So, we create a seed fund for the establishment.
1: Is there more trying to get
2: so, say, bank there definitely has to go to the process. I will see a seed dying, I will see a wheels. So, it's been done. It is also at the army for be a baby no munya bank sika no musuma. It is up to you
0: because mammy food.
2: Mammy kasa. My obi sana obe moderate program.
0: No be mammy food be the 24
2: days. Mammy food be the mammy kasa.
1: Mammy food be.

0: statement or they demonstrate say edidi atem and a lawyer Samedi Afibeye or press conference. One, you can talk about criticisms, you can talk about statements, and make it obi assumptions or obi criticisms. And some way you can, you obi home to my, po obi home to my, say, asama obi can ide rudu rada sam. That was what lawyer Samedi Afibeye engaged in. It is a matter of record that obi ain't been discounted. Now, alampaye ka issues when you na me expect so babe ka say gold board statement of accounts I kura me a camera si beti me a pani repay 20 a ese gold board na overall surplus of 5.4 billion enyampa no kure bi anim na gold board e boka wentimi amfa dance die bia metudwa e kire se the criticisms are the minority leader ni MPP from Penny for be no. Ono as a young person. What was the sacrificism there? Minority leader nya there. Because when Timmy have a document, be a ma. IMF reporter, a damn enemy. It was the basis for MPP press conference, you know, led by the minority leader. I have the document here. When Timmy and pointy any page, any sentence, any line in the document to say, oh, gold board, eboka. And now, yes, our propaganda now correcting. Obi.
1: Or mine. By his overarching argument, there is still a loss of 1.7 billion, sir, which has not been disputed.
0: Okay, no problem. Now, who has disputed said there is a loss? As they are here, can I say, if a loss has been occasioned, Yama Imunu Kre and Neddy. And then, MP before, or mine had the Damascus experience, and I'm a canoe. On set timer, so echo echo persecuti a Christopher. Unyane an experience. Emma never done a poor
1: sure.
0: And then people who says a car buy or say interrogate. Obu Kaisa will file an out here request from our Bank of Ghana.
1: Yes,
0: and a Bank of Ghana governor know the breakdown of a car from the time I yes, our program. Now people for criticizing a can be a buyer. Mm-hmm. Obi, I have it in my hand, and one can say you know it already because one away out here. Obi, Bank of Ghana Governor Cheri Emu say in 2023, this same program, eboka 1.3 billion.
1: Mm-hmm. For denomination, account.
0: Ghana said this. Uh-huh. In 2024, the same program boka 5.6 billion. So that time, na can buy it. MP before any press conference say, I will see you, maybe I can free buy it. MP before any press conference say, a PMMC, and this I can buy it. MP before any press conference say, there is a need for us to interrogate the NTA can buy. That should tell you, say, we won't be a
1: but they've argued, say, you campaigned on a promise of resetting gas.
0: Yes, so
1: it is a normal book with the program. Sir, you don't have to be
0: NTA buy, no. Because Mama had to start a whole system in the name of Gold Board.
1: Yes.
0: In Tubesha, from March, Gold Board has done a reset. Gold Board has ended the domestic good purchase program.
1: That's a fact.
0: The programmer, your buyer, you use here for the last 1 year. I shall say in 2021, SAR program has ended.
1: Mm-hmm.
0: Gold Board is not using that module again where you go and buy gold at spot price.
1: Where you take money from Bank of Ghana
0: and buy gold at spot price ab initio waboka. Now, reset in Intino. Gold Board is now engaging its own financiers, raising its own funds, raising funds from its off-takers and what have you. In order that, SAR cannot gradually end your day. In fact, they've set a target. They are telling me, UTA, lawyers, and media, and few join news. No, because by 2028, Omo cannot ever be zero. That is visionary leadership. That is the resetter we promised the people of Ghana in opposition. That is the resetter. President Mama buy or say or the gold board and the activities of gold board ever revive the Ghanaian economy. Ghanaian economy. Na sidi na ya hata. 8 solid years MPP destroyed the Ghanaian.
2: Asempa FM.
0: 8 solid years. There was smuggling. Obi, this is the same IMF report. And before when they are reading the report because of mischief.

0: near time within here. This is paragraph 5 of the IMF reports. Obi, who tell me? Who read paragraph 5? It talks about smuggling of artisanal gold production. No, it says smuggling of ASGM production has been a critical problem in Ghana. The smuggling of ASGM gold outside of Ghana is estimated as 229 tons of gold worth 11.4 billion, which are missing from official trade data between 2019 and 2024. What did you do about it? Because your party and your leadership were benefiting from it, like what Alistair Matias told us in this country. So no, now down for the president Akufo-Addo and a lawyer. No, no, every month or so go $40 million worth of gold in free Ghana. What did your government do?
1: Yeah, but the presidency at the time disputed.
0: Oh, no, because I'm not Al Jazeera, I'm court, my boy. One who saw me Al Jazeera, court. Because they know what they were doing. And you, I can go on and on. In fact, I'll say in 2023, the discrepancy between exports reported by Ghana and imports reported by the United Arab Emirates was more than $4 billion. And to Tikrumwa, you are benefiting from illicit gold trading. A buyer for Fraba or the Shishaye Guakwamu to plug the holes for the benefit of this country. There may be issues, there may be difficult because of a program you designed. On our designing program, say, gold miners and from gold in my Bank of Ghana. Now they will buy the gold at spot price. Obi, auto gold at spot price. Up in issue, have you not incurred it? You have. And Tiabana in 1 year, Yaya changes gradually. In the space of 9 months, you are changing the whole system in order that a car you buy and you bet na a car once and second in your and what ya. Instead of you to analyze the issues properly, you are playing to the gallery. So be a did you be at them, no be a way. Na nipa on no culture team will be say oh yeah man on road bill no on no de one can once one de or imputing crime on Obi. Say you didn't be a koyoko, you have a man on road bill. Another one can once and the end of the atom and the end of the year. But Obia are exposing the ridiculousness of Obi argument. Says as a way, a barefaced lie. No Caribbean, you have no respect for documents, you have no respect for data, you are deliberately peddling lies. Sandy Panade, why I am far booning the dear Magana for Kakra. The Ghanaian politics, and yeah, a tro. So what kind of documents now Ukraine woman Fabetuja Obi on say Okoretino? He wanted to talk about gold board involvement in Tineka, but meanwhile the report says that before gold board came, Bank of Ghana under the domestic gold purchase program was engaging PMMC. Mm-hmm. They were engaging Red Sapphire.
1: Yes, yes.
0: The arrangement establishing the gold purchase agreement between PMMC and Red Sapphire and Bank of Ghana. It is there. It was there. It was signed in September 2023. So Bank of Ghana will pay a service fee of 0.5% to PMMC. Obi Mebua.
1: Yes.
0: Bank of Ghana will pay 0.25% in asset fees to PMMC. Mebua.
1: Yes.
0: And see, under MPP, Bank of Ghana has 0.5%. You know? Bank of Ghana has 0.25%. You know? And all the other, yeah. But and the NDC, the Bank of Ghana to ask our percentages in my good body, yeah, I know the yet because I'm not feeling any more hurry. A quarter the budget, yeah, and trade will be on fan on Kudi, and they'll be before Mudu is a million person will be. But Obi, at the end of the day, Ghana 4 will be the best judge. So, program B, I'll be a BR, no, it will its costs.
1: Yes,
0: why, sir, ye to young crop and Kuala school fees will under free SHS mm-hmm. program. Serbia, a man who been your dachi papa bi. President Mama buy no fee stress. Sir, what two are fancy for fees? Serbia, I want to try a day in Kolabi Bri and Momunkusu. Obey ye for him. Until noon to President Mama Bo Manica. Until noon to President Mama Uncle Yoko. Near Cochin too. And I have President Kufa don't call you near Cochin to go to Uncle for fees. There be. But at the end of the day, no, the Ghana for Shane say, President Mama buy him a promise to the people of Ghana.
1: Mm-hmm.
0: So, we stabilize the Ghanaian city. Obey here 16 cities, no, but you know, to 10.5, 10.8, 10.11. No. Has President Mama delivered on it or not? Obi, maybe so. Has he not delivered on it? Yes. Okay, so, obey increasing the Ghanaian foreign reserves.
1: Yes.
0: In a space of 1 year, you're moving from 8.9 billion to over 13.8 at the end of 2025. You're stabilizing the Ghanaian city. A car you better 2 years on our bondholders. We are clearing all of them. And on a Ghana for Obi, it is a ne. Say a program, which a program started in 2021 under your watch, 1 year press conference, and then the same program, because of how it has been scaled up according to the IMF documents.
2: FM.
0: Say Kaba, let us be candid about it. No, it is not because Obi Amwajuma. It is not because Bank of Ghana pay you for are incompetent, but it is how the program was designed. In Tianunti, God board in the last 1 year, I am modification, or my changes. Said gradually, economy. They are using a new system to actually trade their goods. Said they are Ghana for being for so. Now, I feel because of say, Juma dia akosono Ghana for being for so. Ghana for being say same people for more number. Now, the day ni kasa be bro omo ye say omo ye economic desire Dr. Bamia. The day ni in ceremony lectures or can be bring say Ghana for say same people for no money me. But in 1 year, NDC has been able to do what the MPP couldn't do in the 8 years under the leadership of lawyer Sammy Doctor. Dr. Ato Forsen, Bank of Ghana and Penny Four, Dr. Siama, any president, John Dramani Mahama. It must be on record. So Dr. we have been Samia able to do that. That is the most important thing.
1: But while you praise your administration, some would argue, say, the loss in Swandamono has almost quadrupled from the last loss.
0: In fact, Bank of Ghana phone, in fact, IMF phone, and Kansas say it is because of how the program has been scaled up. Yes, Kelly.
1: As in the quantities are matter.
0: Yes, definitely.
1: Volumes not
0: definitely. Across through, baby. And because of that, no. You have some operational losses. Which operational losses? Bank of Ghana and SIP and Gold Board and Tnaokeke. They have made changes. Obi.
1: Samia, I think you've made
0: that. Sawati. The changes are Gold Board are here. Yes. As far as this trading is concerned. And the lawyer Samia Infinity Gold Board and Penny for by the end of 2028, it will be a thing of the past. We should be commending Gold Board and lawyer Samia Infinity for this initiative.
1: From April this year, they are no longer taking money from Bank of Ghana.
0: It is Akanema
1: to buy gold.
0: Fantastic.
1: Well, let's see. Mamenase, but there is this thing I have to do. Now, Mama Sofo Abem. And the High Court of Ghana are making a decision. That decision, no, in the case of, okay, let me get the citation right now. Ubia enye clear. And I have the court order, no, ni Amano Dodu and Akola Holdings Limited versus Kensington Residential Partners One Limited. And the decision is to the effect, say, it was say, ni Amano Dodu and Akola Holdings and sign MFA. Essentially, what the court said, the takeover of Oxford Number One Hotel, no, Omonsan Emfa Emma Niranum, and the court has ordered the receiver, say, unreturned keys to the property, no, with immediate effect. That is the decision. And earlier, you would recall, say, the same High Court, it decided, say, Omoe the Assembly Court, in this case the plaintiffs, no, any Amano Dodu, any Kola Holdings, no, they should go and take over that property. And with dispatch, immediately after that court decision, no, plaintiffs no moved into action. In fact, the Supreme Court ruling in Ex Parte Melecom Ghana Limited says the Wunya order be sacra from the court, your automatic 7 day stay. Automatic 7 day stay. It is after 7 days we are sending our call into execution. But immediately after the decision, lawyers of the plaintiffs then move straight. In fact, in confronted that hotel or that day, you know, in every or it take over property. You know. 7 day automatic stay in the crowd did not even kick in. And you know, take over. And another high court properly constituted. I reverse that particular order. As we speak. Applicant no enne I try so mo kwa ko take over omo property ya police show picture and show video no police for the then plaintiffs they go take over and they go go no ese wani ensa o catch and they've prevented the applicants today from getting access to their property when the court has decided say it was say with immediate effect and these are police cars are ECC ho, preventing applicants from enjoying the fruit of and a judgment if you court now
2: Abba. But why should this question I'm able to understand, applicant and on the first one now, 7 day stay, what did they tell the court? Did they actually raise an issue on?
1: Yeah, they raised an issue.
2: And what did the court
1: say? But I said the challenge, and they said, because of the time, once Omuye, when they gave in, I mean, they decided to want to appeal any identity, the route they chose, because, and the court the decision, they said, what the earlier high court did were reversed because of breach of the rule CI-19. And also say a breach of rules, they are a good opportunity for judicial review.
2: Yeah.
1: And that's how come any decision, no, Abba. You know, they let leave 7 days execution, but the court has ruled, say, for breach of rules, they should go back and take possession of their property.
2: There's a cheddar, no.
1: Yeah, Chadana and when you
2: when you decision, Chadana, when many any any they were presidents in
0: into breach of rules. No?
1: Yes,
0: is it enough grounds to vitiate every like to
1: yeah that's what everything. Yeah yeah. Said the basis for the way in court inquire, because then lack of jurisdiction.
0: So
1: what
0: breach
1: rules there? Then you are
0: for good. Chadana and property.
1: No, say unless. Nobody knows appeal. What the other party will do. Maybe the other party would want to appear.
0: Okay.
1: But for now, and as we speak there, the court has ordered, say, check the company and then sign among some common property. Okay. And I think that disregard for
2: courts.
1: The court, any court decisions, you know, it is something we have to check. It's not proper because when you got a decision in your favor, you moved in immediately to go and take possession. Now, obi any reversal of that decision now,
2: Police people all over the place.
1: But on a more serious note, I think we should watch, sir. But when him say, on the day and so we could take possession of the property, you know, and also the Ghana Police Service, LND, almost support to that illegality. Yes, because after the judgment, automatic 7 days stays. But they moved in immediately with the support of the Ghana Police Service to go and take over the property. And then so High Court a ruling reversing that decision. Now. And the same Ghana Police Service, as you could take over property and my crime ma or more any a favorable judgment and you know and conform property. Why do we do that? Why do we do that? And the any other property, I think the Ghana police have increasingly sad you know air cost or lending support to for perpetuating illegality. No, it's not cool. I was so emotional or more agile. So for me patcho bremue.
3: Obi.
1: Yes.
3: Mitchell.
1: Me
3: too,
1: so
3: far. Sami, doctor.
1: Yes.
3: And
1: Alampine.
3: Alampine. Nidin Bayro.
1: Aaron Entry.
3: Aaron Entry.
1: Yes.
3: Now, did he come? I mean, not the artist will be in tennis, so I say. Sadia Safi, and you can also sign your me one
1: breath.
3: And he won't be young to us here. Nanti and Nanti Vibrino. About Yamil. Then Yamia say. Kumasi so asempa ama ura Kesben ko.
1: Yeah, Kesben ko.
3: Ya mabusi yafu ina yako.
1: Businessman.
3: Ene Collins uzwa mankwa aso so birthday.
1: Yeah, birthday. Hey, honorable, fact me.
3: Enti...
1: Happy birthday to
3: Minia honorable. Collins, yeah,
0: happy mankwa. Birthday to honorable.
3: Happy birthday. 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
1: Yes.
3: Na anu juwada itwe mi. 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
1: okay
3: nyame aduma oni embe som kosiada
1: Sunday,
3: yeah. I was sorry.
1: Oba, sorry.
3: I won't cry. I won't call.
1: Okay.
3: Inti, sir, when Timmy and Crasso said that, I'll be to be a jaffa. na yes celebrity papa ya me shira papa apostle doctor Usibempa enyumre michiao obi me metan asem maintain nipa na e wa asem na e no kre mbacho IMF report no
1: yes
3: a chree and say sikabi ayira ayehu ana meboa
1: yes say losses be
3: and na say cause losses ay ehu ehu say enye loss ana meboa
2: you know great
3: say ehu ehu dia kenya loss
2: ayira system
3: ayira because I see a pie be hu nti na chire boa
2: boa izo ayira
3: nti say ye pena ye hu dia na ka say ni ho
1: ni ho sure
3: nti that is established say sikabi e wo jumedia Bank of Ghana AD I fa dia be ho
1: e fa gold ton ne to ho
3: nti ntokwa na wo he akasa kasa na yetem die ne wo he abufu no wo he kasa ntwi a we ka kire we na ka we ka kire ne firi nti ko asa pa se ye individuals bi ne wo company ana Ghana ye wo dia
1: yes
3: ene na sika wo ye firi ho a wo hu a e normal ye mfa se e normal because if obi hu nti e normal men ka hwasem but so e di na di demonstration in 2024 NDC for copy Bank of Ghana e di area
1: e so na 60 billion loss be ana Bank of Ghana in
2: CDs
1: yes 60 billion CDs sure
2: 1.7 billion
3: ana di om copy ho
1: yes
3: ana yeti chorus kum nana do my ready kum nana do my so tin now and to me adiba ko me hunise see say aban ebana or din ni shodi hu tuja
1: yes
3: oba ani matim sisa dia na me fortuno but adi obeka say adi we nye me expect aban baby and one of the things aban ni gina so dey buy power aban bi ya dodo na corruption na no election say there na LGBTQ ka ho e na galamsey shodi e ka ho and the numerous press conferences a union men dis for year ya on ba aban mu say na losses aban mu say me nka ho asem say din ti what are they talking about why enka ho asem say say me nti
1: na o maka say mamun ka ho
3: David explanations no because me ti say ko fo bi kure kanabo nti na obi pese your oil in samuna wan hwan nti na man samu koso ne yi that you say is it established there's a losses and I said losses again
1: you they all can say in samuna nti na yeto din in the nipa wedi in samuna no boni din obi a loss no and I'm a one day, mono bony day, men find so before
3: number two. You
1: are more canon.
3: You see, Asima, I am a kind of almost a sicani at the cotto cozy. And I had a cotto by there. And I had a cotto banchi. And I had a cotto body. And I'm in Kenya the woofu. And I'm a fool, and I just want to say, and I dear badia. And I'm a Asima.
1: You go with Asim.
3: So, me, at the end, me just have been tears, I'm not say. Ebia abrantie no ni nchieche mu ne so odi beta den odi betuja sa meme na wo kan fa me ho a meme de madwuma maye sieni na madwuma nen maye akwa kodru eti me ho fiko asembi eden enim
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1: and even that
3: good one to phones we back to ten
1: good yes
3: utomo we are obenya 1000 Ghana okay we invest you can say obenya 1700 Ghana
1: yes
3: and now invest you can say 2000 Ghana and now to we obenya 1700 Ghana into what book up 300 cities into we now kasa 1700 and for so
1: I don't know if you are painting the actual picture because Gold Board as an agent, you know, revenue that accrues to Gold Board, fees and charges of Muji Free Bank of Ghana. For the job they do for Bank of Ghana. Into a moment revenue, no. On their end, you know, so when you have revenue now, or ti on any expenditure every month, the remaining air or no profit. It doesn't mean say Bank of Ghana or your principal ain't me mocker.
3: Do
1: you understand?
3: Mama in confusion, man. Say
1: no.
3: Obi ba, ba, ba.
1: You have a different.
3: My commercial bank of akwaje bosia. Say me di kwa kwa ye juma. 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As I say me be tuya sika ye di amame no. 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Asama na woke yin. Maybe so say no. It's a simple thing. Simple thing.
2: Very simple.
3: My be di 10,000 Ghana oho. Say me di kwa kwa ye juma.
1: Yes.
3: 10,000 Ghana now, the mami. As I said, we do 10,000 Ghana city, Ebrao. Simple, so I'm for interest, crank, come, cry. As I said, 10,000 Ghana city, bro.
2: No, yes. Break even.
3: And it's a me, the 10,000 Ghana, koye juma.
1: Yes.
3: Now, me, me, ko, konya 12,000. Me, see, 2,000, no, me, nya 11,000. And I said, me, nya, I can say, me, nya 11,000. Now, my fa mu 2,000 Ghana city. Now, me, 9,000, bro, say. Oh, only 2,000. That's the kind of magic coin. 9,000 here, Odia, and 1,000. I mean, what logic is this?
1: No,
3: at least someone make it profit out of the money, Krana. And so much money, you know,
1: 11,700.
3: $11.7 billion. And I'm a what?
2: No,
3: Craig. This is a Bank of Ghana. Simple question. Well, no,
1: now that's awful. Say, Obima was asking as a faculty of gold. And yes, asking, you know, because asking, or transportation, security, other charges, you know. It, you don't expect, sir.
3: Oh, yeah. I
1: think
3: I'm about to be okay. See, I'm about. That's what I'm saying, sir.
1: Yes.
3: Sir, Okotona Oboka. Yes,
4: but that's how they design the program.
2: Oh, please.
3: Reverend, and you say cotton gold. Your cotton gold, I didn't quite copper oil, but near your boca, 400 million. And I want TBS, Auntie Wokumana. Oh, the woman and cano crayon said it here. And found in the perfano, no cray about copper. Yan Tibi Wokroyum says 400 million cana yabon, a yamusu. Then you can see a top gold, a cotton boca. And I want to be.
1: Samia Yamoka and Samu.
3: So, please, if it is 400 million. Hey, Monsieur Ayanti Bidadia, 1.6 billion. Any engine to
2: 1.7.
3: Me found only baby a fibo. Say, you better say, you can say, gold board for books, and Bank of Ghana for books. Say, Ghana, you owe 1.7 billion. A coffee, a normal. Minions, I mean, no fresh, you can say, stress free school. Me Ah, buy, I the papa, I buy. Do you know how many? You can say students are scared to meet your mom and how many years? Between Kumasi and Accra, or my penny Mahama Daroma, or Swapers or Expressway. But your boy is saying,
1: Finance Minister said $3 billion.
3: $3 billion.
1: Yeah.
3: To 1.7 if you remember saying.
1: And said $3 billion will be here. Be a 1.7.
3: Me, I'm so different. I actually say 1.3 can't wait. It's me a quantum and ye. And the infant said, Norma, 1.7 billion. A Norma. And you can see Bisa Huasem. Is that says yes, my canon? So because you didn't say to a quen who say 2028, not be any huntino, the abbe yen fan to baby, just a checking change being tino. Is that what you're talking about?
1: Minister says Hannah Sam.
3: No, that be Tia Minister. I mean, Matthew Common, Bobby, whatever explanation be a baby, I say who the Canadian idea.
1: Good.
3: We demand to know Sikano expenditure. Quite bad your fast we expend this Sikano. The idea is you. Ah, so saying, is that how I obey your mind? Say, you're going to Bank of Ghana. ATM visa say okwo GC Corp Commercial Bank of Ghana Commercial Bank GCB so dey call here ejuma ni e ma loan no say fa call here ejuma because your man loan into you o right say okwo e call run at loss now be catch bank no no be o ho che o
1: na say so for obi an cancer and that's in a way, I know you're too simplistic. Was that analogy now?
3: Like I have a complex. I have a complex. And Obi say anybody be no chair anybody.
1: Yeah.
3: I'm for so the muso. I'm on tears say so. Nyeska wa hino demand. I'm say.
2: $100.
3: Obi a yebi.
2: $100.
3: I'm on for Chesika. Now Okoho as in a personal in his personal capacity as Sami.
1: Sure.
3: No Okoho ye no Obi a bisan anybody. Until the somewo bona inye ye. Obi yenka ne person as Sami Jemfi. Yeka juma wa ye di ama omain.
2: That's it, bro.
3: Yeah, can Bank of Ghana, a year or mine a Juma Co.
2: That's it, bro.
3: Yeah, can NDC party wants them. And now, one calendar year, a Juma Yako year. And I didn't hear his legend more court. Maybe that's a didn't hear more court. And yeah, IPMC, a Juma.
1: Are you by that?
3: No, Miba. They are in court because of lawsuits. Abani jidom konso jisika no because say abani je abani sika and across sika bi ya abani sika bi ya no edi kwan say man kwan ma asika na den e ko free
1: okay
3: enti obi Mr. Mika my en reduce no to
1: nipa mi
3: afenyo marking
1: and sami
3: honorable sami jemfi see you asem
2: yes good one
3: so for kasa na yedi no bank of ghana sem oh bank of ghana sem
1: okay
3: the SA in Nano as our man yet here, and say, Says here, you can say, ah, na Sabi Sabi, you acquire me of crack of Bosnia. Oh, be I know the mine. The last time I, you were my first time, I acquire me, $900 million dollars.
1: Yes,
3: you were cool for the time I covered by my 3 billion.
2: 1.7.
3: And this is a fee, it's me lose 1.7 billion
2: dollars.
3: It says na ye ma ye say that normal obi but ye say it's normal sir say BNC ya na me ne binim ya dia enye ye ye set up a probe na Bank of Ghana whether gold board through Bank of Ghana or Bank of Ghana through gold board I account for every peswa
2: thank you
3: our mine at this best year day Eddie Amor
1: so for me that say me bacho,
3: Obi.
1: 2 minutes each.
3: Obi.
1: 2 minutes.
2: Obi mbacho, quick one. Asema Reverend, I simplify among many a Japan. Bank of Ghana ma 11.7 million billion dollars. Sefa koto good. Uye wose wode 10 billion dollars. Wode winya mfaso. But Bank of Ghana moka. That ne game.
1: No, but
2: nanka u bank ye calculus we fidi so. I say man I woke at me. Obi atam 11.7 billion dollars amount of koto gold. Wo so the water gold board when I'm fast war, but Bank of Ghana mbo ka 1.7 billion dollars. Ye try ka obi u catch me say it's simplistic. Nki me calculus we fidi so. I say man I woke.
3: Sika be hun nyam fast war.
2: Thank you.
3: Which one?
2: Wo the other what when I'm fast war? Ebi o. Me ne it here say Sami Jemfi and the atem. Who ye basri ni me ne wanna ne wo UCC basri nubji. And mount titi ene nse. Asa mena woke yi. Wo catch your bad. Me na mi executive. Wo jane. Na ma sorry bo. Ko pebe bitina. Obi. Oba besia te se ma mi peni mu. Besri wa te se abenon se asare. Catch ene se poor woman. Catch your fenyo ma ken se a joke of minority leader. Wo catch em se e kasapa. Tuwaso. Why? And the most one man when you to me to also now what catch is that I your mic and cast in the bill condition a baby who are not any boofu Ujina Simpio Susami Jemfi a catch a military officer say on Motai or Motenwa a coterminous with MPP walk what I get to our and Sama now catch a Safu Kromano and no big catch also bill condition baby for all the Yamasu. Eh, the atom get back. And now catch you say yeah, koto gold on spot price ne deka buy. Unima 2 p.m. ne me de chere obi enu ni. Oto bi spot price. Sami je nfi oto bi spot price ene bo hono. I am unyabutire emusem and do the calculation well. The Ghanaian people deserve accountability, and I've made this point clear. Accountability is an incidence of holding a public office.
1: Sure.
2: God board and yes, me jenfine papa and anima media. And ye busan a question on fang brassier. Any yen church mu non church mu. Edieni. Dio biatem. Baba transit we near tem. Ghana foot you. And as a man awoke, as I dear I giant, I won't come with 2 minutes no
1: medase.
0: I don't want to believe, sir, Reverend. Was speaking on the IMF documents. Because Obi, if Reverend was speaking on the IMF document, then he has gotten everything wrong. Reverend, baby, you are a true IMF document. It's a Bank of Ghana, my good boy, the seeker. So, Uncle, you go now, good boy, the discount. Baby, you know, no, that is what you are saying. I'm going to IMF, a Bank of Ghana, my good boy, the seeker, I'm going to go the Kaba. That is not what it is. Reverend, and the Reverend are so interested in a canoe. But the canoe shall save you 2021. Reverend, and come once. No, Reverend, 2022, and come once. 2023, and come once. 2024, and come once. And what can once? No problem, Reverend. But the point I am making, I'm telling you, say. And your gold board, the cotton gold, Amanonin, a kabaye. Bank of Ghana pay arrangement from 2021 is that gold board will buy the gold for Bank of Ghana and Bank of Ghana will go and sell it. Mm-hmm. But Obi, is that not it?
1: That's
0: it. And he said, Necoco board, ma, a Olamfo, Sikasa, Mukoto, Coco, Melomo. No, I'm the Coco, the Bre Coco board, not Coco board, Kaman, and Cotona, a kaba, or the Saka, and Coma gold board. There be Obi, or Coma Olam for there be Obi. No, yeah, man, no crap.
1: Did I say that?
0: And Ned, what is happening is that Bank of Ghana, according to domestic gold purchase program from 2021, they buy the gold at spot price and they sell it at interbank rate.
3: Obi, someone 1 minute say.
0: And not in a document, Roger, paragraph 3, they say a chunk of the loss was as a result of exchange rate differential losses. Sure. Mebwa,
1: yeah.
0: Into a koto adeno. 12 Ghana cities, our small scale mine and all. No, I got 11 Ghana cities for a man on a paid interbank rate, and none of them can buy any other Obia could discard. And yeah, son, and now that is the impression you are creating here. And it is unfair because that is not what the document speaks about. We cannot criticize. And
3: did I say that?
0: That is what you are. But that's the reference you are making.
1: Say the impression.
3: No.
0: That is the impression you are creating.
1: That
0: is the impression, Reverend, you are creating. But the thing is that these are operational losses are ABBA. Some operational losses, you know, and yes, Obiako Diska, Reverend. Obiako Diska, and it's going to be. It is exchange rate differential and accounting losses because of the difference in exchange rate. You need to go, you know. But the vision or the aim of that program right from the beginning is to have these losses.
1: Okay.
0: But it is incumbent on gold board. And then pay you for say you better change this narrative 90 from April, Reverend. Oh, Castle, you enter to 2028. But Reverend, Rome was not built in a day. This is gold issue. And you kakra this year, you better take an also.
1: Okay.
0: 2027, you take an also. 2028, you take an 9-0. That is a mark of a good government or good leadership. What you say? So we must even commend gold board and say, mobile, and this is how a program was designed. Program net designer say a kabeba, but yeah, good board no. Yeah, persons are kabeba biometry from 2026. We are doing a different thing. 2027, you better different thing. Exactly. Now a cannabis is a reverend. But Osha say, and we are not discussing persons. We are discussing issues. I don't think that it is fair. Yes, sir. You create the wrong
3: difference. Let me
1: tell
3: you. Obi, main cast will be a discard.
1: Okay.
3: Now, Emre Daniampa. I wish you say. In opposition when the NDC MPP was in power. I don't think free Mary Dani Krum Neden ever. Because I'm married Dani and now dying on. I am not saying so be a discard. Maybe the NSA. So if it is reported say 1.7 billion,
1: Aira
3: you who will be a Sikanafa. Ye dim Ghana 4% who say. Oh Sikano, me koto gold no, me koto no 5 city, but me koto ne 8 2 city. And then my 3 city a day, a year. Obi, so I'm saying, you know. And see,
5: you hear that accountability. Say whether Bank of Ghana near deba. Say gold board near deba. Maybe you say win and farm na win farm. The woman in an say sikana yes you shall ye no. Quite a fast way a buy. Yeah, yeah, me for no much much you. We cannot have a country 1.7 billion losses
1: by normal.
5: You be shipping under the carpet.
0: Nobody else normalizing. That is why a good boy that takes steps.
5: Why?
0: Exactly. That's it.
1: Many thanks to our friends who joined us, Charles Owusu, Reverend Dr. Samiaye, and Aaron Enchi, popularly known as Alampine. Yamea Domua Ejuada, Yebesan Suesia. Asempa Yetia, Etuamoso. Good evening.

0: Yeshan Semana Sententem, Yeshas, Yadiana, Ghana, a year Aposi, Domina, Sahina, Wodianimu, a year IGP, Yura, Christian Tete Yohonu, and Newakasa, Ede, a Futu Aquama, a year Regional Police Commander, sir. Our Ghana, this year, Nina, sir, a year Ghana, ha, Manta Manta Mahudun, Nina, sir. Asamba, Coupe, and a Wakatra, Momura, sir, a year highest. Etika standard. That's right.
1: The Ghana Police Service will not be transformed by speeches, conferences, or directives from Accra. It will be transformed by the leadership you exercise every single day in your commands. Every decision you make, every standard you set, and every officer you mentor, every case you prioritize. These are the acts that shape the character of this service.
2: Asimba
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1: Of Ghana are watching, not with hostility, but with hope. They want a police service they can be proud of, a police service that protects the weak, pursues the guilty, and serves the innocent.
0: Na yawra IGP Christian Tete Yohonu ewia ni kasa nwechile muse. 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Enya uba YouTube wa video ene demno IGP anka senye. 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
1: Ghanaians are not asking for perfection. They are asking for presence. They are asking for professionalism. They are asking for a police service that does not merely react to crime, but prevents it. That does not merely enforce the law, but upholds justice. And that does not merely occupy space in the community, but earns its trust. These are not unreasonable demands. They are the minimum standards of a modern police service, and we must meet them. The Ghana Police Service does not operate in isolation. We are part of a wider national security architecture, and our effectiveness depends on our understanding of how the pieces fit together. To enhance this security cooperation, the Police Administration, in collaboration with the National Security Council, as I arrange for resources, once again work as through the amended Security Intelligence Agencies Act.
0: Pengina ya tini nkai eye aposi domu nina sahini IGP yewura Christian Tete Yohonu ena ya tini nkai yemfri IGP wai na yankwa suwafo nehra kwa ntemponsa mso yewura kwami ya buja eni ni wakasa chile 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
3: The people who value these properties from Ghana Highway Authority, Eban Road and others, are the same surveyors, they went to the same school. How come when they finish their evaluation, somebody comes and tell the project affected people, I can get you 4 times that amount of money. How are you going to arrive at that? And the simple reason is that the percentage of money that goes to those people depends on how much they promise the people they can get it. So the higher they jack up the price, the money, the more money they get. We are looking at the possibility of reporting 2 of those people to IOCO.
0: Na opanini wiele kasa nwechile muse Eye akra eni kumase Expressway nuwa mpenifuwa se wabubaba yanu Ebinu wa shasi ya buwa hune se Naze kuna dada nuwa ohono Abayin yeno si debi abayin beyo Wefrasi ya kura eni wana muntu wa shasi
3: has completed. 2 of them are current, one of them is actually back on site. 2 of them may be back to site. within the before the end of the month. So the government has not abandoned the existing Accra Kumasi bypasses. The new expressway is supposed to be an alternative route to Kumasi, not that we want to abandon that one. So I want to assure the people of the region that the bypass projects are ongoing, and God willing, we'll finish all of those
2: within the
3: 2027 deadline that we have for ourselves.
0: So afa wono ne ha kwantem ponsam so yura kwame agboja ani e training kan no ntino wo ba YouTube a ene ene e producer chese e wa ya adwuma ni nyina videos no wa dem back to back say ye to dia bra YouTube asempa 94.7 bra bra ni so ade na tese bibia nko kama ye free akwantem pon mu nsam wan ene so dia chese adwuma no wa chese o wa chese pa chese e wa dia free police we we no dia ba kwan afa dia 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
4: We've had 17 clients, and that is the distribution for each of the conditions that we've had so far. Some of these clients are being treated at the whole teaching hospital, but the ones that the facility doesn't offer, we refer them to CAT. So we had one client, one child going to CAT, and another one going to Kolebu. Then another child also suffering from the soft tissue sarcoma, also being referred to Kolebu. But the breast cancer and the cervical cancer clients are being handled or treated at the whole teaching hospital.
0: Hey, auntie, mommy, and my father, hey, one of them will call from Mantemua and yet Mahama Ke, one of the penny power, Chian Wahon Yatin in Kana, where we are here, and from Mantemu Swafo, a year, Yura James, a Gunu, and Sokasa, yeah, as the PSA pa, and what they call Mampen for Yasim Ketua.
5: Yeah, the Mahama Ke is here to save lives. There are a number of people who couldn't have afforded this money to pay for their hospital bills when they are suffering from non-communicable diseases. So the Mahama Care has come to save lives, and we are glad that the report we've received so far, it shows that people are benefiting from this care, and families are being saved from committing so much money which they do not have in any way. So we need to thank His Excellency President Mahama for his vision in ensuring that he came out with this special initiative to ensure that our people are safe.
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6: Oh, I think, say, on bay any day, make us say, some diminimo buabe 2 to 3 months near on bay, and no cramp on your quano, nom diggy di baby, if you quano, says, and go for your mabby beer, name him say, Ebia, or mood any time sooner on baby, but yasha foot through a banum, or mopa, no mabby pitches once a while be. 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
0: 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Na and penny for ya to ya eight to say, in plain play, ya can say ya, at Womashat, sia, and ye, at Womo, a yeguma.
8: And you just say, Kessie, Emma, ya, ye wo ablikuman off. Was for over 10 years. This problem I hear who are persisting on this stretch. So, senyamia ye adum na se ene through the intervention of His Excellency John Dramani Mahama, any a member of Parliament, Honorable Rabna Obin, sema unse contractors abasaita, e ni jisem ema ye pa ewa ha ewa for the good people of Ablikumanof.
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8: Omu excavating grounds no, aha inti di omu ye ni se. Because in Sionu, I was crying no more.
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8: Yeah, I'm the best holding in Sionu, and so now I'm going to pump back out so that the beer I'm best starting Jumanu, a better ho, Emma, I'm going to start. A Juma, I'm going to pump a 5 meter drain. Far under the access road, and it is our hope, say.
9: Asemba FM.
8: 3 months there, as I say, I'm going to me and we, na, into me and start to say. Yeah, you so quiet.
0: Aha. 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
8: Bebi a yegina ikra underground amount cables of ECG ni na e wo ho pipe se wo ho into your best residents any shop owners somewhere around say the inconvenience ni say best manage so that within a month or two no on bet me anya full chance on bet me a your own operation. That's why we are doing it in phases.
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1: 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see it in case the lances in a year who could hear what the call lances officer easy or her number no and there was no or bar will be home easy as a ultimate a compulsory assess ultimate now who can any more lances number who we driver when your driver
2: oh I say driving lances number no which is simple FM is organic card number no and could say one memorizer and I knew three now we could have been now I was sure if you maybe no call from Cobaria maybe I'm a police phone, a chairman. No, I'm using a driving license.
3: Asempa FM.
2: I'm using a driving license now, man. Oh, my boy, chum. Yeah, my boy, chum. Pepe, pepe.
4: Oh, baby. My driver's license is the idea I'm a dishimitrim, and I'm a dishimitrim. If you say me, who knows, say, a idea, me, meta, hiano, you know, very often. And see, be I'm a picture, I want my phone, so, number, I'm a track copy, photocopy, I to be, be, become one, I be, by, me, fan, shimitrimusa.
0: Aha, and to a Ayashankafo be under the same and at the end, we're no professionalism. What does it professionalism? Tino Ayashankafoni be a professionalism, and I say, Wamon, Eddie, out to a grand young in us way. Now, young fast and petty, I can see a bunny in a ACS and Senate, if you had that. If you had a so dear, you're too for Tina dear, just say, but be as a quanisan, your quanisan. Now, ofeso ya black se nana mechiawo ayuko mitie opa enya asem ketoa na ye kwai die Mr. Michael Atta Makata ewo Germany MPP communications officer Germany branch Mr. Michael Atta Makata enya kupo 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
2: 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ACP Road. 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
1: Dina for Electroland Castle will be a showroom of Potemu. Na ye be ya sandy homeland and swat at home. Say, see, and apart from some of it, me at home TVs, gas cookers, kettles, microwave, ninia kikahon, move to Missa Tomo Nemu Konya, plates, Nemun train, ninia kikahunina, ewa ye branch bakwa, ye friend homeland. And it just a man what one says, so we did our Electrolander. Ye bet me at front, our bed, she at Eddie Kessie. I think so, ye will Nasco selected promotion via ye. So we'll talk about. Ye bet you back walk at home. And which in Sumadina, Yashada Mamu special price. Fala! Yet it's in Yamani Sunina Mamu. Madina, yet don't want some baby. Kawuna Bra Madina Taxi Rank, opposite Echo Bank. Mumro, Namubena Samsung, TCL, Media, and in Nasco Papa. Nemumukai say, Homeland is who Electroland prices, dear. Fala! Yeah, show my name. Electroland, Yaya Bakwa.

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0: And this season, they are not holding back. 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

0: Right, fantastic evening. Good evening, Accra. Good evening, Ghana. Good evening, baby. How are you? See me. And I said, we'll show me live on Asempa 94.7 FM. Yeah, I'm watching Wakwaba. I'm Rasson said, your favorite evening sports show. Bro, from now till 10 p.m. And Sunday, I'm catch on. It's going to be a good time. And some baby or pa yebekano and menoka say Arsenal at what ne decaying, what a way to start the defense of your league title. And on the Coventry Nebo by Quatonkaya Vet and Riri. But I feel now you 16 minutes, there's more to go. It's Atlas Yebakosa game in Makohemuye in Titamuchuku. Bebre na neba can be no far EPL by home. And of course, the league are big boys, you know. One more TSM this weekend. It is Real Madrid and Barca. And of course, Atletico, they were born in the back of that. But yes, I come this weekend. And so, special emphasis on Madrid and Barcelona. Abra, Yaji Egwe, in the time with Jukumaya. There's a lot to talk about. Or Spanish Liga, any EPL, Nemo, what you expect from the big boys going into the new season. Calibre, Chi, Jinamut, and Dene, the Mac Coventry. And the JCH, Troy, and Chi, and Din, Din, Din, Din, Din, Din, Din, Din, Din, Din, Din, Din, Din, Din, Din, Din, Din, Din, Din, Din, Din, Din, Din, I Carlos Baleba a deal no the Kaka Kone de 65 million afa Kasa afa Nessa. And of course Aston Boy Route Aston Villa Ezri Kwanza Zo deal no the Kaka Kwande Fabani at the Adiaso Kako Kotoa 1st September Bedu ni Diana Manfu and ya bre person almost in San Binigu. So you already last week you komu HL businesses are and for your business and for your any idea what is happening bra corner we you know yeah check where you're on bro and the tamuchuku na comment so what you are now none other the Ghana Football Association and run them in Canada I'm going to pram na congress about so a lot in the course of congress I say a lot in the course of congress I say yes I'm get one make a choice I know Zona and near my debut course of Congress, I say pa. But I just go, you know, they become near her, near me see your Congress, I say. Now, GPL transfer window, so Sunday, and yeah, can't too much in green. Class be bring now, near your business, be bring now to Toby Goom. But how the work fans, they got to go fans will be happy. Zombie who say the echo so or more component saying. And now, the work as part of preseason, the Accra Invitational Tournament, you know, in fact, Accra City Invitational Tournament, no, I shall say, has a vocal, I shall say, ye on penalties, but to me, I just 3 points at two, boho, dear, you know, so, but, quack, the course, so, probably, my, and at the time, which you could, there's a lot, pine, yet, bunny, idea. Later on the show, you better quack, who could, you might call, who could, maybe, bet last week when it, you sent your choir, and this week, you said, call, only group, and imagine number ahead of time, 02491 136744. Send a hi. You want to be a part of the group? Then you do what can't be so to me. Ako ye. And you know what? Now, the Argentina for church, you know, but your taboo, they be at two place. It is so. Ya tutu ma pampa mu se te nya sam keto akra so Argentina give kwa Argentina so stories e ba ni mu yes na punishment na nya major punishment be bre you know na ma for say empani omo nya be 5 matches be na nya dia FIFA and the likes of Paris Grade onu de wonu na ye Tai Chi master 10 match ban onu na 2 blows no pa Wanyade, tene ya atinasi yebe kumu, you know, Gavi, enyane 1 game ban, Ayala, enya 3 game ban, ina iskaka on $30,000 so. Zone. Amada, 1 game ban, $30,000. Molina, 7 game ban, $90,000. The main corporate, right, that's ono, ne ye, Taichi Master, ono, ya jene 10 game ban, and $90,000 fine. And so, and the few all buy, aje kwe, ya don't send me bro. But, me di can catch yo, of course, yeah, flies a hot royal fly all over. Atanase, and never call numerology anymore. Last year, say ya, ever since yes, say ya, and all the numbers may prove it. Arsenal are going to be champions of this of the EPL season. Be Bernard Daltino. Now, when oh yeah, La Liga, you know, not Real Madrid that chimbe 7 points. Still, okay, Basa Beja, you know, Basa Babaji, if you so. what did you fear dear by ampa sana quite a regina yen you know GPL champion be fiaba ampa abamu etienne Arsenal me nim say Arsenal be back to back and I say obi for na be je now we are going to listen to her numbers what numbers ne can ne so the first 30 minutes ejremupa and me name neurologist prophet ni Quay Abraham and I be di enkomo. But ya mwakwa ba show ni a prep zone. Pablo Ayama, I am a producer with support from the entire sports crew of Asempa 94.7 FM. Ya mwakwa ba. Kejwa na kasanye, Eric Asie Dupwe D. And then Dynamic Friday. Yes, of course. Nti tamu chuku 0249136744. 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Baby, I do message before Biana Beckin Kandi amount. Dynamic.
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0: into for Friday.
1: Into Friday, dear.
0: Srao, into Nipa for Friday.
1: Yeah, sure.
0: Ubakata Gukwa. Srao, I do anything I would do. Into Nipa before Friday. If you are done, you are dear, into Nipa for. Into Nipa for, you will laugh at the wrong end of your mouth.

0: Center. And I'm a saying, I'm a kind of home. Me a show you, Mula Sports. Bet bold, win big. Instant wins, instant cash out. Mula, M-U-L-A.
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1: You come in every making everything possible. Got my swag.
0: You say, problem, you quick. I am a crowd.
2: Spiritual mix.

0: Musiala story sad.
1: Why you looking at me, please?
0: Well, Barisana, something is going on. Radu Radu Zoo.
1: Are you here to stop me getting rap?
0: As a young player like that, Nami Buahimi Buahisan, a hundred.
1: Maybe
0: I cry about BBA fine. Last year, okay, and I saw grow. And then Brendan Sati, you didn't choose to start here. That's beautiful. 25 minutes, Arsenal up by 2 against Coventry. Right, AB. Last year, you said it, but you had to fire any fire. And that may uncover you were chilling main with it. I'm maybe brave. If I'm born in Tete, or Pepper, see Dawson, yeah. And the obedient giddy also swing it. Oh my goodness. Na ni makoy.
2: Yeah, bibia koy.
0: Yeah, the radio.
2: Bibia koy, but baby is a makwa question.
0: I know, right?
2: Yeah, yeah, yeah. And yeah, cry, cry, cry, womb.
0: Cry, womb. When I Musa Faji did in the whole area. Mohawa dodo. Mohawa. And a traffic is so chill. Yeah, and that's what she about.
2: Maybe I'm a free fear trail.
0: Hey!
2: I'm a free fear trail.
0: And I'm a free fear trail. And I'm a free fear trail. And I'm a free fear trail. And what to quack, my ayo, come on, send a woman.
2: Is that mean Kagana?
0: Hey,
2: Bisha Gana Motu.
0: Oh, Mohode, Mohode, aye. Mohode, Obi Peso, can group, watch your John group. John group, we are just saying. All right, here now, DM Fa. What are the numbers saying? I'm sure, and a Besha say for EPL. No?
2: Yeah, and a Besha say, but La Liga, no, ye be rim kakrebi.
0: Hey, all right, start the EPL now. I don't ask now. Bonus, and I saw so touch on the La Liga and your EPL.
2: Me de La Liga and baby.
0: Okay, mm-hmm. And your EPL on a Henny Shasia, how is it looking? What are the numbers saying?
2: Yeah, Eric, I mean, that's it. Now, yeah, for any and chair your listeners. You know, a month we brass sending me message say, Homo 80 issue. No, baby, last week, Johanna Guy be sending message say, or Timmy Kawa Sempire FM. Bono honum baby.
0: Wow.
2: Into the say EPL no or they say or the cocoa goose wine. And I'm
0: telling
2: you on chain.
0: Uh-huh.
2: Me bahanum. And opano as I'm sending message. Send me banner.
0: And the way I want.
2: And I'm so an ear bass. Or so main country and say wine edge. And I'm so on your own tea. Timin say oo tea.
0: Yeah.
2: Madame for back or no say ask my fun. Or the park with
0: yeah, Eddie and the sent to shrimp.
2: Or no so 80. Erico, last week, any about community showed me one. Arsenal eche Manchester City eche ne kamien san City entimiante goals ne PNA de ye mu bi de ne ye nwa me me de na nim se Arsenal be e befa o be win ni
0: bad
2: goals no and I mean a dose because the last time Arsenal eje EPL which is 2001-2002 no and san oba ba je 2003-2004 de no Okoko ball community shirt. Liverpool na JFA Cup. Arsenal eche Liverpool eche ne kabakwa. Went me ante. What did I say? And the league na e kosono. The last time Arsenal eche omo breya ansana omo babeji a 2004 or san babeji no. The first game of boy no. Oni new promoted team. Birmingham City na boy. Oche ni 2-0. And then Arsenal. Any new promoted team.
0: Coventry
2: City.
0: Oboni 2.
2: Emery.
0: Okay.
2: Yes. The last time I asked now, AJ English Premier League, 1 GBM, 22 years, and Sana or San Baba Geno. The first game of boy, you know, only Everton a boy, or Che Everton Nation a canine. My Everton a team of Baco.
0: Can every time I say goose now?
2: Oh, goose, baby. You say, I was asking the team now. Goose, are you so
0: much?
2: Yes, yes, almost a goose. And then, may I say, English Premier League, you know, why not age? Where's the media? Maybe the numbers and the age.
0: Yeah.
2: And it's all your Manchester United fan, or your Arsenal fan, or your Chelsea fan, and as a Man City fan. My man, because I say, ABA. Me ba be kan dia mo me nia numbers na e kan
0: na oka
2: eno na me ba be kan me nye bias bia numbers na de na e kan eno na ne ba be kan ho asem we say de bia da me ka say ye were three important code ni pe bia wa sa se we su bia no sa three important codes no unso e bi fa ho because of say e din na da o so no
0: okay
2: afeno ne nda na ye de wo no and also aye important at the money pay bill was as so we Manchester City as a football team ne three because of say teams in adults in the me ball boss so na no there me the last year na there but we Manchester City as a team ne three important code Manchester City ne destiny number no e be my one
0: okay
2: and on the life path number, and no air finna and dano, and a bosom and I, ye did say Manchester City team, and their life path number, no, and also about 33. Ubebi sa say, I didn't know India one year a single number. Makase, ye wo, numbers beer, and no, so kokunya, ye yen team. 22-11,
0: 22-55.
2: Yes, and no yen team, but single digit numbers, no. And on the na near pay. And we are from 1 to 9.
0: Okay.
2: What do you say? But so near 11, there, the energy, no. A different.
0: I guess a different numbers now, but come say, be 12.
2: Yes.
0: The Albert Campbell
2: match. Albert Campbell, no one what a single number.
0: Yes, a single number. Yes. But I said, yeah, 22.
2: Yeah, 22.
0: 33, 44. Yes.
2: 55. So those are 99. Yes, you know the Ujana, sir. Into Man City, the life path number. You know, a 33. And I'll share there, you know, Manchester City as a team now. Yet you're on the 16th. What do you say?
0: 16th.
2: Yeah, 16th. Into 1 plus 6. You can come on 7. What do you say? Into 3 important coaches now. A 1-33-7. We'll show my head coach. Coach, and also. And also, important. Last season, maybe I be English Premier League. Last 2 seasons, Liverpool, AJ League. You know, me catch you be say Liverpool as a head coach. Your friends, Anstrot, now they're home. Me can say, you see, a bet Pamu coach, beer, Anstrot, and you bet Pamu. Nipan be some, I didn't know, coach, I watch you league. Me make us say, you bet Pamu head coach, beer, or none, you bet Pamu. And I make us say, social Liverpool as a team, Liverpool, a water element, Anstrot, a fire. And the misunderstanding, a crab a pe. I see a jab back. Yes, I see a jab back. And until I can say, I was the four and I said, Motte, not say, Dream, maybe I misunderstand it. Be any time would be a big kid to a beer and a cent to Kabi Sikrana. We won't say beer and to Kabi AC. It do be beer, Baku Yensu, Baku Yaja. So, what you are saying, dear, I said, Uni Mo, dear, Ube Hukan of a fast
0: fasso,
2: Ube Timmy, a control Baku, because it be on himself, we don't know a ja.
0: And I'm
2: sure who knows, or you're powerful.
0: It just so you check if you're part of the enemy. Why?
2: And you know, Sanya Manning now, and you know, yes. Obi Sam say, and start a YG leg, you know, I didn't make us ever pump.
0: Maybe, sir.
2: No, it being you were three elements.
0: I'm guessing so.
2: No, and you say, oh, Manchester City head coach and the day Enzo Maresca and so on. And also, the destiny number, a 3, the life path number, a 3, and there. Yeah, the award, no, and also yeah, one of the 10th February 1980. When's that 10? Hey, two numbers into a 1 plus 0.
0: 1 plus 0, yes.
2: One. What you say?
0: Because Ensena you're keeping it, sir.
2: Ensena we're keeping it, sir. Into say, Oshes head coach, you know, sir. But some na yeah, they when say they be a mekase, but some be a be who be a woman. And that chita wo elementa wo. Head coach Enzo Maresca, or no, your friend Aquarius, or your air element. Manchester City as a team. And also a fire element.
0: And a fire. Then the air, maybe who fire no man fire no. Oh, fire na aye bibri yesa.
2: When say
0: come from ano a man fire ni jina na so.
2: Like I say, all the element ni njina. Mimi huna say fire. Air powerful because in so calling from ano na. Eja acquire name from ano.
0: From ano na.
2: Ena not tian so nti from ano di oni ubi ya ene nam.
0: Okay.
2: What I say? Inti oni di on sada. Hey, hi, you know, but it drew baby, not here, Nayana, on any shia, dear. Yeah, on no, yes, it is a Osha head coach now, or no sooner, dear, and I'll share Man City as a team, no, so, no sooner, dear, and I'm a canoe.
0: Okay,
2: so I shall live up on so, live up with saying almost on my dear, and so, on my destiny number, no, a 7, life path number, a 11,
0: okay,
2: and I dare, yeah, the tear, Liverpool, I say. Team, no, Osha Liverpool to among the 3rd June. What you say? Into NY 3. Osha Liverpool, your friend Jiminy, the Zodiac, no, or the Jiminy, the element, no, a air element,
0: okay,
2: no, a Liverpool. And we are Liverpool as a team, or also need the no, Yamsha Manchester United, Yam Bobos, or any dear. Yamsha Manchester United as a team,
0: okay,
2: or also need destiny number, a 8. Because Manchester United, maka se each letter be a ewan a number, ewan numerology nimo. Inti Manchester no, M the Dinkai, M no, a four into no say what the year calculation ever numerology number say now be quacking and their destiny number no.
0: Okay,
2: and no a 8 life path number Edmund Manchester United a 22 and our share Bosomena yet it Manchester United as a team on so I yet 24th April into 2+4 a come on
0: 6
2: and no a Manchester United. Omonso Modia no, you and Chelsea.
0: Mm-hmm.
2: Chelsea and Susan Omonso Modia, because Chelsea, dear, dear, you didn't come by that. Osha Chelsea as a team. Chelsea, the destiny number, A8. The life path number, A1. And a dear, you Chelsea as a team, no, yet you're on the 10th match. And on Sabaka, come out 1. Pachavati, I
0: see.
2: You know, A Chelsea, or no, Sonny, dear, no, you and Arsenal. Arsenal, Sonny, dear, and Sweeney. Arsenal as a football team, no. The destiny number is 7. The life path number is 1. And a day I had to say Arsenal Football Club yet to on the 11th December 1886. In the 11th, you know, and the day I had to say
0: Arsenal. I just said why?
2: Yes. In the 3 important courses, you know. Say now, Omo Dien United. Arsenal as a team, or no, yes, Guterres, or your fire element. Omo coach, and the dear Mikel Arteta. Or no, so, which is Mikel Arteta and so, or no, so, at the Iris.
0: Okay.
2: But also a fire element.
0: Hey.
2: In the Arsenal as a team, Omoni Omo head coach in Nina. Omoni na a fire. Mm-hmm. Fire na so moti omo asia. It's an understanding
0: be
2: yeah, because ye nyina e ba ko utu a. Means me too. Ni aye bia means me timi ye bi. What you say? Inti se mumie no moti moho asia. Eriko, emfa misunderstanding bia, emfa mba teams no. Ene omo manager no omo so omo entem Eriko makase oba area sia e wade bia e important ye fe na life cycle yes ni pe bia wasa si we su bia no e so hu life cycle within age no womb.
0: Okay,
2: the longest life cycle e 12 years within 12 years no ye wo 3 e womb, ye wo 7 e womb, ye wo 9 and our last one in the year 12.
0: Okay.
2: And there, you had a war to 12 years. Who are the first year cycle?
0: Okay.
2: And from 12, you know, Eric Oko see 24 years. You know, we do second life cycle.
0: Okay.
2: And so, you know, and within our life cycle now, woman. So, we will be a steady who ye pa. Anytime you'll be due birthday. And go and see the next time I'll be due birthday, you know. And no, aye, 1 year. 1 year, no, ye wo month, a womb, ye wo days, and so a womb. Which means some a drubu sumi bia, who to make throw, near maybe to make toto. But what I say, it is all you be a who steady sign your money now, who be who quire, as of faswa, who to two anamo. Ain't it teams any a milk will be beer will be a sibiano, or also a one a life cycle womb. And can life cycle, no, near Yanko Poya, and say, and could be a bit me a complete, no. So 12 year cycle, no. In the record, come on 144 years.
0: Great.
2: And no, aye, the complete life cycle. A sank out to me a complete. A 144 years.
0: Maybe to me, Dibro.
2: Yes, Obi bet me, would Dibra, and say, Osan started.
0: Osan started.
2: Yeah, what's not? Yeah, what's not started? Another one. Tis a way into me and dra, would the ena carte. But Yanko Pomo, the Sanka, Obi et me, a child, a 12 year cycle, no. And so, no, until shall Liverpool as a team. Yet Liverpool team, no, 1892. Yes, and from 1892, Eddie Kokosi 1904. A Liverpool, the first year cycle, no, so woman, and no, from 1904 to 1916, and the second year cycle. Who shall Liverpool as a team? Baby, a Liverpool enjoy pa in football. Mo. Aye, the 8 year cycle, and the 9th year cycle.
0: You yeah, enjoy pa. The niyama kui ye di mano.
2: Niyama kui ye or JEP na Champions League.
0: Okay.
2: Niyama na or
0: normally yes. Around the horn niyama kui ye.
2: Yes. Niyama kui ye. Aye, 1976 to 1988, and a 1988 to 2000. You know, aye, yes, a Liverpool. Into the 8 year cycle, and a 9 year. Yes. A horna or enjoy pa. Ewo honum into koko she Liverpool ni trophies any niama or year in football mupana within that years no like that life cycle you know enjoy pa you know Liverpool as a team or no ne dear no my answer team and the day And so any Manchester United. Manchester United team no yet in 1902. Yes. It is also a life cycle and a first year life cycle, no. It started from day near the team, no, which is 1902. It goes in 1914. You know, it's the first year cycle. 1914, 1926, it's the second. 1926, it goes in 1938, it's the third. 1938, it goes in 1950. Aye, fourth. Oja Manchester United as a team, baby, on also enjoy life, pa. Aye, the 8 year cycle, no. Late 8 year cycle, no. 1993, ho, no. Enjoy pa. From 1998, 2010. Okay. And no, Manchester United, the 9 year cycle from 2010, and babesi 2022.
0: Okay.
2: Aye, on also. The 10th year cycle. It is also Manchester United as a team. Also from 2010, Eddie Babesi 2022. Also, say Alex Ferguson, AJ League, Eddie Momo, our free honor. Unsha then who say, we are a friend say, Europa League back will be paid, and our magic. In your man, Shadan Kuyesa, and from a Manchester United team. So, see, a Manchester United as a team, a life cycle woman. It started from 2022, maybe year 2024. Okay. And now, an 11th year cycle.
0: 11th year cycle?
2: Yes. And also from 2022, United Team, no, Echa Danya, the Papa Bia, into an 11th year cycle, no woman, no. Still, or bread. A woman, Pajawati, I say.
0: Okay.
2: And now, Manchester United. Yeah, Echa Team, and then, Eddie Chelsea. Yeah, Chelsea Team, no, 1905.
0: Okay.
2: And yeah, Chelsea Team, no. 1905. And from 1905 to 1917, a Chelsea the first year cycle.
0: The first year cycle, okay.
2: In the social Chelsea and so baby on also why enjoy football pa from the 9 year cycle at the urban from 2001 to 2013.
0: Okay.
2: A Chelsea the 9 year cycle from 2013.
0: Baby or enjoy.
2: Yes, baby or enjoy. Or enjoy from 9 year cycle from 2001 to 2013.
0: Okay.
2: A 9 year cycle. A 12 year cycle. Until I know a 9 year cycle.
0: Okay.
2: And from 2013 to 2025. And know a Chelsea in a 10th year cycle.
0: Okay.
2: Until from 2025 Akwa Kuguno. Yasha 2026. You know. Into Chelsea actually the 11th year cycle, which is 2025. Every year 2037, and the 11th year cycle.
0: 11th year cycle.
2: Yes, and my Chelsea football team. In the social Chelsea, from 9th year cycle, 10th year cycle, Chelsea I enjoy. It was from 9th, and the BBC 10th year cycle, you know, from 2001. Eba Chelsea, I check crying just 3 seasons. 1 year she cried there. Ubit miaji. League be one to me and Liga or Beko Europe or me and some trophy be.
0: Okay,
2: Chelsea team, no, into social Chelsea. The time on also I enjoy from 2001.
0: Okay,
2: Eddie Eban, we Chelsea as a team. Manchester City, or also need DNA. Yet Manchester City team, no, 1894, and yet Man City team, no, from 1894 to 1906, the first year cycle.
0: Okay,
2: Eddie Man Manchester City. Team, no. The time of Manchester City, the first EPL, and I said the first title, Division 1 title, or J, ever England, no. Or J, no, 1937.
0: Okay.
2: No, no, in the 4th year cycle, when I know, no, 1930 to 1942. From Hono, one shot down, you be from 1966 to 1976, and the 7th year cycle, and I know so sounds so a baby or by and sounds one ten and can be my and I from 2002 to 2014. Now, your Man City, the 10th year cycle, intuition Man City, so a baby on also why enjoy life, pa, and from 2014 to 2026, the 11th year cycle, and I don't know why enjoy pa,
0: 11th year, no?
2: Yes, from 2014. Everybody see 2026.
0: Why enjoy?
2: Okay. Into you see a social Man City. The life cycle on also woman. I started from 2026. Everybody year 2038. And no, a 12 year cycle.
0: Okay.
2: Into Man City ran a 12 year cycle. Yanche Arsenal Football Club on also 1886. Watch it.
0: 1886.
2: In the from 1886 to 1898, and the first year cycle. Edema Arsenal Football Club, the first year cycle, no? And so, no, from 1898 to 1910, and the second year cycle. From 1910, 1922, and the fourth year cycle. In the Ocean Arsenal Football Club, from 1994 to 2006, Arsenal ran a 10th year cycle, no? Emuno Timi, AJ League, Kakra, Core Champions League, Final, Bako.
0: Okay.
2: Yes, and the 10th year cycle. Arsenal Football Club, the 11th year cycle, started from 2006 to 2018. Arsenal Channel, the 12th year cycle, from 2018 to 2030.
0: Okay.
2: In the 2030, and Arsenal, the 12th year cycle, no? Ebeberi, and from 2030, Arsenal,
0: New life cycle.
2: Okay. The boy is not ever home, man. Why not AJ English Premier League?
0: The one bubble, see. Yeah, how does it relate to?
2: Yes.
0: Why
2: yes.
0: Are OJ?
2: Yes. May the
0: I'm a Benghazi. Okay,
2: you're going to. Any manager now or no so on a important element teams in Indiana.
0: Okay.
2: Ocean Mikel Arteta and the destiny number a 3. The life path number a 4. And on the day year one 26. And also be May 8. 2+6. Ebeka come on 8. And on a Mikel Arteta. Arsenal a 7-1-11. Ocean Manchester City in Swa. And also Chelsea, my main for Chelsea, and to our social Chelsea.
0: Yeah, content.
2: Yeah, Javi Alonso, destiny number, a 3. The life path number, a 1. And on the day, the 1 year 25th, into 2+7, a come out 7. 2+5, a come out 7. This season, why and our AJ English Premier League, no? Say, and our numbers, no? And also, at year. Points our teams in a Binya Kurano.
0: All right, oh my, we live five number. We, why, why, why, why, why, why, why, why, why, why, why, why, why, why, why, why, why, why, why, why, why, why, why, why, why, why, why, why, why, why, why, why, why, why, why, why, why, why, why, why, why, why, why, why, why, why, why, why, why, why, why, why, why, why, why, why, why, why, why, why, why, why, why, why, why, why, why, why, why, why, why, why, why, why, why, why, why, why, why, why, why, why, why, why, why, why, why, why, why, why, why, why, why, why, why, why, why, why, why, why, why, why, why, why, why, why, why, why, why, why, why, why, why, why, why, why, why, why, why, why, why, why, why, why, why, why, why, why, why, why, why, why, why, why, why, why, why, why, why, why, why, why, why, why, why, why, why, why, why, why, why, why, why, why, why, why, why, why, why, why, why, why, why, why, why, why, why, why, why, why, why, why, why, why, why, why, why, why, why, why, why, why, why
2: 2027. Plus 2 plus 7
0: okay
2: 7 more 11
0: aye.
2: Yes 11 is the best number but to breaking it down one ever come out 2
0: okay but you said the same yen kambo
2: yes yen kambo but o per se unya ni root number na obi per se e bia ye hu no say oye one digit number eno ever come out 2
0: okay.
2: But yen kam fam
0: all right
2: but so per se o kan di boma ever come out
0: 2 okay
2: yes
0: okay.
2: And I'm like I say numbers no last number a deep dino etchin said dina ya de ewo no and I say afina ye woman no last number na ewo a dhd no which is 2027
0: seven
2: na a dhd no and also a kitan energy
0: okay
2: and he said usher team sir me bubo almost so ninyi na
0: no
2: say usher team from 2018 Ede babe urania ye woman en konkosi 2030 American one 7 eye the 12 year cycle asna a woman see the two and ade eye adwuma and also a favor Arsenal Football Club okay. And a favor team and the din Ede Manchester City
0: Kwe.
2: Chelsea and Manchester United
0: okay
2: omunyina a favor
0: e favor okay.
2: Yes teams me anyway me din kai poste Liverpool and at Tottenham. Unpomunkonkofa Kelly and Mbappe. No Munfa Vinicius and Kaho. No Munfa Lami Yamanka League no Munkaho.
0: Okay.
2: Into a Liverpool fan.
0: Forget it.
2: Yeah, yeah, Liverpool for the Munkaho.
0: So no matter the Liverpool where
2: you are. Yo, you're on the
0: okay, yeah, for Liverpool.
2: Tottenham so on Kaho. On the Munkongo to a VSC player.
0: On the crowd again, I'm numerologist. I'm going to go for Shadam Mundi.
2: Yeah, I'm on the Munkaho.

0: in a Liverpool for no boss Liverpool and Kahan and a team and it team and it and so Eddie Tottenham for almost among Kahan into three teams are and answer four teams are this year ocean numbers no a favor or more power a Manchester United Chelsea Manchester City and an Arsenal Football Club
1: okay
0: but because of say Arsenal Football Club the life cycle now, woman, a favor, and
1: it's fun,
0: and my Arsenal Football Club,
1: and what up,
0: more powerful, and I'm also Arsenal Football Club, or seven, a can
1: any year,
0: and also a favor, Arsenal Football Club, more than other teams are a deal, which you know. And I usher Chelsea, so I'm a case Chelsea, a year one team beer because of saying the destiny number now, a year 18. Eight, a year number beer, untimin predetino, or your powerful number pa, because in the celebration and sir, utimia be beer. And untina Chelsea, only a quack or bar, no matter your team in a city, you know. Now say, Okazo, Chelsea, dear me, quack or rene, a year cup gamer, Obeti when in a
1: beer. I think you've said yes, this before.
0: Because need number now, a year 18, you know, a year powerful. Every match Chelsea as a football team. And the boss, Sir Osha this year, numbers, any history, any baby, a favorite team, you know, made the picture, last one, Omun Postina, yeah.
1: Sorry, because of time, what the boss? Almost
0: Arsenal Football Club, boss, Arsenal AGEPL, Omenya 88 points.
1: Charlie,
0: yes. But last time, me baba catch us say season now year boy 2025 team be anywhere obey team enya more than 88 points. So obe kaya sana me kan. Team be anyho. Ah last season now year born obenya more than 88 points.
1: And this year Arsenal edge league.
0: Me kan ya oje na my sanded points na edia mo. Arsenal AJ English Premier League.
1: With 88.
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0: Onya below 88.
1: Hey!
0: Onya below 88. So, Benya Krana above 88. And Ako Kra Onya 90.
1: Hey!
0: It be a Maya mistake, Krana. And it be a Bako Baba
1: 89.
0: 89 points. Untiminya 90.
1: It be a 90. It be a 90.
0: And so, Untimin bad down. Less than 88.
1: How do you man 90?
0: No, 90 only.
1: Zone 84.
0: No, 84, Obenya bro.
1: Hey.
0: Yes,
1: Obenya bro.
0: 88, 89. And no cry, 89, no cry, you say my year mistake. But say me year mistake, there, 88 points.
1: Because events, name my favorite. And now yes. My event, cry. I say now, last year, my event, because when we see, I see so banyan. When we say sit to banya, we know the life cycle on Kwan.
0: Yes,
1: life cycle on Kwan so bit me home.
0: A bit me home, but because of say time no any emraining tino, and event be a honor man fan ban because me didn't can say the last time I asked na AJ EPL no, the first game of boy, you know, or any new promoted team, the dear the Birmingham City, and a cocoa ball, or shiny 2-0, into any game no.
1: Yeah,
0: Mass Rain. Edeman Arsenal Football Club. That's what I say.
1: Okay.
0: In the Arsenal Edge English Premier League 2026-2027.
1: In the next 6 minutes, we are wrapping up. I don't know how you can touch on the La Liga, but I mean, it's
0: a boss from Enna America say, Minimia, Abia, Ebisibia next year. Sebia next year, and I say, boss from Enna Metisti Duhai. Ene 21st. Omuncha Sasem we infanto. From Ene 2025, 2026, 2027. Ekoko si 2030. Say England for EPL for an engineer. From now, English Premier League. Arsenal Beja Twaswa.
1: Arsenal Twaswa.
0: Yeah. No, boss, because of numbers now, any life cycle now, you see, I'm a woman.
1: I'm more life cycle, be
0: more. Yes.
1: Any trophies more cycling.
0: Yes. Emma Impo, I don't know. Many year calculation no say even this year in Champions League crown or more genuine. Because of say
1: any trophies more cycling.
0: Yes. Emma Impo, I don't know. Many year calculation no say

0: Obibe kasa nyese bi watu Arsenal score bi omo wo compared to the other scores, compared to Man U, compared to Liverpool, compared to City, compared to August, maybe Arsenal say omo lame munye. A man for also saying say you know the other teams need be new coaches above Bamu, omo ni omo Primaresca new, Chelsea new coach, United Carrick new sort of, Tottenham new. Omo ni omo pre omo top 6 phone in as a new or don't pena.
1: But so Kaya, Ebra, Jose Mourinho, the first season with Chelsea, which is 2004, me boy. Oba so about J League, you know.
0: Okay.
1: 2004, 2005.
0: It doesn't matter.
1: Yes, and I win. So, your friend say Chelsea head coach. So I'm not saying the first season. Anything that make us a Chelsea, a one team here. Who team predict Chelsea as a team?
0: If there's gonna be upset, next is about Chelsea, right?
1: Yes. Team or better soon, you know.
0: What's that called number two?
1: Yeah. Arsenal edge EPL with 88 points. Chelsea are tossing, you know, Obenya 79 points. Manchester City better soon, you know, 78 points. Manchester United air toss were 9, Obenya 73 points. Boss, me,
0: Liverpool, my
1: Liverpool, Liverpool, the Uncahon crowd on can EPL.
0: Yeah, roller bread.
1: Yes. Liverpool on can EPL no.
0: Ah, on Saturday top 4 ya bobo.
1: No, Liverpool can top 4 no. Omunye omene. Arsenal edge EPL 88 points. Chelsea better sum you no 79 points. Manchester City 78. Now Manchester United I better sum you 73.
0: You audio ya to.
1: Yes, Munchan van to.
0: Wan abeji La Liga no.
1: Next year La Liga ne mo edene.
0: Onye.
1: My but you see a boss, La Liga ne mo edne. Because Ushe Jose Mourinho as a manager, baby a M favor no. Anytime Biana obe free country no man say league ni more obe san the second time no. Oba on timi NJ League no. Which is in the first season no. And on kwani idea and
0: but at Chelsea didn't he do it?
1: No, and no in the first season.
0: But he went or come by and saw Zambe.
1: No, and yen the first season. Oba and now Mbeji. No, Oba and now you say Mba Mbeji. Baby, or call Inter. O free Chelsea call Inter. And no yen or Zambe and Oba in the second season. Okay. And now, Oshay Jose Mourinho, the first time I call Inter, no, or the Omkoko J, Italy yeah. League, no. The first time I buy England, no, or Babaji, the first time I call Spain, no, went to me and J. And now, Pep, Pep, the second season,
0: NOJ,
1: you know. And now, or buy back to England, no, or buy back to Chelsea, no, went to me and J in the first season. Or sounds quiet and or by Manchester United went to me and Jay or caught Tottenham went to me and Jay Pachawati. I say, in Tianonia, dear, in favor, Madrid as a team, but Osha Madrid as a team, say season end with 7 Nina Madrid, AJ.
0: Okay, say season end with 7
1: yes, Nina Madrid, yeah, and the favor Madrid as a team. Boss, what I say, if favor Madrid as a team. See, I can say season I end there. When say, Sebia, La Liga season, from my
0: share. So, in your 2026, 2027.
1: Yeah, 2026, 2027.
0: Send a 7 in the woman.
1: Yes, send a 7
0: in the end this annual.
1: Yes.
0: If you
1: Madrid. But social 1956, 1957, Madrid AJ, 1966, 1967, Madrid AJ, 1986, 1987, Madrid AJ, 1996, 1997, okay. Madrid AJ, 2006, 2007, Madrid AJ, and at 2016, 2017, Madrid AJ, 2016, season and the 7 year, and no favor Madrid.
0: But so, your boss or some boss will be on me.
1: And no, 1956, 57. Wednesday 57, ending with 7. 1966, 67.
0: Okay.
1: Madrid AJ, 1986, 87. And 1996, 97. 2006, 2007. 2016, 2017. And I see, 2027. And I also have Barca as a team. We, Jose Pep Guardiola, free honor. Manager Biambra from 2010. Manager Biambra, MMA coach, NJ La Liga, and Tuaso Tre. And the same manager.
0: They are not so in favor of Barca.
1: They are not in favor of Barca.
0: But you know, there's always a first time, right?
1: Yes. But the Osha Barca as a team, any coach and the DNA hands a freaking so. Osha Omo destiny number, any zodiac now. And also, powerful at the moment. It is a enemy

0: mm-hmm. so push me. Say why and a veggie because of say he's be a favor.
1: Be favor Madrid.
0: And
1: a be favor Jose.
0: But near a favor Madrid no. A year more. Say end with seven.
1: No.
0: Say Barca NJ. Say end with seven. Barca NJ da. Into Emre Kwe Nimno.
1: Tell you too. That's for the when you best have another one.
0: Emre Kwe Nimno.
1: Italy the uncle.
0: But oh, Italy the interbeje.
1: Yes,
0: boss. Interbeje.
1: Rubin Amorim, who?
0: Boss, why?
1: Amorim Ball.
0: Boss, Interbeje. Interbeje League, no.
1: Okay. Before the Ghanaian Premier League best starts, now we will do Ghana. To do something on Ghana. So the last year, we know. Yeah, Ghana, so me ready.
0: But boss, Ghana Premier League, na dear. E do be bia niama bebre e wo ma e
1: say. Ntwa se kusi na akwesi.
0: Yeah. E say o hwe niama bebre because o hwe your two biggest teams no. E niama o mo ye na. Because season be query o be kwa kofa be 17 players. Na season be ba be start bi no asa pam o mo nyina no asa kwa kwa staff for the aba no. Boss e mo. Yes. But teams we o mo hwe ne ye.
1: Why mo?
0: Ghana Premier League no. Me nim nia teams owners na ne administrators o mo ye because o hwe question ante chabre so say fixtures everywhere abontene no but when say I need delay but since Kate e buy no be 3 years ni no with me more than 1 month boss say we team that's all person me age ma metro points I will be nya untime come more than that
1: Well I know you did it for a club
0: yes
1: I hear your beko e ka ticket
0: but unt point I make say u be nya no won't mean no more than that. Make a just say between 42. It'd be a 43. Boss, any do market to
1: and to do calculations. Yes. And then now calculations so back to found said what saying now.
0: Yes. And so we
1: know what could intro no.
0: And the boss, minimum say amount for be play e won numbers.
1: Send an old code old cause say an old politics mo. Shabo ne police akofa ho mo ye ye wankasa
0: e no de ni nyina ka ho bi
1: se sa de kofa NDC ho
0: se me tu o mo fo but politics me ye ba ko kitu me
1: eh na bi kofa se mo se ye
0: me catch a doctor
1: NDC ho
0: no me catch a doctor Mahmoud Baumia
1: eh
0: se mama mani appointing apo as an advice
1: enfa
0: no enfa
1: numbers don't fa
0: no enfa maka se MPP as a political party air element emba merini da
1: air element. Na po ye air.
0: Na po ye air.
1: E na dog ye den.
0: E na dog nso ye air.
1: Ti air mi yunu no.
0: Ye air mi yunu.
1: Ti e se o balance no.
0: E se o balance no. E na maka se on the 7th December. Se ye to abe ye Thursday. A happen ba ako pe. MPP na rene ye.
1: Mm-hmm.
0: Kwa ti ya se.
1: Na next one we see ye.
0: Se ye se ase omse omase san no. Omse aba November.
1: Na ti ye no no ense sa sin chen.
0: E sin chen. Oh yes, numbers need the boss. So can't obey you numbers now.
1: Okay. Now I call NDC also kagra.
0: No, I hold me nyan raho.
1: You almost surprised me that nobody did pa.
0: Minimum crowfa.
1: Who say yate honorable Julius Debra? It's obvious. You know, Asiedu Nketiah is obvious.

0: you soon miss
1: now.
0: Okay.
1: Now, any see also kagra.
0: No, I hundred me nyan raho.
1: We almost supreme minister no be dey pa.
0: Minimum crop for
1: omo. O say ya titi titi ya te honorable Julius Debra is obvious. You know, Asilun Kitia is obvious. Atofo saying so soon dey na more. Those are front runners. It be war, but these are the three confo Ghana for pa.
0: Oh, okay.
1: How you know these two so soon na more? The dinner there na Musa.
0: Okay.
1: But front runners no. Asilun Kitia. Masilu Nketiah and

0: Ghana for pa.
1: Oh, okay.
0: How na this you so soon am ho. The dinner dinner and the musa.
1: Okay.
0: But front runners, no, Masiru Ketia, and Masiru Ketia, and Julius Debra.
1: Oh, okay. But I see you doing so,
0: Are you on TikTok? Are you on social media? Na am on follow na.
1: Oh yeah, me TikTok no. E your official and apart TV.
0: Mm-hmm.
1: Yes, official and apart TV. E wo TikTok.
0: Okay.
1: And our YouTube nonsense. E your official and apart TV. Mm-hmm. And so e wo YouTube.
0: Oh YouTube.
1: Yes.
0: Official so, and apart TV.
1: Yes. E wo YouTube.
0: All right. We person contact you for number two na.
1: Yeah. 0541-816394
0: Mm-hmm.
1: 0541-816394 But boss, my main country listeners, no. You see, I send me check on your friends or destiny number.
0: No, personal ones, no.
1: And you may die because it didn't make me time to do.
0: I didn't know.
1: Oh, boss, me yanswa. Me minjishi, yeah, me injishi.
0: It be a bit. But we are ready to give you something there.
1: Me, you see, Oma, person, me know my age, me 18, you know.
0: Okay.
1: Yeah, Ghana Premier League.
0: There's a way man come for me, that's a bra.
1: Oh, Oma, my she.
0: So now what you make cancel? Okay, I'm saying, I'm poor. True.
1: Yeah, boss. Station. I'm on 48 pass. See, I make a say. So I come someone prisoner. To say, and now my barber can. I dear better. No, I'm on my friend me from in someone prisoner. No, I am more than 10.
0: Quite. What person who see me in a yes?
1: Yes. Papa be me catch them. Me person me bundi. Me catch them and say, in someone me can't find who you know. Eno friend me. Or say I dey. Or since someone ma can't find one in your no cray. Some guys so be quite appear or make it sure say on can no cray find children a lawyer. Me di bonino. Because on only numbers no. We are who say u chantra and pentro u chantra. It be buetia wa on the on can no cron quite appear.
0: Me pancho, ya dear be mammy. Next time, o ba, shall dear be mammy. Can't get in your way. Oh, I was right. Carry your tweet. I've no quiet so. Train a hono. Or do a piano with the motor. Yeah. No, with your motor between. I heard no son of my mamma say, Motor in between the cars are Mintiase. Dano will be 2 years, and then so be the abitry. Still, your motor the moon.
1: Sometimes when some cars say, you will. Comic depth numbers, and we hold them into Abiano or your 13, 14, 18. For any
0: table to be in
1: Abiana or some depth BSA Utiasoka.
0: Again,
1: into Abia or your 13, 14.
0: The Bopano, the Bopani Chitiagano,
1: Abiana or Wakabia,
0: and the Ebri. Oh, and yes, Takabe, Ashe, the Akani Jose, the Vitimia
1: or Wakabia, say Utia.
0: Emma Motu for.
1: No, I said Utia life na eka. Enye
0: moto phone yes sir. Na moto phone me jiska ka munya rof
1: no. No, say bibia in sikwa. Enje sometimes o te enya me bia se a.
0: E
1: be si bia no. O te ase o hu say e na e ba be si. Enti dia na metimi aya.
0: No, I hu bibi.
1: Yeah, me ye hu bibi. Because yen can't just say bia. Even time o bia ya important. E betimi aka say na me pie. O betimi aka say u pie se a. Say ne betimi si. But so train the next day be about 5 minutes. O transit you have 5 minutes in si.
0: Okay.
1: But ya say e si a no kwan. But se we hu san ya man nyina.
0: You know your way about.
1: Yes.
0: Obi o ho a. E si nsu, ntimo ndware nsu. Beko jare isu ne isu di isu beko kuhunu mkra de wako. Iti eme isu hon. Buwa eme ja hon. Dano kan isu buwa wa. We agrofo shishi. En shibi.
1: Oh yes.
0: Ama waka se me kra meka hon.
1: So udin sha se with. Udin sha se with A. Anase M. Omo mo ye A element. Sanko fon mi yoti se bi a Matthew, Abraham, Andy, ni sanko. No, udin sha se with A. M. A dear ye. We see no men foul
0: because of my own sack of fucking king. The M. Merino,
1: men foul him regular.
0: And yet, we brought a bit mushy, sensitive in a Saturday. No, we passed that to shit that shit. Oh, we brought a bit mushy. Okay, Obia, oh, when your mom was a chef for one, Obia, a bit mushy. Oh, Biaba, a siama.
1: No, sir, siama started with A.
0: Eh.
1: Nti e onka
0: A bit mash.
1: No, eh, eh, wouldn't mean shit. No, no.
0: What's the frafra?
1: Eh,
0: and much as I say, it's Christian name, and I say,
1: no, a bia. So we didn't share with any MD.
0: A woman, quite,
1: yeah, yeah, and I had the first letter. A deal DNA name. Mm. The same say me the Abraham.
0: Uh-huh.
1: Ubi the Matthew.
0: Okay.
1: What you say? Mm. Ubi the Andy.
0: So well element and only be fa.
1: Yes.
0: So na A for no ne Framanfa.
1: A we see no. N M omuye A L omun kwane number sa. Omomuye A element. And a uko Hebrew alphabet na baku mbato by a alphabet na. Omun kwane element omun kwane letter sa. Omuye A element.
0: Okay.
1: And a omon so ewa problem ewa muhumye.
0: To one, you're careful.
1: Yeah, one, you're
0: not me, shimmy,
1: yeah, yeah, yeah. Oh. Brrr, brrr, brrr, brrr, brrr, brrr, brrr, brrr, brrr, brrr, because of some air element.
0: Hey,
1: what do you say? Into say, oh, they share by the count, so dear boss.
0: It's a day, eh, womb.
1: Any dean can, and any woman.
0: Ah, I said, Dick,
1: any dean can, and any woman.
0: It's something we see,
1: yeah, yeah, yeah, maybe the Abraham. Intimidate, a we see the end, young farmer.
0: Hey, and then you want a woman who is an animal. Hey, I'm not going to be careful.
1: Obi on country, or to be able to say,
0: maybe a for me to be. Hey, and then when you whatever be a Maya Sina, yeah, a for me in women anymore. Hey, hey, Ken, a for not for me.
2: Let Pierre
0: B. Or see A, or see P.
2: Maybe say P. Mention me in P. P.
0: A. Wom. P. No. A. Tina make
2: a P. No. The kind to me.
0: But A. Wom.
2: Ah, okay.
0: A. Wom. A. No. The Estatia. Jai.
2: Na.
0: C. A. T.
1: No. T. The Omo. Omo. The. Opa. Wait. Me. Ashe. Kram. And it.
0: A. Bengazi. Ne. Ashe. A good boy free. Now, unti minya inside you like bibu and no mon sa inside you do. Inside the water. Is that water?
1: Yeah, yeah, inside. So yeah.
0: It is a way. A he for no no yeah. Water for.
1: But me make say when say even letters no. A 26, but two pe.
0: Ah.
1: And a way ye di anymore. Another one, no, it was the Hebrew letter.
0: That is the so, but
1: yes, any M. Omone the two elements. Omu ye two letters. Omu ye A element.
0: Hey, Ken, mention Pablo so nim. Na odi imisi ko kanano. Obe boda mo. Na okay.
2: Na oto shishu na yen the same.
0: Enye pe, enye pe. 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
0: Osi imisi. 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Ti asia ma mantu. 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
2: mantu. A mantu nju san kano.
0: J J J nukwa be kano. Rambezu. Because Jenu ain't a bestie Jenny. It's the same as your bubble damn straight. And I am careful. And found more A for the minimum.
2: A zero, so.
0: Okay.
2: And some now, okay, can it
0: as I grow.
2: Yeah. Something serious. Honestly speaking, something serious. If you say,
0: M to the
3: okay.
0: Merino, the bro for the M.
3: Ashenu, na Ebia.
0: I'm fire gas baby. And you match baby. I'm in fire necrophobia this year.
1: And I'm in your share.
0: Okay.
1: Because when say we see in a year important. Yes. Because so we will be a.
0: Ben Gazi, Mota, Imo, come in here, Mungin, Efim. So you match off a cow cram, I confess my brother.
1: But when say we will be our steady,
0: you know,
1: Sanya, make
0: me home pet. We have a home pet.
1: So say, Udu baby, I see you, Rakrana. Who feel say? Unye okay. Yeah. What I say? Yeah. Because omu wa problem.
0: That's right, get it. Yes. Like doctors will say, sometimes and if you wish you care for them fans, there were more heart problem, more BP, more if you line anymore.
3: Genetics, yeah.
0: So you care for sir. So ben ye no. Yes, say you know, and the haban so mount he crawford ye be. Now do you my chico ye be our so best. Me and then we nana dia aywa. Aywa. Any caninja menu. Menu na very pork one I do.
4: adie bechi no mo fu ye fla na me nko mo fu ye kapu tese dia mino me nko dia be body no minim washa die so wo ye die tna unzi sante mo fu lu kra no che so nti ne hunja kra nti uhu uhu a no ye kefu
0: I get you. So do the GPL for me. I'm very particular about that. Now, yesterday I have a time to do to do that. Why?
1: Okay.
0: Thank you so much for your time. Boss, number
1: yeah,
0: the
1: boss, me that say 0541 816394 0541 816394 GPL team. Open so when me ye juma. Say league na ye Bible born. Say any points I will be in Ghana Premier League anymore. So to Tony, I'm a year. Say now, be in game. I will quack a bono. Make I say you will game see your honor. Make a chair and say, oh, wait, dear, we had 10 win to me.
0: Make I say,
1: oh, see, oh, make quack or rainy. Make a chair and oak about say, hey, you can't you.
0: That's true.
1: Yeah, make a cardiac. Yes, but it will be a
0: work on where they say work on the man. GPO for no more so your mind would depend so much the air company and their why.
1: Okay,
0: if you interest in it,
1: but Arsenal Edge, yeah, Mr. Arsenal Edge, we'll be 88 points.
5: This is a better suit, my blood suit. Just say, me, what do you mean? Dynamic what? Friday.

0: Right, yes, I'm a quaba live on a 74.7 if you go to Kunyaso. I quit making can messages need a bidia mao, but you have what I say. I share how I'm a BCA live on a 94.7 FM. Kijuana Kasani, Erica Sidupuedi, a patro shining sumami, say, storm energy drink, open energy drink, anoma, ye calibrin Jeffrey, open energy drink, anoma, patro, num storm energy drink, storm and num e casapreco nediaba, a storm energy drink, and num energy drink, ibiake, num dia you. Sure to say, me patrol be papa womb, dear air co body when air conco how I drink. SM for life, storm energy drink. Amo okay, when you may, and I yet in 7 hour FDA, I jump to Muntin, yes, one more, yes, I walk a case, I will no more say, Kenya, the idea, it's an awesome one, some I don't know. The next SM pastor, yes, SM pastor reality show is on. That's a perfect reality show. Who saw the next SM pastor, the number, yes. You can be the next voice on Asempa FM. 053-100-3813. 053-100-3813. Me pacho, I Asempa Star. E baso. Heavy. Would you say, yes, you can be that star? Epacho, Fahu Jim, na into me, and Faus or so. I jump away, Bernard Padibuchi, as a pastor, writer, as a pastor. May I don't star? I'm going to ask some pasta for me. I don't start. I'm sorry. It's anything sequel anymore. Show me a prep zone. What's with the message is about 0249136744. 0249136744. But you're from Matanase. You're
1: Mama Kwaba. I'll be here. Kwa.
0: Okay. You're the Radiasi. You're the Radiasi. Say, Adumarakwa. Now, Arsenal 3. It is Coventry 0 in the studio. King Kaninja waha. Samson. Vipa Kukua Sari waha. Pique waha. And I pick his wife. Yeah. It's a record now. I'm more. Yeah, boom. It's my motion. I'm so careful. Because I'm here before.
2: Because,
0: yes.
2: Hey, sir, she asked me, I'm a canyon. Sanyo, I'm going to say a boy radio soda. But, oh, call baby out. Sanyo, I'm going to say, I'm going to say, I'm going to say, I'm going to say,
0: I'm going to say, I'm going to
2: say, I'm going to Munya mena menshima
0: na boy
2: wo sie me nim nipa ni din
0: na hina ya kwakote sanya
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0: because me ne babia tena ye mo
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0: ai
2: anyum wo ha anyum wo ha
0: yes,
2: I do you say Mensa? Yes, yes.
1: I'm a man.
2: Kwekumensa.
1: Nick,
2: no problem. Nick,
0: power, no see.

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2: Na ya pono. Se ya pono so. Ya shia ma ya shia.
3: Oni otu mi yehu.
1: Oh.
3: Ah, shia. Ai, akwaya. Nano ne almost in a ziggy by any one way.
2: Yeah.
1: Because
3: I can read.
2: And I catch you up Pono or Bonnie more car send back.
3: I weeber. A quabba queen. Stone boy by.
2: A Kevin boy.
3: Omonek, only ring the only cow moon.
1: I resume when I die.
3: Sheriff Ness is subletting for Shemquan or calling you. Hey! Kevin boy, Kakabi, give me pass and Quan. Pass
2: cannabis make them look.
3: Give him a lighter. Okay, any Nana. Aye, Pablo, Fred Stone. I said it in Alex. So nameless or if you're on Saturday, so I'm on. Minimum so on Saturday. Because external affairs officer, then, hey, come back at the late. And so, come. Because I yet okay, Mate. Songo de out to me to the four. Ha. On also so on quote or back one. Mwaka on our quarter time quality for your pa. As the chairman, yes, all the Ajimayo. He said, oh, be yet the whole lot, but so dear, dear baby, who's almost sure what you cry? Go and fire them and let them stop. Because I think we see rap people cry. It's serious. To give you. Husbands. Okay. Guys, Astro leading by 3. What a way to start the season. Vipor.
2: Kajua, ma Mintia. Mintia production team. Any a kukuda mamu studio. Nenu mi kochi baby wahu. Ena. Sesi anayuko. Mami just 30 seconds. Na mefanka same way. On se. Ade ba kwe ho man ye yenkoso wo ye suban bia agrophobia fa because your system is so flexible. You see after 3 p.m. no peka akwa be bia out here problematic.
3: It depend on bia out here.
2: Oh,
1: is everywhere.
2: It's everywhere now.
3: Me met enough connection faka wa yameko.
2: Oh, say wo na kedwa say wo faka. Oh, faka.
3: Oh, me fap ai.
2: So the privileged few, no. I'm not saying it for the privileged few. Uh-huh. I'm
3: no,
2: saying
3: you were specific. Who's make? Oh, see, baby, I never seen you by bia.
2: And I'm saying, okay, so
3: oh, hey, depends on where you are coming
2: I'm
3: from.
2: Not saying it for the privileged few. I'm saying it for the underprivileged majority.
3: Now, Motika Swa.
1: Why do we have Swa?
2: Motika Swa, Motika Swa.
3: Tikanisa, Tikanisa, Tikanisa, Tikanisa.
2: So,
3: maybe I'm a summon for Poku.
2: They have the same challenge.
3: I'm saying, yes, see, one of the areas.
2: Even an out, Achimota Domicra, they have the same challenges.
3: Mubashi for Susa.
2: Omunina. So, Benyaka Kofi in a problematic. And I think, say, artificial shortages.
3: Say, Obenya Trotro Akofi.
2: So Benya Trotro Akofi. Even for taxis now, they choose to load the crown. It's not easy to come by.
3: Okay.
2: What you are saying, and the exorbitant charges, ABR, maybe our corner, yeah, Joe times 3, 4, 5 of that fair with you. But a problem,
3: Malik Dabu, again, Malik Dabu, message you know, and if he's ready to defend it in court, farmer Ken, mommy, Malik,
2: or
3: sales department, some message,
2: Obi
3: me, I will use it as evidence in court.
1: Oh my god,
4: against Malik, him.
3: No, Malik. No.
5: Odini tikwa yon copy. Odini tikwa yon copy.
3: Hey,
2: kid. Because you are saying America say it's becoming a problem, and there have been measures via almost more authority might take it, but you see, I think government and memoir. Adi we nyaida.
3: You remember say on top buses, right?
2: There should be an intervention. Because
3: say some go crab buses by you.
2: Because well, because me feel say interventions need fit government wa. Say we chichi drivers for charging overcharging fares, no, it won't solve the problem. Okay, it creates right. More shortages.
3: Okay.
2: And for them, they are privileged and maybe they've not had experience.

0: Pockets of
1: almost people don't have that
0: of getting a truck to the house. But issue ni say, even if you are in a class, be a person of hailing rights, be a hailing ride, the person may not be accepted because they are not sponsors of this show. Even that one economically, and easy.
1: You can't do it for a week.
0: And yes, the rationale is that, or clearly, no share Ghana, no. Any the economical issues that we have now, and you'll be animating me for this
1: idea. Okay, that's fine. I think authorities.
0: You know, it is sad, sir, when government brings those interventions. Make I miss ano, make call Okwapman DHHS. Obi Oti from Ekropon and I say Okwapman will testify. I had the privilege of having free rights from Kanketsi Metro Mass. Tonight, yellow bus, you see. Your power, am I a free right? But unfortunately, said the same Ghanaian now also for intervention. You know? Government created sir avenues now. They are the same people who corrupt the system. That's now a numerologist, a Casanova, Casa Dr. Baomia. But one thing, another Dr. Baomia, a project I'm happy with. The fact say, not per se, you digitalize here, you might be brave. So if you have these EV buses, now
1: oh come on, we are buying.
0: Yes. I don't want to.
1: Yeah, that's fine.
0: Get so much into that, but Arsenal.
1: Mismatch, right?
0: One of the most consistent teams for the past 4-5 seasons in England, another Premier League. Hey, Arsenal. In Tianjin, any more story. Arteta for a team, no, it was not really a team. I'll bet me they achieve it. So what did he do? And they be on a castle for a manager. Biano, you have to go to a club. The sort of backing you need.
1: You need,
0: Typical thing that Roberto Di Zerbi here with Tottenham. Me did say it was one of the reasons he took the Tottenham job. Quite dicey. Tottenham could have easily been relegated. Or be fat team, very, very difficult. Maybe I don't know. They could have been relegated. It would be not between them and West Ham. And fortunately, they stayed afloat. But I believe, sir, one assurance was that you'd give me the hands to bring in players I want.
1: Yes, I'm over to go far, Bremi.
0: That is why, absurdly, Savinho is joining Tottenham per reports for over 70 million. For a player Oba Manchester City, goes to Washa Kran Route 10. If I stand to be corrected, in the domestic league, they are getting him. They are trying to get Omar Mamouche. They've put in decent signings. And you know, one thing Arteta got was the trust of the people he was working for, and the fact that they backed him. So, if you take this Arteta team, most of these players have played together for 2-3 seasons. Yes, that telepathy is there. And you see, it was at a point about getting a solid defense, which starts with the goalkeeping department. And Maka, in the Premier League, there's no better goalkeeper than David Raya.
1: Okay.
0: May say in the Premier League currently, seasons pass, 2-3 seasons pass. There's no better goalkeeper than David Raya. It's unfortunate, sir, when he goes to Spain, it looks like De La Fuente need that sort of trust no one anymore. And the technical team prefers to play.
1: Is Nipani choosing over no? And Onye better than no?
0: No, Unai Simon is not a better goalkeeper than David Raya.
1: Okay.
0: It's a bit strange because the Spanish coaches, you know, they prefer to play coaches. Goalkeepers are homegrown. So we saw a very good David De Gea from Manchester United.
2: Say that
0: one of the best in the world. The time of Boy United. He was never the mainstay in that Spanish
2: but I
0: team.
2: Think it doesn't come at the right time.
0: Okay.
2: Because those days, if you had the likes of Casillas.
0: David De Gea.
2: De Gea, no.
0: When he picked, I think Casillas was.
2: No, Casillas was. No, he was not gone.
0: Okay.
2: Casillas was
1: at
2: there.
1: Speak.
0: Okay.
2: At his peak.
1: At the year's peak.
2: Yeah. Because we saw the gear picks from, I think, the year 2012 coming there.
0: No, I'm just saying, sir, after Casillas.
2: No, it's not. The year, he was there when Casillas was there. So after Casillas, the chance, the only chance he got was, I think, the 2018 year World Cup.
0: Yeah. Ochima.
2: Spain. Ronaldo go no fi. Ah, me kai the first match Ronaldo share no hat-trick.
0: Yeah.
2: Every that time, no, the GIA any the GIA
0: any. Who was even the backup goalkeeper? I have to go into that.
1: Yeah, let's check that.
0: I have to check that. But I'm just the battery see the fact.
2: Oh yeah, yeah.
0: Even at that time, no, of course, Casillas is on a level way above Davide.
2: Yeah.
0: But who did Davide here cry to aside? David Raya is one of the best. Zone. Better goalkeeper than Unai.
3: I think Reina was still
0: available. What you are saying? Okay.
3: Reina was still
0: available. Reina.
1: Yeah. Uh-huh. Reina, yeah.
2: Yeah.
0: Okay.
2: Reina
0: was still available. So, it's just something that baffles me. But
4: and Kepa.
0: Yes.
1: Chema Kepa, so there.
4: But you see, one thing also I acknowledge is that Ben Raya be a better goalkeeper.
2: Mm-hmm.
4: And at that time, when an Chema Spain, it has something to do with loyalty and performance, consistency,
2: and trust.
4: Mm-hmm. Unai Simon, he has been with the national team since 2020. So we are talking about five, six years with the national team.
2: Mm-hmm.
4: Over 50 caps for the Spanish national team. At the year of 2020, was Raya at this level?
2: Mm-hmm.
3: No.
0: Raya, if I'm not wrong, Raya was then with which team? Brentford or Brighton?
4: Yeah, I think Brentford.
3: Brentford.
0: So why do you think Arsenal paid money to David Raya?
4: No. If you can't,
0: he wasn't at the top of
4: okay. Okay.
0: No, no. Maybe
4: okay. So what the argument that's how could be for
0: Obi? I'm just asking, sir.
4: How Arsenal saw him?
2: Mm-hmm.
4: And what they saw and they brought him, you know, is different from what Spain as a national team, airship of the national number one. Because playing for Brentford, I was England, and a goalkeeper, Ochima Bilbao, I was Spanish La Liga. Ah, Bilbao, I was the luxury to play in Europe than Brentford now. What can Bilbao, the boy Europa, the Bilbao Conference League. Brentford, you know, almost.
0: For some seasons now, Bilbao have not been a team that have performed.
4: And your performance, it's about.
3: But still, oh no, they didn't.
0: I'm just saying that for some seasons now, Bilbao have
4: been. How many seasons?
0: The last time Bilbao bore in the Champions League. They had gone about 3-4 seasons without playing in Europe.
2: No.
0: You can do the check.
2: No.
0: You can do the check.
2: Just listen, they're playing the UEFA Champions
0: League. And I'm say to you, the last time.
2: Mm-hmm.
0: Bilbao ball in Europe. No?
2: Mm-hmm.
0: They had gone out of the Champions League for so many seasons. You can check it.
2: But the point Ken is making is that.
4: Athletic Bilbao last played in Europe.
2: Mm-hmm.
4: 2024-2025. So in your 3 years.
0: Say, before then, they had been out of Europe for a very long time. But to check before 2020-2024, check Bilbao's.
1: Okay, so what's the point?
2: But the point is, Niakin can say the time of Roya, ye hunu say, oh, on a pick.
0: Mm-hmm.
2: And I say, Naka will be a feliz, okay. When I was a young fan number one, the man was Spain. No.
1: Yeah, that's not.
2: As nano that time, you know, Simona Ocean will be bound. No, no, no, what fun as nothing. No,
1: the consistency at
2: level higher than
0: you see, me person, you better to towards this argument a lot because I've not taken time to go through it.
1: Okay.
0: But I remember there was Kepa and other goalkeepers.
4: No, so what's our Kobak?
0: Let me make the point.
4: When Kepa, who pointed in the Ubeki, what's the untia says, Raya, a better goalkeeper than Unai Simon? You emphatically
0: coach the trust Unai. I find it extremely difficult to understand.
1: Yes.
0: Why Unai Simon is consistently picked ahead of Raya.
1: Yeah.
0: Mm-hmm. Because in the Premier League, in the past 2-3 seasons, David Raya has been the best goalkeeper in that Premier League.
4: And yes, your argument in the same. Before Raya became who he is, Unai Simon had performed.
0: I don't see anything extraordinary about Unai Simon.
4: And Unai Simon in the Spanish goalkeeper. in the Spanish goalpost. You know, he's a better goalkeeper than Raya. Raya is yet to go and prove.
1: Okay.
5: Okay. So now he's proving.
4: It has proven.
5: And then he's
4: EPL, your best goalkeeper with EPL.
5: But national team, you're trusting.
4: National team, no way.
6: Casillas, airball Spanish national team. He had one of the best defensive lineup. Debiana Lani is very strong when it comes to the defensive set.
4: Carlos Puyol, Piqué,
6: Casillas, Egi more goals.
4: Juan Capdevila.
6: I'm not comparing caps. I'm talking about major tournaments and a major appearance as goalkeepers. Unai Simon doesn't have the luxury of the defense Casillas had. But then, say Unai Simon Dema, there's a sort of connection from the goalkeeping post to the defenders and to the midfield. And then we all know Spanish football play fluidity from behind because they want to start playing the ball from the post. So they be like, I'm going to keep on trust on nine and so on. And Unai Simon is very good at that as compared to Raya. Last season, Raya, Ebol, I think 23 misplaced passes or something, kicking from the post.
0: But how many clean sheets did he get?
6: But
0: and how would you rate? You see, Kejua, we. Well, sir, in modern day football, no, you are shifting conversations from traditional roles of players. And here they, excuse my language, rubbish biabe koti. I'm saying that emphatically because if you want one of the best ball playing goalkeepers in the world, it is Andre Onana.
6: You
0: doubt it.
1: Make your point.
6: Your statement is so clear because you said one of the best. You didn't say he's the best.
0: Oh. Is there any better ball playing goalkeeper than Onana at the moment?
2: So
6: you are about ball playing errors, sir. Onana, ball playing errors, S.A. Ederson.
0: I'm not up.
6: Onana, ball playing errors, S.A. Kepa.
1: Let's move from Arsenal, then, Patrick. Me and
0: you
1: are
0: the first. You see, it's like the other guys are misunderstanding what I'm saying.
1: Okay.
0: Me say, I don't think, say, Kase, you pay profile to ball playing goalkeeper. There's any goalkeeper better than Andre Onana.
1: Okay.
0: But the core responsibility of a goalkeeper is to stop shots. As at a point in the season at Man United, Onana had conceded over 70 goals. So, primarily, the role of a goalkeeper, and say, or best stop his shots, ain't na the Premier League have chosen, say, they use what? The clean sheet. And even that, you know, mostly it is under contention. Because the argument is say, for a goalkeeper, he has his back line to protect him. And so the concern is, why is it that the back line is not considered? Argument for another day. Now let me go on to what I was saying. The consistency with this Arsenal team, you know, even in domestic football and Europe, I don't think there's anything that comes close. Maybe Uberbo PSGB, Obebo Barcelona B, Obebo Real Madrid B, because they are powerhouses that come into it. But the consistency with which this Arsenal team, from where they have built, the patience, the hierarchy I've had with Arteta, the spending, and you see, this Arteta Chronicle will tell you that it is now expensive to win the Premier League.
1: It is now expensive.
0: Yes, and it didn't even start from Arsenal. When Pep Guardiola came into the Premier League, his first season, Ostrago, but Onya, the backing, the financial backing to spend, bringing the sort of players he wanted, Pamu Johat, and Ederson, I'll mention him, I think was Claudio Bravo there?
6: Yes, Bravo and Sano.
0: Good. Then, how much did they buy Ederson? I think for over 40 million.
1: So you need to spend to be able to win it.
0: Simple. Winning it is expensive.
1: But
0: is it
1: do you think Arsenal can do the back to back? And they are showing Makakra, they are showing set up, line up, they start here. They seem to have depth in squad.
0: Excuse me. I tip Arsenal to defend the title based on these factors. One, Makassidy are very consistent. Two, they have strengthened. What you are saying? Zoli Saba, Konsa Ba, and I won't be surprised even if they throw in one. And I think maybe they would have to get another center forward. And last season, I kept saying it. Sir, aside Yokeres, no, Arsenal need another striker on the team you're depending on. So, and Yokeres last season surprised me. He had decent numbers. So they've strengthened. And
1: don't me and for many
0: of the managers now, Ewo Hosisiano. Maybe Arteta's biggest headache could have been Pep Guardiola, because he's seen it and done it. Onimseni ayeye no. Pep Guardiola is no longer in the Premier League. Less things to worry about. Because one manager that knows, say, I have to cross the finish line. I've done it, and I have to keep going. It is Arteta. But the only issue will be something Pep said about players. That say players, when they win everything, Arsenal have yet to win the Champions League. And I think that will be their priority this season. But players, when they win, sometimes motivating them to do it again.
1: Heading.
0: Difficult.
1: And maybe a bit.
0: So, Arteta Timmy gets you over that line. I think that this Arsenal team, the way they play, their dominance, they can defend the title.
1: All right, they can defend the title. Well, Ken, my memory, Fafi Coventry side, Fabra, Lampard. Hey, Eric, I'm watching the live from Amasabat. Valentine Samin, a dear by okay, Golden Segwezi. Erico, good evening. Thank God that football is back. Football has no, well, Zoom. Maybe they win if we are the end in Encow. Nadia Kaka Honen Cow, they are fine. Yeah, and that's what me and Mishabunsuba. Aquania, do you?
4: Oh.
1: Saudi Arabia.
4: Kiros in Ohio.
1: He's good.
4: No, Nimbo, Nimbo.
0: Saudi Arabia.
1: Ah, he's good.
0: Masa, Masa.
4: And yes, Saudi Arabia. Masa,
1: Masa. I don't know.
4: Masa,
1: say.
0: Masa, Masa.
4: Masa, say. Masa. No, Masa, say.
0: But for Sika, the Saudi Arabia, for pumping into their league, you know, players like Bonsuba wouldn't be playing the Saudi Arabia.
1: But now he's playing
0: there. Look at the trend. Most of these players are more world Europe, you know. They go there, make money, and come back to Europe. That is where the
4: football. No, Bonsuba is on to me, ma.
0: And I'm a CEO.
4: Bonsuba is just 20.
1: Okay, so your point
4: he's
1: is that,
4: 20 years or so, 21. Into a bone to me, ma.
1: So your point is that.
0: It's the money back.
1: Oh, yeah, they were. And yeah, the papa, yeah.
4: Okay. Ghanaian players, men on my yard, the papa.
1: Okay, so. Ghanaian players, men on my yard, Saudi Arabia, on my yard, the papa.
4: Hey, I'm here. I'm here. Brian, can you ask me here?
1: Okay, Mati.
4: Eric, even Coventry City, life without Frank Lampard, the crown, they were being beaten 4-0, 6-1, 5 near the by Arsenal. A normal.
1: You were crying here to 4-0.
4: When crowd are their mom way to 4-3, and quite a manageable crowd. It's something they can go home and smile about it. Because train, Arsenal, I'm more train. Arsenal, we know Oguman City 5. Na Pep, na your coach. Arsenal, no. Oguman City 5. Na Pep, na your coach. In the Arsenal, they don't know what about. From the commentary perspective, you know, me feel say, you know, we cry on my yard here. My best expect is a Coventry between the Arsenal heading. Abo, we all know it's how.
1: Upset so bomb.
4: Yeah. Oh, yeah. Well,
1: upset the Arsenal.
4: Don't to me, I'm upset. Because Arsenal go a woman in home already. Last week, Robo Community Shade. Obo Man City 4-3-0. Bakuko Amananti.
0: Aye.
4: And clearly, yeah. You have a mention about it. Sometimes it looks so weird. Send your Arsenal, you know, all this year, sinin, and still raise the Arsenal conversation. And go for person, almost I know. Are you weird to me? Because in Chelsea, this is a team. Share the number of times already second.
1: Consistent.
4: At that time, Kwan, the only coach, I said, aside Pep and the club, I was very consistent in the EPL. He's the only coach.
7: Yeah.
4: Coach, man. Obi Aba one off. Nene Arteta ye. Ah, Odi se ken se ken ited no onji league no. Se ane na na slot ye anko da sui coach me Liverpool.
7: Oh, yeah.
4: What are you talking about? People feel Arteta ni oye no ye just an overnight thing. As a, odessori ye ane wa ye a dear way. But this is somebody ya. Wa vipa wa na o chronicle baby a Arteta ko fast na free ye. Fya ha watu ne bo ashishe team noa. Mimisi, uni mebi ya meji Arteta diye. Ebra wobo City 4-5. Any sa match bina patesha ego no. that difficult game, Patricia.
3: Box Nietzsche.
4: Buffy box. No, your sister now say go.
3: Is it that space?
4: Go, me go.
3: Is it that space for Liverpool?
4: Yes.
7: Oh shit. Space.
3: That's it. No, space. That's Liverpool.
4: Good. When I'm going say. A title no. Pep, onya free EP anymore. EP no be jia to us be mi insana nai.
1: Omo net it.
4: Oh. Ombe jia to us be.
1: Yeah, ni yeah for United for.
4: Oh. Enko ba carry kidi.
1: Oh, so see yem pin United.
4: Oh, divine energy. Oh, divine energy. So.
3: Kijuan pacho. Kijuan show.
1: Debi o see yem pin.
8: Kijuan pacho. Kijuan pacho.
3: Kijuan pacho.
8: Kijuan pacho. Kijuan pacho.
7: Kijuan pacho. 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
1: Kijuan pacho. 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
3: pacho. Kijuan pacho. Kijuan pacho. Let's you pin dogs
8: like. When I say young Pinia,
1: lovers of the game,
8: the Premier League itself,
1: mm-hmm.
8: You don't normally see these things.
1: But City did it. Because City Beno. And they BC Wahadia Farmers League.
8: But in City won the league 5 times in like 7 seasons or so.
1: Mm-hmm.
8: Some of these things may can offer it. Many year I have won chairman. They brought that dominance. City brought that, but I don't think this Arteta team, this Arsenal team can dominate 3-4 times. Mm-hmm. If yeah, defending the title, yes. But after this season, me who saw Mbenya
4: that. My man, come and say, man, watch your wadwin. Born, who mobi, watch your wadwin. Born, who mobi.
1: He say, Omuna mobi.
4: What's that?
1: Sounds Omuna.
8: Never born, dear.
4: You mobi in Tinya, oh, you know, you're from Waka, and I'm not going to be
1: owned to me.
4: What's that? What's that? Then, no, no. No, so Frank Lampard also many honestly go EPL in your start say ya
1: no fan
4: of yeah no fan of and the clubs be saying no. A predictable, so I want to turn your beside or besaco.
1: Why you cry besac?
4: And your own
1: so mobile, which is not with your mobile mostly.
4: Mm-hmm. And now for your jaw coin. Lampard, you know, in the situation of Bethel Firewall, you know, Chelsea team, Nemo. Me feel so called Coventry, Eduma, or yeah, even from Derby County. Eduma Frank Lampard, Quaye, and son of Bethel Coventry, Eddie Coventry, Airbano. Well, yeah, few additions, be but some few additions, you know, mean, share them who so maybe. Hey, Arsenal, I'm a who say Coventry, your ordinary team. Maybe Coventry, Koshia Hall, money, whole city. Whole city, money, newly promoted side, maybe middle table teams. Maybe probably bet me 1.3 point. Be and one of surprises now, okay, maybe bet me aba. So, team work was Manchester United and maybe bet me Quanin AB. Wait, Coventry and Coventry in Manchester.
3: But let's leave
4: Coventry, bet me. Andonia wa for Liverpool. Frank Lampard. Thomas Brendan Asante, Ellis Sims, Okofa, Isa Nigeria, Wabo Brentford, your friend say Frank Onyeka. Odomunina, the good team name, Wakofa, Brend, your friend say Yenya Kitway, Caleb Yirenchimina, the Omaba. Yirenchi. or the Caleb Yirenchi, Eddie Omama. If you say, only here time, Kakra.
1: Okay.
4: Because, oh, yes, sir, I understand. Central America say, I'm going to tell so much at this point. And one thing here, train, about pin door man, for one, say, I'm going to go anywhere. League. But Frank Lampard, the better me, the in your maybe attitude to Yema, it may see the amount. With Arsenal, I mean, obeying him, you meet me. We are just. Patiently watching how Arsenal, how far Arsenal can go this season. Huh? Say him fan on me kwa kudu. And one is he say in a year train. Arsenal di liga.
1: Coventry next game on the hall.
4: Ah, we na make it.
1: We are not.
4: Arsenal minimum on the hall. Hall say obeshano. Obesh Coventry besha hall. No wa di train no. No wa ko. Ne city ashano. Aha. Ne city ashano. Ne so wa train no. Out of possible 9 or still or when you're 3 do a hall. No wa sabe manage the 4th game. Ti say ya no mini be kosa. Omudia, they are not playing for anything. What they are playing survival. Against is survival, relegation. Say yenko relegation ever cut top level no more. So that you know they will always be in the spotlight.
1: Ne yenko top place. Ofi hall no okwa ebia city kwashena. Obe bo Brighton. Maybe Northern Forest.
4: No, Brighton version. Brighton version. But advantage of women is that I can see for your bobo more here. And you book Kevin now. Obeya in table for any being so at the half hour.
1: Okay.
4: Oh, and you know, young baby of a quack. Because I don't think the Brentford team that we saw last season, I don't think the Bournemouth team that we saw last season, you know, ever the same. Mm-hmm. Because these are teams that we now assess our managers.
1: Mm-hmm.
4: Oliver Glasner, she gave more Yadema Crystal Palace. Odugu Baba. What I say? Inti, a Banisanwa. Almost, you know, in the beginning stages of the season, you know, they will also struggle.
1: Mm.
4: Until when are you coach now? Yes, smart, maybe a point in Obetu Yade.
1: Okay.
4: Obetu Yade. Okay, that's fine. How far they
1: that's
4: can
1: fine. Also that's fine. Evans Brem.
7: Kija, I'm in chair na in chair T4. I'm in here.
1: My fans are not giving up. More chija masa.
7: Na, as na asema yu king. 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I think se, minuwa mu yajin. Because, ushe the pedigree of coaches se, wo yipi onum currently ya.
1: Teta bebo omu.
7: Yes. Ubia ni wo kem kru to ya teta. Because, mimi mikane esi so
1: ndese. In terms of experience in the
7: experience. 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Because almighty God you line stopping. And the Osha you and your boss is na coach bien who are obit my head wa best stop your data.
1: You know I'm ring to me nyare.
7: Oh. See
1: a tour pepe.
7: Oh. Is it
4: tour pepe I am.
7: Oh my kicking ben fa. Osha team no plan na.
4: Zion Suju Kimuna.
7: Why just here? Enfa.
1: Okay.
7: Enfa.
1: So think Asna can.
7: Asna can do it. Maybe back to back on 3 occasions and another 2 occasions.
1: We're gonna share lineup or the start here and all. Then one more, this time I'm gonna burn one.
7: Yeah. Wait my hair. Wait my hair. Because me can't see Sunday. So we share EP on managers are baffled fro. We share say any time maybe a city the man Maresca. He's the first coach ever sacked.
1: Unto me.
7: Unto me, Jumano. And after a gap, I got you like that too.
1: Maybe they're not going to measure him by that. No. Me Jose, Guardiola, I pick Jadina do us only the same thing.
7: We are not saying so, oh, yeah, the same thing.
1: Trust who I am,
9: City is under a new administration. Let's not forget. You see, a club that does not stand. Ain't you know what they're saving?

0: ebe baso na obi aba what Pep did.
1: Yes.
0: What my guys do.
1: Yes.
0: It is no dey can avoid.
1: Obe bre. Obe plenty entwa so ana me farm asem si na enku eni.
2: Okay. PK. Arsenal here line up on the by adapting squad, you know, business all my in a transfer window and all that.
3: Kijua, mincha na mincha ashefoni etifoni na. I think last season, last week, make I say, Oshé senior Arsenal are you moving now? Obedi
2: zone
3: community show. And you were all saying so maybe City then. And I said, Arsenal edge community show because wa our players are and I said the first score of the team no. Oma bom home preseason way twice and then at least they have some system play and I say telepathy na some build they drew a certain level I when say omo carry omo dey say omo motivation e kan one omo connect no the way your teams e kan one they might go far or extend and then yeah show city and we was like okay yeah this is the Arsenal we are talking about. We fear you say okay maybe City the new 8 players and I said 8 players on one ball preseason in be County that City I mean. But then maybe who they say City is under a rebuild again. And then let's not make the whole can I say, but let's not do the Guardiola Enzo Maresca
4: comparison.
3: Yes, sir. You always limit Enzo Maresca and you wouldn't give him credit even if he's doing something.
0: The conversation will be about what Pep Guardiola did and what Maresca is doing. We cannot do away with it.
3: I understand.
0: Naturally,
3: you.
0: It will always come up.
3: Yes, and I'm like, we shouldn't be biased towards that side because
0: why is it a bias?
3: No. We should give Enzo Maresca time. He needs time. Baby, I will you know your time to
2: be. City fans don't want to see
1: it.
3: Administration, cry, chairman. So, I'll share the way out. More administration, HR will say they need time.
0: My own lose 5 games. They are in the
3: zone. He'll be sacked. I'm not denying the fact that he can be sacked. But I'm saying he needs time to build a game.
2: You think
3: Arsenal has? Because looking at Arsenal has the core mandate to win this league.
2: I get it. I mean the squad I actually know. Squad and they start here. And they compare the other teams on between you and my
3: bro money now so. Because City are open, you'll be Nassessa, Obebo Elliot Anderson, but unfitting to team Newell. So maybe they'll go for the usual Nico Gonzalez. And then Nico Gonzalez is good, but then he wants to look somewhere else.
2: Okay.
3: Because Ansha own that playing time. Yes, right. So Arsenal has the core mandate. Yeah, the Bruno Mwabeka Mwe Fiana. Bruno Gramires Mwambobio. Bruno Mwambobio, and he finally said or person she said yeah airball Declan Rice in the usual 6 pivotal airball Bruno airball Martin Odegaard anymore now say telepathy now for 3 way more overload been on moon creating my team's been so Arsenal with their squad depth with Arsenal's enriched manager in the person of Arteta team convention because on my idea man I'm here anyway because Ubeshia a whole Arsenal. Now what about Ebe BM Nenabo? Who's your boy that Ben?
0: 4-1-4-1.
1: Lampard is not a defending coach. He's an attacking coach.
3: When we started the game, he started Obe City back. But opportunities to advance forward.
0: Of course, definitely there will be.
3: And I'm telling you, yes, you attack, but then you have to hold the team for a longer time. Because it's the Arsenal you are playing with.
5: The Arsenal you know, even from last season. Team Ben on the Arsenal share about defensive Arsenal play.
0: It is the
5: other way around. Arsenal moment will decide to build on whom you to and open up the break.
3: When Team Ben Arsenal something
0: they struggled. They struggled some low blows.
3: Yes,
5: Aston Villa are working. Aston Villa there. No, I wouldn't him right here. That's an uncle for you.
1: Arsenal,
5: he's always a problem to Arsenal.
1: But you see, Arsenal so all suffer with low block team. No one. Ninya Gojiran say later part of the season, no Jokeres form an article. Now Kai Havertz no injury. And see this the system of player
2: here
1: bonds.
2: But you know it can happen again.
3: Later part of the season that Kai Havertz by you.
0: Yeah, even Saka.
2: But you know it can happen again.
1: Oh yeah,
5: how they know
2: Saka.
3: Injuries are part of football.
1: Oh,
2: we also saw a young Chelsea team that won the Champions League and concluded they would dominate Europe. Where are they now?
5: a young Chelsea team that did what?
2: That won the Champions League.
1: I was
3: a team young
1: Mountain.
2: There's a lot of things. A lot of things are in football. You can play 90% of the game, but they will still not win.
0: Yeah.
2: Football is not lotto. That we see because one dropped at second box.
5: Mamencho, Mamencho, Mamencho, Mamencho.

0: And don't forget the ball is round.
1: Eric, Chelsea has some not the bear. And Fawaha, do you know why? Chelsea major trophies, they always win under funny circumstances.
2: Yes.
3: I agree.
1: Yeah. It is not something that you can see you clearly,
0: But they do it with style.
1: They always win it in a way where people expect it and say, "Obey to me."
0: I get that.
4: Kakrebi, this brings me to what PK kind
0: about the microphone.
4: It will be unfair to write him off completely because Ocasio mind back when he brought Leicester City from the Championship to the Premier League. It was then that Chelsea snapped him. I don't think then Chelsea were in crisis. Pochettino had left. They finished is a 14 though. I stand to be corrected.
2: 18.
4: Yeah, a main Kai because I check. But Chelsea finished badly. But Enzo Maresca, a tiny team now around. They finished in a European place. They played in the FIFA Club World Cup and they beat a PSG team that was so on fire. And you know, we shouldn't completely write him.
0: On your bad manager, sir.
4: But Sanya PK Kano, if the hierarchy will be patient with him, because on us here, one person, or a Pep Akola, quote and unquote, he understudied Pep. He's a Pep student. And you know, it might be one of the things.
0: All right. That's fine. Utia Sampanani 4.7 FM. Prep Zone is the name of the show. Time they call. But you go so yet to see La Liga, big boys in the board this weekend. Real Madrid will be in action. Basa Soso, Edge Money at the idea. Ken, yeah. What would be considered success for Mourinho?
1: Mourinho? Never to me, they are considered a Mourinho is successful by winning the La Liga.
0: Really?
1: Giving Barcelona competition. Yeah. And one year they bet to me a classify Mourinho so I successful.
0: Yeah, failure so
1: eh. What's it then?
0: Failure.
1: Failure to say Obo be this second.
0: This second.
1: Failure. Oh, this second.
0: Season. You to turn around, but it's
1: And especially when you know the politics around that Mourinho will second coming. You know the politics around. Because the state you left the Madrid team, no, we a problem. But Florentino Perez also think the situation of Madrid, you know, the only manager obey to me about ye Mourinho. And I must testify as a typical Barcelona fan, what I envy about you, say Mourinho, you say the moment obey Rebibiano, you feel in the presence. Mourinho ran Madrid dressing room. Vinicius Junior conversation. And the 3 months, 3 weeks. Akeli, ye silly bib. Mbappe, no, Boba, untenink. Bia, focus on it. Because Mourinho create monsters. Mourinho create players. And your players now create Mourinho. Mourinho, no, understand, no. Internal. He can even bring somebody Kuranwa in my penny crani a beina to actually so one focus on Mabona.
0: Pepe never ran.
1: Absolutely. Inti Mourinho, the second coming to Madrid Nedia. Nebeme Jumanaya Diamano. I Barcelona were finding momentum.
0: Okay.
1: Our consistency under a certain manager called Hansi Flick. Barca aje back to back La Liga. Madrid ako 2 consecutive seasons. Omo Angie La Liga trophy. In fact, in all competitions, one GV.
2: Trophyless
1: in Kwa.
2: Omo Kochi International.
1: Hey, the Omo Bomu to me. Monty. And the burden on Mourinho, no. Eso. Number one, also a Mama team, no. A attractive with him. Number two, also to me, bridge the gaps in the players in terms of dressing room. Then number three, the ultimate. Also breaking the monopoly of Barcelona for the past 2 seasons. Also Mourinho to me breaking. And every single Madridista want to see a Madrid team or obey dominating Barcelona in El Clasico.
0: Okay.
1: For them to gain the bragging rights. Because mostly, you know, in the past two seasons, you know, Madrid bepon home money, Mbappe will be scoring the normal goals. Maybe we share about two goals, be a gum, but he be waiting on 3-2. What I say, he be waiting on a show 2-1. So, near a year passes, say, and it's a Mourinho Belgian league. Nobody breaking the monopoly of FC Barcelona. Asa, when to me and your side, you're a failure, or this second a failure, or consequence of a champions league failure. I sent to them, if you're in Tino Pay, no, I can't be papa this, you know. Oh, yep, away, you're baby, play away, now your man is scanning, or the player number. Thinking, sir, you bet me, Ashisha, because mind you, Fiorentino Perez is also a politician. Oh, yeah, president for the club, you know. He won the election just where are you?
2: Yeah. No,
1: so, yeah, the manifesto, new man, so can come.
2: Oh, didn't say
1: Mourinho didn't say for me, yeah. Politically, footballing wise, there's a Oma will be insensitive for me. And Jimmy, you say, you banned it. Oh, yes. Oh, no, no, crackassa, or no, crackassa, because Mourinho knows. The second coming, be more bony, so but he also used it as a political tool to convince him. Crawford was a look, man, a problem. See, then himself, Fiorentino Perez is not somebody who usually talk to the media or addressing issues. But, at the tail end of last season, you know, in pressure called the Swama obey a press conference, obey Kai, sa press conference, obey technology, you know, the challenges, or more car, say, obey Shamma fix the problems in the BBA war and team Nemo and all the more in the bank. Yeah, anymore. I've wanted to be angelic in the Chroma on your show. No,
0: yes,
1: who's a buffet too?
0: Le Madrid, you have a corner bet.
1: I want a better buffet to open a buffet to
2: match your eye serious.
1: Well, it's a
2: serious.
3: Oh, I don't know, Madrid,
1: for 3 years.
2: I don't
0: know what is that. It is a Mourinho league. I mean,
1: yeah,
0: we are winning it.
2: Or the Pro Four Press.
0: Yeah, it's a Mourinho league. I mean. You know, okay, so we read a demo, I know I'm a demo, you know, it's a
2: I think another,
0: you know, Pichichi for Mbappe, I mean, you know.
2: I think you are,
0: a breakout season for Diamande, you know.
2: And then you are, you know. That is invoking the standards of Real Madrid again. Madrid, for last season, and I say last two seasons, the ending of last two seasons, any last season, you know, the standards dipped because...
0: Before you continue, I mean, can't say I share for here on Facebook. Any YouTube say restart it. Yeah, imagine I say, well, yes, rough. Until you restart stream on for us. Yeah, to say I take what the other restarted and I am queen.
1: Yeah,
2: it's a cage. A certain Ancelotti left, and then yeah, the team needs a Xabi Alonso. And also, by you know, according to sources, he couldn't keep in a dressing room. I think so. One fine unity be in bad dressing room, so he had to depart. And then a certain Abeloa took over. Abeloa by, you know, Madrid was okay, but then now Madrid now you know, no, you who saw Madrid, no, and you know, standards because you were players, we were if they are not managed by big boys or big coaches, I think say one casa or your coach, I will be doing the Monica in Buyan, finding game be a man. So then Abeloa had to step up and then Fulama or Bonijuma.
0: Wow.
2: But Mourinho came in and then immediately we are seeing press statements about Real Madrid. Mbappe born home or then war training room. Mbappe training was a hat trick now. You see Mbappe aboard and Belina, Ibrahim Diaz, then you're persuading, but you say Mourinho and man and Bafield Neso, and then Mourinho and getting fans no behind him. It will be a political mistake for Florentino Perez again. And then send you a bit discuss politics. Wahana, young boy, yeah, this is a consortium, this is a tie, and I think, sir, we have more people leave the back of Florentino Perez because you see how Florentino Perez, I can't need two best friends from me in the back in the pit. Omo ama ka won e tibie fio aka ni two best friends yes when ti say wan ye njuma ye na Mourinho anfa enije bi amba Santiago Bernabeu I think say Florentino Perez will have nothing to say when it comes to politics and then say yeah ka say yeah be ye political election na yeah pe manifesto be free Florentino Perez there's nothing he might say that will enlighten the fans.
0: Vipo and Evans, remember I'm asking you if Atletico Madrid can cause a I'm in case surprise. I'm moving to my ballroom. I'm making a surprise because I'm team in Barca Madrid. I'm also so I'm at 1-2 be a war one channel. Then rest the last season, every group, but much from Bodo. Hey, Sebetisa, Pacho, much as I call so, Arsenal, the Coventry, a year's training, Yapon, Batista, Sada, a year back, Yapon, Marseille, a boss Strasbourg by 4-0. Emphatic, you know. Galatasaray, Kwawe, a Bogum, yes, Ezrum, and to be 4-0, Nagalabo, America, we have Shavia.
4: Zozo. When Osimhen left Napoli, the circumstances not defeat Napoli.
0: Mm.
4: Galatasaray took him in.
2: Yeah.
4: Mm. A matter of
0: owe them.
4: A matter of loyalty.
2: Yeah. Mm.
4: But I think if a good price comes,
0: Chile.
4: Galatasaray would even understand. Say he's paid his dues. Yes.
1: That, wow. That is the right way in a way you see.
4: Yeah.
1: If a good price comes,
4: oh yeah, of course he will not go for.
1: Oko Galano before Beko Galano, nanka Chelsea turn.
4: Yeah.
1: Chelsea
4: yeah.
1: wanted Osimhen to lower the standards.
2: Yeah.
1: Sika,
2: new wages.
0: That's what the ghost name, bro.
1: And no, Chelsea.
4: But I think it's
0: no, but
4: it's,
0: Chelsea of old.
4: And make I say it is gross disrespect to think that Osimhen wants to play for a club. Lower your wages. He's one of
1: can
4: the
1: you
4: best,
1: say that?
4: Best
0: strikers in the world.
4: In the world, it's just because he's black, and that's let's
0: well,
4: be frank.
0: Well, and then Anasa Kwawe akobogu muna yohwa hwane shebi. Oh, Anasa chef onwe hwane shebi.
1: Yeah, penalty, penalty,
0: give me penalty.
1: Check
0: your chef for us,
1: check him.
0: And your penalty, John Felix is such a goal. Yes, Akasia and suggestion edition against it. Had made back runner and I'm sure some of you
4: are a bonzo bag.
0: Honor bonzo, I'm on
4: yard. All
0: right, as I tell you, Atletico, can we trust Atletico to give the two guys some my pressure and almost will be a 3-horse race?
2: Kaja, to me, in the article, no, it's not that team, they be all very rely on say. Obit mama on the upset that was the Spanish emfa because Banyana Kine Kano to me Madrid sign is a yeye any Moruna you go for anybody I don't think say you are doing that sake of Barcelona me as a Madrid star
0: Madrid they all in your basket
2: no we are not doing this sake of Barcelona no Kin. Let me make my point.
0: My slash him, rap. My slash him, rap. Slash away. Fresh slash, man.
2: Let me make my point.
1: Make it.
2: Oh, yeah. My point I'm making is a good job. Madrid.
0: The entire my person slash Ebony. Would you need in chair? Madrid need TTOT. United for me, you know. Meme the main count.
2: Okay.
0: Meme main count.
2: Okay.
0: And oh yeah, Madrid. Yeah, say it too. Yeah, Boba
1: said. Yeah.
0: Yeah. Maybe in camp. I say Madrid, niba akume kaho nice square. On kwa na kum.
2: Hey, kujia, mami tu aso waha. Madrid, yeah, sign is yeah. Need a high profile coach. Yako faba. Ewo Madrid in the name of Mourinho. Any Barcelona hunsen. Madrid na yako season. 2 seasons without winning the Champions League. Yeah, Madrid, they had to get Champions League.
4: Champions League.
2: No. No, oh, listen. Let me make my point.
4: Okay.
2: Listen.
4: Okay, Matthias.
2: Madrid.
0: United for an audio.
2: For the past 10 years or 5 years to come home. Yeah, who is season? Let's take it back to Zidane. Yeah, who season? Yeah, boy, we. Now Madrid in La Liga. Now you go to Champions League. Even simple. Say simple. It's in Madrid, the priority did it. Every new season, Madrid will be starting a career. I football season. Madrid, the major priority of the course season we one. Champions League football. La Liga is domestic. Now, La Liga is all who did it. Bizarre, say, you can't all trophies in La Liga or no, be seen Madrid now.
0: But see, the last two, how much did you Madrid?
2: No, I'm making this. No, listen. No,
5: this is a conversation that will never hold water.
2: No, it will hold water. No, listen.
5: Because it is very simple.
2: Uh-huh.
5: Mourinho needs to make a statement. Uh-huh. And then the statement making doesn't necessarily need to deal with Champions League.
2: Uh-huh.
5: It is the consistency of Barcelona. Barcelona, Alpha 2.
2: Uh-huh. Oh.
5: Ah. Kedu your one mind your game. Your house here and in the space of it is over a decade. Barcelona and Madrid and your Atletico for 10 years.
0: Yeah.
5: Oh, La Liga. Barcelona for 7.
0: Okay.
5: Madrid for 2. Atletico for 1. Then I am coming for Florentino Perez. Florentino Perez, sir, yeah, Odi, Ancelotti, I think Ancelotti, Obi Saba, Ebeji champion, domestic league, no Madrid. In Pejai Ben, I'm Madrid, this is, yeah, I'm going to be in Pejan.
0: Yeah, the Mourinho's 100 points, Nana.
6: I think Ancelotti won the
5: league. Ancelotti by Oberini League.
6: Sixth title, right?
7: Yeah, the 2022.
5: Madrid okay.
7: You see?
5: So Madrid bought Barcelona back to home okay.
7: Pique, Mamimra. Mamimra.
5: You have five caps. Barca and Madrid have five caps. Barca have five, Nina.
0: Okay.
5: Madrid win.
0: Okay.
5: You need to prove a statement in your domestic league.
0: It's Barca. Okay.
4: Oh, sir. The rivalry became so bad, sir. When the Spanish national team call up came, you know, there was no Real Madrid player.
0: Hey. Mm-hmm. Hey, serious?
4: Their Piqué can 100% true.
7: Oh, it is a cartel.
4: Ain't it? Barca. Barca for
8: the two. Do you see what the name of near friend? Yeah. Yeah. About Madrid.
7: So this is politics.
8: It's a cartel. Don't
5: use it. It's a politics. We start with Omitrin. In-house last season. How many matches did he start for Madrid? And anytime he started for Madrid, he conceded 2 goals.
4: So,
8: what's the difference?
4: Maybe Piqué, because they went beyond the.
0: But Bournemouth, you're not born there on Mushede Bia.
5: Bournemouth, Real Madrid.
0: No, say now, Bournemouth.
8: Bournemouth,
4: and we all know the in-housing went to Madrid. That call was there because he's Spanish. And he had a good season at Bournemouth. Even the price that Madrid the turn was outrageous. And we'll come to that at another time. Because not a one season wonder, if you ask me.
0: Okay.
4: And that is true. And it was a rush of a buy from Madrid.
7: Piqué.
4: The entire time I see many Piqué during the set, exceed the club level to the point, say, for the first time in so many years, the Spanish national team had a setup solely made of Barcelona players, no Real Madrid player. Even in the final, there were about 8 players in that final that played for Barcelona.
5: Yes.
4: So, what you say? I don't know. Eshe, until Cucurella buy, no more turn one. Chinchina, Madrid for posting Cucurella, sir, Rascuku, sir.
0: Rascuku.
4: Eshe, and you see, Mourinho has nothing to prove.
0: He has nothing to prove.
4: Ejuma Mourinho, ye guhono. He has nothing to prove. And I agree with Piqué, say it's not even about the Champions League. Mourinho was brought in to stabilize the Real Madrid team. Not Sebi, Jimmy and the Dawson. And I had said it, Kejua Obekaya, Mika said, Perez mo ye Ancelotti mo disservice because they failed to replace the old legs in that team. Ntiedu Bebino, Militao Mupra, Alaba Mupra, the Madrid team suffered. Valverde be pra, Tchouameni be niwa, Kamavinga be niwa, and as when they are not having the best of seasons, the club suffers. And we've seen that for almost 2-3 seasons.
0: Okay.
4: You are Madrid fans. Maybe one can tell me.
7: Yeah, but Erico.
4: Is it? Yeah. So,
7: Erico.
4: It is not. When he says, it is not necessarily about the Champions League.
0: Okay.
4: It's about the fact that they need stability. Two, the fact that Barcelona have dominated.
0: All right, that's fine.
4: The La Liga for 2 seasons, and then to make it worse, no, Conco Real Madrid in Timenji, and that is not the sort of profile, and I said, and yet the sort of achievement I'll be open say a club like Real Madrid will get.
0: Okay, that's fine.
4: And if they, right. This is if they don't even win the Champions League and they win the La Liga, they have the bragging rights.
0: Okay, that's
4: many
0: fine.
4: Many PK
0: Slash Akwaba.
9: Yeah,
0: happy belated birthday.
9: Thank you.
0: Right.
9: Me da munyina wase. I mean, one papa maestro, Jerry Justice, Kwame Oba there. I mean, all the guys, I mean.
0: Me da wase.
9: Rico, first of all, to start with it, no. Sir Obekat say Real Madrid go into a city to compete with Barcelona is a big disrespect.
10: Yes.
9: It's a big disrespect. What are we competing with Barca for?
10: Yes.
9: I want to ask, what am I competing with Barca for?
0: Two seasons were bold.
9: Barca and trophy less than
0: that.
9: 2024. I'm quite trophyless.
10: Is it recent? 2024.
9: 2022. They're all quite trophyless. Champions League. I am me, Real Madrid. Me quite drought. Me quite drought 9 years. Champions League. I am with Timiji. La Liga no more dominating. I hear no more. So for you to tell me that I'm competing with Barca for what? Barcelona is nothing. Barcelona is nothing. Barcelona is nothing but a half of Real Madrid history. Hey. Let's put it on record.
10: It's on record.
9: Barcelona is nothing but, I mean, a half of Real Madrid history.
10: Sir,
9: yeah. Exactly.
10: It's on record.
9: No, it's not there. Mom, about Barcelona. About Barcelona Madrid, that's moi. Barca, c'est mon petit. Mo petin bi de mo wa ketu o mo awo mo ko AC Milan was the last time AC Milan did Champions League.
0: Okay.
9: Barcelona for 11 seasons in here AC Milan crap won't even compete no Bayern Munich and Liverpool mo crap no in a way ehden etimo mo de ya ka the standard that Real Madrid is far above Barcelona. It's
0: So what is Madrid fighting for this season?
9: We are fighting for everything. Jose Mourinho came in because Jose Mourinho is a winner.
0: Okay.
9: Jose Mourinho came in.
0: Oh man.
9: Jose Mourinho.
11: So you see, the argument is not about Champions League trophy.
9: He said something and I was trying to correct him. Barcelona is competing with Real Madrid.
0: I think Vipa was picking a kind, this season signings are Madrid to compete with Barcelona.
10: And I said I disagree with them.
0: Fans, they
10: said,
0: no.
10: Yeah, I disagree.
0: And then Amas Lash also said,
9: for how many? For Barcelona. Barcelona. In 11 seasons now. Meba. Barcelona. In 11 seasons now. Barca and Champions League. That. And you know, players now, I'm going to tell they are competing with Champions League.
2: Kejua.
0: Okay.
9: What are you talking about?
2: Financial drought. Seven or 6 years. Oh, come on.
11: Let me put it on record. Madrid won 101 major trophies. Barcelona won 100 major trophies.
0: Okay.
11: Barcelona nya half of Real Madrid achievement. Never.
2: Depending on
11: the context of the argument in here, you know. But you can't what makes a club successful in all competition, in all achievement, a 101.
0: You must say brandy say now.
11: 100. What the?
0: I'm more about
11: Sanini. Menchemu Kraba. 100 for Barcelona. A only one pay.
0: And so one and you only about
11: you. Oh, fine, I catch you.
0: Hey, one
10: half of
0: you
10: were party and I'm
0: heavy. You see,
9: Eric, emotional host.
11: Yes, Madrid, Madrid, Madrid, Madrid, Madrid, Madrid, Madrid, Madrid, Madrid, Madrid, Madrid, Madrid, Madrid, Madrid, Madrid, Madrid, Madrid, Madrid, Madrid, Madrid, Madrid, Madrid, Madrid, Madrid, Madrid, Madrid, Madrid, Madrid, Madrid, Madrid, Madrid, Madrid, Madrid, Madrid, Madrid, Madrid, Madrid, Madrid, Madrid, Madrid, Madrid, Madrid, Madrid, Madrid, Madrid, Madrid, Madrid, Madrid, Madrid, Madrid, Madrid, Madrid, Madrid, Madrid, Madrid, Madrid, Madrid, Madrid, Madrid, Madrid, Madrid, Madrid, Madrid, Madrid, Madrid, Madrid, Madrid, Madrid, Madrid, Madrid, Madrid, Madrid, this season. Last season.
9: You're the second. Mourinho pe ene timi 100 points. Eji La Liga ona yidi kan ye yansa na eyi se Tito Villanova se won baba ye. Oh nana nana nana nana me I'm talking about 100 points. Baby, I say ya kan problem.
2: Kejua nana. Points now make ya Kejua is disappointed.
9: Why am I nana? Baby.
11: Where achievement? Ah, yeah, yeah. Villanova no come to hands flip with other cancel.
9: We are cancel. We said the
2: record is the whole Madrid.
9: Yeah, the record is
2: I'll be say Tim Bobo.
9: Yeah, the record is record.
0: Eh, Abeloa.
9: Yeah, the record is record. Kwa chono kwa
0: chiti
9: me.
0: Ah, kwa chiti intoko.
9: La Liga. This is in Madrid in La Liga. Copa del Rey is capable.
2: Yes.
0: Champions League.
9: You are competing for every trophy. Champions League, until Real Madrid is out of the Champions League, there is no team that is favorite. Until Real Madrid is kicked out of the Champions League, no team is favorite in the Champions League. So Madrid is free with the air. And some never consider. Of course, until Champions League, they don't go there. Champions
2: League, you are going to first thing. Asema Okai, is your mistress, Bengals in Konichi. No, I'm trying to.
9: Manchester United to win EPL. It's a fact. Because La Liga, imagine a dodo.
0: Okay.
9: Yeah, La Liga. I know the technical know-how.
2: Frankie, I know the technical know-how.
9: Than any other person.
2: Frankie, you are in the name of La Liga.
0: Hey, United for more, no?
9: Just say.
4: Congress,
12: but I'm call Congress, no. Maybe say were they in the Congress room as journalists? Were they in the Congress room?
4: Are
12: maybe so. Patcho, okay. Congress, no. Yeah, mama ra Congress room. Observe the anecdote.
4: Are they now visa sa question?
12: Oh, patcho, imano yes or no.
4: I don't know, Bisa.
12: Yes or no? Yes or no?
4: Yeah, what Congress have me? Congress have a queen and me room.
12: When? Which year did Henry Asante Chum tell us?
4: That recently.
12: Per standard practice, no, it is not allowed.
4: I think Kumasi, any of Abontin or more inside.
12: It was. I think 2 years ago, the last Congress journalists were housed in another.
4: It was live, so the echo signal.
12: Oh, Kedua, and I'm saying this time around, did they allow journalists to be in the same room with congressmen?
4: I wasn't there, so I didn't know.
12: Okay.
4: But we sent reporters there. We can ask.
12: Yes, reporters.
4: Producer Bisa Aladuni Seto said,
12: if that's the case, then it means that DFA chose to implement standard practices, quote unquote, when it favors them.
4: And what is it?
12: And it was after that Congress, and I say, there have been some amendments to the presidential term. Okay. And you know, Bible says, he who has ears, let him hear. Asemna make cano. Say, Obiote asiebiano, we understand. Because when it comes to propagating Ebia, niema omo ye, any what they intend to do, and they want the media to get it out there into the public space, they allow the pressmen to be in the Congress room. But when it is something that will invite divided opinions, especially from journalists, they don't bring us there. They do it as an association. And look, Makase, until we go to Congress, now the official speech from the welfare of the key stakeholders of the game. No? I'll never be satisfied with anything.
4: Yes.
12: Minister Kofi D. Adams, question B, and I think that at a point there was a lot of misquote. Obisa said,
4: all right.
12: Cecia, social media, ba. These apps, these platforms, it takes the attention of people. The Premier League, other European leagues, it takes the attention of people. What are we doing to ensure, say, you be captivated the Ghanaian audience? Now, I call you 10 cities, 20 cities, 30 cities. I call you has any port city. The minister said it at Congress. And the CDC will be saying a question. Who shared the expression on the faces of the congressmen? They were ashamed. Yes, because the same product for which you converge at Congress, you are not doing it well, and it's because the key stakeholders in the game, you ensure I'm telling you, opa. Let's go behind closed doors and ask these players. Say, last season, 1 million Ghana cedis now, Yedema Amwa support. No? Did it translate to any benefit to you financially? I would want to say that ABA Obey has no kotoko. And here, few teams that are doing well in terms of remuneration of players, wages, no? The other clubs, they are still suffering.
4: In the nutshell, you are not happy with
12: BBA. And it is the reason, and Minka say, I'm not happy with BBA because me say, I would not be entirely happy if you call Congress back. Now the main objective was, say, your share players, welfare, I'm on the zone. Of course, it is good when you say the focus is about the domestic. And how many years have we not said on this, on platforms like this, said the domestic league is suffering?
4: Today, Arsenal played Coventry. Go round, be a phone lines. The conversation will be about the Premier League. When is the Ghana League starting? September, right?
0: Yeah, when
4: they went to Congress.
0: First week.
4: Yes, when they went to Congress, was there anything about promotion of the Ghana Premier League?
9: No.
0: But the things are cooking there in a way.
4: So
0: increasing of price money, you know, the cushioning,
4: and
0: the best look, the team on our BGM, our bars.
4: This will, you see, Kurt is a politician. In context. And you see, I like Kurt because he's intelligent. You see, there are people who sit down, look at problems, and then instead of solving it on the broader scope, they lead the front and make everything look like it is about them. And for once, I'll say this, I'm consistently sick and tired of him always being the lead person. Yeah, come on,
0: boss. He's the president.
4: Oh, I don't know other positions.
0: Oh, so same.
4: What is the work of the general secretary? What is the work of the vice president?
0: But he's the president. You guys don't mention the general secretary's
4: Honorable
0: name.
4: His Excellency John Dramani Mahama. And your project be an Oko Commission. Sometimes he delegates people.
0: And style.
4: You see, this FA president always wants to be the first person to be projected.
9: Yeah.
4: And that is what I've seen about him.
0: Congress here, speech, it's confirmed will be making.
9: Ah.
4: Madam Robin, what are my takeouts? But he's the FA president. But he's not Ghana Football Association.
0: Hey.
4: The terminal will come to an end. He will leave office. Another person will take
0: Of course, of course.
4: What you are saying.
0: Okay.
4: So
0: the
4: major headache of this the Ghana Premier League. Hey, sir. Players need to come here.
0: Yeah, that's true.
4: Ain't no Kenya deal bar beko, Tanzania deal bar beko, Ethiopian deal bar beko. And you see, when these players tell you the money, the wages, any salary, omuji in this country, sir, even Ghana, your GDP near the idea on a larger scale, you're better than them. You will be surprised. And maybe someone will say, if players can go to countries like Kenya and take $1,000 per month, Kenya, what are they doing extraordinarily? We are not yet touting as a football nation.
0: Yeah.
4: We cannot do for these players.
0: So what are you suggesting?
4: Player welfare is important.
0: Mm.
4: And you see, the only legacy may persecute a jar for the local league is the ordinary 9B6. Mamma cut off every professional Premier League club. Our player was signed a professional contract. I'm just quoting.
0: Salary gap.
4: 4,000 Ghana cedis.
0: Hey.
4: No, it is doable.
0: Oh, of course.
4: Because the people running our football, no, they are not dumb.
0: I get it. T. Ochina wo Aaron aso ti fabishem den. Ochina na payesan wo radio ni TV so. Kim Bremwe.
13: Yeah.
0: Congress take out. Na fe yen kokku to kru ni mu na kuku ni mu na hwa de.
13: Yeah, after Congress no me hwe the posture of omom kosha ho na. I am beginning to understand that phrase ayeka say, don't cry more than the bereaved, or you are crying more than the bereaved. You know, I feel my tears. Say, you say, me dream you. Me dream.
0: Bamuye.
13: Unao mami unao suada. Say, ye ina adia san ebe kofia na. Kana kwatina
0: funu. Ona kwendi ebe happy.
13: Na wakwatina funu no.
4: Maybe they should amend their constitution.
13: You see,
4: no players in the
13: constitution. Mana obem amend. You see, adiba kwa or say acknowledge ni say, Congress ni yakohwa yakohwa. You know, and normally a person introducing a system in the and I say introduce a new into the system. What we did the last Congress, you can't say, but you know, you're able to do it. And now the financial injections are very important because I day in this kind of day, into from the point of you know the financial gains for the clubs, and they definitely will applaud the FA.
0: Yeah,
13: you will applaud them because power some conversation,
0: yeah, they are very happy.
13: Not even Kwesi Antechina, Ago this level or this far with this financial increment. Within the shortest, yes, financial injections, you know, even Kwesi Anteche couldn't do it. Inti with Keto Kreku's administration, a whole Eric, we are talking about, you know, player wages and then maybe a bit to me, I a minimum wage to send a Samuel to why you Cameroonian League, why you dear mom. The question is that when where we get your financial support, you know, and your baby, you be who said no. This is something we can sustain.
0: Sustainable.
13: And you're sustainable. No, you can't do this, salary wage. Yeah, can
12: is it doable? For a professionally run league, finances are important. So I'm not so much of a financial person. But some person run a professional club, play at the elite level, there is a financial threshold you should meet. And it is in their regulations.
13: Well,
12: has it been enforced?
13: We should meet today.
12: You should meet.
13: Ah, but FNO, you really give every season, Biano. But the club licensing regulations, every club will be submitting a financial report.
0: Of course.
13: So maybe Uber Buama Yafe, Bagdo. No way a club may be in a financial report or the commercial. We're inflating figures, you know,
12: it is
13: entirely in the reality.
12: I'm not making it entirely different.
13: I'm not
12: saying I want to see financial reports.
13: Because EPL,
12: there is no salary wage in the EPL threshold. Santi Cazorla.
14: The national time. Oh,
12: The national. I'll call back to where he started from. At Spain. A point, I think Cazorla. He said he would play for free. The league didn't allow it.
13: The boyhood club.
12: They didn't allow it. I think there have been players who have said, but the league doesn't allow it.
14: Gerard Piqué.
12: It is because it is enshrined in the constitution of the league. It is doable.
13: And that is exactly.
12: You are running a league where wow, club licenses. These venues that are approved, are they proper venues for players to play football?
14: So, maybe
12: we are running a standardless league.
0: Hey.
12: And you know, and Sembi saying you said they are not doable, but you call yourself a professional body. I'll run a professional league.
13: But you know what goes into player salaries. So when you tell me
12: it's not doable, you're encouraging these people
13: because it's not doable.
12: You said it.
13: You can't set that standard.
12: Where do they get money from? It's not from sponsorship. This Ket Okreku administration has been one of the best in terms of getting sponsorship, national teams and that. Why is there not a sponsor for the their biggest product in the men's Premier League?
14: But the point is, Ket Okreku, the responsibility say, over best sponsorship.
0: I'm a club.
14: About clubs, we say, Hasu Fook. Send a bayer, which any place can you?
12: All best sponsorship for club. There should be a headline sponsor for the Premier League. And it is the responsibility of
13: the league. Last year, why am I not a headline sponsor of
12: no
13: the
12: sponsor.
13: League? No sponsor. No sponsor. Did the clubs receive money or not?
12: They received money from government.
0: From government.
13: You have 1 million Ghana cedis.
12: Did you listen to Kofi D. Adams?
13: About what?
12: That when they keep pumping money into the clubs and they don't see any dividends.
13: Me too, I don't pay your boy.
12: And the money will not come again.
13: So it comes back to Asamana Mekan says, the source of funding the league in Ukraine, and you're sustainable.
12: So find a sustainable source of funding.
13: What can we do?
12: You see, find a sustainable source of funding.
0: Makin making a point.
12: Because, and Eriko, the Akin Kano, the NT Amabem Nise, or say, because their source of funding is not sustainable this salary cuts near the Adeno, and ya dear bedding, you bet me, and I'm telling him that it is doable. If you find a sustainable source of funding for a Premier League, just like in other parts of the world,
4: sponsorship di enko, broadcast rights di enko. How much money came out of broadcast? How much was given to the clubs? Do we know?
0: All right, Ken. We each Premier League club ebenya 1 million, champions ebenya 3 million. They say champion ebenya 4 million, right?
13: Yeah, 4 million.
0: Great.
13: Who the kahua? Four.
0: GPL champion ebenya the Jack vehicle worth $33,000.
13: Mm-hmm.
0: WPL champion no so ebenya Jack vehicle $29,000. Best GPL player ebenya $5,000. Best WBP PL player ebenya 5,000. Mano. Coach of the season ebenya 5,000. Coach versus a minus of 5,000. Best domestic black stars player. And what's that you think?
13: Yeah, or free local league or local team or co blasters.
0: Now, on one more from
4: who was last
0: 38,000 car division one league club will receive a package of 16.24 million Ghana cedis. League clubs, you know, each WPL club will receive $100,000 Ghana cedis. Sorry, former national team players will benefit from a 4-year. Blah blah blah blah blah. 200,000 Former. Okay, that's fine. We need take out.
4: What
0: will the market be? Time on you.
4: Maminka quickly. Benjamin Asare, can the man. What category of award was it?
0: Domestic player. Oh, player. They were Black Stars.
4: Who was who, last season? Who was the league's MVP?
0: The see Anya was be a.
4: Offered, was it not Salim Adams?
13: Yeah, what?
4: Uh-huh. So how did they decide that?
13: In the Black Stars.
10: It's not based on club level.
0: I said Black Stars. Local player. Of course, Black Stars were born in Homadin.
4: T. So if no player qualified from the local league to play in the Black Stars.
0: Hey, Benjamin Sario.
4: Me say, Sanka. Player BNF local league in Manko Ball Black Stars.
0: And Obienya.
10: That means that category will be vanquished.
0: But we also know how difficult it is. Local player being your opportunity.
4: Oh, Kajua, because you don't believe difficult. You don't believe in your own product.
0: That's the point I'm making. That word,
4: Me wooning, you're not so
0: be. All right, I don't know
4: if you get what I'm saying.
15: Immediately, there's an award, there's a competition. So what is the competition?
0: Maybe now the local boys are going to get more opportunities.
10: Oh, bye.
0: Because there's an award.
4: Back. Next season, next season, House of Folk, John Entry, Salman Saneno. John Entry, Bomodia, and that's how they're mammy fat. Okay.
0: Bono fire, what the fuck?
4: You back AFCON. Or Bomodia, and you qualify AFCON. Not John Entry, I'm qua. I'm called Congress, I'm on my award.
0: Abi, so be Uncle Black Sanko, yeah.
4: Are you?
0: Yoga players don't move brands.
10: Kaja, Asamana, or can.
0: Ken, for a new simam, it's what? It's fine. Time you. Aha.
13: Yeah, so, Nyamekan say. For Sika Samedia, what they compare for previous administration and even under Ket Kranua, there has been improvement and different loss of Bob Mabaso. In as much as in Yomabinye, we get the muscles and the strength to criticize, you know, when they are doing something good in Bob Mabaso. We can't just pretend and behave as if it's a. Maybe we know more than the people that are running the show. What you say? Omo no. Nenso general team fi from no anywhere di mo. So ano ne feeli? Me ami gentle. Me mi feeli bi. What you say? So these are the things that are very important. But we should also continue to advocate for the clubs, you know, to do better for themselves. Chale. For how long in the day be a mouse car with it? Na yama 1 million, then be na we into a whole club like House of Folk. Obet me has started a whole season. Then the Jesse Crush and can finim who company cry kit you omo. Someone I copama show some cotono. So these are the things that Emma won yes. Now better set a standard that would bet your players here.
0: Hope brand.
13: What's it?
0: Hope brand about beautiful.
13: I hope brand about. I mean, solid. We should do more for the past years. So we need to encourage the clubs in NSA. Also, I'm also bomb homebody to see me.
0: Mumia mohokakra.
13: And you depend for the Christmas in Obeko. Obesrao December. December, New Year, January. You're real ready.
0: Obejo wako.
13: Nia kane kuta wensa na mebwa. Wana kuta wensa. Tien kanche clubs, you know. Adiba kwa minister ni kanya na me depa.
11: Yeah, as you say, about the selection policy, mm-hmm. any developmental policy will blast us. A selection policy, you feel more Kedua Mebobi, we Mebobi, we then send them a man called Wono Yuki or Mebobi, minister, and so on. And the people running football, Yanni and Yomukushiai. How can you people amu good demo here in 48 Division 1 clubs, 18 Ghana Premier League clubs, Division 2 ni train ni kwa di yankan, course football, ye pa under 17 for ye pe 23 players wami ye good work country, di amu akwa tournament, ye nyabi.
16: Charlie.
11: Under 20, ye pe 23 players, di amu akwa tournament, ye nyabi.
16: 16 regions.
11: So. Yeah. MP se gum. Football for a goom.
17: Look at the number of secondary schools I work.
16: It is sad.
11: Eric.
16: The very sad.
15: Some kids miss their wasi because
11: Eric.
16: Sad.
11: They say two teams in pony your form. Two teams you can focus on them. You catch them and say, give us 23 players. Just say, yeah, mom, 4 years and 2 years. Monte two of them form. And come on, you be my. Now, they in the whole country. You say, yeah, you do time. You important. You be. Minister, this is hard to see a team. And then you have the back one, a fee, you best start to make me monitor.
16: All right, that's fine. The VAO cameras also ain't mean cut any to it. Laptops, professional cameras for all clubs. And of course, Regional Football Association is also a bit many. I just said, no, yeah, I'm
11: Eric, where you know, you know, ma,
16: because like a club,
11: you know, I mean, the responsibility of the FN require wine. FN belongs to the people. Oma no form of association. And omo nim se sika ba, ye be yes and omo in so that ye be pressure ni be free so. Ni ama omo so the foundation to stand on, to seek for other things and so betimi ade. E betimi abwanti no. Minim se ne course wo me baby and me focus wo na ye. Than the 17 and the 20 na yen timi mwa. Ye didi di mama ababedu ye blasters in so no because the last and the 20 team are yes successful. Yeah, you know, him so far so yeah. National team, I'm to me, but 15 years, not that so bo blasters. And you can clearly know that play away the quite fast rural blasters. It was based on merit because the juvenile side definitely. But you have a good baby, can't you go? When you come out, or Copacho. Now you see a crime making, I come for a brofu, you come over my shoes, I come for a mammy phone, or be crabbed a microphone. What call about which you found me?
16: I said, oh, my, what you hear from home? A PTA meeting.
11: The key issue, the pressing issue, a high end, and said, I think in a Ghana Premier League, yeah, boy, the top scorer going to me justify inclusion of blasters. Isn't it a problem?
16: Then maybe you need to say ghost not sharing your papa.
11: She can't afford so much. So the Gina Ma Benjamin has said Kenya walk up in the chair.
16: I'm
11: fine. I'm one to man can confirm we are come. Edu ball kran emu ni empire boy a boy ina. Bebe emu ya di no kwa
17: sayi. Emu ya no kran eri no kwa travel.
11: Emu jino.
16: And a mass award, makers award, when you sustain and fabulous.
11: And so we need the sustainable. When you can, you shall not pay any kind of one. It means some more day sponsorship and you can buy 1 year. And no man soon at the bar, so you buy what the player of a club blast and 10 years. You're from my Benjamin at Wabrimpo.
16: Oh, Bendy, you'll be under any problem. Oh, Bendy, I mean, the time, and I'm may share the mechanics, no, that's mechanism. I did, yes, sir.
11: When did you sustainable? Now, final crown, and 3 years when you organize the awards night after this season.
18: We are America, most mommy.
17: Oh, back, 1 minute. Yes. Even the Balodon no clown, there was a timer. No, Mufi say, AB and the pass must we. It was a new be named for man.
16: Lewandowski, Nyabi.
17: What I say?
18: Balodon has a criteria.
17: Oh, no.
16: No, Lever, yes. Lever, no, Lever,
17: no, no, listen.
16: They're the best striker.
17: Yes.
16: But that, you know,
17: there was no category like that. But at the end of the day, they're pretty man.
18: Balodon has a criteria. This award,
16: Balon Crad and Co. Oh, my God, I'm going
17: to say. Oh, my
16: God, I'm going to say. I'm going to
17: say. I'm going to say. I'm going
18: to say. I'm season under retrospect from this man to this man, individual performance.
16: Is
18: that not a criteria?
16: Oh,
18: can you give me one criteria as to what influenced that award for Benjamin Asare?
15: And who
18: can you
16: Ben? Oh, is it Ben? No, local player or call black stars or call ball modern.
17: Yes,
16: and you call a son a local player, no black stars.
18: Number
16: one against England,
18: not a bad
16: one.
18: Because as a
16: crowd
18: can
16: aim a day.
18: Since when did he find
16: last
18: local player Wakobo Modin or Black Stars?
16: Ah, of course, as if Jack Motos.
0: Afin odi aba.
18: Mo pese mo de Adenoma Benjamin Asare for his outstanding performance. Give it to him.
11: Financially, a honson a busi.
0: I mean, I kofa a yaba.
18: How do you quantify that award? Winner being a car. How does it reflect on the life of the players?
11: Football
18: is a team sport.

0: back no
1: go go na sponsor no what are you telling me mama na dan fun kwene na dan fun ko trace kana mon san fama ne send your dear man then you mean say oje kan o ponton
2: so
3: meba kajua kajua
2: meba sponsorship there or no onipa na or sponsor adie no
0: adie me won na
2: me kan na me pe ni say. For all you know, maybe a car now, dear man, or no, or the branded car now, or the or no super,
1: or the top,
2: or the phone,
3: or the visibility.
2: Exactly.
1: Yeah, who's the
2: car? Say, maybe a sponsorship, no say, Mofa car, mano. Na, Mude,
3: you're the club, no, it's a one, a betty.
2: No, no, Benjamin, dear, dear, Benjamin, dear, dear,
3: come, man, dear, no.
1: A bus.
2: You understand? It's, you know, I sometimes. And I was football, I was there, like King Elkano. Eh, hey, I was be out yet, ya, you drew baby, I befa kuntuna say. Ballon do ya da hui. A toda bia, ya hena messi, ya persi at the mana. Yes, so this season, washa goes. Ronaldo, ya persi at the mana. Yes, 2013, ya di ballon do, maybe a Ronaldo fan. 2013, ballon do, ya Ronaldo, na he doesn't deserve it. Yes, I dare, washa goes. Ya for both Sweden, in Italy, Portugal, for boy, ya has somebody at the man. You understand?
3: Now, organizers, no, almost the Ronaldo, ni messi, see what, na ya di omo kopeche for. Sponsorship, not the rebrand. Why not?
2: Oh, so you answer yourself. So you answer yourself.
1: All right, Kedua, good evening. Second position will be considered as a success for Jose. Benedict, if you're Benedict Tahaji, if you're Bokobi. Kedua, big ups to V-Power for the solid points he raised about the league. All right, Ken. Yeah, go pesca camera. Nah, man, at the end of the day, I'm happy how the FA and your command. Yeah, man, so you know, under 20 Women's World Cup. The focus is to qualify from the group. You got seven times, you're quite qualified.
4: Yeah,
1: this time, let's go. You go beyond the group stage. Yes, a man league in the day, you're in two JJ Mura. That's what I'm going to do.
4: No way in America.
3: Should focus on developing women football. Maybe they should focus on developing women football.
1: You don't think they are focused on that?
3: No, I'm just saying that maybe it's their specialty. Because some of them.
2: Then why don't you say that they focus on that 20? Because for the past 10 years and 15 years,
3: the youth teams, any the selections, it's absurd.
2: But you

0: November is the packed house. Eric, please, when is Mrs. Savonio coming back? Oh, she want to be like your ex-finance minister, Charlie. Thomas, we should be careful, okay? Be very, very careful. For Passable Mremi. Ken, Bremwe,
1: yeah, Eric.
0: Bella, the all-rounder.
1: Yeah, the all-rounder.
0: Bella, the all-rounder.
1: What's your name?
0: Hey, Bella.
1: We'll be here in school. Pay attention to cash out.
0: Cash out.
1: Yeah. Obu otwa beta na no akoda. No osori na obehwe sa aba.
0: Eh, how?
2: And I'm missing you.
1: Bet ni ye ntwa ni sa o.
0: Human the edin o.
1: Eric,
0: Bella bra, bra. Bet na ba pa is papa is.
1: Who means? Who means bia no a? O se bet utwa o monitor.
0: You have to monitor.
1: Yeah. O se o monitor.
0: Yes, we twa we na dia.
1: Bet ye ntwa ni fa ntum nya ho. And quite as a mess or what I say,
0: okay,
1: because they are a company and your papa dear. Because Sorina opening to
3: Nancy,
1: opening up continent. We'll try all your
4: sky and
0: it's own Casamianco.
1: Inti Eric, cash out is very important in betting. Cash out is very, very important. But we bet me, I also monitor betting. And at the second time, I'm going to be a counter bet.
0: At what point do I see a cash out?
1: No, at the point, so we need to scour the tussle. If you have a fan, say, we try buy 100 cities. And 100 cities, you know, maybe you have a total amount, maybe
0: 1,005.
1: Yeah. You have a cash out, buy 700. Now, born a year, born. Oh, no, Tim, I'm in charge. Born a year.

0: bono. Ebo wa wako under 2.5 and wako under 3.5. First half na washa 3. The rate of this shape goes na nkasa no. Oso wo hu se bet no jai money
1: dem
0: ebe sey. Into betumi yi sey sika na wanya hwekwa na wo capital na wo the coin. At least wo betumi yi cash out.
1: We are not double credit.
2: As a bella buyer no kan injan sey mo kan nyine sisi so. He's making sense.
0: Tell me near few. Eric,
3: yes.
0: The second one I'm DJ, you yeah. say your friend will be counter bet.
3: Counter bet.
0: Yeah, counter bet. Okay, so for instance, Galatasaray kwa away. Wa kwa away, team now, but because of ba away, we didn't say Galado is very strong. A two more bet me as a three bet me as a four. But because of ba away, no. Ucha bet in the year, maybe a normal slip, maybe a for Gala straight win. We bet me a counter bet that slip. We bet me a Gala to score 2 goals.
3: Okay.
0: Inti yapona obo two two a hadiwa no obo draw na hano.
3: Okay.
0: The counter bet no no, but ne ye important in counter bet eh the time frame. Okay. Inti bi a ochina sati the message him. Me start here, me slip na me fere be my first 16. 16 and I started from 12. The last game ne be about 4. Me next slip I may no say be me missika me when me di chat 2 slips and me next slip no me nye within the same time no and the ulu so any na be do inti from 12 to 4 no may the next games na may games in from 6 to 8 p.m.
3: Yeah, also so there na different
0: inti what the be different na had na different.
3: Okay.
0: Aha, and also reading between the lines.
3: Got me the team back under six team. Now they say,
0: "Oh, because to me fun when you sleep by 15."
4: Hey, yes, I just say,
0: "Thank you." Thank you. Elle kick off 40. I best say no. And when them say clubs, be money. Okay. Okay. Oh, time or oh, Ben. Oh man, we can.
3: Yes, I mean.
0: Well, pray and you will hear that we could do. My beam.
3: About 10.
5: Oh, that can be. Oh,
0: team, my yanyaso. Okay, Eric Mpacho, Ochina, any Sunday market this sky and penny for
3: market.
0: Yes, someone, but I'm from Uncle Pitch. You want to know what I'm
3: saying? Why, Quarane,
5: Homona,
0: was it?
3: Quarane, why, Quarane, why,
0: animal? Hey, public transport.
3: I'm going to go to the market.
0: Baku ya 10 hours, baku ya 11. 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
0: Ye gebe, nuzise baby, wedu hane penu.
3: As a man,
5: Nenny Moodru, Nenny Moodru.
3: Oh, yes, school, where we
0: some who can cross some fish away, you know. On this, I'll be one home.
3: Why, you're
5: interest.
0: Okay. Hey, Mepacho, Eric,
3: Cuckoo,
0: Cuckoo, Nunye,
3: Yago,
0: Sita Cuckoo,
3: Yago.
0: Way hey, a team so be stronger, or so be at least whether or we knew or lose or so to miss 2 goals within 90 minutes.
3: Okay. I saw to share 2 goals.
0: Within 90 minutes.
3: Okay, uncle.
0: Team some year strong. Inter, Ebeshe AC Monza. Inter to score 2 goals over 1.5 for Inter. I'll see loans for no more share PSG for no. Our cup game. Nominate us. Ozekwa don't play in our goal. I'm a captain. Elisha Usumi no move who are ready. I'll see loans for Nbessa Shomu. Inter, I'll see loans to score 2 goals over 1.5 for
3: Inter. And that's it. Let's see so, honey.
0: Yeah. Crabs. Okay, so I'll wash my boy. Maybe. Madrid.
3: Okay.
0: And Espanyol. Mourinho first game. San Marchi. Madrid to score 2 goals. A likely said Madrid best 2-0 pay. Yeah. Away. Espanyol. Me is stubborn.
3: But goals
0: yeah, 2 goals for Madrid. They won't show. Dortmund. And Bayern Munich. Elbow Super Cup.
3: Okay.
0: Ewa Germany. Bayern to score 2 goals.
3: Okay.
0: Saint Etienne. Oko France lower division na Saint Etienne. Omo bo Grenoble. And you sent a team to score two goals.
3: Okay.
0: Man City, Elbo AFC Bournemouth, Elbo Etihad, and Man City to score two goals.
3: Cool. How many odds?
0: We amount 11 odds.
3: Wow.
0: Yeah. Until we secure
3: that, and I multiply by 11. Your page is to see us. Yeah. For any 4 points. You read better. Yeah, prep zone group on Sumo. Since
0: CKB on the battery should be multiplied by 11.
3: 0249 136744. Let us know you want to be a part of the group.
0: Name
3: Found come. Me who fantasy league, you know, Makai Quaps, no Quaps over my fantasy code. No,
0: but so can so as uncle
3: Quaps. Okay, my second slip fast, yeah.
0: Mommy, second slip, no. Second slip, we are Hujupa.
3: Okay, uncle. First year 11. Second
0: year, first year 11. Second year 10. QPR, but Bolton Wanderers. I'm about Bolton Wanderers. A over 1.5, 90 minutes. Yeah. Once in the 30 persuades. Chelsea Bekwa away.
3: Chelsea Bekwa away.
0: Our Craven Cottage. Omni Fulham.
3: Okay.
0: Chelsea to score multi goals. Chelsea goes and more 3.
3: Okay.
0: Odia Grow Corbesha 2.
3: Okay.
0: Chelsea multi goals 1-3.
3: Hey.
0: Millwall, Omni Norwich City, our championship in him. Mm. Both teams to score.
3: Both teams to score.
0: Above for almost bare 6 times.
3: Hey.
0: Yeah. On my battle trust in both team to score and over 2.5 bopa, but Yanko both team to score. Now, what they are not on China? You do I?
3: Your house city.
0: House City and Manchester Bumi United.
4: Oh my god.
0: Sa game way. Oh, so United, they win it 3-0 and a 3-1.
4: Yeah, best of okay. 5.
3: It's a 3 goals for United.
4: Yeah, dear.
0: Hey, away. Inti, hey. Inti, oh, 1-3 away, multi goals, Manchester United.
3: Okay.
0: Not Saint-Étienne, one man straight win.
3: Okay.
0: Saint-Étienne straight win.
3: Right.
0: Mala, one more board Deportivo La Coruña.
3: Mm-hmm.
0: Mala of one able home. Come Mala to score over 0.5.
3: Where how many odds?
0: Where are 10 odds?
3: Hey.
0: 10.
3: 10 odds?
0: Yeah, 10 odds.
3: Tibakuya 11.
0: Bakuya 11. And Bakuya 10.
3: Okay.
0: Correct scores are me wo a woman.
3: Mm-hmm. Correct score.
0: Games in a media amount. Correct scores are me wo a woman. Say.
3: Mm-hmm.
0: Inter Milan, but we need 2-0 away Italy. 2-0.
3: Inter Milan.
0: Obeshe 2-0
3: away 2-0.
0: Yeah, 2-0 away Italy.
3: Hey.
0: Or some Mewo furnisher Norwich City
3: 2-1.
0: Mm-hmm. Correct score. Yeah, Mewo. Also, Michel Norwich City furnish 2-1.
3: Hey.
0: Yeah. Not Saint-Étienne, we need 3-0.
3: Saint-Étienne.
0: Yeah, also Saint-Étienne, we need 3-0.
3: Okay.
0: Some medical catch up. Madrid, they need 2-0. Barcelona match near 3-1.
3: Correct.
0: Yeah, Madrid 2-0.
3: Barcelona.
0: Yeah, Madrid DNA 2-0. Barcelona 3-1. Interiano Washington. So Madrid 2-0. Barcelona 3-1.
3: Okay.
0: Man City match in 4 goals in a womb.
3: Hey.
0: And City 4 games. You know. Halan Mube Yomina Super. Now, expected also City winning game you know, 3-1.
3: Okay.
0: Yeah, City winning game you know, 3-1. So Boma of Fun to me and Shomu go now. City Befasa go now Saka Mediano.
3: Wow.
0: Yeah, normally 4 now swarm.
3: Wow.
0: Chelsea no here you weekend. Craven Cottage one. On say I think North London or London Derby. Fulham so London or
4: London Derby.
0: Yeah. London Derby.
3: Yeah. Yeah. Yeah.
0: That's
3: a Chelsea.
0: MSI game in you pa.
3: Wow.
0: Yeah, so far. And on
3: a the code number 2 page in this.
0: Yeah, the code
3: 0249 136744. Yeah, the better na kwambia so what me chat.
0: But number no see you. But number na man
3: 0249 136744. You are now we can what can you say? Don't mention. But I'm supposed to say send a baby. I would different platform.
0: Yeah,
3: which man share? You could know the most of them. Green Baku.
0: Mammy, we experience here. Bella pa we have seen the city ya position men pa no be ya there.
3: Bella, so obey dog ya say o quote wa.
0: Okay, and ideally.
3: And what so be brave so on to transfer obebre. Missionary no be more. So what normal range missionary more. Mm. But it also depends on how active she is. And mm-hmm. Any other style be easy. Tiaman for me kukuru kita e bofiasi and unto me. Papa on to me kukuru kita. Okita hula balu but still on to me. Because of the weight. You can't. I just say any size
0: cow yeah. But me wouldn't mean media
3: TSC girls yes.
0: Media me yanua. Banchi the way bonny because the nimu dian yefe.
3: To pass over
0: and all smiling to some shin and nimina mina the expression of for feeling a feminine for my soon
3: to be piano
0: me one is
3: paper.
0: Me one is say. But a ban more for the young money doggy just
3: as a woman
0: as a woman in him. A ban more for your shin and him.
3: Yeah.
0: No one on our expression.
3: Okay.
0: Yeah.
3: Okay.
0: Mhm. Oba no won fe bi on time pre doggy. O show him.
3: No we be na mo smile.
0: No smell. No smell. No smell. No show him. No smell.
3: Na bela na any topic ni here na me mi se obi adwen kire wa ha.
0: Hey, ana bi sa me mum. Na me fa mo. And the topic ni here.
3: Ona oye host.
0: Was dating more serious in the Y2K era than today?
3: You know, Y2K is on the 2nd of October. Uh-huh.
0: 2nd of October.
3: Y2K Jam.
0: Y2K Jam.
3: La Palm Royal Beach Hotel.
0: Okay.
3: It's going to be wonderful. We are taking everything back to the days. Y2K Jam. Those days are asani ebisa.
0: Who can you from marketing term? Roberto Samia.
3: What that?
0: Roberto Samia. Auntie Eric was dating. So,
3: slash, bacho, mama wansa. Ode on
0: count. Best in fact, because on count.
3: Bacho, it's the one thing.
1: Before in casa.
3: Vipo akao.
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5: 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That time no. 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
0: Madu in chira omu.
5: What's it? I don't see me no one
0: yarding. What do you
5: need? What's it? Come with you. Come with you. I don't see me any time in no one yarding.
3: You too. Union too.
5: Sky and Penny for the yard. Eric, what's a Y2K days? Nyame bi ense nan kekaye hunti no. Nyame bi nso hintaye. And sometimes we can say that some are naive. Those about certain things. Now phones. Who in those days? Who in Sony? Sony Ericsson. What he did no? Hello Moto. Anyho, you know Hello Moto days.
0: Blackberry.
5: I know they're better than iPhone 18. No.
3: iPhone. Yeah.
5: And then those days, any di man pa.
0: I been on here Blackberry pa na jini dia.
5: Kissing getting getting me.
0: But it comes back to the point. He said, "Those days,
5: Eric, those days, chilling was fun.
3: Okay.
5: You know, Eric, who has see, and there are places we are there are certain places you didn't go because Obi be cow. I did be chino not the social media.
3: Yeah, that's true. Yeah.
5: Those days." There's no camera.
3: You guys were free.
5: You know, environment near friendly.
3: B-O-B.
5: You know,
3: I
5: and cheating womu, but and yet is ene we are flexing on phones, doing other stuff, sir. Obi the new crunch and cry off flexing. You don't even know. But those days is very hard. I do control like a tin tin. So what you see?
0: But then you know my worry be bridging and nay.
5: And also the man worry deny. And then you do one man.
0: But your name because of Baby entertaining when change. See what you know.
5: Sabren is so memory in your boat. Sabren on when you're more senior. Eric, Satan, no money more about seeing Nemia. And soon the favorite here, Batman, Macuma Linda, and nobody near Gelno. And so, Dino and Nemoyen was here, and yon one. You know, no, Johnny. I call you a bad one, so no, sir.
3: And it would tip a pepper.
5: Ushen and Nimna no caninja.
0: Bella, where do you say be on phone? And then plenty a dead chain can
5: you?
0: And the part just enemy. When the new phone shem.
5: Why will Eric?
0: When the way you know your TV, you know what you're on one side. Now, who view?
5: So I guess.
0: Viewers. Let them viewers.
3: Hey, and then they had the chain there.
6: Mejidi. Because. Oshe awaria eguni
0: ya. Usa tamne na nka ubenya mani bi. 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Sasa tamne de ba na nka uba
6: ubenya bi. No na me no manya.
0: No ba we ya di fine
6: boy. Na manya bon intem.
0: Oba fine boy.
6: Mi so nyina na gas ne pe but I was focused.
5: So fire.
0: I was
6: in patrotro internet. Ya le beche. But I'm just saying say me ne bela ya adwo. The influx of social media no
3: I say name.
5: Yeah.
6: And the mobile say a lot of people have left their brains at home.
5: Yeah.
6: They are taking advice from social media platforms.
5: Yeah.
6: And you see, Adia Bako is funny about social media, and he said, there are 5-year-olds, 6-year-olds, 7-year-olds, 12, 13, 15-year-olds who have accounts.
3: Yeah.
6: Especially on X. I mean, person may categorize
0: TikTok, it. TikTok.
6: So, sometimes advice now we will seek it from platforms. You ask yourself,
3: and confirm the behind it.
6: Yes. Web,
5: yes.
6: What you are saying. And I bet to say, you prioritize it. Views of people on virtual platforms.
0: Well, yes.
7: Because Eriku, me more experience be brie. I remember say me tompa boade koma me girl at the time. Na Mikita empaboa ne sa na me hu say girl ne maami. Aba already no, no me di kan ato empaboa ato mu ceiling so. And na girl ne tie o de ba.
3: I will lie no.
7: Me tompa boa no to so no, girl na ama. Inti na I was say a prompt me say challenge ne ene man ko yeti me ko. Mikita ma tompa boade koma no. 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
7: 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ho ena wa frame tie na mo ya track course amano. You understand it, you know those days in the challenge adventure ni ne nema nema na na ewo mu no e ma ne the like she was saying ah obetimi akọ ayi enu quicky start wo ayi clap obekọ no
3: fetch ni ho
7: ah bra insu ene yi
3: so bi twa ena bi okita ne phone crow o no o sa na o twa
7: e no phone jina chire ya wa usu je che ya like Obeba make a cramposi, what cram is in Serbia all night? Now, Obi, would I want when you now try you? Obi, read him, Obi, I read more come my walk of phone. Or no, Joe, when I was so sister, no, which nature you.
3: Ube, your point is that, and then phone seven to Jimmy, then
7: I sign them, I like you, meaning, lady be our own, weak woman of Remy. I say, never, I owe 14 years. Aklana starting it, Obi, Malamo chatty. Yeah,
3: 14.
7: Yeah, Obi sa akura ni se unyamala ni number here or say TikTok.
3: TikTok.
7: You understand? Ain't you those days in it? Yeah, I mean it far better than today. Hey, far better than today.
5: Keep life. It was fun.
7: Ah, and I say Jerry just is the idea be manage your power. Who were Bradford? Oh, Charlie, Bob Bradford back to back. Oh, my brother.
5: Wednesdays Wednesday.
3: I'm sure Bell, the all-rounder.
7: Wow.
3: The girl show. It was so live on Asempa 94.7 FM. Prep zone in the West. Next to Jamia, Tumina, Tumbi, Tumbi, Ebe, Samba. Ote, Vien, Pankwa, Kwa, Sarin, Kauti, Piken, Kauti, Ivan, Senka. Slash passes through Sansona. Yeah, the man. See, what got, boy? Me come on my bar show, no it you got. Watching war. And get Ken Kaninja. Of course, your producer Pablo Waima International. And Benghazi dear call aya social media. Also, I share what you see that's a pie. Tomando Chemo messages are Mate Evans, Akwe, Messi Bastoni to Madrid. Yes, it's still on, not over yet until the transfer window is over. Our player, yeah, we just for Nijin, Papa, Marino Nijin, Takasa Frontino, Bessin, Siena, Kofa, Aquanaba, I'm going to be booming your watch, Edia, my, yeah. Nyamia Duna Dominio, Channel Pa, a Bonon Dupemwa, if you share our Doom TV, so also live on Asempe, I know your sports arena, where your prep zone, yeah, the Westy. Yanawa Kai. Nanka Sanka Kejuano, Eric, I see you do Mosquito Ne Bella and the Girls Girl Show. Bro, Koswati Asempe FM. Thank you so much. So, Tien, have a good night. Bye bye.

0: THE Kitchen. 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Bella say, oh, every Friday is going down. Yo, tune in and make it happen. 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
1: Maybe an ninja would deal. Woman styles like Moody Daddy Moody, but Moody Anna Connor say or Philly or you okay. And I would tremble for too much.
2: Oh, like it's a best start. My name was for
1: else.
3: Your crumb take
1: Obiatopa.
3: I am me.
1: Obiatopa. I will say, I will wear. There's a meme to pan a way and now I atopa.
3: Said them, I must say, yeah.
1: Ah, hey. Especially a home man, Michael Bibia Boko.
4: Oh, Boko, Michael, killing vibe no well.
1: Uchra.
4: Ah, Uchandia, too much.
1: Uchra.
4: Ah, and every Friday we miss you. Every Friday, my present.
1: I mean, sure, Michael.
4: Hello, Bella, Bella.
1: Yes, darling.
4: You're going to take.
1: Don't open you. Would you say an awapi? Obey us an awapi. Now, but remember me. Ah, girls. What's a wapi? Make a dozen of happy. Hello.
4: Hello.
1: Girls. 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
2: Jam bi. I saw ni beta. 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O so mi ko mo ka so mi abo fa he ta bre.
1: Ding, Baba to odi ni baby aka sefi.
3: Ah mi di di.
1: Girls.
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1: Why? Girls.
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1: Girls. Girls, no one just see a crew which you chip. But when you say, I see a band or so, girls will be a jump for now. Hey, and the producer, I'm all thumbs up. Delis, Mamma Quella, and every whole pump of money, you see, we are doing bonny dinner.
5: And your musky quat.
1: Musky be more money.
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1: For the channel.
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7: Na me ka shiro.
6: Hey, girls.
7: In semi. In some room. Ye kurimu.
6: Ye kurimu.
7: Chich.
6: Hey, Obiatopa. Obiatopa.
7: Obijet.
6: Eyo.
7: Bella the all-rounder. Bella the all-rounder. The all-rounder. The all-rounder.
8: 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The all rounder. 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

0: 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Utia Sempa 94.7 FM, a girls show. And a Friday, me did he say, wouldn't him near Coninara? Messi and Cancha, and I say, and tell you, near Watson, a fawa sumu ye. 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
0: 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And that's what baby you. Well, but was yes, you know. What take a cra? But they said you was yes, you know. Or Bessaba. Make a way, you know, and make a sound, wame money in your tinting. Now make a chair when they say, I do my firm. A year, I do TV, I do my firm, I send prayer firm. Yet did you make your strong co bremo? And I may I do my 2nd October 2026. 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Kadi mechi. 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Baby, I will be forgetting. Biba baby, I will come ha on the 2nd. Mesrao. Venue no, eh, La Badi Beach. Yes, I mean, Bissau, say La Palm Royal, sorry, La Palm Royal, La Palm Royal Beach, a ho and a Jumedian Ebe Coso. Yes, I mean, Bissau, say, Ukai VIP, Anna, Ukai Batman, and a boy, a Linda, Ukai Comfort Quad, and in common a media, Ukai Book Bag, was more comic, a Kenna, Ukai no, I, Ukai Lord Kenya. Get away, shoddy. Hey, Aquano, would you not say that you're running when you're not too good? Obrafu, all kind of. Ah, VIP, Zomu, what's up? Ah, could I go on numbisa? And they are turning my engine shoe. O si wo kai we munyi na dia nya me ya aduma Y2K jam no for hu gym ne yen konko have fun rate ne ya 250 Ghana cedi for single double ne ya 250 Ghana cedi 8 pm pepe na wono wo dofo ne wabusua wono wo ndanfo for magada esan se ye be koyechi ye be kai se sankofa ye nchi in fact e ma ye memories she fit tell me ti Y2K no me lifestyle cra access momo dia na join your life ne yen to make our headline 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I'm almost sponsor a Kojak toothpaste and mouthwash or see my Wenum NT Velex Lease Equip Limited or see Copier Leasing Renting and Maintenance Services Door Master or see the best indoors and a loss in the real ginger bitters or see ginger womb woman or maso yasin. So na a branding do ye ni senti upe so obe support ye and obe se obe so jume kuono obe so yasin meye to me di jume di ye de brew mani ye krabe shed ya nene ube tumi afre ana ube tumi abadum FM na 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thighs and leave my legs sani ya freno mi era ni mu enono na moda eneye kwe I am critical and common as you are. What is it saying?
2: Bella, you're
0: home. What is it saying?
3: Namia, do
0: you want to pay that to be a mammy? What is it saying? Bidia, fine.
3: Namia, do.
0: And I'm the engineers from the crowd because maybe I'm a brand.
2: High level.
3: Send your cartel.
0: Also, what is it saying?
4: Namia, do me one name for me, Kaka.
0: Then it shall.
4: Need your code, Pesach, make a cry.
0: I thought I would put your chance, and then you're
4: best striking, and then Friday, you're best striking it down.
2: Family, baby.
4: Cassie.
0: All right, what you have 94.7 FM, girls show. Any a day brew and then any young common fraud of phobia, not of phobia, fraud of phobia. Fra one punana or prebbing friend in puna X. More fra X is in a country, I'm say. Time as so, ye bring ye, ye bedding como, our one como, at a friend como, a yen style be a be missing near, who suffer my meal be into me in country. Girls so, never can occur. Eddie Achille, midi, Eddie Bella, the all rounder. Mina midi, you made him cheer me. Aye, a memmy, na cheer lady, and no. Gina,
3: mammy,
0: Trey,
4: meet your Bella.
0: And I
4: had a topic near say, Mimbo Mwana,
0: and Bomimu, tell me.
4: And I had a topic near say, maybe come up from my nature, my church, mo chima.
0: As
4: it was dating more serious in the Y2K era than today?
0: Specific. 50, 60, 70 years back.
4: But
0: where
4: 20s.
0: Yeah. Into 50. 20s. How warm? 80s. Urban.
4: Okay.
0: Wow. ABC 90s to 2000. It's exactly 2000.
4: Okay.
0: At 2000, when you know about a millennium.
4: Yeah.
0: Tell me what millennium was. The when you know about a millennium for. It's specifically not specified. Ni yehu baby wa ye di won komo
4: ye di won komo free ye 90s ye di ba ye 20s ni me honi si ye
0: good
4: inti kaneno empnachi ana ye cheno kaneno is it I say enemremu ye modern worldy is it it's a sa enemremu ana
0: sa
4: ye kan empnachi ana ye cheno enono is it more serious than a nen kan empnachi ana ye cheno ana.
0: All right, and I try a chere wo nyinyi na mu ni tietie mu ane se efi me nkomo amidi obi a wanya 37 8 9 40 41 42 43
4: 44, and above
0: no, you know what we are talking about. Yeah, because I said those days in those era near friend Y2K era. Yeah, a year before 2000. It's yeah, because a homecoming never be there. Because I said, and who am Panachi and do you know? And so yeah, the moon and the Imana, and then there's mostly a friend was saying
4: Jay-Z.
0: Jay-Z. Sister, we want to do this comparison.
2: Yeah.
0: Because, and then, Obi, you topic, no, from say, Bella, hey, say, why you took it? Don't mean fun to 2 year Jay-Z for you, because, oh, yeah, beautician. Into your catch, and say, now, yeah, why you took it? I'm a issue, my name, Ballet, and Madam Cassé, Cobus, you're so no booze, or yeah. 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Oh, yeah. 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
0: sanum de ani do
4: we are back in vocal
3: ana ye dey breaking the virgin
0: So don't you want me, Dendo?
5: Mama,
0: Where does it break you?
6: Does
0: it break you?

0: yin net is saying.
1: Okay. Bella, the Falconia was watching your tearful.
0: Young
1: Connie tell, because Jana so.
0: Yeah.
1: No, cause a woman is said those days, no, although do you know, I had the chain there.
0: Who compared those days?
1: Oh boy, Bella, I had the chain there. Because our time, no, not actions, I can't, although do you know.
0: Okay.
1: What you must say?
0: Yeah.
1: And she said, nay, a mobile phone, buya. Mimi first phone, I meet you, Motorola. Me use a friend.
0: Hello, Moto.
1: And only me first phone. Yeah, me use you. See, those days, no. 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
0: Ena mu fi ho.
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0: I'm gonna muco insure nanon temptem.
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2: You'll be
1: once me a cranassi, dear, and I may make a
0: day, cranassi, dread day. 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
1: 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What am I saying? 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
1: 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Bellat, you funny say 20 years ago. Na phone shed any was
0: yeah.
1: What am I say?
0: And
1: to send the ya
0: beer
1: craft phone.
0: No mom craft phone did mapo.
1: Oh yes. Well, boy, me boy no dear mammy follow man in ye.
0: Okay.
1: No kita phone ya make
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1: 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Ti no akite bi o tu kwan ko ni ma mi che o cape o ba na o ma to phone ni bi ama na o de buy
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1: nti ni po de phone ni be che ni first
0: to roll like keke
1: e keke
0: and you know get 3310 and ka ube wu
2: and is also colored
0: hey
2: abrad na me
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1: bela o ba na no kita de no che se town ho no mu no no na what ma say
0: waji ni din
1: o na waji ni din ti na say guess ni rational satan na mi so na mi e village champion
0: ah.
1: Oh yes mi na o ampa
0: who na o control affairs
1: what ma say won ye ma mi atiti ye wo level bi ma ye ye nye ni pa ye ye basa basa inti say obi ka say e asimesi ni girl ni ana che say o level no wo soro because ye fie ho no untumi be pa ba ho keke ye ye ma like o ma titi ye o kwan srunko so what ma say na brantie guy guy ba ni mu na odi phone ya ba o si wo de me yusu kakra
0: dem pa mi space into her na sa na ye mi
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1: Now say those days in Mibo, romance of course to change this. Era.
2: Oh yeah, because na die no e sheda nya adia yete hun ntentem sa.
1: Okay.
2: What you must say? Wo beti so obi no obi akwakoda no na ye hintasem bia eya adie susurunku bia se no menye sa ye nya sa. What you must say? Enti se ne ya e ofechi wa otumi nya twedi. Ofechi wa otumi nya kotidi. Enti sa
1: those time you were virgins more.
2: Oh yes.
1: Just last week I sorry the bus besi janji so say when the youth need piena. I do your virgin. Me being in a 1 week, no be for bus.
2: Oh, my friend, me or no mother.
1: Oh, you see, Bibia free, Gianni, 1 week.
2: I'm afraid I can't go.
1: Me, baby, bus, and you could see why empty.
3: Your point,
1: I'm so afraid.
2: Oh, yeah.
1: Satan was so tran and kaya mabro so. I don't want the bus in the mob.
2: Yeah, what you must say? Intina or do dienu? Na no a day. Wouldn't ye be I say, what ratty be a full frubimu? I did be a woman bid da. What you must say? What ratty be a full frubimu? Intina ye sunko, and ye be different be a vibe no, who bo remwa, and ye be different cra. And ye ne ya, me ba 14 years, I had to miss Koshe me phone sooner, washa ponuana, waja phone at all. Oh, yeah, I bet me warning, mammy do, eh, me daddy phone ye, away, oh, me daddy sya, dear, and Timmy may be a horn of my channel and find good phone soon. 14 years, and bro, I bet me warning.
1: No, I can't wait anymore.
2: And I'm see, then I also caution on that. What am I saying? Hey, to what's about on him, Bibia Dada, because phone, social media, Danu
1: Cotty,
2: better born team, be any first person I've ever born my money.
1: Nanka,
2: me, we. On only first office school bar, no, see, yes, I see my senior Cotty, I've been born time. Hey. One cars are 72. I see me teacher na year three. Me madam back on a meeting. Now I'm sure I call a bunny. What my say? Inti na sa time unobela. Na inti sa. Okay. Inti no bunny ni die. Ewe die hu. Okay. Inti ye diwa. Ye di umani kama kuma.
1: Hey.
2: And then man can show a animal say doggy style, yeah, starting doggy style at check.
1: Nenye we no movie.
2: Nenye we no movie.
1: And I'm on the net is saying.
2: Send a stroke a crowd, also, who brothers, no. It's all
1: quiet to me now.
2: Hey, why in the catcher? Yes, Roger, caught dog by fibra, sag by fina, or caught seconds, no, so would he send to the name?
1: Nene
2: Baffy. I Baffy, I be foodie, yeah,
1: what's in a mother on it, Jenny?
2: Oh.
3: They're here.
2: Oh, Bobby, you name Bobby.
1: Get us school boys.
3: Okay. They're more for fun.
1: Nabi. Get us. Namu kete.
2: Okay. Don't get your name,
1: Se dami ya drum na nyin sey ambad.
2: Ani udem.
1: Uko we ni mo ti.
2: Ani udem.
1: Na na mu ni even need protective measures be at that time say we protect you one now you na him like who nim what is going on
2: sometimes na nim de ni ni ho 20 years na ya can say no e kwai wa o
1: okay
2: na nim de ni ni ho ma me ka me story we me nyim me ba boy no me de ahye me so satan na belt
1: bi aba
2: na me hu say me nyim na belt bi aba friend
1: abortion belt yeah.
2: Me de abo me ye fun so anti me nya 7 months na wo hu me a wo say me nyim bibia so nkyere na me pesa akola ni wankasa wo me yem because me brothers ni hu se me nyimu a ade o mu di be ye me no enti ma ya ye dia me ye bia me bati kakaka we o si mi dia o be ye me bia me ba asasi we so enti me decide ye se
1: me bo before o be nyim na we di kote no do o mo eh nyem me ma different
2: oh dabbi di o breaking me na
1: e die ba ko na na di nyin se
2: oh no me die dia me di sa what you say me di bana
1: mi simu ntem
2: oh be 15 na me si
1: eh mi mi sa wage mi su simu ntem
2: o be simu ntem mi simu ntem oh mi simu ntem
0: o prio
2: what you say e ti no me decide say I walk come here make we fuo ma ko wo
1: no we jan
2: me tabu fra no na ma be fie oh mi fa mi
1: no obi en hu se
2: wo dem no obi en hu se me nyim
1: ko school
2: mi ma worry dey your story wey e crow na mi ko school.
1: Mm-hmm.
2: What am I saying? Until me decide yes, I walk come a pram. Me kwa kwa wewe fum.
1: Okay.
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2: 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Almost see miracle baby. 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
1: Sorry, baby.
2: Ebay. And ya sorry back when ye soon busun cry that time.
1: Okay.
2: But na ye fear honu a ho ye do. Ya own said the amitienu. Sana mi brother singin at ye. Almost soon wa and tune to me fa Jimmy and be fire feature.
1: Okay.
2: What ya say? Intina a hook a crow of ye ho.
1: Okay.
2: What ma say? Inti those days or do dino bella. And so difference are be cra yen timi fan to two and neho. What ma say? Be Jimmy embrace at time almost ye Jimmy bana or do wom. Enye ne aniti abe.
1: Jina mesa ba usubio. 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
0: Me dobela.
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0: And so ye retra.
1: Ko chuchu mu kakra bro.
3: Minia.
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3: de kosi Friday yaba
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3: de bi won tu ya fofu to de
1: ba mo ka se yemma
3: yaba bella yaba
1: yeah
3: why took it and Jay-Z so na Jay-Z no ye indomie fo
1: yeah
3: and ya tilapia. I want to get your time there. I confirm. I confirm with Isabella. We are premier and I will confirm.
1: I never come to me to ask
3: you. Yeah, and it's just imagine said that time to me. We are confirm. Now I say, oh,
0: rich babe.
3: Yeah, what you see. And I got club once or so. I got one glance and what cut it team to account. Crown will be
1: what would you?
3: Everybody,
1: what would you?
3: Nada,
1: you know me.
3: Glance. Oh, better, dear.
1: Forget it.
3: And so, nay. Bella, we are seeing your day. I'm telling you, compared to those days, we are seeing your day.
1: When in Gold House,
3: oh,
1: hey, didn't come on. The fair mood didn't come on. What didn't come on?
3: Your point, Befine.
1: Didn't come on.
3: Okay,
1: didn't come on.
3: Gold House, Bella.
1: Missy didn't come.
3: Many are no free. And I'm Franka home.
1: Daddy.
3: Bella, she. What club? Now, so to me to soup from Monday to Friday.
1: Yeah.
3: A club is coming. A Guinness beer, Benham, Sika, and our dear, what is here? na enu pono dress na dwakono so ye different wanim kra wo twi da call club no e different no appearance
1: na na no say makeup nye too common right
3: nye too common na ye nice yes na o say you use black pencil pa and na lip gloss is vulnerable ho one say so chen na wanya osfor bag we aso moto am na ja what say short skirts
1: jeans skirt be a vase
3: short one what pe hill be e jina so bella now wungu as na be ra club in circle what is sound na e wom na bounce na create me ho a go
1: that time na more ladies night you know
3: that was
1: Thursday, Saturday, Friday, Friday, Saturday.
3: yes the ladies night say na what wedi bella what wedi
1: yeah mu be na e ladies night
3: na as na akwa
1: kunchia
3: and then so we ram ntem na wakona wubeba machi no so another issue
1: yeah. Bella
3: atade de ko ye nye
1: wo so na de
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3: 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Daytime, about bare five to do better back. And Nadia, I'm what I saw the Santa Arena. No,
1: yeah.
3: That's how to me for Santa Arena, because you crow off away. So the Santa Arena wedding.
1: A better
3: then you may do know your boy. Eh? Say, not letter and so you're more.
1: Yeah.
3: Letter.
1: That time, not letter, letter writing.
3: Yes. A you're more. Look on that phone, each other and your common, sir.
1: Hello, love.
3: Oh, what do you? An apple of my eye.
1: Maybe you're starting. I'm very happy. I'm so very happy, happy to write you this letter.
3: How are you?
1: What's it?
3: Bella, you are the apple of my heart, apple of my eyes. You are the.
1: Where's the debut womb?
3: Bella. Now, what's me kind of letter? Better
1: tag. Salad and Dunchin.
3: Yes,
1: I can. Yes, I can. Yes, I can. Yes, I can.
3: Yes, I can. Yes, I can. Yes, I can. Yes, I can. Yes, I can. Yes, I can. Yes, I can. Yes, I can. Yes, I can. Yes, I can. Yes,
1: I
3: can. Yes, I can.
1: Yes,
3: I love you. Now love, can. Yes,
1: I draw.
3: Yes, I draw love. No. At all. Na nyami anyadu na nyawu se ahana beme iti di abiko kutwembe taze no freo.
1: Really?
3: Of course.
1: Yes, yeah, suma kwa ane da hakura befa.
3: Suma kwa ane da bonti. Kwa kwa kwa ni le no so pese wuhu ni se keke.
1: Wow.
3: Yes. Na wuhu na wuzwa kume bo kum.
1: Ye hadi. Odobi ede.
3: Odobi ede. Nata niye do anoso de ne ede. Bella.
1: Yes.
3: Bella ti mi spenu kwa ne ska eye easy to get. Unye ska easy.
1: Okay.
3: Enye ne ska huo deno.
1: Okay.
3: Na ye mfa ye tre unko. Na me mani si kaniba.
1: Okay.
3: And it's been one of what's now 1 year, 2 years.
1: But that time, we'll make a request to be brave, sir.
3: No. Scanaga saw the bro. On no one die, but to make sure some more chop money. Uko ye uti obe ma unko
1: tata alu obe ma unko. No, why you can meme niye biye?
3: Of course. No, mni uhawa ye she ema.
1: Okay.
3: Ena ni yenfa ye chenu su unko bebre. E chenu kwa, ebi obe tinu ati na be 2-3 years. No, unho unho da.
1: Yeah.
3: En su na wodi nisika.
1: Yeah.
3: No, obe sa duwa kwa lunch. What you see, ewe bi obe from that time what ema. En si ewe bi obe kwa lunch.
1: Na restaurant papa pansu jemane eba akope.
3: Agwa ma me o komiti tu.
1: Enu ye tema.
3: Oh, ye tema.
1: Enu ye fufu ni fie.
3: Ya nana ye.
1: Nani Amerika. Enu ye local restaurant.
3: Ekwa na ye local.
1: 401
3: Akra na ye local.
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3: Na akra de papa ye na na.
1: Ye toma wa.
3: Ewrade na na tema de ye black and white.
1: Black and white.
3: Of course. That's another one Chinese for be
1: check check buy.
3: Check you come say for the check buy.
1: Okay.
3: Cook come say na ho.
1: Okay.
3: Na come say you use that name check.
1: Okay.
3: Na tell me you use black and white.
1: Na fried rice abaso.
3: Brady. Bella na fried rice be ade na ede. E de ketchup no gu wa ni be red beans ni gu na ya so chen na da kono to so. Brady. Na say Bella.
1: Na boy at Abrel.
3: Na phone ni ho. Na you feel negative your house phone.
1: Okay.
3: E we feel.
1: Ni.
3: Kana na ho. Na your story building so
1: okay.
3: Everybody. Na your mother penny your mother ketwa. Na me ante mother penny your mother ketwa.
1: Okay.
3: Na what? Na me ante. What's your mother ketwa? Eh mother ketwa.
1: I don't know what catch us all bad frown.
3: I do work for lunch.
1: Okay.
3: Oh, Villa.
1: Okay.
3: Yes. Mm-hmm. Uh-huh. Ain't it everything or some points? Friday or no beko out or no beko club. Everything. It's not money, maybe your air day. That age, no. Who was sika? Bella, who would be ya? Who would drink negative things? Mm-hmm. And now, what do you think?
1: So I'm ready to space phone. No.
3: Yes.
1: Space phone.
3: And then Ariba.
1: Ariba later.
3: Yeah. And it's all wonderful back. What would you mean it's night then? Because yeah. Energy a day. A womb. Now, Bella only said that a new movie on near Suyashi.
1: Okay.
3: Which is Titanic.
1: Mm-hmm.
3: Yes, who was school?
1: You.
3: No movie ever. Now, your love story now. A woman out to make a trouble. No trauma, for no. Send a person new do what? Bella. And the love, that's some love on any name. And they
1: are,
3: Jezif, way. Mammy phone.
1: And more error than a Valentine Day be a condom sorty work.
3: No, you can't. Now, my maker story rain through. Never vows day. Now, it's a vows day, they all know the phone never call.
1: Okay.
3: And I let the yard train feature and a poker see and another that I'm red, neither from head to toe, you're red.
1: Okay.
3: What on top of your red?
1: When you know, you're red.
3: What's my dear pants, you're real busy, you're red. And that phone is said, and you're common. But so we're your car. Let your call.
1: Space.
3: Yes, no, I'll call your call. I'm so let the not train feature and a person, boy, and a cajan is a one of the piano. Now, it's a vows day, so the person who's your dog, pow, boy, and a dog. Hey, your vows day.
1: One man now. Breaking baby,
3: also with
1: yeah,
3: because there's no way or bets now. Oh, my for one pee.
1: Mm-hmm.
3: One before and piano will be now. Quack pee. It's also poor baby's now.
1: Okay,
3: because story be a baby. Are emphat. Now, lady, you're fun of which I'm not going to see you. Boy, and amber. Now, say, boy, you let the nose before a gen and crop will be. Now, the course way to space. But it's in Tibraco, don't you woman for me?
1: Oh,
3: mamma, it's never in a pocket in you. Now, me for me. My sister, me who? What bid will be a cop? You have a beer, what you tim.
1: Yes, I was.
3: That doesn't come to 7. What time that comes to 7? Comes to 2, size 14. That's a challenge. I'm telling you. And I'm talking about San Ninivan saw when I saw come to 7. Two come to 7, no one, woo. I said the whole team, Tina, my show me read. We show me read, too. We show me read in Pabu. Then today we hear me to block, don't you worry? Bella, we see that sounds not. I said, where call? Now what? I think there's a 2 to the 50 pesos now between your corny. We are
1: okay.
3: I feel it did different to us. I hold your idea before I be hard drink. Kukuru kukuru no jam was a pain. Was it? Space man say, hey, madam, I'm moving forward. Yes. But like your time, there's a trust, there is love, and now you don't know what me do. Muno who name you na a dog without a pure.
1: Do na a you walk.
3: But
1: and yet too much to say. Okay.
3: And I know your team so you're dead.
1: Okay.
3: Oh, because
1: yeah, the jaw so.
3: And I did be a crying yet they said drain you renown no boy in the streets.
1: Okay.
3: Oh, and you feel proud.
1: Okay.
3: Because when you cry.
1: Okay.
3: And you're now 13, 14, 15, we're breaking a virginity. No. Mm-hmm. Me, 23 good years and some breaking a virginity.
1: Okay. Sir?
3: Of course.
1: And so what chili chrome hen in this?
3: I'm ready, Uncle Pope, then I'll bet
1: you.
3: And nobody knows what you know. Body at him. It is a menu called Clavasa. Oh, then I ever saw a memo. As I mean, you be that.
1: Yeah.
3: We knew said the tear cry. As no one breaking come home. Not Eddie. Oh, now, of course, now, so on say, oh, what clubs, oh, Fessica. Wait to me, I'll come with me, Lucy.
1: You'll be answering to me a quaja.
3: What be a bit to me a quaja?
1: That time, in fact, Roto, a be poor new.
3: Annabella, I say, Yako club, and now, Hunty,
1: Tico.
3: Oh, Tico. That small car, no. Okay. So that's another one. Yes.
1: But I mean, Chawa, no, come on, Yemi, the Maminko Tracy, and better Tracy Mammy Jay-Z. Yeah, we are not young compared these two.
3: Of course.
1: Then you baby, you could see. Only way, come.
0: Oh, Bella.
1: Yes. I took it off.
0: Bella.
1: Yeah.
0: Mother see me in a shake. Me will be break up.
1: Can I enter?
0: Bomb and come, Bella.
1: Come bo bi eni ho mi so se nka ne do Y2K do yi ene ne Gen Z do yi ni papa bi ni comparison you compare to na wo ba ye na nyu me na ba so
0: eh oh that little man you me
3: oh
1: sikasem abi sikasem a che
3: abe wa
1: da bi ekuti anyu mu yi won enshu eno ma ene
0: koto koto bi ni na ne na mu
3: owo
0: anyu
3: mi oto lege
0: good
1: eno ye for real for real
0: okay for real ponsa
1: e si mi da no aso to lege
0: to lege bi
3: me so lo bi nti
0: anya to to lege anya ya sa
3: I said, I'm going to say, I'm going to say,
0: I'm going to say, I'm going to say, I'm going to say, I'm going to say, I'm going to
1: say, I'm going
0: to say, I'm going to because there was no mobile phone. Inti utum pasa because so dono. Inti jimi obo kwa utumi tum pasa na uma bo kwa weja waho. Ozi eh yes eh no ba na ye wedro say. You see, you go before you think.
1: Yeah.
0: You do the actions before you think. Then on your can't show responsibilities. Unim dia wase wo ye ma oba no.
1: Oh, na ye
0: ka. I said yen ka. Because se upe oba no.
1: Odone
0: mane ba natural. Yen ka na waye exactly. Yen ka na waye. You do it without even thinking of it, and as will be catch us a coin and say,
1: okay.
0: And the honorable son, unim the ope, unim the oyama or ba or baden ajay, and in the bibi abe ba or so, yam reho, because ne click it. It was a natural feeling, efa. And you are feeling a name, Remuno. I just hear the near man be kikaka kaho.
1: I'm saying that time, then so no, it's not even easy. Say a man will
0: approach you easily.
1: Say, I love you,
0: I,
1: just like that.
0: Sometimes they do their actions. The action speaks honor. Not action speaks louder than words. And then Remuno, words na niye de prom prom yeye. Metoka amau, meto fi amau, meto provisions amau. Medu be ko school, medu be ko Dubai, medu be tu kwa. And then no akakaka kanado so. But kane no na actions no do. So pa on can't you because you nim say won ope into the ope biano whatever good responsibilities say was ba out of him no or be exhibit yam on kasa hum bebre into say you see upon obe swama or de di wachi dia kujawa and then so jina ojina
1: that time they video almost school fees to your fees mamma
0: oh yes
1: wow
0: about crowning babu akro
1: the provisions and the man is of uncle school
0: no adane the amount I ni shoe crow to me say which shoe size me ni papa chain is okay to shoe ni be cram and also
1: what about different size
0: who shoe size now washing to me because I know na me shows eh na na the only 38 or pedi akwa kwa oba no you see naturally na responsibilities never me name mu dey bra won ho oh, oh, back are you?
1: There are our secondary school and our schools, you know.
0: Oh, you get it.
1: Boyfriend.
0: And no, no, no. Let her know. No, no, let her know.
3: Let her know.
1: Okay.
0: It's a honor. No, I pray. What's the one who may let her know? I say, I me who.
3: Me ready.
0: I. A how close because me who and I catch them. Na, oh, ready. Let her know. Oh, mo, come,
1: mo, come. Facebook says, I'm a man.
0: Oh, mo, come, mo, come.
1: yay! 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
0: you get it? 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Eye to eye, the crowd was quite difficult because a fairy womb, and a fairy and it brings the respect. No, boo, you know, a boon, it worries, a boo, or no,
1: okay,
0: because what's me crush when you know, I express and watch it's everything about him is the action. I love you. Mm-hmm. It's in the actions, ne speaky. Okay. 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This is why I knew me or Boma say way. Or say, oh, wa. Or say, Bibi, the enyom na bo a che won eno na me pese me che won me do
1: wow
0: obu no wo ana motu onu so wo the actions was very louder than the words.
1: Oba pa e wa still oba fa ni we
0: fa fichire ja e kan ni no so ni e wo ho wo me bia wo dware no wo se ya ni e de yi me bia nsio fa no de bia wo nsio fa no e no mo de bo. So our around that, we say na in fear no more. We want na a journey to share. If you need it is here. We say, hey, a journey be you cause or say me the intumana say me the intumana best say one. Say I na me chimney say I am na me woho.
1: Hey, that's too serious.
0: Now all the gravels, all the stones, no gugu we be a wounds you. It's we say wounds you na tiger on them.
1: What?
0: Elle always say, Jimmy and I bet.
1: What do you mean?
0: Wait, Jimmy, our home. So when Jimmy at home, no honour said you who the oyo who were dare, I see you a boo, who was a woo chew in our co I walk was a honor
1: when it's all me or money.
0: Mama, Mama, Jesse, Minio.
3: What's that?
0: Beware of dogs in you what to say the enemy room your church or beware of dogs. Ube drew on another dogs who go home or see me bessing and a cramming poe. Or see I may bessing into no poe. It's joy and alarm or joy water. There were so many things that was so amazing. You'd umbrella na when your order.
1: No.
0: Can you know yen bring your do or do wa or yen effortless obey yen no obey caught your what's all ye obey obey caught to that extra mile to get your attention.
1: All right. Meda see what you asempa 94.7 FM girls show. You can't say me don't know what's your toll again.
0: What's your toll again?
1: Baby, style or the frob.
0: Aye.
1: But the one is still my missions.
0: Aye, oh, she.
1: When give me up,
0: Debbie. Now, so, or Jenna, no, why you betcha no? Until you, oh,
1: so good, dear, the goodness. All right, young picky cause, and I'm Binayan Fire Membrana, and I'm come on head there. Primus is 0302216545 still 0548921416.
3: Okay. Long sister, some way I can. I brand say frequently. Wajin the long sleeves. Now wajin the trap.
1: Black. Gentle
3: the new womb.
1: Onye mama mucho to.
3: No. Onda bi. Oye can be, boko be. Hey, now I go with a mass packer. No be born was a mass packer.
1: Mass packer oya.
3: No who me. Hey. Madam, who frequent? Diana said that time now. One more word. Who frequent? I'm saying we here. Oh, now want to hear blah blah blah blah blah blah blah. Bella. No one say who say any power ya when it image. What I say. Now fortunately no Mr. Monsoti or mon nest house I was down.
1: But I'm finding man into the once again, me nanny callers too, cry nene. Yeah, come on Eddie. Hello. Echo. 0504892141605489214 Sit down my voice I any power dim nami de jimwe be
3: odi. You're very romantic. Very.
1: Mm. Modi uncle.
3: So ain't he not that's a phone so bad
1: your call up I am picking. Yeah, hello.
4: Hello.
1: Girls. Oh, I can't. Okay, new caller. Hello. Hello.
4: Hello.
1: Girls.
4: Hello.
1: Mete wonka. Girls.
4: Hello.
1: Bame ana mete wonka. Girls. Girls. No zakat. From 0548921416 0548921416. Hello.
4: My dear.
1: Now
4: I say, yeah, I'm about dance. ewo ye crew me okumate
1: na sa na ye friend and dance
4: na ye board dance ana me ko bi e di me kai se wono me ko share then time na share twice bi ana ana machine blue pa me
1: manka
4: nga ba me se machine blue pa ndi me ko ye nso no me ko jina on the first me wo disco light blue akwa club ana na e so blue
1: it
4: is the wash white say ya me me se no wa bet ewo club na je wo nga ba me se me share
1: Mate, Mate, but money I don't wear it now. You
4: who?
1: Black jeans, ne a shiny sudi. My member, my next caller, me that say, I'm in shadow, baby. All right, wait, me a phrase is 054-89. So hello.
5: Good evening.
1: Good evening, girls, girls. Obiatopa. Oh, well, if you need a customer, would you maybe I can say free?
5: And then, Hacho.
1: And wait, you should not check. With the Hacho. Tell the wagon. Ah, but I could pay me, baby, I'd be Marty. Oh, that.
5: In fact, you are too kid, yeah, which is fantastic.
1: That be you.
5: Oh, bitch, make I love you with your crown.
1: Wow. Sada mkwa. I thought I'm on kakwa muti won sem.
5: Na
1: nyo mene o depa.
5: Akwai
1: romantic.
5: Wow.
1: Yeah, very girl, they say.
5: Oh, we have no comfort.
1: We re enya de rebe to me if you put that. Medasi nyamisha. Kone, oti asi awo ho. Kone wo ho.
5: Kone wo ho.
1: Awo ho.
5: Connect
1: yes, well, worry. Oh, and you mean? Then I know what you know. What's here? What I would say, I know. With us, our friend, I mean, sure. Thank you.
5: Bye-bye.
1: See you, best year on the 2nd October.
5: By all means.
1: All right, me that say. Hello.
5: Hello.
1: Girls, girls. Jimmy, so
5: you're
1: Kuremuchiche. Obiato Paji, so I am me, I am where ya.
5: I am ya.
1: Aha. Young Cotter, why do you want to come with you?
5: And talk to you, Basil. Your friend, what you have.
1: Wapi?
5: Wapi, wapi. And Rumba, Eddie Ball, and Rumpi.
1: Nabi, I knew you for rap once. Alewa. Hello? Okay. Yamfa calls nisi mi do bi biara o frɛ me ase. 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
3: Yeah, Bella.
1: Yes,
3: it's your time. Yeah, time there now don't dey. I'm telling you to compare to a Jay-Z for the end of the year. I'm not so beat me, but not me, no bonum. And now your kiss, cry, now shut down your power. What to me, kiss, now we'll see everyone that's in ground.
1: Hey,
3: because,
1: hey,
3: so you feel it. Oh, I was an end, never been shut down. And your come on, said doggy, and now a Jenna Aiken. Doggy, they see a doggy's hand. Yeah, Bella, what you say?
1: Yeah.
3: And who feel it? And I would do that. What do you know? Then it's your donor. Oh, and I bear my dream. What dream do you be dear? Baby, or be that area or better. Even every year, you better try say, or be more baby. So, and it's not my grandma, not so nonsense. You're real so shut down what to say, and nay.
1: Okay.
3: Because I never at this age, I'm going to break on virginity. Bella, at that time, no. No.
1: No. More rap Y2K
3: Bella, what kind of sound I say? Yeah.
1: Now that day,
3: just the other
1: day, I will lap
3: out. Yeah, no, hell no. Hell no, them patcho. Uba, me changa all night. Now, hell, I'm messing with Tiawa, a hobby boat to crew. Because I know no what to say. Bella, what I say? Because I don't know who say yes, we are
1: Santiago.
3: Bella, would you not so? That's what you are, Kakra. One hand, Nibini Ho, Bella. That's what those
1: are. That's who needs.
3: Bella, what you me doing? Na nyame eya do na wo boy ni kita phone na ni kra sa so color de dia. Na se wo wo.
1: Wo ni ka for men say da.
3: Na de bi dia ti sa sa se. Brade na wo ni say wo timi nya kwa kra na wo timi so phone na obi anfra wo.
1: Mo na nyame aduma na su ye be ka about BlackBerry. 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
1: 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Order of we oba. 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
0: 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And I'm Raymono. Any canano. Difference be room. Yet the end say ye be seen young. Canino, that's why it's a sin, dear. Yen yen jemu aso kayano. Yen yen jemu kra.
1: Okay.
0: And then unquan dear, ye da so practice.
1: Okay.
0: In tea, ye fa a quine bean so. Em fa ye titino caneno. Em fa mbesha ye carent one. Yen practice ye bean because in jemu. See a casse caneno a da so as a state. We are still practicing it.
1: Okay.
0: It's a quire ye fa so caneno. Yes, I'm for sa kwine so. You for be mra modern world ni mu. Yen practice bi. Name beautify the whole yen kasi ye ja wako.
1: Okay.
0: Yen ja hon koye. Nini na was good things that we started with. It is our good things that we started with na ne ya modernize no. We should bring those good things that we practice kaneno. Then we practice it now modernly. Yen rebrand no. Na yen fam practice.
1: Okay.
0: As ye kasi doggy won, sister na ye practice doggy. Kaneno mother be a ibesye. Ope or tona, ye de adreo. And they are modernizing your soup butua. No, I do. And I wa be which I know ye de raw amount.
3: And they wa be.
0: Who say that is the modernization of today. But saying ye yeno.
1: Because
0: ye are modernizing.
1: Ochiame kwame ne.
0: Ochiame
1: kofi.
0: Aye.
1: Laptop ye abe nyano ane ne mo.
0: Eno ane ye shishe.
3: I don't mind the town top.
0: Aye.
1: Ase nanse kwa ena
3: hapa.
1: Hold my tie.
0: And leave my legs. Eno ane waso.
1: Ine saba kwine
0: shemi. E shemi. 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E bite se di e shemi. 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E crystals na tuto huna. I'm modernizing kakra. Say ye you free what the end come in your one elbow. I can you make in your one womb. Well, young pay cry, ya that's one a demi. Wood, yeah, the Asians wood, a boho cry, and we beat me ye the day. And they are rebranding, no answer the same wood, yeah, near the empire.
1: Okay.
0: So we should learn how to bring this your modernize yet teno.
1: Okay.
0: We may ensue be before fro. Dear ye tena a ye na na ka ye practice ya a kwe mayeno.
1: Okay.
0: Ye rebranding on ye and practicing the same thing.
1: Okay.
0: It is a responsibilities nana eba naturally before ye ancient na. Modern world and we should learn how to practice it.
1: Okay.
0: And what's your chosen our obey yans and a why?
1: Okay.
0: Sabala wati dia meka nasi.
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1: 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And there, dear Bay, Ebia, who a company, Ebia multimedia, ha, morning show, Muya breakfast, Mokrada, you are sorted. 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
1: 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Yes, Bella. Yes, Bella is here again. 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I'm obota from Asamai Kesi. Thank you. Martin Mode or say good evening, Bella. You are doing great job. Well done. I'm watching you live from Kpong, Kokompe. All right. Isaac Kwesisi, good evening, Bella. This is Isaac watching you live from Bodriasi. You are you are doing a good work. But Bella, I don't have a partner, so I am looking for any lover. This is my number. All right. Emmanuel Kanako, see, good evening. Oh, good evening, Bella. Bella, the all-rounder. I'm watching you live from East Legon, Ajingano, 69 Bridge. You are doing great job for our Lord and Savior Jesus Christ of Nazareth. Amen. By educating the whole world at large through your show. Okay, through your show. Please don't give up. Keep persevering, for your reward is in heaven, waiting for you, my dear sister. Thank you so much, Kweku. 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Na Kweku, I'm iboni di openyum bi ebro fonyum. 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And also a Y2K era ni mu. E shaggy. 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You my darling. 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
1: Gina, face mami.
3: Some woman is a yes uncle fire and chill.
1: Yes, uncle fire and
3: chill. 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Because Odon Casanca said the any Jimmy and Namo. 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
4: Na call na call na
1: call na call na
3: Oh, yeah, and to not between us who were home.
1: And me see between our commission and my ambos.
3: Between us,
1: and another day,
4: another
1: you know, between a 48 dinny penny. I
4: was from where is to be.
1: Sister, between
5: you,
1: between I
3: am
1: between
4: us, what
3: oh,
4: a bay, oh, no one and
1: between us, Happy birthday, baby. Nami, sweetheart Kofi. 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I love those words. 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Dress code, and also a African print. Oh, African print, Quadia. Birthday no biane I invite no.
4: The people I'm sa birthday. Yes, I'm to him because I'm ya Ghana. I'm ya brochure man on it. Now we got to me and say next time do my invite because.
1: Send me one my invitation.
4: One my invitation. Then I say na ko ya oya di mi dem.
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3: emu. 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
4: No, mu ye.
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0: Fire, no fire, or sapphire, you hear your hundred crane, or sinanka.

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